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94.7 and was to go to a wootie. 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

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Yeah, I'm with the Aja Ebert to Kronumu. 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

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I thank God for my life and I thank God for you. Program you betimi ahwane live on Facebook. Facebook betimi ahwane wo Emmanuel Ejayi for the PS bedi animu. 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

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And I'm going to say, oh, back, what should I say? 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

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Oni Awoshi, name of my father's house. My main can say Bishop Usu Ansaho. 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Opare, ene nyamie shira wo, wa ma wo afi aka wo mfie ho. 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Hooray! Frank Opare. We are grateful to God for your life who have added another year. The Lord has added 1 year to your age. You turn 50 today. Golden Jubilee. And yes, I'm Kituo. Uo Aboso Kain, U Company Edin the K Opare Motors. Aboso Kain, K Opare Motors. And then Radia Wadum when you're 50. Opare. When you're 50, now so when you were Salome, you know, and I may celebrate him. And Radin Shramu Pam, Wahofama. Now 50. 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
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What in what capacity do you serve God? I sorry now, Ukon. 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

0: 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So say, a radical chin is any time once you will be was it? 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You don't know. May the Lord unveil the plans that he has for you. And may the Lord honor somebody. 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
2: Yahweh.
1: Ready man in suye.
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0: Wow. 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
2: Pranty.
0: Pranty. Yes. 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
2: From Volta.
0: Volta. Yes. Where from that Pranty? Where did you steal from? Hey, why is that? Only more. Alright, that is a beautiful time with my sister, Global what?
1: Suzanne.
0: Oh, best I'm a happy until the end.

no mean count on shiro si mami abna you are blessed and highly favored abusia eye faithful catering service eye mian kasa mi company kwabna krofi ene ne hunkafo osof mami lady florence akrofi no eye faithful catering service mian na miye ceo na mian na msume marketing no etimpacho bet patronizing

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0: Abusha for and 10 times to your room over the senior national soccer team, the Black Stars of Ghana. Now, yeah, the Hun Sem Kakra atu enim dia. After Sir Black Stars, any Wills, Eddie Epim, so Nano Benadano, Omuya, Nanura, Omufa, Wim Shem, Baba, Eddie Omani, Etchum, Ewo, America, Nura, Meno Casino, Omo Akudu, Asunjima, Yede Hun Sem Eba, Abesumu, Rem, El Virginia, there. There's a hotel, Nidin, any Hilton, a Max Center Hotel, and Nura Black Stars, a technical team, no, the entire playing body, any the management team member. 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6
3: Main point it is this, one training is better than zero, two better than one, three better than two. So what we want to try to do when we soon land in the United States, it is to perform as much and much work as possible before the game against Panama. Special, I need to be close from them, they need to be close from me. We have to agree and very straightforward cooperation, open mind, open heart to improve, to progress. It's not time to make big changes. It's time to tune what they've been doing well, to make them, to make things better. That's the goal that I have when we arrive. It is to correct details and tune all this chemical that you saw today in the team. They fight a lot. Means Wales is very fresh and they move a lot. And the boys, they able to stop them. We knew how they start again.
0: Eji baby edu no enya big changes bia na be se ebe wuram ewo ho e no achi no osaade tuudwa se de dana ni so pa ene se Ghana ye betimi ako e de akoyenim na ya fight e beyond the group stage se de be ya Ghana so no ye betimi awoso ama anije aba
3: minutes and at the end of 270 minutes we have to guarantee to qualify for the second round that is the main goal of our team and main priority, and we are focusing in that goal. Play this game of 270 minutes, first half, second half, third half, qualify for the second round. And when we qualify for the second round, the show start, because everything for the winner, nothing to the loser. It is when the really World Cup start. It is when it is the knockout stage, and we want to be there.
0: We are Carlos Cruz in the target, you know, the Atuja Eddie Amayero, Urem, our sports and recreation minister, Abubuano, Honorable Kofi Idi Adams, and so Eddie Kakra Atuja, the Ochi, you know, and say, Yenya Abotoyemu, said the Bayer beat me, Akoso, Asopoto, Black Stars, you know, said the Bayer, you beat me, Eddie, and Eddie, na Nyoma, Bakunim, Yunubia, and Kubia, Biazono, yet me rectify, I'm a Black Stars, Afan, and Tumapa, Efra.
4: We still have a lot of room. This is a trial game for us. And I believe that we are going to continue. The coach has come with some level of improvement, but we will still have to work hard.
5: Yeah, so
4: we need to build the stamina of the team, and I believe that we are working very much on it. But all in all, I think we are.
5: I've always told Ghanaian people before the game that all we need is to give the team absolute support. Let's pray for them, let's support them. It's football, they are bound to be some mistakes here and there, but together as we engage them, as we pray for them, as we support them, they will be that in the So this is a learning platform for us. This is the first time the new coach has been in charge, so he would have seen them actively play. So he will see how to toss his team and toss his players, who he puts where and who he assigns. Well, we intend to improve, to do better than we have ever done. I think that we are the least of friends expected to go far, but we will surprise everybody.
0: We are in command, honorable energy hyper ADR. Yedi Emma El Cassio Michel, Yerem Ewo Eye Ghana, supporters a war Europa. Nice and Ra and Kobotri Echo, so Ewa the ultimate show, no Eso, Ura, Nidi, any Gary the Motivator, or no Eye Supporters Union President Edema, Eye Supporters Network, and no Ewa Germany. Mr. Ura, no Edica Cra Etuja, Ewan Chisho Moye, said Yebeya, Mampain somebody to just supporters a woman, and then Yabemo would take it down, so Etimia Kono, or my Crado, say what Eye Visan said Simbia, no Bayer Huajuma, Namampain, no Kayan, so no. Or Matu have said away on submitting a cost of Porto, the Black Stars.
2: Ghana Supporters Football Network, a Yakua, Yeti, a Germany Korea one, Yadiwa, Abuabu, Ghana four, Anna, Yetimi, Edia Support, the Black Stars of Ghana. The Prince Bruno, Wabutino, Ayana, say, or Mani Bibia, Ayana, the Bruno Padres and Kamu, the Jinu Bia said, if you baby, about a Germany Korea, when you be a Wabu, now Yasuno, the Metri, the Abuaya, my Ghana, no, Yaya, and Unti. Ukraine, massive support now.

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1: 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But after Bibiana Kim Lass, so edit any preparation and then Nahumba one Bibia or Yibiazono or also edit to that.
2: I just want to ask how camp is going. Yeah, we take it from you. Thank you.
3: Thank you so much. So, again, yeah, thank you for the support we're having. So far, we're having a good camp together. We're looking forward to stay together for almost one more week and keep building. We're going to do everything we can to have a successful summer in Morocco for sure. We're taking steps the whole time, so I know that we have the quality to go all the way. The girls know it as well. Of course, it's football, everything can happen, but with hard work, good support, and a little bit of luck, we can do it for sure.
4: So I wish you luck and hopefully maybe I will come to your camp. I don't know where they're camping now, so
3: Alisa.
4: Hey Alisa. Alright. So maybe one of these days we will come and have some dinner together and
1: we abra asamoja ekosra yem Black Queens no na Kemla so e de etudwa ye rum ewo GOC abobo ano de a na shenun so se eye 23rd July up to August 2nd no rum ewo eye Scotland na Commonwealth Games no ebetofom GOC president ni and Richard Apukavia ho boabo a eye Ghana ye head of the Commonwealth Games no ono so ka crowd ka ho any
5: be se ye mo bia ho se Commonwealth Games aka wan se ma be se che se Ebe baso dana su ebe ko nti e no anu no ye che no nyama ya ya ye ye di prepare at least for come on ye gusu at least no more different camps are more prepared boxers athletics para athletes
6: asempa fm
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1: 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tough from Canada, Mexico, and United States of America. Yeah, red minute near Bernard Padibuchi at the MI.
7: World Cup minute, bro, and a koko, edi no musio. 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

0: food. 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
1: Unfortunately, man, could do fee payment in and did it well.
0: And who does, sir? Who does, sir?
1: Me does, sir.
0: Ah, honorable. So, why you just went from what does, sir?
1: Me does, sir.
0: Oh, kafra.
1: Me was student matres, sir. Yeah, me does, sir. No, me could do it. E wana. Me jolly we, na me dam.
0: Matres,
1: sir. Matres.
0: Matres, there mummy and a monk or so. Now, any mummy and a day.
1: Why? I didn't do that matres. Nipa me and unkosu.
0: Ah, okay, but I could from that. That's random because I'm sorry. That means maybe I'm mounting student mattresses. So.
1: Why? What does student mattress? So?
0: I don't know about me, will be a medaso, but maybe you know the army in Koso. I know me Piamba could to form the Dintina make us a one cousin.
1: And there will be a what bench, so. The bench, it's made a bench, so and the student mattress about three times a bench, and they are okay for more than one person.
0: Ah, ona boy enti mumie num koso. Na se bibi kosi ne de ani gie mu ya se obeye ya. Obeye dem beto form.
1: Na obeye na wato form. 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
0: Ah, enti unto form. 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
1: obeye na wato form.
0: Ah, okay. Matias here. Ani ona bo nyamen kan ho pa na
1: what do you think?
0: Because ona bo send na when he was really e de ani gie abede e bi abede di form tinka student mattress yi. Nyamen ba ne bi ani gie bi mistakenly. You bet you say, oh, you're your man. Maybe I know I'm going to form Tina and I have a son. Maybe I'm going to
1: be my how.
0: Okay. TBBI, come on, dear. Then I'm going to share one pay. I'm saying one penana. I'll bet you're going to
2: be FM.
0: Ana ba no be ya beta se nyame enka ho na adwuma pa ene adwuma den a ode som Ghana no nyame hwe so na unsira nye kese pa ya dasia no pay ese ye fe oje ye so say the headquarters of Ghana Sports ene ne tie fon so entunka. We wish you all the best. BBI nobody come on.
1: Thank you.
0: George Efi, a former vice president of the Efi, the AB Sanders said, winning football, we experience a progress of work for normalization committee. Officer Omo, they are on track and assessing the city amount.
3: No comment.
0: From time Omo said, you must say, Ebepim, now I can make a cray, now Omo Dumu Dumadia Baby, you know, would George Efi say no normalization?
3: No comment.
0: And the first time when you had the opportunity, you have a Juma Oma here, say, what football people, and I said, feel, say, a Juma in young so many.
3: No comment.
0: George, the OED has a who be now bow, a be a doctor, no sooner, and has a fear of victimization. It wouldn't mean charging
3: it. One way Japanese team, a barracks boy, Zongo boy, Ausnadia.
0: And Jenny, mama opportunity, young boy, send a who normalization, Edmano.
3: No comment.
0: Four capabilities all bar on that committee, no. And who is saying?
3: No comment.
4: Competition, I'm organizing. And who are Balua Abba?
0: Yeah.
4: Back and forth, for some men, they ain't to me organizing here. I'm mad, yes, yes, last week.
0: Yeah.
4: Are you telling me, say, George, do your opinion or something away now? Is that what you're telling us?
0: Okay.
3: No, Jojo. No comment.
5: Yo, Maestro, basically, the media, especially assembly, and to the dear Madrid, one of my boy, and it's in a Samurai boy. And obviously, Samurai to the living circle. But this is my farm of feeding, so I'm in the market. This may be a summer media mileage in the publicity.
2: A simple funding,
5: the BLB, a simple BLT of Ghana in Chimoka one, you know, that the public, public image, very good public image. In here, the massive baby.
0: Nyamisha bebre kwa
5: coach ni ba so abemana
0: Christopher Nimba coach anope ye beda se pa minimize wo de me papa prekope ye ball the radio and TV electronic games we wi kumasi na ni mo pharmacy de me sama me ba ye unasi okotoko kakra na 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
6: and you won't tell you, I won't say that. I'm said that. I'm going to tell you, I'm developing as media people, two of them. And because who said that? What would be able to do? A fight at a high level. And now, when you just said Ghana football, you got development of the cost of the man. This is a different area, especially media. I'm going to tell you, on the office of the DFP, on the Ukraine, or Okra, I won't. No, but I know the number, just because I was on to start.
7: What do you want to do? What do you want to do?

0: ultimate sports show.
1: In the name of Jesus, let us pray. Father, please walk with us through the bad times as well as the good. May we be heard and understood from the suburbs to the hood. May you judge us by our hearts and not by our mistakes. And see that we get a breakthrough, however long that it takes. May you fill that void in our souls that will lay our fears to rest. Because there's no way we can live for Jesus when we're living in the flesh. So I pray that you allow our spirits to be born. Grow strong, move on, know right from wrong. 1 John chapter 2, verse 15. Do not love the world or anything in the world. And we know what that means. But listen, we know the distance we need to be away from fire to keep it missing. That doesn't mean we'll listen. Lord, you take care of fools and babies. You teach women to honor their men and men respect their ladies. But lately, so many of us have gone astray, doing wrong for so long that we've forgotten the way. Please bring us back home, instilling

0: we're comfortable in the middle. So I pray that you open our eyes, give us the anointing to recognize the devil and his lies. If we keep our actions wise and our prayers sincere, our heads to the sky, you will diminish our fears. In Jesus' mighty name we have prayed. Amen and amen.
1: The Ultimate Ladies and Gentlemen, it's showtime.
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0: committee. ABC and say winning football mo. We have experience and progressive work for normalization committee. Every so omo they are on track and I say city amount.
1: No comment.
0: From time omo share adwuma say ebepe me na aka mre kakam na omo dey give dia ba wiye no. Wo join the fee say na hun normalization no.
1: No comment.
0: The first time when you have the opportunity, yan hwe adwuma omo ye say e football people and I say feel say adwuma enyan so many.

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Yeah, brand now so. And I don't pay yes in Konya. Free Samray. Eko pe mse non kuno baba pemuono. E yadi yadi yagudi ya munzem. 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Samsung head live wo Aseda 105.9. 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A very good morning to you, especially those in the diaspora. 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Eba agudie mu nsema. Yeah, the headquarters of Ghana Sports. Yeah, the reference point. Exclusive thing na. Aha, anyo. Enter up and subi. Yatinase. It is our time. It is our duty. It is our responsibility. Se. Yabeso musumba. 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Abra yasim kumya. Yadi jumedi ekroji. Yadi Asia. Today Thursday, the 4th day of June, the year 2026, the year of our Lord. Ghana up and yatinase. Laja in supremacy. Wouldn't say in Suena Gugu, a free and run on the Ensia Yakrom Haram. Now, Allah, Nina, Ayayo, Nina, Yania. So, you say a quaint daupa, na Ensia talk. Now, you could be Huna Hoodwapa, the Gukanosa, a quaint so so Yanton Kubeso. Not just a hard in a bar. Baby, I rouse and baby, so we're cheer. A hard in a papa, papa, papa, papa. And you still are ensuring any tipa pampono. And you have a year, and I'll see a share now, Bibia, a kama kama. A war, your fear, fear, and a community, so now you timmy, and you are soon here. A war, if you told me more. A be one can, dear, and so a yako, and I yet a momopa. Anope ekwanso boko yebedin koma bebre na ewo juma die so wudim say regarding our black stars die eya dia enei ene ne kina kopim say yen first game against Eye Panama yede ebeboso ewo Toronto no me ba chao said the Carlos Cures Edike Akano o se draw ne die ye but baby edru no I was saying, well, bam, rantia no pa pa pa pa pa pa na fe. And you may was saying, womu ye, any di oma ye the right, you know. And only a ye team bonding na, ye kan e huwa sem. And a team no attache a ye down. I want a camping base in the US of A. I don't see a beko ho. Na fi ya kohen koma, I don't see a free horma air bar. Ye di nina hon sem, e di ebria wo. Afe, the role of a stakeholders. The role of stakeholders. We got you so far, how far? What you say? Na ye can stakeholders, no? A bina fem, and you may was a coma black stars. As far as preparation, any during the tournament, ye concerning you know. If I could do, you have a Black Stars Management Committee members, almost so much, sooner domo so, and say, you are a yet a campaign proper. The Awaso, so they two are quemu, and my team, no, and get it in shape, and get it ready.

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And I say, what it do? Say, what in who ne see you? Say, or Kasama supporters not na Oman who say, Nyoma Ekoso House of Folk, say, Nati, and as I say, as a branchiano, Iadi, Tiaman for Esra, say, Ayadia, Yan Kanachi, Nafianino, and Kasa, na Ensema Ekoso phobia. 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Of the Ultimate Sports Show live from Asempa 94.7, the headquarters of Ghana Sports. Sounds in here live for Aseda 105.9. And we'll talk right there. And I'll see what talk on here live for me, dear man, 92.9. 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
0: Eh,
1: I say more. Eh, I
0: and then we say you come be
1: brave. Come be brave,
0: and the issues in the production, I may have raised it on pay. There are so many other issues. I was say, eh, na first one, no, I preparation, I cost one. Unum say the Black Stars Management Committee members, no. Oh, my dear, shall say that.
1: Yeah.
0: Now I was said to us, sir, during this preparation time, copy me, baby,
1: the baby, wet cap.
0: Yeah, no. Eh, major, eh, job, also, much, no, more.
1: Yeah.
0: And no, dan, chen, the sector minister,
1: honorable,
0: or also a major role, I was who play.
1: Oh, wet cap, no.
0: Yeah. Now, if a young team, I and supporters, and also, so your role, I also play, yeah. And sana. Carlos and so any name Nancy and so
1: I park and so the name
0: Eddie am I and they share her ready stakeholders I start to play omu ru no and afi eye camper ya start ewo eye USFA no ye ni die chira ye be hwe this particular work up and sacrifice be braba and ti ye
1: be braba braba
0: ye be ba be this and come on and afi supporters no ticket in sensem and other club issues in ano e wo ha no pay e beto e boase e di ntio de ye nyi mienu in free ho
1: okay
0: ye nyi mienu in free ho
1: the ken me da say ye ko da obon krata enum na she no to say the daily guide e wo ha na the daily graphic and so e wo ha na no achi no okọ adom online my joy online so a ensem no dodo na e wo ha 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yes or no but this year the daily guide the abane se mampanya anka sa reject
0: yeah
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0: because lawyers ni bi horo ma case say mo do say no ebe kwa ba sai enti me take be 10 years
1: ni yen kan wi ye
0: enti we na
1: say asa e quick do I quick do
0: yen
1: twen yen hwe de beba na ayo huzu
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1: I about 10 years 10 years no ge bi ni na table na attend ya
0: oh send your judgment table ni ten kwa na odi bi ma odi
1: oh papa se table ni ten ya we dey claim the table ten ni ma no ma to say front page kwa na say chiefs back goalfields Takwa lease extension. Eti papa ahemfoa ewo Takwa na nempata mu ho no. 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Se the South African says me asia ye no. Se the na mpanfo e che ne se mpanin ye na dwen se obe renew eye omo contract no. 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
1: 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Na se eye Carlos Cruz finds hope in Will's draw. Na se e draw na e boy no. Coach, you know, any GD Ewo, Black Stars, mu said the TBA no, a baby, because in the first game, oh boy, you know, now over first game, uncle, you know, now we're taking lead, now the immunity, I better take, there's a, and also a kakra, young coach, you know, at the Atujuanti, Papa, me, you know, at the Daily Graphic, and the Daily Guide, at the Bano Paya, and there are one of Pay, will show you, no, that they marry for near Tifu, you know.
0: Mame, and Asipa, Dennis Asamoa, Alatula. And Motin and Kano Pay, I will show this one. Okay, Allah, Munim.
1: The Ken.
0: Concern phobia be a day, a year, Katebiaba.
1: Abbas is here.
0: Na
1: concern phobia.
0: Yeah, concern phobia.
1: Okay.
0: Nipano Edin, ye Maxwell Ampon. Dodona friend, big time.
1: Big time.
0: Big time.
1: Big time.
0: Yeah, me Martin and campaign, but
1: oh, Kuma, yeah.
0: I'm so Kumasi.
1: Okay, okay.
0: Big time.
1: Okay.
0: Na. Now you know a waka kra.
1: Okay.
0: But ne tintin yina ne se ocha se appreciation and request for independent inquiry. Na o se

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1: Yes. Oh, friend, be as well, Anfa.
2: Obema excuses.
1: Yeah.
2: The right time, opportunity. Uli nyabute. Yebeba hona fi yabeka hwasem. Osi, the chairman, National Chapters Committee Accra, and date, you know, February 2026. Osi, I write as a concerned member of Accra House of Folk Sporting Club to formally express my appreciation for fulfilling your pledge of 50,000 Ghana Cedi to the account of the National Chapters Committee. Your dedication to honor this commitment reflects responsible leadership and tangible support for the work of the committee. Such action strengthens confidence among members and demonstrates dedication to the growth and stability of the club supporter structure. I also commend the National Chapters Committee for institutionalizing the Oak Seed Initiative. This initiative represents a strategic investment in the future of the club by nurturing young supporters and instilling the love, history, and identity of House of Folk in school children at an early age. By introducing pupils to the culture and values of the club, the committee is building long-term loyalty, sustaining the supporter base, and protecting the legacy of our great institution. However, I respectfully request that your office initiate a formal and impartial inquiry into the allegations made by the former organizer of the NCC, Mr. Mohammed Alassa, during a radio discussion. In that engagement, he made allegations of misappropriation of funds linked to MTN assistance against the former NCC chairman Alhaji Akambi. Bro, for American, what is it?
3: Tuaso.
2: So now, which is all cool school, Papa, and person who's all tears.
3: Matias,
2: because we all be chim.
3: Matias,
2: yeah, media any kind of meet my kind. Then in Chimono, on our cool school, Papa Nafi, or they know Abuay. Given the seriousness of these claims and their potential impact on the credibility of the National Chapters Committee and the wider House of Folk fraternity, it is important that the matter is addressed through a transparent and structural process. I respectfully propose that the committee consider an independent internal review or audit to establish the facts and, upon conclusion, communicate the findings to members in the interest of accountability and unity. It is also important to emphasize that these remains allegations and due process must guide any determination. Okay, a fair and objective inquiry will either clear the name of the accused or establish accountability where necessary, thereby safeguarding the integrity of the committee and the club. I trust in your leadership to handle the matter with diligence, neutrality, and a firm commitment to the principles that define Accra House of Folk Sporting Club. Yours faithfully, Maxwell upon big time concern PRO and our ordinary mobile number account. I bet no go befriend number no awaiting enough here yesterday. It's a patch of found tears. You can create a bit chim kitu enough here. Young fan chill of him saying, Binion one and a casa.
3: Papa, Medassi, big time crater, your kind of be the Edicano or the Abbasabodia man paying for now or the Abbasabodia man paying for.

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0: papa has issues do so
1: e do so and bakwa enura na me kan no e wo hanu I say and sad what you say sad and this is how the person captioned it has to folk LC threatened with FIFA following hotel debt in Togo what you say and these are some of the things that it could be a story in the crowd no
0: no
1: correct said that and nam kwemu papa but communication director be otio beba but the MD one air frontier the club yeah the club as the new MD I want to emma the new direction of the club. New direction of a club. And your club ketwa. And your club ketwa. And he said, what for MD? Now say MD no enti me enter the way forward of the club. Ebi on impenifuaka. But supporters, millions of supporters, I won't tia manone, ebi ti kumase, ebi wa takwa. Omonte dia koso.
0: There will be anti.
1: And he just appear. And let your fans know, say, me budget team no, this is the direction I'm in the team no ko. Ebi, you want to tell your supporters that when you're ready for that job, and I say, Jumano, will be power turn or the man. And I say, Jumano, I talk him and I was who be here. But as young as you are, I will be a football person. Where we're the Ghana Football Association, why you're Jumama calf, a man for who say, who are the who are standing, who are credibility, who bet me, I hear Jumani ye. Amen munyama bana say you the want to even the la anku hu kra amam for be catch us the la no invisible eche
0: wo na so no de la bae papa o ba radio super power no no o te bebe na meti ya me na me wa e ma o ne ne kasa e ma ne kire de o ba be yin na ntisa anya yi a onu kra bae o be ka bi but o bae no structures be na de agu for obi anim de wo ye bi a o ti office na tem bi a no ye fro o kra na ye hu de e ko so papa o bae timi e de ka
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1: And ye sabe starti league.
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1: E Canada ho.
0: 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Untimi nto.
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0: 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But uwie na no wapam coach. 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Enti anamo be na wo utu. A obetimi amaye assurance say. Ye starti season we na how to folk. Sa asem na firi ho akoda has ade ne ho. How so folk wo facility ne wo ho structures no at say structures a wo ba ye wo beto ye no say ne city ye but ye hu sa de ni bia ye wie season no papa nka as md esan ko ba abonten even one of fans abekasa ye wie season ye wie season no ye yin papa ye tie nim de ba ye pam didi Because as MD no, Oba Abonti as any woman in ano, Oba Timia Chirem.
1: The new direction.
0: New direction.
1: Yeah,
0: Kwa. Yeah, Kwa.
1: Supporters.
0: Munka, Munya, Botre.
1: And a cut the whole Otekaso.
0: Otekaso.
1: And they say, care about Otekaso.
0: Yeah, but starting new season.
1: I mean.
0: The auto. The Odeko. Nina, Biniwa. Players, now on Papa, so Obeja be quiet. So Unja be quiet because of oppressor. I won't see. Nobody knows.
1: The smaller clubs, Kran. Omunya, the big clubs.
0: Se uko media no so clubs bi astate e de omo NCC players bi so omo pato but what is say has astate crash o tu sa no because o de ka o de ka so no want ya papa bibi ani wa betimi aya ma na yeye how to folk papa eye team kese ye pa and ya de team ne ma no no o ye juma o GFO papa juma na wo ye no obi ani mu di bi ye It is a who jai opposition now have a far crowd to folk. You limsa has now old banner de Odin your ma papa nebe good form structures are abema heart of folk. I attractive. Papa heart of folk any attractive. Heart of folk. See a cast a team you attractive a hearts and attractive fans you know. Mm. Proper measures in it to say.
1: Because as a the fans who say umuo far away from the club. Far yes. away from the club. Because they cause a club no mina no. Ebi any bum me numi and sape and a yahweh. Me assure say the NTR, the National Chapters Committee Chairman, Aya Abdullah Yusuf, ebi a wanti mi ma bon tin me kasa no. And now say when you vibrant say say.
0: Until
1: no. Because
0: Bibianu Yawe.
1: Sana Aya womu former NCC Chairman, Elvis. Edu baby or Babon Timeka say board crow on tenaso. Board crow on tenaso. Because a new man be a honoma, yet in namhusa we a penny, now sebi yayo simpa penny. What I say, but we are MDDR. At least I was say we to me establish a very firm relationship with your supporters. Firm relationship
0: with your fans.
1: Day to day, Kobe, a year Jones crowd
0: back. A year Kasama for my supporters. No,
1: or back on if you can.
0: Now, there, what is
1: Kobe bar? What is all supporters as him? Apart from so, bar
0: for us in Ukraine, you are
1: Sunday or Baba
0: Match. Baba Match ran as supporters in Milano. You're the cab is here. Maybe I'm so.
1: And to say, you better not cry, not yet to me and put it and penny on their checks. He said, okay, how so folk now at one kind? And yes, you think, honey, a year, Juma, and you may be a moyan and said that and fuck him and to munyan ye and to subu piaba. What has a folk? Oh, Yam Van Cobba, his royal majesty.
0: What a cobana day. Where you do,
1: Yam Van Cobba,
0: why you empty, sir, empty no, and yes, you say, be an old papa, and Juma. 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
1: Na who can say crowd? Oh yeah, MD. Now buy na sebi what you mean sponsorship.
0: Adiama team na
1: club no na ye tia bia $1 million via my club for even 3 years, sir. When I come out a year is Royal Majesty. Who is the car they run a club?
0: Ni do you know the buy any day human or no? Won't you mean ya papa? Onka ne buy some pain for penny pamphlet me aye because said your munya GDO ni mu. say all bano. So even though papa obeji team no ewo kwan mu so obe fa ye be wie ye bo some of the matches wie ye kwan mu no beba ye the position ne ma no but no kra no ye de amawa wo stretches a wo de agu form a wo ba no wo de ba be ye adwuma but de wo ye bia no papa wo de ahye sumu sa adene hye sumu obi anti o
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1: Me say, supporters in betimia rally their support behind their MD, depending on the relationship.
0: Or the
1: you know, be establish between one a year and support this. Ultimate sport. House of folks support a BN Chrome Hanma. Mami me line into Nami Musom said the latest update, House of Folk Kuta, regarding your palm woman coach, the Eba. Omo MD or by the direction of so de a year club neko. House of folks support a BN.
0: Obi anim
1: support
0: obi anim wo ni mokroma
1: enti ya betudi nse ya nya MD
0: MD
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0: na o se nkran media en so team ni mi ye en ka team ne ho asem te se de ye bo no e wo ba foforo e bia na ye ka ho asem yi se wo de ade na sie de ese ni party e de fa club no ho ni wo na abetima ma 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
1: 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Yeah, Tianum no. Sometimes, only complaints in the your voice audio, eki can't say, sir. But yes, you try say, being at the other side of the story.
0: Yeah.
1: May I share with the supporters? Yeah, Cray and Central Phono, you're bred to lay hands on just a story from House of Folk.
0: House of Folk.
1: One story. Open one story, every House of Folk. Open Bressa. Unya. And to supporters, no, omu di yao, papa, especially that vibrant young guy, yasuo ye, womu MD no, Julius Emuna, womu edi yao one ho kesi pa, and tiapa sera no pe wotia, I was say or getting closer with the supporters.
0: With the supporters,
1: only supporters in kasa, because minimum House of Folk supporters, the omu ye njina na, a day will come, omu be rise against you.
0: I'm sorry. So I'm intimate trances are here. I'm intimate trances are here. The whole year now, the Papa Nadia, Uba Timi, Ako region, Bia, so Uba, Unyanqua Probo, or regions in Bia, Unqua Probo, Unqua Probo, baby, a Bemani Panzo, Atonka, radio, I bet me a man formation of flow, Hono, a hobby, Papa, so on Casa. Your flow, Bia, there be our busy, there be our person, Papa Tonka, there be our no busy, no ya, honor. Busy, we are busy, Papa. Who need it?
1: Busy, bay.
0: Pa, no, I am. Oh, by a heart of folk. Unti mean call, a be a station, some call, Uncle Pau, want to master, Maba. Yoha, the Lali Baha, Abet Naha, Abet, my own, who say Waba. No, my say, Bakumi, no person, oh, yeah.
1: In the background, of crap,
0: not a man for
1: what you see a tenaman on name by any master, so ha, and a man for your hopes or banner. What even a brothel touch, Kaka, Eba, a year club room. Also you're heavy.
0: And also you're heavy. Baby, I'm free, but you're heavy.
1: Oh, you're heavy.
0: Unim game, no ti game, nasi.
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0: Nke ye.
1: Because on the end, at least.
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0: ono a
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0: papa parado pe
1: because me me sure say parado na dwuma no as the communication director say md kra ne ka ho a dwuma
0: nko obeye Enkobe
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1: what you say
0: players ni faith any sen because obi kura we bi an contract on the team ne wo no aso e ti se be na mo ye obi so ho a e bi ya coach bi o be ba kura ni hia sa player no nti e bi o be ja na kwan but o 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
0: about supporters there omonye so you are Yusuf Betna 366 ke say omontuya
1: omontuya
0: oh omonye
1: because no
0: money omontuya
1: no but the supporters are always right
0: supporters there omontuya
1: no they are right because the echo so team no bo munya information the team is far away from the supporters
0: they tell na mo o ka bi ya munti no
1: team na so onka ho
0: wo na waje team ni se wo ye nti wo ye dia ye ne yenhwe because dem make bi ya untie dia open aso be ye nti koso ana ye wajuma
1: nti are you telling me say md abodaru e say na me share supporters nyina wa ha na ma be chemo kwan ya me run club no ene kwan ya me ne supporters ye be kan bom ne ya page house of poker supporters emba
0: on baba
1: nti o mun contribute
0: on baba
1: ah
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1: Yusuf de oyee ye run up and down say say bisika na ye pokra nkasa
0: nkasa nkasa nke
1: e bi asa enti obetan ba bi adwene no oti ase enti we are only calling on Julius Benemuna say and the silent no the supporters of the club enti ase
0: aburo so
1: no mo enti ase e wo say okasa because there are so many other issues aba I was a M4 a moment. Julius, where are you? You know, Kakrebi, and I had the amount of nothing. What do you do? I say, even common lineup, they can't even post it before the games. Say, a bomb matcher.
0: Now the lineup will go to our speech.
1: Lineup, House of Folk page, but can it be now?
0: And it is never to Gwedma.
1: When you're to Gwedma. Anya is my dream. It is true. It means that system being near dream ho, and the system is being supervised by a certain MD. System being near dream. System be near dream. Yemfano entu okakra na echi no. Yebeshi na. Azima my brother my show. Kwame Opari will soon come and defend us from. Okay, abrafobia na do e buy. Okay, and you okay. Yeah. Kwame dey me nyash your so beba. Because Kwame dey
0: unim dey ekoso.
1: Why here dey also yibia?
0: No, unim dey ekoso papa.
1: Kwame aye first na house of folk eye PRB. Ni e fane Muhib Said.
0: Yeah.
1: Muhib Said.
0: Yeah.
1: A very brilliant communicator. a very very brilliant communicator, Muhib Said. I'm saying I say me tell story be I don't know how it is no credit no makasi of free manas be.
0: Yeah,
1: I can confirm that story. Muhib Said. Ubeti me a friend Muhib. Muhib so me moto echi. Me nam form me jina koko lie. But he was a very fantastic communicator. Muhibu ekoye akwa me beje adwuma ye o kuta adwuma mi.
0: Kwa me sungu na nima aseda.
1: Adwuma akwa me ye me say etise wo ye communication general manager MD at the same time. House of folk wan atenka. Why ne wo house of folk a wo tenka? But assembly said ye tie bia ubenya a certain
0: Kwame
1: Opariado no atwiniti. Now I bet communication for and church muka can crassa.
0: We defend ya, we will not say my order.
1: Now to ask more. No, Jack, Conafi, penny for mother. Now, of course, a problem. Okay, Wisdom, so say, Maestro, the lineup issue is wrong. I always see our lineup on X before we start our games. Okay, first one, so House of Folk in Nibian, the Dubai. Okay, Mate, okay, Michael Kofi, I see, Maestro, don't you also have problems in your Kotoko?
0: My
1: kind of radio, so say, Menya has in Menya Kotoko ni.
0: Oh, yeah, confess that crowd, so you confess
1: that. Menya has in it, Menya has in it. Menye kotokuni ne enye kotokuni china. And I care less about whatever you say.
0: Nazaba ba kotoko munim se problem uti ase sa de board abai.
1: I.
0: Nti board no so yano nse se. Eduwa.
1: But I've stated it on record. Menye hasi ni menye. Minti menye any of them da. What you say? And kamdebe kususu bribi.
0: Obet now shall have you.
1: Baby, I'm a dream. Allah, your movie on it.
0: Papa, no, all the supporters by.
1: Yeah.
0: Supporters are Sanko Germany. Eko tie Germany for one son como. Our mochim say, Omo dear, a ban on this and send some biadia. Ombe Huajuma. But they say, you hear any course of Papa Union in I take it in one sense, na bogus, and will be afraid of our own como. And Papa, you crumma. Yeah, who say yeah supporters no? No, I will be say Gary say yeah, but qualifiers no. Omo timi baby baby. Papa, omo no baby omo wano. Any baby yeah, but qualifiers no. Any Juma sem ni tine. Ebi aho baye diya momo. But oba kru ma dia. 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Say yeah diye debi a Black Stars eh ba. Say obo wo hekura car ne si yede kuai de car be kuai de. Ako we.
1: Yeah.
0: And utiye mampayi nkomo diye no diye na. Wankase, ye mfa supporters ni binko. Ye wo supporters union for ha. Eti, ye wo slot e debe mo biya. 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Nase, o ma o number, ebi ya supporters union for no, ye wo groups beye 5. Na papa, o ma o biya 50-50 ya.
1: Yeah.
0: I think, say, no, kamo mo ye 200. 200 and so uti ye price, that's why. Ye zini papa, akubia $11,000. $11,000, ne papa, enye mampenye na de uwe kwa interview no.
1: Yeah.
0: Sir, what kind interview? Ni a bizarre question. Now failure. Papa, how fast you born? I'm a bomb on pay you. Ah, na interview sa makobi.
1: Yeah.
0: What kind interview? Ni a bizarre question. Sir, how come we say here? Yeah, father said I'm out. Eti, anya se mampenye si obi a kwa yon. Ena papa, anya di ese se supporters union. Obi a group or supporters 500 da. Yebeti mi asho group obi a 500 di akwa da. Eh, my ni si kani yede ko.
1: Zanjo for cry. 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Yesi ba kukre bizarre se Ghana for... First match, you're born here, City Ben, you're born. You're called Timmy Timusa.
0: You're
1: far, man.
0: You're far, man. 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
1: 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Before omo eko de council ite ni mno krano. A binding position they say any papa could 11,000 into me a dozen.
0: Eti a canon, a woman, a bind.
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1: na questions ni bebre ho ma unze the problem is nipa no bebre ko the embassy a ono ade ne questions ko
0: ono ade ne questions ko
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0: one watwetwe questions e good team o
1: because o me call obi a me do baby sam say fan na me call ma kasa me call abia us me call e dey am kasa me call he world cup abia me di how many days am kasa see abia one dey me call am kasa see sa questions ni nyina
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1: 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million to mobilize Ghanaian supporters to go and watch this historic feast. Menya sure sa ban no eka. Menya sure sa ban into me.
0: The eka ko no papa. Slot there the amom no. Won say yeah World Cup we want for the year campaign.
1: And na make catch us.
0: World Cup we want for the year campaign.
1: And na make catch us. Supporters na edit team na chi from day 1 ensure top.
0: And yeah bomb na.
1: Wo mu etwa kwantentini, wo mu ye catch us say board dinia. Na 276 constituencies. Yeah, check.
0: Yeah, yes.
1: Each.
0: I'm a beer for a chili ako.
1: Ako that hotel. EDD in the name of a bain. Na afe omu yuya yasam momu pediam. Aso omu botom diya. Ada na yemfa aye the normal supporters no. Yang factor omu nkao. Nunye na ya bain si ken biya. Mobilization si ke ye biya ni. And don't forget. World Cup in su my huge sums of money. Enti si EDB eko. Anasi edini nye na eko to. The sports fund ma. I am sure se. Major component, I will say a factor panel, a support base. And two catchers said they supported 80 in Echo. 80 supporters to go and support a team or call a World Cup. Because even in Cameroon, even in the other African cup games, tournament, I have a mammy for a country like Egypt. Dear Egypt, TNE. what the flight Boeing akese mi nu si wa supporters and central for ayema na pa medical ko medical ko a mo be hwe the group game 3 matches no
0: mo be hwe no
1: be hwe no mo hwe the first batch will come home the second batch will go enuani aya pa ke no wo me yema ne ye fe keke obi an complain aban bi an complain se o na ne boarding and where are you can look at the other countries that will qualify and how many of their supporters will come at the same cost too. At the same cost, say 11,000, maybe you'll be crowd here by $15,000. But the government will never complain. Obenya mobilization, the amount support base, etumiaba. But they do sports, so oh, yeah, Pesikaya, DNA, sure to turn a say, yes, it is true. But it's the responsibility of the government. And you'll be answered here. And you'll be answered here. And the young fans supporters in court 81 one idea. Work up. Oh, Allah.
0: I'm not answering no more. No. And on the issue of sell back on it, unti on sentiment covers an idea, Papa. What is our support and boobie in ye?
1: Yeah, no,
0: what is support and boobie in ye? The whole numbers of Matias, yes, eh? Oh, Connie, see, was so a one when you and Samanui,
1: okay,
0: and I see, was so the amount. By the way, I can say is that yam fan number baby in Kono, if you be fetch it, edit adjective visa, any idea, man, number four, any idea, I'm on my dear chili, Ako, yeah, the bema, man, four, or one mere. A man support two team now anko baby ya, but because of ebi and the color be a sending tea. Yeah, the neighbor call and yeah, now my mom for dia no over bressa, but over brena time the best or no. Na yeah, the idea be a baby, but you'll be so the air campaign that. I don't know so one in Kofua or call them persuas of papa or uncle for the Moko Kanwako. It is uncle for Nina, Papa Mokakusia, no man support to Black Stars, no, but O'Connor Felu, dia. And first of one in Mabba and Bia.
1: Yeah, among government was serious business. Of which the World Cup comes.
0: Yes.
1: Because I catch him say government, it was serious business in things. Yeah, they support us. Because, say, any serious business, and consider corporate Ghana. Corporate Ghana, I'm going for the Christmas. Oh. But because the World Cup is a serious business, engineers and planners, you have $5 million. A bit, you have $3 million. Now, any serious business, and go ahead and go to Na ya serious sika se walk up near the cobble home bra. I don't know because of who you support as a film. I don't know because I'm saying supporters, no, it be a 80, it be a 14 year momunko. I didn't hear because one moment, I'm an only one quano. We are going to spend hugely on them. Ever spend
0: so, which you mean go find us aqua?
1: Obermani pedium,
0: yeah, which you mean go find
1: us? Obermani ticket. A big crown so honor, Ober fly homo from one city to the other to go and support. Ain't you know, dear, are you serious? As a supporter, so I was saying, accommodate you over time. 10 beer yet to quite be a supporters affected. Ah, Dubai, we saw woman called Dubai, and they will tell you, sir, when they're very, very expensive,
0: yeah, but not on fly from Dubai to Qatar anytime. Correct, boss, yeah,
1: name is Sika. I am
0: a man, Sika.
1: And to why now? Ala yenko enim bi.
0: Papa yenko mame nko eye Thomas Stay Party. Papa ene omo nko mo na ayeko so wo eye English FA no nshisha mo ye se edu ho England players no nshiki Thomas Stay Party because of allegations ne ade a that Thomas Stay Party so no. Papa minim se before ye de Thomas Stay Party ko ka team ne ho no. FA ni nim sa ne omo ni nyina dada. FA ni nim hawa eda brandie ne so. But de ye meka na no pa ni se papa ye se FA no ne management committee members.
1: Yeah.
0: And the technical team ni nano. Omone party and omon psyche ye. Omon psyche ye because the England first that you are be an attention, you know.
1: Yanchiano.
0: No matter. Yanchiano, papa. Ye kaya did ye why ain't Yanchiano in a beba town.
1: I wouldn't be me come for win home. I think, sir, work up in FIFA, dear.
0: Okay.
1: And England, dear. And FIFA and Nyama. A preceding every game, be a be making sure so be a be.
0: Be a be.
1: England, when you're superpower, I'll bet my catch if I say, men chair one player. What do you say? And you need here, if I said here, say England decided so on chair one player, they'll be fine. There'll be sanctions on them. And you, woman team from Penya, the tournament is for FIFA. The tournament is for FIFA. So omo person omo tro e come FIFA. FIFA be respond to them. What you say? FIFA be respond to them. Because other than that, won't you Thomas Partidian? Any won't you gan ni bia?
0: Me go ntimi match yo bi na ntwem.
1: Eh, won't you Thomas? Yeah, na won't you bia, won't you play bia. No, no jina ho na ye ball na sina ntima na akọ.
0: Baba de mi hu ni se on be se attention bi na omo pe. Eh, attention bi na omo pe. Eti se call round to sa ni e player no mindset e dey fit tournament na your person your cobono because once say papa wo ye den ye wo ade bi wo ho ahon papa say nya beto so a wo ye nipa wo ye den wo bedwen
1: yeah
0: pata ye nipa wo papa say ansem ye aye keke say obi na ebi your bone din bata ahon a gaba this time kra no won tin nka biem
1: but me you sure say before you call in kra na ni din komo say wo ye okay ye nya ye ma call up na wo be din komo. Can you play all that? Ni nyina ebebem. What you say?
0: Papa, do you we ain't me affecting in any way?
1: Well, we nipa.
0: Oh, nipa.
1: We nipa. But me feel say. Sa asem na chasie o, enko fo ikru mu a. Ya mani bill on na mo a we ye ne dwuma obo no bo ye ni bibia. And why now? Say work up baba. 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
1: o mbe ba no pressure
0: supporters no o mo service o mo
1: e bo no US
0: ye bo no US but papa en ti say dia ye aye so supporters e de be ko ho no
1: o mde supporters abe bu no
0: Abofuro de ebe kwa, ombe kwa India numbers. 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
0: oh you
1: are to mbaba be go
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0: papa obetime aya ma wa final
1: obetime aya ma ya final enye so won chia obi
0: what's in the bono
1: what's in the bono won chia obi a we won timi ngan James e obetia Jordan as a captain na we twam na wa anchia party
0: no wa kwa chia di pa ofro
1: enye mi na bedroom so me bon captain di drama bibi be yo oja je
0: papa
1: okay, young queer anime. Na young queer said, a see a tear. Na young queer said, a city. Obi say, okay, smash you say England is not a superpower in FIFA. Samuel Asari, you two check your facts well. England in Timmy can't just say, oh, superpower or FIFA until or quite one child will be a FIFA tournament. It's never true. And see, ain't me grand see that. Into me, in fact, the US cry, a hosty cry can never do that. Sorry, Michael, let me give you more education on that. Why, your power is your power within the corridors of it, but not FIFA's tournament. Into me, maybe joke you or something, shall be that any possible. Okay, young winner and come on a fee, young co. Any winner and come
0: the new rules, no
1: new rules, no. Chama Fatu, a year YouTube page in his own mammy, and a fee, and she bakumi rubia, a waha. Nafi we are yemoboso nafi yenko. Me kanya nafi what me atrasi.
0: Okay.
1: We are the confirm new rules for the 2026 World Cup. Throw in countdown.
0: Throw in. Sebo naba. You ever throw no, yeah.
1: Mm-hmm. Yeah, we'll throw in countdown. 5 seconds.
0: 5 seconds.
1: If a player deliberately delays the restart of play, the throw can be given to the opposition.
0: It is said true. No wafa ball now over to no 5 seconds. Mm. So who jina home 5 seconds in Ikema?
1: Yebejama
0: the opposing team now and ebono.
1: Maybe kuta England for now. Kuta
0: 5 seconds. I say Ghana beje. Na turn and tem ne yanko enim. It is said who mean delay hunu biya. Okay. And you know you true in so home sem no.
1: Eh yeah same. Goal kick countdown.
0: Goal kick countdown.
1: 5 seconds.
0: 5 seconds. Say ball now abba. Opponent will be a goal kicker. I'll be ball. Say Benjamin is Gina Chira. At least 5 seconds. I saw Bobo on the manicum. I'll be passing. So 5 seconds. Oche na anwa yehu ajuman tente.
1: And to say also applies to deliberate attempt to run down the clock and can result in a corner being awarded.
0: So over 5 seconds in the swan. You better in the corner the etiao. 5 seconds. No so keke o.
1: Yeah, man, and you say Uber delay.
0: Uber delay, delay, be out.
1: And they say delay
0: nah,
1: the restart.
0: Papa, we have mistake. So now 5 seconds. No one, you know, you're just going to need to question. Uber delay, you.
1: And Uber mistake, I read.
0: Eto wa no. I read them.
1: Time limited substitution.
0: Say you change your move, be a ba. No, be so a cut and change.
1: I know you're 10 seconds.
0: 10 seconds.
1: Does a substituted player have 10 seconds to leave the field at the nearest point? If they fail to do so, the substitute cannot enter the field for at least 1 minute and the team must continue with 10 players.
0: And to say you will be a film, no, all free park and so no. And you can say about 10 seconds.
1: No, no, you game, no, say bye-bye.
0: Bye-bye.
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1: Last game. Unsiye yi Marvin send a year free.
0: Yeah.
1: Na eya Ali do say do.
0: Ali do say do abano.
1: Unse Marvin ne kona fourth official so man nko.
0: Yeah.
1: Because send a year kona say man nko. O ti asiye.
0: Yeah.
1: Ana say do momo.
0: Say do.
1: Aha. Because na ye yi send a year na free mo. But ye yi ni free no. Unse o nanti ya che ya.
0: No ye achi ya dodo.
1: Aha. O che ya man bro sa 10
0: seconds. 10 seconds no.
1: Answer.
0: Ye
1: ko yes o be kono. Ano mse da bi twen kakra.
0: Ye be ma onipa na jina ho. Aha, for some time. 1 minute bi answer. Eti papa 10 seconds no kra ni. Ni kwa se o fa line no so ten ba. Utimi fa nche ho ba bi ya. Yes, ba bi e be wu bi ya. Utimi fa ko to duro.
1: Unfield treatment. 1 minute. Players who are treated by the physio must stay off the field for 60 seconds. There are some exceptions, including goalkeepers, injuries, and if the opponent is booked or sent off. What you say? And to when you're on field
0: player, would you not park and so boy, we play it, you know?
1: Yeah, and 1 minute.
0: 1 minute, pet.
1: Now 1 minute in the S1. Na it treat you yeah. I see a time quabble.
0: Yeah, time quabble.
1: 60 seconds.
0: Say, bro, 1 minute now.
1: Aye, as you know, 60 seconds. Not just here. But the only exceptions to it, maybe how you
0: goalkeeper there at the end.
1: Yeah, your booking will be there. A different. What you say? And you know, so I say, your share. And then, super players covering their mouth. Any player covering their mouth in a confrontational situation with an opponent may be sanctioned with a red card.
0: Player about Katawa, no, I had to say, oh, can't see me. At
1: Ghana, ni England.
0: England, eh, bo.
1: Maybe a England player, maybe a Ghana player.
0: Ghana player.
1: Wakatana,
0: no. Wakatana, no.
1: And no, sir, no, maybe a
0: Ntokwebi. Ntokwebi, no, as I'm guessing, maybe now, can't see
1: them.
0: No, sir, no.
1: Red card.
0: Red card, state.
1: And yes, we need to la tula mini.
0: Meme castle match, but opponent in India. So, all the ones at Katawa, no, sir, oh, can't see me. Red card, state.
1: So, it will remind everybody of a year Zinedine
0: Zidane
1: and Materazzi.
0: Yeah, Materazzi.
1: You know, and then I say, now come on. Now I say, corners can be checked. VAR can make sure that a corner has been correctly awarded, but this must be done quickly and before the restart.
0: And Yaji corner kicking off late. VAR and check a corner now, Yajeno. And to mention it, yeah, no, Ajeno. They say, oh, yeah, VAR and Bako checking in 10 times. Okay.
1: Second yellow cards can be reviewed. Players sent off for 2 cautions can have the second booking checked, but there will be no reviews for potential second yellow cards. What you say?
0: Second yellow card, you know.
1: Mm-hmm.
0: You better check it.
1: You better check
0: player it. And so you have caution for 2 times,
1: and
0: you know.
1: And the end review.
0: Yeah, review will be
1: yeah.
0: That's it. Would you say fatter one or
1: no? No. And these are some a few key ones. I will say you mentioned for today because of time now we are you into me and call your name
0: Baba one more. Baba, do you be so chile? Yep, say ba your map at any kind of line and him.
1: Uh-huh.
0: So why do you put that one to you be
1: a? If you can pay $150,000 to your former technical director for almost a year now, what is the basis of playing in the league or winning it? Going to Africa comes with a lot of thousands of dollars. We, as a then, players and coaches, owing players and coaches for more than 3 months. No, we don't run football that way. And, Yusuf Draman, anyway, Eddie Eba, show. So, Chaka Palmer say, good morning, boss. Spoken so well, thank you. And Chaka Palmer, Eddie Abba, Maestro, these new rules will surely affect the North African countries going to the World Cup from Abraphobia. And on also the way, Eddie Bay. Allah, I am for calls, Kakrai.
0: Okay.
1: Nafi, we are. Samuel, I said we should let Pate stand first in the line. Any England player who refuses to greet Pate should be boycotted by the rest of our players. Pate is not proven guilty. Yes, exactly the point. So until proven guilty, no, if at all, you're presuming say you're innocent. Maestro, no European country is sponsoring any supporters to the World Cup. People prepare for their own trip. It doesn't still matter. Yeah, so both the baby omo fabim ko and yeah, me mama a situation of the Egyptians and how they organize omo support and other key stakeholders to their major tournament. The America and no. So European teams omo fabim mo so and no nya me matter. But why we are not carrying numbers from our country to go and support, no? That is a matter of concern to me. And she said, oh, different opinion. You can share it. I respect your opinion. Now you say to me, Mavis, I believe you. I say, people talk power. You don't understand, Maestro. You hit the nail on the right head. And also, Eddie Wayne, Eddie, bye. Yamva calls, Nikakra. Yamva calls, Nikakra. 0302216545. 0302216546 young call lines no so ban why in tem na obi so atumi ewemu ebi ewo honma. Hello, good morning. Hello, good morning. Yes, I'm Pacho Weni.
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1: 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Hello, good morning.
4: Hello,
1: good morning. Maxwell, I gave it to you. I mean, you have a book here.
4: I'm talking about Google Fit and I'm still learning, but you're a fit to come.
1: bibia be fine
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3: 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Half. Wouldn't say Bahas when I know so. See a ball like. How many times? And a Babu and CCA, do you play the cat 3 months in Chiaka? It's too many crap. Play the work or two training, but only one I say, I'm back.
1: Hey, no crap.
3: And to the name I have, I said, book club, you know, I'm not come in it, and your papa. A big club, no. And yet, sir, who do play the cat? Let me say, I can't last much in your season. It's all work or two training, see a good training. Let me try a cut 3 months. I never could hear you. But you have been saying 24 a pair. You are running half so folk, no. And you are in cool you at the Mac Club, no. Club, no, only called Joshua. It's been our club, no. And yet, one of our other day, as a communication director, Miss Solid, the Mac one of our other. My sorry, my sorry, my sorry. Let me show you. How many men selling in here? Open the training club, you accept a ton of power of a lad, eh? You know, you put my back and pay you for no, and a power of a radio, do money yet, ding! The book of the family created so, but the demand necessary at the black club, no. How many times, what communication is that? Why not check it off a lad?
1: That would be a new.
3: Yes, because the demand or the black club, as so. And the ultimate in the new Papa Jack, I'm not here doing that. But it's so different club, or flat club, they want to ma, or you have to say, I said. To parade do mano ndie o safa to do mano no ye no kwa ku ba chepe kemi bisu atem european countries no omination tin tin e kwa kwa bo a ha gbali tumi operation no adi adi budget e kwa to abana ni se tikati November
1: ai national team dia omri abai no
3: omo bo ka ti se tebe africa countries ye bo no se tin ni mo ka no abai no
1: well I need you to mention so mo bo ka se ye dia dia
3: kwa ku but ye ye mo ndie no ye tumi make sure to be called for any match. If you are caught tournament, you have to have the budget to a bearing source to come and patch on the
1: bar.
3: If you are buying, you are qualified for tournament. Not supported to DHA at break home. Not a buying set, my book for two, some of the supporters are part of that. You say, you are one of our supporters and one for it. How many European countries from the world, let's say, to look at the Africa country, and let's say, to look at the Ghana?
1: Make sure they are in Tiasia. Ghana for any one man, me nimble more opinions. I hear Shankra.
3: No, that's all. You want to talk to what you are supported there, co?
1: Aye, yeah.
3: Put on a white individual and a baby boy.
1: Individual
3: and a baby boy. You want to cry and a bicycle at a bicycle and a bicycle or deco.
1: And your bicycle, yes, eh? And your bicycle, and a casual and funny sican, yes, I knew.
3: Yes. Because the guy said, third minister, what we finally entered the grass, and a bicycle for say, bring a bicycle and for supporters in one time.
1: Exactly.
3: And a pen up for two. And how that's a book, a quarter of it, which we want to throw the bad blaster. And you put a money for me to work on your boss, yes, I want to throw the bad blaster and confess everything came from my grandfather and what you need to do with Ghana.
1: Mm.
3: Cook, kunya mi nyaju ma me da se.
1: Ya men kan 0302216545. Hello, good morning.
4: Good morning, Papa Maestro.
1: Yes, I'm Pacho Wani.
4: Champa phobia ni wo ko die.
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4: Oh, Papa, na mi adu ye hu yo Papa.
1: Okay. Me je we.
4: Ma mi mo abaso na mi ti adu ta na ti fu na mi ti e ku pe go. 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Papa. Supported as more come up. A young girl will be Papa, would you say, Talk must be qualified, wake up on the idea with Papa. The car crying, the woman is here to show. As the minions car crying the best of.
1: Oh,
4: would you have a pair of? Master wants to blast that match.
1: Oh,
4: let me see the car. It is supported.

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1: Rapping, Sports Scholars Association, you would be talking about it. You need chairman. It is say, you have to start to the head. Start to you qualify for World Cup. Papa Mahama Abekasa. Say, you see, European countries. US, where the Omo Benben wake up on Ocha ABR, Tinker Beko Stadium, or the amount. Your best is say, who share petrol? He say, and I'm 1 liter, and I'm 15.2. A man, he say, you see, Casimono El Costro. It is a missile. So when you're visa, Chowtit, Nako, US, the Amigidis, Ukwa, Nadia Beba.
2: When you're on a visa on your day,
1: on your ticket. Ticket no ko.
2: Great.
1: This is when you're visa. Just ticket no ko. Koko hell bo. Boko. And yes, Omano. This is baby. Kika kono. And you use the man Omano.
2: Wow, dear. We can't.
1: They make a thing. And you nebia. Shatawole si kano. Uye shwasi si kana aba. Stombo si kano kasi ube chanam. Uye. Uye. Uye. Uye. Uye. Uye. Uye. Uye. Uye. Omo promise na apart from Ibrahim Mahama sika na minimum say yakase minister kasa aba what is kana minister say akọ
2: ene onye sure e bi zo na
1: e ti mu minister mu fe minister mi say nkofo wo promise ni omo sika aba na
2: they say pledge am akre beba
1: am akpa beba na na e maya
2: e maya kwa e pledge ya pledge
1: e ti mi pato
2: e ti account
1: ye nua jana wan e kasa no ene ye kọ he me ye bo qualify ye nua ye sure you na Kumasi, you jack on your back of bassa. And yes, media made can you lead down now or you lead down now or get a car or examine only subium and now or can't Ghana supporters in you. It's a Ghana subio yet just sort of Yama sports college to be. Be a Missa Lidano. What Massa, young bookers lead the B or get a car? Why more sports college? When you be our bet my boss sports college, I do a medica can. When you pass a milk in your
2: subject of discussion. Hello, good morning.
3: Good morning, performance too.
2: Yes, I'm Pacho Waini.
3: But let's see, Kasa Freedom.
2: Domi, Boko, Odie.
3: Rather than the Boko.
2: Yen, Tio, Eminia.
3: Inga, Fonsi, Patayere. Amon, Tiano. Amon, Tiano, Amon, Tiano, Amon, Tiano, Amon, Tiano, Amon, Tiano, Amon, Tiano, Amon, Tiano, Amon, Tiano, Amon, Tiano, Amon, Yana boy born is any busy charm. No, the better money so.
2: I'm
3: for Montia.
2: In your drama.
3: And I saw Antia party in the end of the never born.
2: And there will be an hour direct card versus.
3: Yen, see, we can send a road you mutate canal with so much and we sketch much enemy.
2: Okay. Getting answer to him, yes,
3: sir. It's a perfect. You will be near crown to do run 32 now to be qualified. Nobody.
2: Ah, you. Yo, players need to say no name, Papa.
3: By and then Kebeboy, Shasset, Radimoy, and not into being quiet, not players, and some young one more.
2: Ratty.
3: And then I want to bet on it. Nina Minajima.
2: Yami and Kampa. Final caller, Nafi and Fancy. Hello, good morning. Went to me, and you know, so 0302216545. Hello, good morning.
4: I remember Saka the Maestro.
2: Yeah, Fablo, so I'm going to
4: go. That's it. Nana, Mini apa yado de se de mini anu bi ade kanu apa de o se bona baso se bona baso papa simple e ibi o ha se mi zombie o no ma o se e ne de manu krampo na

0: say the man. Or a banter abre wa so fukumu. I'm off for dinner term. No jina sorry say atimota la pass station. That circle la pass. Yeah oh. Opayado, the hope of the crown wanted. Not a German or so, na a German, for so much of food. Then I have to buy the Elijah can be, or just here, because I'm going to tell you what we are, or more, and it's a busy amount of food. We are supporting, and I said, this time also support, not has a focus to me, and now so, not young Queen Numa, with the Montanche, and the proper time, no, not to buy for the victory seat at also, the team never had their preoccupation. Papa, the cash of what is the same. The cash of protest system. Let me do baby. So we said, Lina Rubino, Ominabutre, what I say. Casa, Sabi, Yantongo, so Casa, Yantongo, if I say, Ibia, what I say, I do not answer, and the Casso Kumar, you see, and the Casa was at you. So, what a no problem, and no Kosovo problem. As some of my account, send a Bible who, if I support, some of the supporters said to Kaya, or be the children to Triampia.
1: I'm not going to be able to do it.
0: For Banoko, a sense and Pentasua, in that day, you better do not, than a funny and yasso. And now, as I say, a quick number, the best sense of a president, a quick of Fasubiano, complete what did not, said what did this car, and also this car by, I say, never support a thing to Quino, Sansicano, Abba, with a Mudia Sanscanade, Abba. Because I he says that I want to be a public. I can't say $1 million. Not that I want to be like I just own TS canoe and took off a film. What I say, some boy, that's not a young man.
2: $100,000.
0: $100,000. I said, it's a good problem in America. I don't say the people who are hooker. I don't call America.
2: Ewa takrade anafi midiema 92.9 mini ndio bin kwa kwandi maestro mebasisia treme mebasisia
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7: Did you know that Ghana currently spends more than 8 billion Ghana cedis annually importing food that can be produced locally? 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
1: gambling when you're true inti chanu wa she yemu enye ma wana wundi mfiedu mwache gaming commission of ghana ajin kratwe

The National Pensions Regulatory Authority, NPRA, is the regulatory body of the pensions industry in Ghana, ensuring the compliance of the three-tier pension scheme, being the mandatory basic national social security scheme, first tier, managed by SNET, a mandatory fully funded and privately managed occupational pension scheme, second tier, and a voluntary fully funded and privately managed provident fund and personal pension scheme. Employer enforcement has been beefed up, and therefore, we are entreating all employers to

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1: Did you know that Ghana currently spends more than 8 billion Ghana cedis annually importing food that can be produced locally? That is why this June, Joy Business and the Super Morning Show, in partnership with the Federation of Associations of Ghanaian Exporters, FAGE, bring you the Joy Agribusiness Month 2026 under the theme, From Soil to Sovereignty, Building Ghana's Agricultural Self-Reliance Through Innovation. 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Week 3 examines infrastructure, value addition, youth participation and agricultural financing, while Week 4 highlights opportunities across key horticulture value chains. 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
1: In Ghana, we are more than just individuals. 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It is not the players on the pitch, it's the seamstress stitching jerseys in Kantamantu, the trotro driver cheering in Cape Coast, the students dreaming big in Ho, and the farmer working hard in Bogatanga. 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We are the hearts of Ghana, united by hope, by passion, by pride. 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
0: Any tea, Tia Bruchenkomo, Aqua Manqua, Akuntejo, Eddie Bro was Sempa, 94.7 FM. So,
2: you dream in Dana, I say, you know, Mamma, no, you almost see a cracker, you almost will know, yes, you are tea, you know, Tasia, yeah, Cabum.
3: Memory Debia, a bonusia, a Pemusia, a question of what a change lay home, a brooch, said the Akum, any diabetes, the Yahoo, near her, the Ye, near the Abba, the Enyano, and the Crasset,
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0: 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Na we really.
1: Ah, Anita, and the doggy park.
0: Oh, won so a. Akwesi asan so aba number 1.
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1: Oh, no.
0: Me fa uba. 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
1: Hey, Anita.
0: Na san ni mia when you fe TV bi no. 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

Obia betine Sami Akofi Kinata, New West, for the Black Stars of Ghana. Ana Ode Abijayen Waha. 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

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And they were a any product or Tony and the amount of customers in the show. And Tina may come for a Franco Trading Enterprise, the amount.

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0: kill him. 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

0: happy special birthday. One more time going out to you, Mrs. Wilhelmina Asamoah, the Chief Director at the Ministry of Sports and Recreation. And your message is beautiful. Having you as our Chief Director and a mentor is a great privilege. It's a great privilege. And they and Penifor Edia Beken. So I say thank you for your exceptional guidance, selflessness, and the positive impact you make every day. Wishing you a beautiful birthday filled with God's abundant blessings, good health, and peace. From the PR and the Communication Unit, Ministry of Sports and Recreation. And Abekens. So, and mommy, happy. Special birthday going out to you. Okay. Eric is here to be a team. Mr. Machin.
1: Yeah, we are there.
0: We have a call.
1: Yeah, I'm here to. Amiado mi bia kana de tekre madabo juma mo jedi ma fusani de beda obo ade na se ah ya bande ne aba ensu na ato ma ebimo eho aka adwa mu ah ebimo ha ho aka adwa mu ba ne se ya master ya na ya homete but how long can we keep doing this is tobia ne aba na ya tobia ne aba ne ya beye na Gano, and how long can we do this, Maestro? I mean, I say, apart from Penny Four, any authorities, some who had a BBA, you know, mindful, so ABMI and in now. Yeah, some of the things we do, yeah, now drink one, want to say, be a while. I say, NSS is soon to turn on the ball and the Guman, and I want my wife chair and swap to a fit on the ball. Just I didn't know what are you thinking? Well, I'm not a good one, Maestro, and Quahin. Why?
0: The short term thinking.
1: Na fast service approach. Asemse ya na rise June 3. June 3 we see we ye. Won sem an crop man penny for the good kwam say. Na na ba bia filling station ni secret na nye. E see e say the filling station. E see ba bia offices wo. E see ba bia dine wo. Ba bia fee wo. E see filling station grace ko ask it.
0: We are talking county.
1: Hey.
0: Bia ba Canada.
1: In the end, kick. They are still building more filling stations.
0: Me say next year 3rd of June. Ya be san bi so say so ya. Messi may ban the main streets of a year Tessan High. Kube, I have bar. As you said, Dana,
1: yes, you have
0: good fun, so sir. Mean Chamber Crown would say, could be real, you could be ordered. And so could be kuma.
1: So she goon and soon after the other goodies.
0: So Timmy said, when we are, I am pass you, she goon, Uncasa.
1: Say if you see something, say something. It be new. Too much true. I just reho.
0: Yeah, citizens, me and spectators. Yeah, kasa.
1: Sometimes too much true. Oh yes, I wear different pants. I wear two no be no.
0: Any ene.
1: That's how you two no. I'm see two no. But if you want, so I kaka. Me and the had dream, my true. And of course, if you also yeah, wow shop when him to shop when him yeah. Baby, gata a blocking. Ti just say, my ne baby, you got
0: to. Be yiri afano no so afra ban
1: aban be banad mo boss be ban no amfane bio to our shop ye nimu ye nsuo yi aye gata ye awi mutimi nya hwe
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0: no No, you can cross the Gugata. Who's only a shovel and a sa? No, a yegu. The air
1: is opposite and swimming.
0: Can that dry?
1: Maybe we are not saying I got any. My shop, a baby.
0: A baby and catch it.
1: Papa. I'm sure there's some of the things. What did it say? Name was so ye, Papa.
0: Yeah, human activity.
1: No, ye. Games kakra ye African games kakra no what the tete ho nsam no na no ye ka aduane sam wo ha sane ye tan ne obi okay e ko fa aduane sam ase ye tan obi ba report ne ba wo ho de ye ka report
0: French
1: said, oh, that time last old town will be no be a good judgment out. And then, yes, and the condom, we must provide a free condom. If you should Jessica, Passa, my shoe. Hey,
0: Ghana, we day now.
1: Boy,
0: don't mean, sir, fly.
1: Okay, sir. I would do it. Okay, fine, but
0: Eric, my main kind when you
1: can, mommy. I'm in common.
0: What media?
1: May ball cooking, so I saw to wear ball cooking.
0: I don't hear, pal. Wait, I had 2025 2026 season, and it is coming from the competitions department of the FA.
1: FA, okay.
0: So, the man in charge of the competition department here, Mr. Maxwell Caesar Kemi.
1: Okay,
0: Maxwell Caesar Kemi.
1: Okay.
0: Maxwell Caesar Kemi, and a day a year Krata Babontini. Or say, as we bring the 2025-2026 football season to a close, we extend our sincere appreciation to the GFA Executive Council for their unwavering support and leadership throughout the campaign.
1: Okay.
0: We also thank all GPL, DOL, WPL clubs, and the Regional Football Association for their commitment, professionalism, and resilience. Together, we have delivered one of the most competitive and exciting seasons in recent years.
1: Okay.
0: Marked by thrilling title races, intense battle, and memorable moments. Our gratitude go to our key stakeholders, especially the Ghana Police Service and other security agencies, referees, match commissioners, venue media officers, and our broadcast partners, APL and Media 7, for their invaluable contributions to the success of the season. To the supporters of our clubs and the media, thank you for your passion, coverage, and continuous promotion of Ghana football. 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Thank you all for making the 2025-2026 season a resounding success. Together, we continue to grow Ghana football. Competitions Department, GFA, Maxwell Caesar Kemi, Kata no Peya, Odiaba, season Abewi, and T. and Chiasun Kunina say, they are master coders.
1: Great.
0: And Jens and Trophy.
1: And like it be all kind of, I just hope, sir, next season will be an improvement over this season in terms of BBI. In terms of BBI, one thing I'm actually on a buff for me. I made you want say, but for no HR Mamma Bora, FH and Indiana. Yes, sir, no, yeah, born Nagasa H. And if there's something, maybe a bit, Mr. Shia, if you made for now, boy, my idea and so I fire. And no, so come on, yeah, Manga King, and Tibia, a madden FM, me and Yanon, and
0: Kao, exactly,
1: and so papa.
0: For the optics, no,
1: aha, references on Kakam Hoka class, well, Nema.
0: Yes,
1: Yanto so na yankwanim na no pay the code eye shop kefrim pon I say suato enti onyan kwa adwuma enti oti enti the code eye shop ye cha na no pay yes AK code ye cha code na no pay pa ne adade a ye 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good thing is that Ghana Black Stars are touching down and America teams are touching down and most of the teams are touching down but the video me nua ba me visa ma no etutu mu man no chese and no America sa South Africa for do ye pin ni what's in your car we dey Ghana ye be je first
0: adwana
1: awura de yakopon and king eh go dia re e ma be ku me ma e ma be ku me ma e asanti ni akwara o da fa toto form o ya ye
0: da fa toto form ze na one of the adama ni to sense
1: o wa original o wa original eh ti the arrival and the welcome was nice special me the smiles o blessed they were beaming with smiles me share you know my video ni ani abre my video very mahakra face beaming with smile ani abre he attach it down order that say Ghana phone see order that. Aha, auntie, mommy.
0: Okay, yeah, Nkrofo na enu group so mbeti o msami apa.
1: Mebe baho. Ee, panama fo no. Ee, na sana mo beba no.
0: Yeah.
1: Oyir bia, ya ko tutu egu o mo nya sam gido.
0: Sa?
1: 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Ee, na mo de sana mo bia gro. 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
0: I uf apai
1: much to I like the outfit it is beautiful
0: yeah
1: and I him for name nana no so dio my name this is the man Moses Parker and a chief of staff ne this no it was a beautiful eye ni adia omo welcome omo kama pama the boys were when you say nyasiri keke mo smiley na makwe den bojuma na dia let's enjoy this I mean world cup promotion once that ujina chi but who rempe? Now a foul fever, na foul.
0: Yeah.
1: Ah, I say, we're not changing. But two grim round trust in the atmosphere. Any tear, send near my qua fever, na be foul. I be foul, I be foul. Say, I know, guy, we're not changing. Say, and two other. A ben one of them say something has happened to you. Oh, baby, soon be fear by her now. So, ma, Mr. Webri, right?
0: Yeah.
1: Yes, and of course, squad of Palmos is Packer and a player. So, they did this, you know, and, you know, it's a nice thing. I can't wait for the 17th.
0: Though. Yeah.
1: Yeah. I just want to say, they will have a bit of time to train.
0: Sure.
1: Nafi, I rest in the name of Siakoni Adia. It is one summer. Master, you can work up on a summer. So, please, Nibby Brain, the team's Nibby Brain, a BFS sweaty over fitness issues. A B sweaty over fitness issues. A B also saw a home place, no, a telephone one ever. But my senior, Nibby Mutually, we're a teller, my sweet, or yeah, teller. What I say,
0: you have a different work up near Kono. A different work up plan here.
1: So, we are chess or heavy.
0: I'm not
1: saying experience. Me, you were experienced, no?
0: Young good yagro.
1: Yeah, say the experience, no? Connor Moon say heavy plan here. Master first, a four camp. And remember, the BB by my son, the Biaba. Now, make us a William Saliba, no? Ne, Bobino. A bad drink, kaka. Go on, no, Cobri, Chrono, obviously find any money, idea. But French coach, the champion, but you say, they are doing everything possible to get William Saliba fit for the World Cup. Hey, na ne home fan, I want to see about you. A cock, when Cobri, Chrono.
0: I'm doing bit my own.
1: Ta.
0: Wopane wa haye we wo
1: haye. The champ said it is not a matter of concern. It is not a cost worry. He will be fit for that game on the bomb opening game when yasam keto akra. Olu so omo ne Ivory Coast for friendly match on the bomb ne. I need na no the pantin team no. Said be anima beti me ko ye ni adade a. Wo mo any Northern Ireland na born the 8th of June. Na omo ne Lille. And so am so ne Lille. No mo any Senegal born on the 16th. Enti we were saying anima si kwa. Amo bomb the 16th and abo the 17th.
0: Okay.
1: Yes, it is France Senegal. Hey, Ajo. Nice and now that opening game beyond boy and Senegal for a helm. So back here. They got Bob 1-0 and opening yesterday be repeat to Hanu. About how we see a corner at the other. The same maestro, Nitin Paya and Saliba Pe. You know, the likes of Usman Dembele, Bradley Bacola, Warren Zai Emery, Desiree Doué, Lucas Hernandez. They had a long season, especially playing in the final of the UEFA Champions League. You know, going that far, no? Maestro, you have to manage the stress level and the you of the workload of the players.
0: Exactly.
1: And also, see Nitin Paya, apart from Saliba, Muno, I don't know, and so on. So yeah, any yes, so so is no opa. We are on it. Lamine Yamal will be fit for that game.
0: Okay.
1: And also, sweating over fitness problems.
0: Mm.
1: Yeah, who are we sweating over?
0: Oh, but maybe Kudus, maybe...
1: So, say, on your own this year. Oh, we have the own womb. Lamine Yamal, no, okay, Saliba, no, okay.
0: But you need you concerned,
1: yeah. Yeah, they just don't pray no more, but you see, I saw be a prayer. You hope you said, I'm going to turn up on you, maybe.
0: Any concerned, yeah.
1: So, like, Lamine, you need to say, I need to well, Lamine, Saliba...
0: It depends on the type of injury.
1: That's true.
0: Because me assure to my proper assessment of... Lamine Dieno, and you see, I have proper assessment of a year.
1: And you said, Neko cry,
0: and Uncle Boa.
1: Now, you have to spin for the Sobeconia, then straight to Argentina. Argentina also have Emiliano Martinez. I guess the Martinez also can say the fans should relax. He will be fit for their opening game. Well, what's almost so? Goalkeeper number one, no. No, now it's been qualified for group. I said, Messi, me have two tables, so a bomb, my pa.
0: Okay.
1: And I don't mean qualified for group.
0: I'm qualified. Qualification. Qualification. Qualification. There are certain countries are qualification and your problem. Oh, just yeah.
1: Children as a my headlines on my pictures. Yeah, and then the debut season. I know my pictures and your headline.
0: Yeah.
1: Oh, some other countries to be age one more and minor coin. Oh, qua minim. Say, I'm not your cassia, don't be far, qua bear long process. And we'll be a near friendly game with this session. I don't know. But some of the countries, your mom farewell. Oh, baby, be a Ghana, be a airport, only a mom, nice farewell. Oh, more quibia, be a dinner, mom. I think the last World Cup, yeah, be bizarre. Okay, the last World Cup, yeah, dinner, age jam, quite fine. I think I remember, yeah, dinner jam, quite fine. It was beautiful. But this time around, Sunday, I read my nation, and I quite anything, you know. We can't do that for them.
0: Yeah,
1: auntie, next, yeah. They say you touch it down with USA. No cause for alarm. Maestro, the Real Madrid election is becoming interesting. One said, "Now we be saying, 'Kadie bi owa ken ne mafono na ne ye makwa mane baswa kabe bua ama ye emana seti up. Oh, who saw competition pe no seti up? Say then ye 1:1, you know. Oh, yeah, the oppressor.
0: And you completely 1:1. Me na ye baby Ofri. Oh, now say Muslimi for no a 2:3 ni
1: abi. Ye kind in our case.
0: In our case, crown.
1: Say we are not Muslims.
0: And because in our case, crown. Why not chichro? Young crofua, umi akamfo mu 2 or 3 or 4.
1: Hey,
0: na mi ami boss say 4.
1: Four. What's the man?
0: Big Joe.
1: Four does I have cut 2. 4 saying. Oh. 2 + 2 and 4 as in 4. And now 1 + 3.
0: Oh my catch.
1: Have you scared of your collapse?
0: And I'm gonna say and your kitten. And there are certain class of individuals. That is what and also so.
1: So when you get the competition, say Louis Abia, who ni pa from Tino Perez, send a get him there, and it's obedient to me, no, and I'm saying, hey, Erica, you call me a Trinity. What's the one I thought from Tino Perez, but still, I'm assuming you call me pa. And I'm going to phone about Tono, I'm going to send this in the MPP.
0: Yeah.
1: And we
0: are.
1: Let's say you call me, and say, no, what the Mayibo, who ni pa, Halaneba, not the Rodriaba. I don't watch them so no for what is this Marino? No, the project now or we need president now, Babayano, and your Marino project. Marino is just for it to no president. I can say we are a cut to Nabro no abid with the Seno. Oh, say, oh, bound for Marino Nassano. Oh, by who contract him?
0: Abedding.
1: Abeka saw the Halan Ebano. And Halan, so the papa saw Abeka say, hey, Massa, when you're less in Aqua Tuaba, Massa, my family, my friend, Ubiani and Casai, CM and Senko Madrid, I'm going to go fast, some more any other. But Rokomi is saying that. Or say, Ubiani will only price with Yasimu. First, you have a 4 feet, you have a break. So, but next can is 20. Now you're on, so you're on, so you're on, so you're on, so you're
0: on, so you're
1: on, so you're on, so you're on, so you're on, so you're on, so you're Confess no tremor shim, a very well tremorum. Conafi, ya toa di mama, eson. Yatumka crana stella, a Cassiana Gina. Go a dress would be a dua, or by check a crans,
0: and then
1: I'll be up in milk a crans and rocko. As a cassia do quite doco, any mouse, a lot of company in ammo.
0: Yan tum, baby, I've done it.
1: Cacacanoa.
0: I dear me by, I demand, and no one.
1: Cacacanoa. I knew enjoy you, my friend. Who enjoy it? It's not believe, Queen.
0: Because
1: I'll bet to Samia. I'm going to be Samia. Yeah, but sure how the election will go. Now, it's send an email cake a quandia by June 7 and you may know be the last.
0: Yeah.
1: Send away general with Joseph Frentino. What did you say? Ibrahim Kunati, Panyain.
0: Okay.
1: I just said, Desert Dumfries, Panyain. Was it a next Thursday or be announcing one big signing?
0: Wow.
1: For the president, Casado. It's a Nakwa, where's Ghana, Batuano? Where a Canada and a way Canadian? And I'm saying, the sporting project of Real Madrid, sending a new Real Madrid, say, or call for big boys. No, this is in Mube Fili. And on the Marino, me and my own, this is it is no more about Tetina Osa, when Nimbo, so Nimbo. If Nipa 55, no betting Yabwa, on Falembra. Now, it is all hands on deck. Madrid have to win. It will be 100. Now, so bet Mashegua. Yeah, the never
0: bought.
1: Betaba. First, no. Now, sir, 30. That don't freeze 30. For you know, go 30 ni bi. 30 ne crowd already 30. Now, open contract renewal amount 2 years. Remember, 1 year plus one plus one plus one. Now, what team here? This guy got don't freeze already 30. Nigga, say, Mashu. And you must say,
0: okay.
1: It's about how I remember the election. You see, I call. Where do you know? No. Yeah. But then, yeah, shut that sign in, Papa Nekano.
0: Okay.
1: Video, we told ya. Mourinho said, yes. Video anymore so press is on the post you on a Twitter account and an X account that area. Mourinho, Benfica for Swedra, because Benfica for Silva, no money in here. They have not announced the departure of Mourinho.
0: Yeah.
1: It's running you, Real Madrid, come and announce. What do you mean?
0: Bad. It's a pre-contract, but you can't.
1: Well, you can't do that. Mm. I mean, you can't do that. So, I know they are, but don't freeze the medical catch us a Madrid in a year and it's a 20 million. Don't freeze what bought Inter, why did you try? Why didn't I open you? Why did you Scudetto? Why did you?
0: We're a bit more bonus simple.
1: Oni bobo
0: mbeti mabone
1: wo muna de bia no wo muna no wo bia no wo muna wo muna ti ye be ha wani mabesi akọ Haaland so so abẹ betu dwase emfa maestro emfa ni adi eno no ho asama no maestro entense Yano Black ni din ba ne kọ one of the world's best goalkeepers near Yano Black last season a man shed ahun su ye ni adi but speculation upon speculation what is 33 years e ba say me say afedi e chairman be ko nanim.
0: Okay.
1: As a person calling him 12 good years to watch the Atletico Madrid match.
0: 12 years.
1: Number one, ne. But this season, no Pira, no Akwaba, no Bronco Fanny for Benfica in 2014 for 16 million. Those days, 16 million, no? Obey the most expensive goalkeeper in the league history, 16 million. Ah, I agree. The power come corny and the for a long while, I feel the Ababa told you as a chairman, and you know, because Wakasa actually must say, also on thinking about that too much, you know, and you know, basically, what is written is written. They are going for a can, they are more can, but you be real World Cup and you know, beer who last. It's a new name, Yano Black, they are to watch them say, well, second, be a so, but could any more beco, or better than so, better than a be a so, at me, akuye. Now, in the French Open, a while there, world number one. Arena Sabalenka, the women's singles, and for your nominal Diana Schneider and Achina Bono. Tennis is a total be a repartee of Kogusu say 367560. Diana Schneider. Hi, we qualify for the semi-final. It's a question of sir, if I'm a man, I just send a career cast a year. So I'm like, wait a second, to me in the view. Because you show pedigree, yeah, yeah, yeah. So I'm going to be a so there be a funny idea, yeah. So Schneider called the next stage of the competition on a Maya Schwalinska and a dip him to the semi-final. It's a umpire. Na eja. Schwalinska so bwajuma. Wati eye Kalanskaya. En no mwono wati mea qualify for this stage of the competition. Eti uko kupie mwome mana from wosuda. Felix Auger. Onosone Flavio eye Kuboli. Ah, omande premso ma Flavio wati mea qualify.

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1: Now, well, Mexico, Serbia, and so we're buying much any idea. But she is mommy, as a Panama, Elbo, Dominican Republic, by 4-2. Okay? Yes, I'm going to be able to make them home boyfriend matches rough, rough. Move my brew.
2: Oh, shit, why?
1: Why? Dominican Republic.
2: Oh, no more. Homo, yeah. I'm in your dome.
1: Ta omosha na omo vemo ba o na no so ni Brazil bo na otimi she go ba ku mi nu bi na we so abeche ford ya ne kese kwa South Korea e bo Salvador by 1-0 eteno ne match sa odo e ba so ni nyina match to de be pim wo chiri bia no ya won sam enso e be bro live on asempa 94.7 FM e ba cho match to 7 days to go
2: yeah
1: this platform asempa FM Adom FM Adom TV World Cup ye jagire ni asema kachero Sana yadi kia amu hundi yako so Ghana hotel no.
2: Yeah.
1: Oh, ye mao teaser.
2: Ye mao fili.
1: Friendly games hii kwa anasani ye yenu Adom TV so wa haa own fili. So we are going to do this in style. Se squad yadi beko piemu ewa USA ho, Canada ho. Any omua ombe wo fie no. And you're back to back. We'll be feeling World Cup like never before. Yana wakai edin nanka sanka kejwana ho. Eric Asiye Dubuwe D. Over to you.
2: Mamina Sipa, the foreign minister. And we shall format in case updated foreign update in Nano. What day Abeja live was Empa 94.7. DSTV at Aroma also came up. I'll say the biggest football tournament is here. And DSTV is giving you the front row seat to all the actions live. And Obebuapa, where your FIFA World Cup 2026 and Airbus, so it is time when everything can wait. Even sleep can wait. But World Cup ready and train. DSTV, or see your home of entertainment. Almost so a can, huh? Almost yes. Maybe every year. Akabaku, in your view. In your view, on a femur. Yeah, we okay, Mate. Master Banson, my chair.
3: Yo, be a deal.
2: Bibi Aboko, dear.
3: Yeah, madam.
2: Okay. Stories in the Ricky Yamay, no, Yanko, maybe Alpha.
3: Yeah, my mission is Madrid, dear now.
2: Okay, Madrid, dear now.
3: So, Florentino Perez take you over as the president of Real Madrid since 2009. And OTT Freemana is 17 good years in the Maestro. For the first time in many elections at Real Madrid, this time around, Ubenya will be on any contest for the Real Madrid presidential election.
2: Okay.
3: Papa Nobuni is a 37-year-old young man called Enrique Rekami.
2: Okay.
3: And yes. Real Madrid said you'll be the other now. When it comes to almost presidential elections, I'm used to. I said I had 2 NDC MPP. And I remember.
2: Yeah, the incredible. I didn't mention the new man. So I'm your policies. Unza. Policy
1: and we have policies about you. We ban, we have a journal. Now we swab, we have a
2: journal. Our economy, Abba, free education, Abba.
1: It's another policies. The policies they can't in an way.
2: I have policy,
1: but Ning in an way.
2: I am bragging a bit different.
1: That's also bragging. I didn't want to.
3: Stefanino Perez, Kaka. I don't know. Promises about Kaka, but I don't know. Kaka, FIFA best player.
1: I see your person come back.
3: I don't know. Now. The echo question here, those are another.
2: Yeah.
3: Rekami echo TV stations between us and said he will be per president when he be at Nabas and passing through senior. So on the show now, or yeah, in the campaign, what kind of normal about which I didn't know chess at this time one day. Why are ready so I saw all out running for into the press apron? Then O show a Jesse of Haaland. Jesse actually Haaland said, Senyami, I don't know what to be talking about Thursday, which is 70 Thursday. Sunday. I'm talking about Sunday. Or the Haaland, Baba. Minor City for raising issues about Sardin say, I'm on the legal terms to crown no media anymore because one fee say, it's against football, man. So player who can't turn and can't be an idea. All this side because Haaland was contract with Man City. In Tioka, they think it's against the football rules. Oh, we know what I can say. So, on your election, as we dear, Raul Gonzalez. Former captain of Real Madrid, or not being the sporting director of Real Madrid. And I said, Real Madrid, in fact, coach, be a friend, Jose Mourinho, be a.
2: And also, a negative, you don't know.
3: They are too many. No, but for coach and a manager, Real Madrid fans do not have a penalty. Top notch manager, a manager every Real Madrid fans will want him to be their coach.

0: Fernandinho Perez so the video and the campaign video no. Emu ba ko Jose Mourinho appeal video no with Real Madrid
1: Jesse.
0: Yes.
1: Oh, okay,
0: yes.
1: Yeah.
0: Yes could be yes yeah the pledge or pledge for Fernandinho Perez to be the president and again be the yes so the contact the number from so we didn't cast and contact that. Jose Mourinho were a year left on a contract with Benfica. The release cost near Japan, but Real Madrid need to pay close to 12 million euros. And some of them are not if Fernandinho Perez win election on Sunday. But Mourinho, Mourinho, all by the way, my story is for 11 good seasons and 11 years on your leg down.
1: No, me, hold on, Moshe. Who are Galacticos Abbey? No, who personality?
2: I'm saying, I Ancelotti called Everton. Now, going to be good. Wherever to be, yeah, I'm not naturally.
0: I'm more check it. I guess the Real Madrid caught Nomem Kakra last season. 1-3 more of the Champions League momentum 2. Or remember so I did a back to back La Liga no one here. Any issues of Kukok or so a camp in terms of players or manga sacrature or more. So it is one of the key reasons why Real Madrid echo back to appoint a manager on fish or the boss to manage player management or Real Madrid camp on here. Real Madrid already. I answer maybe I answer. I say Yami Adaman can you club a weed you to me a pound on Dumfries and Ibrahim Konate. These are two players. I'm going to answer. Do you know what I say? A signings under Fernandinho Perez. It is a union type two signings. We but per report and everything they managed to be actually say Perez between Winnie Abano. The report and the way he's or you'll be a football politics with him. Abano, I called so I called on a post for several times, almost four times. This is the fifth time I walk on. Ubi actually it is on an opinion. But you look at how I remembered in seven Echo CCA. They were. Young man recall me and yabre also a person push Fernandinho Perez to the wall to the last point. Now so we can take over the presidential. I think Sunday about to embedding.
1: Okay.
0: Embedding crap.
1: Martin
0: Bibia and Sadia. Fernandinho Perez between you winning, then Jose Mourinho will be their next coach.
1: Okay. Master, young friends you and yam refi. Na ye medi if you come on meba na.
0: Oh no, maybe I'm not from him.
1: Minion went to me, but
0: okay.
1: Why? But I mean, Electron and Ghana, and so a kind of na on the World Cup promo, Cassier, and the day Abba. Maybe say, I'm ready for the biggest football festival. I'm saying, I'm ready. Now, Electron and Ghana, and the soccer promo, Cassier, and the day Abba to me. And to all train, dear, you say, Electron and dear. Now, just a Chedia, Cassia, Cassia, and the day amount. Say, smart TV, sir, yeah, the mouse, Samsung, TCL, NASCO. Ninyi nada ya de mana ya prices no e wo form pa starting 699 Ghana cedis. What you say? 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Ninyi na obehwe we TV ne so na bibia etimi aye kama pa. 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What you answer be friend 0503 159 739. And no, Electroland Ghana was bringing the stadium home. Nina, ye de bro, the BBA, aye, kama pa, and winti, ayana, washen and so. 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
3: Yen, ya. Neti sayin?
1: Meba chobo ko nao, se?
3: Anse, asa u wia, na wa yimi muna.
1: Na se wasu mami ya, ayina.
3: Se minti, benya report, di aname ya worried.
1: Ya, baby wom. But the Jawut, so.
3: I'm so many problem. Am I ready?
1: Have you mind?
3: So work up noise over the choir. That's what boy. And I yes, sir.
1: She said the boy who
3: are. I. My soul go do body. Hey. Oh, now that I no pay you, ma Emuna fire, sir.
1: Julius Ben Emuna.
3: Ben Emuna. What's why then? on share information.
1: They're supposed
3: fans
1: to
3: complain. Let me
1: complain.
3: Stakeholders. Say,
1: the silence.
3: And they're worrying. You know.
1: They're very worrying situation.
3: Some people be a man of blueprint. You know. Some more bono. I'm not afraid of
1: them. I don't know what I'm going to say.
3: Because me nim so nim. Say information flow. From an MD to key stakeholders of every corporate system, no? Are very critical,
1: very, very key,
3: and very crucial.
1: Very key.
3: Well, because SFO has a vital bridge,
1: yeah.
3: What you say to maintain fan loyalty, say fans, no, very loyal to the system, the House of Folk system, and to you, the MD, no?
1: Exactly. Yeah,
3: they also needed to manage their expectations. Well, regarding the club's performance, a corner banal church and YMMU that through systems near baby, and I said channels now the bear near baby. Obi say, oh, line up crown, no, Obi so where that X was
1: X. And then the panels and back, so challenging the panels
3: on producer evidence. But basically, no, sir, so all the social names, say, so you can't do anything without the
1: social
3: the data platforms. But the traditional means, you know, so here. And think about what radio station be brave if you had caught a scrana or Robert Eric can say, this area cancer, no problem. And now, by a press conference,
1: yeah,
3: because once you do that. A voice, a statement, I cannot feel for actual pity.
1: Yeah,
3: not a boa. It's your own because a babuano. Well, say managing football management, Goku, who the unim from PNA, they say it's not an exact science.
1: Yeah,
3: by actively communicating, you know, oh boa, one casa,
1: yeah.
3: Because with me, church and the realities on the ground, I be an uncle for the man near boo. Say $150,000 he cry. Says he can. And he, Ben, Obaya, how many months?
1: Oh, Ben, the 4th month, isn't
3: he? 4 months. And he, might be February time, say, and don't me and identify key house of folk, maybe a kakra woman, say, maybe $150. And do they divide it, $150,000.
1: $1,000, yeah.
3: By 50. Now, what a number, no? It will be $50 between 50 and in your service, yeah, you'll be out. But there are some, I'm out of fudging, no, I don't bet you. Call Moses Amapakao. Cause any of the Chinese.
1: Because you children say, Chairman, and
3: I'm out $200. As some kind, what a meme, go most with my mouth. You need to mobilize financial engineering to pay this money, not him for us, Munjuno.
1: I get your point, Pa.
3: 4 months now. Yeah, I mean, so I'm here, baby. Or Paris, only Momunina. Until Paris should hold some communication.
1: Yeah.
3: Now, identify. Oh, non seeking, sir. Maybe I'll be here, board approver.
1: Okay.
3: On seeking that approver, say, you be my idea. Come on, teach me. I'm opening for now. I mean, I told myself, I can't know. I'm support to us of folk now. First, I'm meeting me, Sika, a basin, a yabra, titi, scratch, a cow. People will be ready to give when you give them the assurances. Say, I mean, show them something. Say,
1: for
3: this is a new house of folk, but we have to clear this one. But what you say,
1: sure,
3: a very imagine one I'm saying, based in the 4 months, yeah, but a bit of the communication because of commercial viability. We are communication people, but when we don't communicate as we ought to. Maybe I know yakakra, but as I said, and since the fans no complaining, say we have been left in the dark. Yeah, giant, yeah, take it, yeah, nim yeko. But what I say, I'm sad. I feel now Obi Betsy Musa and yeah, on the same board, and yeah, MD Nepamo.
1: Maxwell,
3: you know, Maxwell, Mamu Ben Club. No, see some of these things when they say no, you're taking with, Swan will say, fans are similar while old boy who more than say and run bay appeal.
1: Bay appeal, no.
3: People like Razak Musso, efforts a problem. And also, and if you don't have a united front, and the bear problem.
1: Razak, I say, I personally do.
3: Only why?
1: Only Sikasem. Dr. Sikasem.
3: And I says, fancy, okay, so I'm almost side, you know.
1: Yeah.
3: Even though I'm your friend is saying, supporters union, among callers, no association that's all.
1: That's the home.
3: Because Guntumunia knows a moment aside.
1: They are okay. And not supporters union. I used to say, Abraham kansa de no na experience man join but omo de na en share dan recognize because omo me ye part of
3: ni alaji 44 temu de anim no
1: ai
3: en ye recognize
1: no omo de na recognize but Abraham kansa so one de
3: apirugu
1: no no eh your friends one man Abraham Boachie sorry is in cancer Abraham Boachie
3: because all no the car come the car for child no
1: ah engine ko say no and just experience
3: one man start your journey
1: ache and to know until once he say also you nyina merge
3: because that was what that decision and finally so mu nyina
1: yeah merge
3: and to go to know for a large 44
1: mu dey am dey am merge but Abraham the end there I'm fine by
3: One man support
1: him. One man, dear, yeah.
3: Abraham Boachie. Yeah, Mr. Boachie. Yeah, first, now, okay. And your moon share will still will appeal. Now, because 90 slots now at the moment on the crown. They say so far, I mean, 46. And now, I'm one can so try, say, I'm over call embassy home, walking to apply for a visa for such a purpose. Minister Muam. Minister Muam, because comment you will become minim say no cra. As the minister saw more when you're being sure and drama. So the dramas need be allegedly, minister said it's your drama.
1: Don't go no more bunch.
3: And so we bunch and more.
1: But Chama, who say in all this discussion, I hear you. Say Ghana Akwa could do final. Before the final match, I heard Ghana Nipa Bay 1 million.
3: Yeah, they
1: United chartered flag.
3: Yeah, they play busy. And at the moment, they knew her. But who won't say?
1: Abandon the knees also.
3: Abandon, yes, or name the needle. But Utieno Mampany Kayana. Or say 11,000 per head. Because all Jitum say, Bill.
1: Maybe one papa.
3: And to, okay, Cecilia Otiano, with all due respect, what is your ideal number of home fans? I see at the Omoko
1: 500.
3: Kwaku.
1: 500.
3: Five Kwaku DMO local transportation movement in our
1: 500
3: times 11,000. Aye. Sananka. Aye. Osi any 1 million fanya sa.
1: Aye.
3: Kwaku. And so 21 kufio.
1: Chairman.
3: Anyway, it's important. We cannot play this game without the fans.
1: Mm.
3: But what I say, we cannot.
1: And now this crucial time, bank. If you imagine so, Omobe Huru Pati Numuni Adeno. We need our fans to be behind.
3: Catch on, the way they see things. Yes, I'm not even near my house. And now I'm running while I show. So, guy, they say, oh, your guy, yeah.
1: Sanogo.
3: Sanogo say, and I'm pushed to believe. Any more bands it does it. Dano, so patina deputy captain. Ebi ano man, and come patina captain.
1: Captain,
3: Oba ode mamun chia.
1: So one flag, you know.
3: One chia ni pen and na. Obi ayansu yini na yamu koboy bobo ni di nearby. I mean, maybe a very harsh, of course, a captain will honor being thrown down to mean jumpo. But it's unfortunate, and made another fantastic way. A democratic. Is a state like England.
1: Yeah.
3: Now this is what you are saying. When the person has not been found guilty,
1: presume innocence.
3: Say yeah, they are not too soon. Yeah, but Bobo now sebi round crowd in America account of one. FIFA saw Mumra Bobo no. I'm a yeah can semina momu bebobo. Oh, they'll say the allegation of rape at two be soon tea. Yeah,
1: yeah.
3: Now one chia me,
1: But a man chan betaken, umbabo don't betaken.
3: Ah, help your moon tack.
1: And man chan,
3: also that's what I
1: mean.
3: And I saw the man also
1: because Nipano said, Wunchian, umbeso sabekano. And tackling the back.
3: And yes, I'm a foa with all due respect to our women and all a. And yes, I'm a foa, sir.
1: That is not the
3: but
1: point.
3: When you go to England, there are worse corporates.
1: Yeah,
3: I'm running already. People are so you see, internal democrat by law, you say, unless that's all the rule of national justice. System, no, say, uncle. November say yeah, and Sunday a better towards them. You think uncle da?
1: Is it problem? Say work up because until we may hear a case, you know, after work.
3: That's
1: up.
3: What I'm saying. It is hard now, by no meaning baby if you but there are always people with interest, certain interest.
1: Yeah,
3: I
1: do
3: no when he was with us now, there man can say, and then about Bobby, yeah, some no, yeah, now, Monfaga crank, so they assemble bow.
1: And yes, you.
3: Crank as now, they will come home, but until you could be very. Cock, we uncle him,
1: young
3: business is starting.
1: Yeah.
3: Nam person ki nyame visa mano. no man eh background ye
1: ochira e be ye ochira me pese okay we will discuss with you
3: I na ye hwe why we have to go to US
1: yeah beko
3: answer na mubedu ono
1: yeah beko yeah
3: she is a person on the ground
1: exactly
3: father roma
1: exactly
3: enti akoduo na akoduo ya ba na ya de
1: ya ba ni aba
3: the World Cup is starting with full force
1: full vim
3: full vim ayi mahu graphic echi a coach na no amika ni coach ni bi chiro o se ball no share ye no wanya hope if he was in a certain dilemma wa hu he has an idea now of what to build on enti no eno no e ma me arehye mu se coach ni nim ni obe opese o ye ene ni ese so ye ene ni a player bia down fairly me jini so obetimi ama o first 11 fairly.
1: No, they said they
3: obey. They said obey.
1: They said obey.
3: Send our ball first half, the second half. No, obey. My first 11. And you know, we can wish them well. We can wish them well.
1: Yeah.
3: And we'll continue to pray with them. But in selling Ghana, no, any other things in here, call, better so called mobilizing fans. No? You ever have a say, what is the program like? Minister, call Wills Oba.
1: Oh my.
3: That's what Befa Haba Kwansan.
1: Me assure so Befa Hansana Oba. Okay.
3: Ah, say Befa.
1: Befa Hansana Oko. Because I know say also could brief the parliament.
3: Okay.
1: No, no. Arrangement. Yeah, the Hansana finally. On the way the party. Yes, issues basically bring.
3: Say, talk of your friend is saying consortium, World Cup Rights Consortium now, the baby match is no Ghana Hano.
1: Yeah.
3: In Penifo Juma Sunukwa era Stanley Slav was a dog with
1: that.
3: Yeah, but a launch.
1: Okay.
3: And no a boy no the details never ba.
1: Okay.
3: But why is that you know, raffle no so cost?
1: Yeah, cost okay.
3: LPMs be ever by around maybe from there. And Crawford should con maybe a yes can more. You know 500 you beco. Why? You know 500. And Labans was uncle binti. We know yet how it make us a man's way. Why? And Tempko Bams and Rantian. Oh, Skaka Krabba. Skaba. Okay. A Pirugu man kwa America as a member.
1: Omdi ya o chairman.
3: Sa Pirugu ya refi suna na.
1: Near sure. Near sure.
3: Hey,
1: near sure.
3: Ah sa nyu na sa kwa no twa mu nya fitness ye bo.
0: E ba zo visa ni abrechi ye.
3: But we need some one on money reapplication. Na support bi ya ni yura okuje to apply kwa
1: ona.
3: Omo mo am. Hey. A Pirugu money on my crew, and they must be there. But to him, say, can come boy do the car, same, I'm sorry.
1: Okay.
3: Maybe about the tactics and later. Or say, oh, say, you know, no more America for numbers, Ghana for who?
1: Yeah.
3: Ghana for no more, Jumon.
1: Bibri.
3: Ah, or your gun and in inch, I say, or better tune a Jumas. The community be a year do or radio, so no near, then they hear. Ye kwae mebi ye kwae mebi ye here into passport all the tour nemu ye hwe se akola fofro aya won nanu ma e be din some di we be sima ma
1: na wan sent me an kasa ye so anaje eye problem ba
3: na kasa ye ya chance bi mo
1: Bas, you know as never here. You know as you don't try to us.
3: We are into a giant sana overqua.
1: Matty was one on one. Matty was you, Matty. Matty Mepfi.
3: Now, better send where?
1: Better where? It's never better.
3: Ya fino. About number 12 gums.
1: Oh, my.
3: King Caleb, you into a hood America.
1: What could do? Oh, Chairman, what could do?
3: Caleb.
1: What
3: a woman in Cornwall.
1: Anyone who pa? Anyone who pa? A baby, Juma. Yeah, work up here. Good you.
3: Senaya,
1: Marvin Senaya.
3: Near Jenny Togo for.
1: I don't know, you're done, pa. Nene, senior man, swear.
3: Nyoma de obobolu nenye prana se nyoma de old daddy or he relatively younger we know what he can do
0: chama na sana ya na ye gene fit to go for the yom ya kra
3: ah na ne yenye ne the world system na
0: ye ngo obiji bi fi ya na de
3: ne papa no wo ye side na ne mami
1: mami ne wo ye ye side
3: and ye stronger mami for next
0: na ye so
3: obiji why crowd but to the teams of papa crowd a few that nobody here
0: obiji bi fi ya chama na
3: One IGF, Côte d'Ivoire. Côte d'Ivoire, Jibakoufi.
0: I'm going to go to Brighton.
3: Not about Brighton.
0: Not Brighton. I think Adingra was the one.
3: Adingra. But no, in recent time, there was another player on Massan Jiffy and said, Côte d'Ivoire, so when it's over.
0: Some of your heavy team.
3: Cote d'Ivoire for in terms of what?
0: In terms of maybe a Sikaka club being in asset team in facilities.
3: Charlie, don't underrate Ghana.
0: Ah, okay. Yeah, have you seen one?
3: Seven year work be a okay. Oh, indeed. I will sit on national.
0: England and France for the GFI and Zamzuana.
3: Ah, so I'm there. France, you see, France system normal year. No. Okay, we are history.
1: Yeah.
3: And now the French West Africa no omoko ho no who's a no no visa even Ghana to Britain cry until a certain time okay is you look at for call Britain say no omoko
1: the kwa dem sha
3: well na say e di pan okromo a
0: okay me boy say that is easy
3: why
0: my say that is
3: yeah
0: tama no no bobo my friends go they know what deal what parties will be
1: omoko any investment no dey obey investment get your huge investment
3: they be under the okromo a
0: o di ba tama no bobo friends
3: I say dey buy
0: go for credit
3: parties be niko I dey no penny for am so ma anyo hun them satan me o pay for I dey go bobo my
1: simple crown
0: between Ghana and Togo dey go
3: go bobo my but what in America
0: tama na England for dey obi
3: enye nchi aro say na ma condemn me. And so uncalled for.
0: But no, no, maybe you, no, maybe you.
3: No, me can say there are worse corporates there. Your friend is saying, "I'm too cool."
1: I see in secret. I be.
3: What you say?
0: No, I'm an English player. My friend Adam Johnson. I don't know. I'm on Premiership. Kind of player. He was a former Man City player. And move across Sunderland. Adam Johnson is doing a similar issue. He's doing or far by maybe also old grooming. Now, according to on a crown report, one in a banana and a few, but so soon Muka Krebin.
1: Then one in a year,
0: so one,
3: brah. One numa some cry to me on your problem. I don't comments about the lady
0: and then the career.
3: I now come to your French boy.
0: Nancy back,
3: French boy out the city boy.
0: No, my player back up on my Jamaica.
3: I
0: miss Greenwood,
3: yeah.
0: Adam Johnson, no man did a career.
3: No, but you see what you see, but sad no and discriminatory.
1: Yeah.
3: HSA. Minim how they treat English people. Ah, they are finding them guilty. No,
0: Adam Johnson,
3: and I they are saying
0: white 100% white.
3: That's what I'm saying. See, now the humans are no well
0: Adam Johnson.
3: Colonial master, but I'm saying that by law, the Ghana law ran a far aspects of the English law. At the yeah constitution yard. I'm saying that until ya kase your new party ya guilty found guilty by a court of competent jurisdiction. Of course, it is not on party. I know they are winning film crime.
0: Mind game too.
1: No, but tournament is a FIFA tournament. Why comply with
3: the essence of doing this World Cup and playing this football?
0: So we took care of so to me notice
3: you went
0: to
3: show say banana
0: and the US
1: one
0: I'm say pay US or my law so Oberland one go so notice you because of the issues now
3: yes on issues
1: and you go kind be wrongly because a traditional matter
3: that's a
1: assembly see waha traditional yama be
3: waha as out you work go blameless here unya case bia no be assault wa
1: yeah
3: o the court koto ba bi on beka se be e
1: case no traditional matter until
3: what you say
0: na me kan me nim say hotel na me kan say o me say so obetu kwan to travel abroad no because of what
3: I hear the court in England now old new dia say
0: no to see
3: one of course that one
0: in US mrano so that woman say
3: I found na oka jurisdiction say US me nye boni bi o
1: yeah government here
3: per miracles in their system
1: maybe see how them just me mama near me
3: but of course I think that bit and say once sir say
0: US federal law also requires party to declare
3: the honan come ba say can crane come bi and say
0: his entry into the country
3: say issue no obi a do ba bi abrofo no there there is a the data is connected worldwide into fanese oh yeah terrorist
1: yeah
3: me 20 years ago odi wo ba bi in a security system me sure say odi but it is unfortunate.
1: What I'm saying to you is that the lawyers will tell the court
3: or they will deal with it.
1: It's not to go and tell the US. You tell the court, say you call US, Akoba work up, you call. Wait, this is the movement of my client.
3: So in the system,
1: in the system,
3: it will be in, sir.
1: But you are sounding as if you have to go to US and report that I'm coming.
3: No, communication. No,
0: communication.
3: One deal by the system. But Charlie, the guy should keep his head high. It's unfortunate it's such allegation about so. But the lawyers will deal with it. And also on your fee. And me tiene di aneto, or me timi approve. She near two, basa Brazilian. So for them.
1: Yeah.
3: Then the lady now comes, say, Bimago, we are managing. And then, so why would the ladies do that? Anyway, Patrick should go and play football.
1: Okay.
3: Now, I don't know, chin a cookie. Way back. President says, Munyan, Uncle Bobo. I don't just say Sebi. Yeah, 1 year maybe so. No.
0: Man, I'm thinking about how the first will overcome this.
1: Oh, no.
0: I'm thinking about how.
3: I'm the Messi Boon or Arab.
1: Map the crown, yeah, if you crown.
3: That's why we have a professional psychologist in the team. And Pate, at this age, it may not well, but I think he can overcome it and play football.
1: Yeah, we wish you were now on your Babbage. Okay.
3: And they say you're in England, neighbor. And as you create your phone, so I'm a barber support.
1: FIFA crowd will not allow this thing to happen in the tournament. Jamma, I'm going
3: to say. Go foul. My barber team.
1: Mate, Midas, Samuel Kwadade UNG, and Ete Ninkano, Ewa Harmo. Now, Betway say it's your 10 promo. I know, dear, it's Betway's 10-year birthday celebration. And it was hooray to Betway. And in this epic month of football, they have decided it is your 10 and your neighbor. And to Kaya, backing blaster, see a best share Niger to make it to Katano. You win a chedia, baby, and your neighbor. 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With $3 million in prize to be won. $3 million in prizes to be won. Because it's your 10 at Betway. And Betway nkwa eneye we ede ama wo. Tiasia chedia chedia chedia. And eba $3 million in prizes. And eba so. Ebe ended the 20th of June. And ifaunshem. Nabibia enye kama kama pa. And sheka krebi newe weyechi. Regulated by the Gaming Commission of Ghana. Now we need to share doing what we need to be. Betway was a get way more. And now Omode Abba. And to when you it's your 10. It's your 10. Betway. Omadaroma and you cry more. Yeah, this is a cheddy baby. And the amount. And you scratch the card. What you say? We scratch ya. Now we win in Nebibia. Aye, kama pa. Nebibia, aye, kama. Afi masa branafi. Ada matese wono. Fabranafi. Young Koyanim, na young Che.
0: Yeah, I want to. My young Che blasted the preparation here, Torres. And I had a matter of food, we were up.
1: There be other matters, we are. My main kind message is maybe I'm a country be the about. Good morning, Maestro. Ventura has just posted a video of Black Stars' welcome in America. The drumming and the jammer is so easy matter. For the supporters here in Ghana, I do not know. Pate has not been found guilty. He is not a flight risk. They know where he is. And Mike Bonsu, anyway, Eddie Baye, and pay on the show. And you know, Eddie Fion. At my former workplace, a colleague lost his job for complimenting a lady. Okay, I understand. That her perfume smells good, and the lady went to report she doesn't feel safe around the guy. They let the guy go home. Things we do and have our way in Ghana, don't try it abroad. Felix Odesheba was your name, Obi Yejua. Obano Katjen said, the perfume near Kamakeke. A reporting, Yeyinedi.
0: German Jenas. No, I heard Mama BBC. As one of their top pundits. At that time, I think he was earning somewhere 430,000 pounds a year. A very good deal. Jenna, I think about 1 or 2 years ago, because adwuma fo ma bi omo se omo be bua young ladies omo omo ma ba ho bi ni ade no ta bo ma ba so wo ye kama wo ye nice ni ade no ko hu chat ni bi omo dede
1: ya no nyina ya aye sexual abuse
0: yeah
1: yeah so but ko ma no de otime bo bi se bi ne to kra no ya wa fanada fo na de
0: no but the kind of protection I want ma ho ya no de hu
1: okay Kenzo so di bi ba o se bro. Tell the refused ones to reapply immediately, else they should forget. And I can do Eddie Wayne, Eddie Ebai. Kwaku Holly says Ghana will never play in the finals of the World Cup, even if we feature angels from heaven. Please, the World Cup is the only football competition that has always been won on merit. Maestro, read this message. And I Kwaku Holly says, and so Eddie Wayne, Eddie Ebai. It's meaning I come at us not
0: to a lot, Maestro, because this World Cup reminds me, like I say, your group na more than kakra more than because Croatia na beg your match na no need you come over na dey beg Croatia for na impress me piece there but e more than when you were playing your first two games against Panama no said e ni enim say e see age 3 points for Panama so ni me say so age 3 points for Ghana so here it's likely that group nka wo hwepa on paper England looks favorite na be Croatia Ghana Croatia be a second na be Ghana Panama money other total so but sent me advance from the group. Major, I think see anyade.
1: Group now see more than you know.
0: Yeah, because third place to qualify. Just try and win one game. And this is previous World Cups now call now. One deep sec first second I won't even qualify, you know.
1: Okay.
0: This World Cup would only 3 points up. It will be enough for you. We are like a bear enough for you to advance to the
1: best next third place.
0: Team. Best third place be 8 grand become out of the 12 groups in the team. We should be very strategic. Michelle, your coach, you know, strategy your dear boy against Wolves now. Likely that overcome most of the games in a way I'll be over try not to lose. You better games in baby, you better try say
1: because he has a lot of hope in the team now.
0: Yeah, because Odomabo one game or another be extra 10 days to train with the boys. Most of the players Odomo call this World Cup a ball World Cup maybe that about 50% to call the last World Cup it could be. And it's a national it's in terms of your quality as footballers, they're far better than the Iran for Odomo call World Cup in 3 occasions. What's that? What the Iran for World Cup 3 at 12, so you know when to be advancing to the next stage. We'll see me at any normal boy 1 1 year. Or no Iran for or the Iran team is sure more in the World Cup in the last 4 years here, boy, yeah, but they won that game. I'm sure it was by 2 goals to know. Or be Fatima, a slide better than the you know, cry in the last 3 World Cups or Koya.
1: Okay.
0: In terms of player quality, in terms of players, be on me at 10 games on their own. Because me only say, or your defensive minded coach, or your coach, or go into games with the idea that so no one share or better try so man on my
1: own.
0: Or your coach, or could game.
1: Yes, or your
0: Shamianche. And I think it's one of the reasons I have any so far to appoint him as a coach because at the point, me check signatures and I have here coach, or between the opening, they're very difficult for you to score us because you feel, sir. You're going to the World Cup near advancing from the group plus my.
1: Okay.
0: So you need a coach who beat me to me a governor is certain amount. You need a coach who beat me going to games. Or be make sure say the opponent will struggle to penetrate. And also a game in the world now the same thing will set you up.
1: Okay.
0: See incredible now almost the entire 11 players in the behind the ball. Ubia try say or be fat in the marker 1-1 half you need to stay behind the ball. That was the reason why I don't raise concerns. It is good to play like that, but we should also try to balance it. In terms of how I prefer so I press it. Now if you jib on a breaks no, a young me who see you move fast. See a jib on free it's say any worse game, your jib on free ways for instance. Can't I bam and say either from the middle or from the right or the left side. I was expecting that the other side, you know, both will be so dimic or cobitin about the 1-2 to break in terms of
1: time. They said Caleb ne. And it's me, my boy,
0: you know. Yeah. You can't turn any other, especially the first half. You can't turn any slow crane. You transit from defense to attack and then sooner. But he's a coach, or you're known for defensive work, or you're known in terms of keeping opponents, making you very difficult to score. Only one of the Egypt bar half corner, the last half corner, Egypt score.
1: I finals. Remember, Pam.
0: The number of games about the World Cup. It's difficult for you to score in the team under 90 minutes. It is one thing. I'm hoping he plays near fringe, but honestly, I know that. And then I say, game, I'm sure, you know. And it's new, I think, or I tried the reason I coach you in the coach. Now, the problem lies with Infinfu. Either say, Michelle, game near boy, and I'm sure, this is a football attacker. Teams in the baby, I'm free, the typical, no, my says, Buga Bugarini, I didn't know, I'm prepared 6-4 now, I'm to crab or no distributing. And I see that in Yenchi. Me who said, Yenchi, between our border, Metro, no, between our Abaja born from the defense. No, maybe a good German, maybe a pater, and I'll be near a distributor. If you decide to have a boy, a typical number six, it's a Sibuzua, and I be a Usu like Usu near be a pater.
1: I think Kenya, another friendly now. I want to confirm is a Jamaica friendly now. Can be a Bema a fair idea of the team idea cost at the World Cup. No, who's a winner? Shadai is all Mubia Bama Nashe. They say, when the team media may show so binya. But in Kenya, one match be friendly, be parano call.
0: Then go test it.
1: And they are this is my starting lineup. Now if you are bashing,
0: yeah.
1: Now if you are
0: right, because we're in a match near boy against Wales. No, okay, yeah. So even say no on the first level, preferred one cry. It be more impressive.
1: Yeah.
0: Substitutions no here. It be more impressive. Now man, second thought on.
1: Oh, certain players.
0: Yeah. It's giving another match. Be the man.
1: For all you know, no, we may see some first half. Maybe a more opportunity to play the second half. Come also to me impressive.
0: Yeah, because come be the game here. Go be the game. There's even the issue with Babara Makre raising it. Gideon Mensah board. Gideon Mensah finding difficult.
1: Well, to me, cry first half. Now we're going to play.
0: Yeah, because the number of times, sir. Danny James is taking it on.
1: They won't have too much.
0: Yeah.
1: They won't have too much.
0: And see, opponent, they're sure more sharp wingers and so near. I think it's a benevolent between Ayana KBA. The next games, teams in people game is somewhere Sunday near the Gitimina, but I could be the grammar.
1: Okay.
0: That would be very, very good.
1: Master, your time, no, Eko Badansana, no. My main fault, when I am not to the car, Bostala, Sam. Now, Ochina, Mary, Ochina, Bechem United. Aye, Ketisi Agama, Kingsley Osu Echao, Agama. And so what I yes our project to a DB I was say your pet time. Now you can't watch him. Now live on the YouTube, Mary Buamika Kra, aye Ochina, where the fifth edition and Baso education through sports. Football tournament and all ball ewo horomo na Friday the 5th of June 2026 9 a.m. and Ebaso ewo Ball Style Institute Roman Rage Accra and I said you made the Ebaso name say abrofo aba omde eye enwumasua e de be fra football no matter your selection ama players be akọ Italy any idea just say enya simkuma and Ebaso china now the special guest of honor no eye the Italian ambassador on a special guest and a guest speaker no eye the sports minister and a chairperson no eye ambassador eye Dr. Erika Bennett ono ewo Diasporan African Embassy and afi eye participating clubs no eye makomako 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
0: e ko so time no
1: a china no part 9 no
0: okay
1: so ne wi ya na se ni pa de nani e chire woni afia ko he na okay. Good morning, my show. I am James from UK. I would like to discuss some issues. Okay. Okay. Hmm. Yeah, Simon. And no Edruman affair to me. Ako. Master for Anusina for your corner, dog.
0: Yeah, we had more time in to me and copy more. I think we should have a big event.
1: Big event. When it also, the fifth time I was yes, I didn't know. Need any education through school. Post
0: yeah.
1: Books you can't home, yeah. Chirawadi, and Jacquard, you know, opportunity, no,
0: school na the school na boys and we mpeni fu so e ba I think it tells how big a program it is. Yeah, when our blasters no so you mumpa entia ipra. Ipra ipra is the only thing apart from that. On performance there is up to them to go and deliver. But e mumpa any ipra ipra fuel then you nya the best team no by merit and omunko. I think we should be able to get 3 points with group we team be the Croatians no boy I'm sharing no. Omo we be team no my agent. And Panama for you know between me but I'm sure you as three teams in the
1: answer between
0: Tiafaso very tricky
1: but as a few years as of now you didn't kakao
0: yeah because they're tricky omo shemo ma mu hu ma
1: chimin ka re
0: obi abevie na dwese op point on the first game so that in the second two games so nya win bia pa o yo okay and here first game we have to go all out go all out against Panama. If you're able to score 2 goals, you'll be winning the game. No?
1: Okay.
0: But you'll be better to your net.
1: Okay.
0: Panama and for me, I'm in Brazil. No? I'm more attacking football. My young videos of training session. They were more operating more from the flanks. I'm training session videos be I'm sharing. No? I'm playing from midfield now, but now there are 2 flanks, then you panic across it. And I'm sure I'm in Brazil near they can also shoot from a far.
1: Okay.
0: I'm a very open game, but if we're able to score 2 goals, I think we can manage not to concede 2 goals. But it's likely we will concede. But yeah, make sure to get 2 goals. Now, am I a 3 point? Once we get a 3 points, now you could share England in the second game, even a draw or any result behind. You say you save Kakrani at this.
1: Okay,
0: that would be a good one for us.
1: Masa Bansi, you better say, Pa, we need 2 minutes for you. And sorry, Sokra. Nah, young Kokra. Vicky Nata the any sorry. Na Dr. Cosby Abetua so na Betway and I still me Kaiwo. Betway is 10 years today. Na the 10th year celebration of and you might be bringing a Betway so war year. What do you say? Now when you say you were the epic man of football. Na Betway say one new cabo. You decided it's your 10. Betway say it's your 10. It's your 10. We bet a year date. No? A year 10 years. No? We say, oh dear. Now, you ready, woman? We didn't say back in the days. Betway, a tire chief, MH, a chalata for no. A chair, we qualify for Qatar. The chill assembly, no? A winning quan. And the end, so a odia. Odia, and so betting a betty on every moment of the action. The world's biggest football tournament. Then you know, I bet to a whore.

now winning on the day. If I just can't be brave, because I copy the 20th of June, the 20th of June, and I eba ne we year. And the empire won shame, and I'm saying in prizes, no, I had 3 million a year. Cities and a woman. 3 million cities in prices and a wahonoma. And that whole train was here between me winning. Because it's your 10 at Bedway. I don't be a bench shaker craving a way a cheap and a super for mommy. If I try letters from Sukan Opa, only rubber products and Abba. Food that a year mattress as well. If I try and confide and cough way the AB, where's the Dadia of Fan? And Mura of Fan. There be letters from the only rubber papa and a deba. Now that's why, which means what the year. Pen be any baby, ah. Aye, latest form. Aye, latest form. Aye, latest form. Cause you're your partner for life. Come on, come on, come on. Durability, ah. Be a new woman, sir. Come on, free from zero.

nyo so na bibia enye kama kama pa latest form as your partner for life Pepsodent Pepsodent as you say football na dru so emom edru wi asia fa na nyina with the discipline ya de bobo na it comes with smiles what you say any mraka kebi na world class eh defense and one is over building in a untimin building in a day but for the resource there eh brushing morning and night brushing morning and night and no the be more timi smile eh to share unia latula Pepsodent inti ala feo sen na obetimi afede a na jese anopane anwumre no otwitwi odi ase because every meal is a snack attack it's a snack attack especially the World Cup games at dawn and midnight and without the right defense gems will score you that is why we need Pepsodent it brings you the unlimited edition at World Cup obetimi edia ma wo 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

Kill 3 letters. If I talk for a crash him, what is Sika? What do you say? Maybe be a queen. And Jessica, she can't so bad. And Munkomina, Eba. And yes, I'll bet you, Samia. Kofi Kinata latest. Never does she pass. I'm a part of the show. And now, Nyame Unshamo, pa, na on come home. Maybe be a, and you come up. I'm sorry, so Dr. Cosby in a pamfo. Ebe J. Edgarna, Fibia, I come a pa. On behalf of the production team, Hana, Yadinina, is your China. Adrum Dumi and Christa, my best sense in Kunya. Now, yet another wonderful edition of Edabro. Meeting the Obeying Kweku Andy. Ghana's Maestro, until it's now.

0: 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That is why this June, Joy Business and the Super Morning Show, in partnership with the Federation of Associations of Ghanaian Exporters, FAGE, bring you the Joy Agribusiness Month 2026 under the theme, From Soil to Sovereignty, Building Ghana's Agricultural Self-Reliance Through Innovation. 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
1: Ennity, Tiabuchen Como, Aqua Manqua, Aquinta Joe, Eddie Bro was Sempa, 94.7 FM. So,
3: it remained that I say, you are no more man on it. You almost see a cra, you almost will know. Yes, you are here. You need to see a cabum.
4: Memory Debia, a bonusia, a permusia, a question of what a change in your home, our approach, said the Yakum, any diabetrufi, the Yahoo, near her, the Ye, near the Abba, the Yeno, and you can say,
3: yes, abrochin kuma na dim tintim pa
1: ye bere no ma hodo a e won kofo aman so a ye betimi di aboa Ghana amna fane to ma pefra o man yin buntu na habot san passport won sansam ni nyina ye de bro e wa abrochin kuma dwumadi yi mu ye besa so mu akwanya no wa kire wa dwene
5: Robert David make us free Germany
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1: shenison say e memene de bia 6 p And bugger near approaching company.
7: Obo, me oye, what for you dear so? Adai.
8: And then my way abo. Doctor Simenya hepatitis B.
7: And you know what? Oh, he ne yire. Doctor Akosua dia ya. Wawa power specialist herbal hospital. Hey, ya dia was sanya bini. What is hepatitis? I hear someone wadun kwang krong. Nansa bibi drew for kwa kensi. 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What ya di bi wo America? Ni you ka brochi mem. Na kaso waje no kwa.
8: Sa?
7: Na fatal if I'm a fryer donchong.
8: Ah!
7: Ebeko. 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Sa kompa ju kwa ma boswo. And all set it sewa. Sa koto genwa.
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6: yeah Kobe okay, yeah Amsterdam
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7: Obo, me oye, what's for Udia so? Adai.
8: And then the Maria Yabo, Doctor Simenya Hepatitis B.
7: And then I want to, oh, Hina Yere, Doctor Akosia Dia Ya, what power specialist Herba Hospital? 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I hear someone award on Kwang Krum, Nasa Bibidru for Kwakensi. What on a G hepatitis award? What's your debut America? The UK Abrochimem, Nakas or Jenoka,
8: sir?
7: Now, fatally, if I'm a friar don't you?
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3: Did you know that Ghana currently spends more than 8 billion Ghana cedis annually importing food that can be produced locally? 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Did you know that Ghana currently spends more than 8 billion Ghana cedis annually importing food that can be produced locally? That is why this June, Joy Business and the Super Morning Show, in partnership with the Federation of Associations of Ghanaian Exporters, FAGE, bring you the Joy Agribusiness Month 2026 under the theme, From Soil to Sovereignty, Building Ghana's Agricultural Self-Reliance Through Innovation. 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
0: Send me the main famine, Sapayan.
1: Okay, would you be cry?
0: Eh, Mikra, envelope, Kakra, what I say. Miss, we will tell who bed you. Now, when I call by Seja, me to two manamo, and a jam, Coco drew, be Nashe. Miko drew honor, and no crano, acidanechino. Now, call by say, or rabia, or no, or me as some ones are waka. Tis Yaminoka say crano, one quatri, what I say, or me as some. Or kasa anyhow, or kasa by heart. Na media be catcher and says, wouldn't him now the was and bammy so crew him. May no, and send me bray a cosso, won't he send my reply that? May social media me mean you. So wouldn't him now the was and bammy soa into a tama summoning command on your young fool and me bunipa. Necoba say, me quiet summoning up and down. Na me call drew I a cast and me, and I'm sure. May no sound summoner or can evidence be in him. So we say, say ya. 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
0: what you say
1: enti uko ni office
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1: ah
0: and I'm say hey na daughter ntia ada me be junso be jina me nche na me papa
1: kojo bra na se we am say wo na obetimi
0: me papa
1: wo de edru ayi
0: prof me one money o prof
1: where specialization
0: me one money o throw away say ka me jeje me
1: wo ko da sofo na se no
0: me say
1: ma boya ama obeye ama born again
0: e musam me christian
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0: we put the house sofo we watra
1: bishop no
0: eh man ka bishop o
1: apostle no me say me nim title no
0: me dey title
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1: na wo kwa na obekere wa na
0: the we eh me wo ho me teso
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0: 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Hug me. 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
1: What's the toilet?
0: In this one. Sorry, I'm hugging. 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
0: Hug him, bano. And I'm saying, huggy. Ibo. Hug him, bano.
1: And I'm saying, come, Ibo. Oh, ni wa mo. But I ni wa abia. 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But still, hugging, hugging. 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
1: Hey, who?
0: And I'm saying, daddy, please. 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
1: cause okay trust
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0: 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Okay. Na me se.
1: Let's add down to the brofo by.
0: Mami uvie. Udie mami uvie.
1: Ma can brofo. Send your
0: can any. Please, daddy. I'm begging you. Let me finish.
1: Okay.
0: I'm begging you. I just want to wear my dress.
3: Yes, it's in him. Fobia. Yes, it's in him. Yes,
0: it's in him.
3: Fobia. Yes, it's in him.
1: Yes,
3: it's in him. Fobia.
0: A hard one.
2: Jacob. Oh, okay, Kumasi, all the branches, okay. Me that's a plan. But your only one can you be in your friend is saying?
4: But
2: you mean
4: I
2: don't
4: do Nicholas Niajo.
2: Nicholas
4: Niajo.
2: Niajo.
4: Yes.
2: All right. Is it saying me no kasa Nicholas way?
4: No kasa, you only day check me and I depend on crabby.
2: Okay. Me that's a plan. Me busiano so kuse ene yako. Nicholas ja emasen
4: Nicholas kiasi you know amekase ni maye 9 si ya amene wakase
2: the maye 9
4: that's right
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4: So I'm a make catch and some fast kind of work. 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
4: Omu police custody. Omu remind.
2: Omu remind for how many days month? Now we
4: can make sense. Remind on the one and put fire at the one. 10th of this month, June, and a better appeared to a court.
2: Now, Nico Sieno, about Nico Sieno, Musike court knowledge as an Amusieno. And our police for Musike police for knowledge, maybe for investigation purposes, isn't
4: it?
2: Saturday, Sunday. Nese,
4: yes.
2: Nese, Michel, my baby, Busumi,
4: Now,
2: oh! Monko Sawate. I say, we, dear Mumuni, dear Martin, in a Sena Busiano Mofano.
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2: ah won san cheye
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Enran shue ya to ye nyan shue bi ya to gidi gidi bi ya sa ho. 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Nes enshue to 3 days wa ha no mwa. Yen timi ntina kran ha ho. Akra kuro mwa yen timi ntina ha. And nanu no mo sere mi se mi ti eastern region. And I'm say okay. 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
0: and one is what asase
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2: Yes, spend this sika to asase. 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Na say me na say last year we me program. Receipt en ankro fokuta.
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1: 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And I'm depend. No, Michelle is saying indenture. I'm calling photocopy. Michelle is saying Michelle and I. I will say I show him say lease for 99 years.
2: Yes.
1: But I could so count. I will say much your lease for 50 years.
0: Yeah.
1: But 50 years in a blank. Bibi I can't be. But 99 years. I watch your lease 99 years unexpired.
0: Yeah.
1: It's when you if you don't see one expired 99 years. So Baba J. Aye o dio. But at least one expired 99 years since so that is if you want to us you be work or be brave to us but nipa hwe we yin now and I can say you kwa e normal she say nipa ukolan say ukwa ko research aye 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
2: 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So what time you call person? Maybe I will be a bet me a track. Yes. But na me came me yenya lawyer bi a o tena se nya da gye cheche sa e bo code ni nyina menim se e ya ka me de bae
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1: 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I mean, that's what they did 20,000 connection. No, could cheer Skaji. When you be bound, who's name is stolen car?
2: Yes, I'm all.
1: Oh, it's here in town, twat dear wo garage near any receipts. Yeah, last year, SMBC. Last year, na police for cheche car we CRV,
2: yeah.
1: Honda CRV. 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
1: 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And I'm saying there be yeah shim. Safe se mini panels who tofu will be a one nim ni ho and as a bugger bin and to a bar and gasamri.
2: Kasamatun.
1: Ebi ground go bed them because they're stolen car.
2: Exactly.
1: Garage for say, oh you will pay. And I'm mini panels say okay police one say oh mushishim. A identity na can use to link and a copy or garage. What you say? Because garage, if he say, Modi, mo you clean a registered bit, it's here, you shame. Oh, it's here. Oh, Tadia. Tadia, no, baby, and whole bass, and more. Ubet me a chess, a hana, a sauce, no. A your officer, and I say, you say, ya, ya, ya, too. Now, one in a circle, hey, you'll be good for you. No, I swear me a trail. Now what? Ne, a iPhone, na iCloud, that so. Now you be chill. Say what you have phone now. Who do what? Why now? But who saw me to Obi and one iPhone, so iPhone. Oh.
2: Eh, I say what?
1: Oh, auntie, when you careful, and to be biaka on na circle, ya no biya you phone. No, I swear me one. No, I hear you. What's the to 800 cedis? Now what?
2: Eh
1: for. Why when you say phone you turn or store, or turn or shopper. Eh 4000. Obi di jina circle dey man 800 cedis. What o? Who need receipt, who need shee. 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
1: 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Only is only a betcha what to
2: me.
1: A chroma ye per connection, you ma too much. I say ye chatters, ye fetch a ton of fufu, any idea. Baba will be so those days, Toyota Corolla, or so 20,000 or at all. And I'm there. Can I with Timutimani at Chiwa now yen a day? so records we sell when you say fraud boys in the omo sika esa no mo tonton ma de no ton jefe ma me den o tena ka ni mo abe 8 months one day ya che no ya che no afede ya che na ebe ma se ka no kra no akwa no koto no so togu se den yo ti ka na ne nam gana na ankasa no ka no ye nye duty
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2: wow
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1: e ti ECG for
2: that's our and problem.
1: Energy commission for say Ghana for ye fan too money mu say me mu obi frustrate you me mu obi scam me me mu obi new sika so ono ni ECG for and I say ye kan say net ko for e wo connection obagi 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
2: Ma baba.
1: Ama.
2: Okay.
1: Aba.
2: Aba.
1: Download di. O download to phone na so a. Na say o dan wasia wie. 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Na fe wakoso. 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Pacho wati ase. Ti ufa app na u area no no wa hwe se no wa hwe ebi wo ho. 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Say why are you na why any year they will advise you because omo omo mpese ofie be se so what you say
2: enra kantamanto se me se akra
1: akra
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1: omo mpese ofie be se into omo ba na why are you there's a problem they will advise you nafe omo ya san omo bo meter no amao eh yes simple as that and dwuma die wey e 51st July ikwe no omo shaase e to be our phone or wiring or meter issue near there or download certified electrician na app na o course wa dan suma na wa dan suma area na wo no ubenya obi aya certified ono na energy commission for 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
2: my
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2: 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Yeah
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1: 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you be concerned. Yes, oh, ECG for I say, and I hear, sir, a land commission for the same no mutia, and I wear wabo pinning out so ye. Meme kite the last time, ma, me call a ye a vendor who sent me cotto power.
2: Never me, I myself,
1: men kite, make us a last year, baby, and no more years or more up no. Okay, say last year, 2024, mum. Okay, say, okay, so I'm gonna say, bi she baby, ye baby. Okay, and I'm suspended app no so tobe 1 month, and no pen I'm going to vendor a Toby. Apart from that, tell me, me the app on the top power. Na no top power ni we crown as a bia network ni a rough number. Oma ho timer, they will credit you back. We see ka on be reverse akoto account to mama.
2: And no kra app no so boa o. Ehu dia wo
1: use. Wo use.
2: E se ne ne ma se ne e ko busu me wo use light se busu me wo use light
1: ni na. Na kra wa adjust.
2: Adjust wo ho.
1: A day so you use 5 CDs e catch real.
2: E catch real se de bia wo use 5. 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Yeah. And abi you so na bro so no se be catch real se na wo use say 10 CDs 15.
1: Ni nyina e catch real.
2: Wo ho be bia mfo so ni
1: 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Se be ya be adjust. 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
2: Debbie.
1: And so you are compelled to take it because
2: why
1: now, baby? Aha, so mine is
2: but most of all, saying your dad is so my home because when I can, you know, my brother wants to hear America crack,
1: papa.
2: Yeah, my brother, I'm saying, I think I will be on the light best sign the middle of the night. I feel no need baby on fan home. So up here, I'll be to me, I ain't so easy, aha. And I face to the Omodia Bay, I may share so here, so I will complain, baby, baby, ato, and I be BSC. And I feel I'm a woman issue be a bar, and I'll be buying over her light now. Who bet me a reporting in our app on so. And my life, Yemre. enti sɛ wo kwa kɔ pass ase ato na wo ye hwehwɛ mu epɛra wo nyɛ sika no bɛsɛ bi 100,000 akɔtɔ asase wo tu obi ka 10,000 ama na hwɛ mu yi ama no wo si da bi ɛno le beto blocks
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1: aho ano ne asem no
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2: 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start 200 and 200 because we di kan ye 4 years dada
1: okay
2: san crofo we no ye was selected school of Ghana ha omo na omo to say University of Ghana to see na last year and I think say Kwame Nkrumah start here Cape Coast ye bi and I think say UDS Tamale nso ye bi and I think say whole so start omo there last year na San Crawford you know and I'm say omo di kan fa normal stream no Crawford omo omo person omo come medical school need form normal stream no every year bia school bia is entitled for 200 medical students on be form and omo for 100 mainstream no omo best at level 100 normal for 100 game no omo best at 100 na San Crawford omo nim say mo nim school ni nim say nipa 100
1: and
2: omo pe on be turn forms 700
1: 700 is isa
2: 1000
1: esa no de ayifo ekura ye bi omo nim say penipa 500 normal turn forms 20000 normal turn forms 2000 open nipa 500 turn forms 2000
2: osofo o turn forms na forms ne say ne bo nsha dan yeden
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2: 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nkrofo na ya form no that is it
1: na the aka no 200 na aka no
2: 5 we kwa 400 people and we here 2000 be 2005 no omu nyina ya form
1: okay so me to ase and say unim say we entitled to nipa 200 game for 100 and omo mu run from level 100 na so 100 at least you feel say open say game for no we yes selective kra na we dey far 200 na select 100 no out of the 200 instead they pick
2: 700
1: 800
2: na omo mu mba be che say mumra access course no so be tia 2000
1: ah na wo farming wo farming no e dey na o gina so farming
2: I was say omo din kan uto form say dey dey kan your criteria no na fi am we access course na ma ko twa exams in exams no mu dey adre ni mu
1: na criteria na we dey farming and qualify me access course na be
2: access course e was all twa exams access course so qualify we be kwa pesa ko interview na interview qualify o nti omo timi chiche mu sa ko do interview level no na interview level ni se nipa 500 na ko interview level na nipa 300 na beti ma qualify to interview level na eno se asa so ne so ansa na benye number And it's frustration at chinkro for Ghana ha. There was one guy bia this year okoche madam bia minimu no. Me hu ya so so na mpo ano. So repo na because we go 5 times. 5 times. And it's also trampo ano na hempo ano.
1: Hey. On my way nko na de e da wa koma so a wo ho pepa so pesa wo ye. Na
2: o de
1: bua o man no. Oko ho ntoko ansan no wenya.
2: And you know the funny aspect.
1: Oko other places a ye punk of wo chewo no ma be ye.
2: The funny aspect is that in crophobia cry before mono, you will see said they don't have that kind of interest in it, but just that they want the title. Ain't he when you obia manasho and sad the ne rem tinipane rem?
1: Eh? Oko elsewhere, I idea who to two mona. Oko ye the incentives and a chunk of fura and you may be to say sa custom border police. Soja and then I say for yeah, the incentives that you draw more incentives
2: and no soon tina. Yeah, it's a Ghana
1: has so Hanum say because you to no back a mom pet. Abaka's uncle is soja. It's here the incentives. Your back was okay, and yeah, brabe, yeah, oh yeah, your best sign over sign contract. Oh yeah, with 6 months training, you are your better maybe at $12,000. JKK. It was here no house okay any me make me yell me walk away me 6 months no me we are magic 12 no assign contract be a 4 years 6 years military no come no betu an ka o ni pay bo so me no beje yes am o mo dan ka dan so the dan so itu dan ma no asana wa we 6 months no enye o mo nyina dodo on incentives near the twom nti o we 6 months na bia final man na bia $10,000 $12,000 so wa be yesu jani. No one here buying a sign 6 years contract.
2: Mm.
1: Depending on the Otusu or military, ni musa obeye no. Say military mu wo US no. Samuel phone ina umubi ebi o. Tisa Ghana here.
2: Yeah. Carpenter for. Base in for.
1: Iti dia Otusu so obeye depending on. Yeah, amount incentive so obeye soje ni so obeye bo buying ho buying. Police ni wa one wa. Ikuru mu hadi e wo pepa no akwa bi wa gemi sa body to sa body e jira we well ko bi akwa afik de na rukuru je internet susu
2: obesu also for who said the sad aspect is ye nim se sa no nkrofo no so mo no hana ina msa akwanya no se fa intellectuals obi ho akwa school na adwuma bi se amane scholarship omo de omu ko
1: eh ene enye se as we speak unim de german for ye. The German for ye and say German, the omo ye and say, see, si almost almost omo language, you know. Sia level one and sia drew level one and I level two. No more met no crew who free. Is ya sana German for ye?
2: You see?
1: And it's easier no more sentence or Ghana Hanu Muse, you see a German castle,
0: watch them, baby. Vam home, Jim.
1: Omo sentence, baby. Sia level one, eh? To say.
0: Bra, men ko.
1: It's your phone, sir.
0: The
1: human resource, no.
2: It's the people.
1: And almost a sample.
0: Because you go to school and become. Okay, we're there.
2: Like I say, useless.
1: The human resource, na. Value
2: to them. Because we don't get the opportunity. And I nip some be a crop in your opportunity. Oh, my breath, sir. And to know my brand, I'm a quadia. Madafu bako oko madafu
0: ko famba ntam kra.
1: Enano mete se.
0: Ko yobe ba yache.
1: Yeah. Oh, ewo ho.
2: Ewo ho. So uti German kas ana uti French kra Canada ko kra nyeden. Uti French. Na uti bofo.
1: I mean, so you be out French kas ah Canada or province be friend in Quebec.
2: Yeah.
1: Emma must call lash for better ko ho sisi a. French countries no mo ko ho sa se nsu. So
2: yeah.
1: Oh, I'm more programs with Bray, your friend. Programs with Bray about queer then, BBB pilots.
2: Yeah.
1: Immigration, then own him. The only way and they say, Omo, hey, Omo, Jezebia, Omo, Kron Ketuano. They need people, they need teachers.
2: No,
1: they need
2: workers.
0: And Krachoko,
1: all they do is say, pass through that stream,
2: the
1: room. Oti French kakra bi sava bon misie misie ne ka oti mi chro ka ba ku. Eno anu no.
2: Ene chiche ni kwa brochi a eko Canada. O ye ya mane ka, mane baby obetena. Ya se atua ne ka.
1: You have ubenya u pass it through the stream kakra. Obo wanza oti oti. You know Quebec for no dio mo ye ne say, o say during the those days na na you can say colonial era no Quebec for no eye French colony, French colony.
2: Mm.
1: And they want to keep the French. Ose omo pen as omo ka French ewo Canada and they want to keep it. Eti se se omo say English for ni invade as in kofo be bre o omo ka English. They don't want to lose French. Eti omo ye nwo ma be mremre mra ma omo ka French. Ube wura ho sesia.
2: Ube wura ho sesia.
1: So simple. Ani nyina ye we omo di we human resource o.
2: And pow.
1: Aho.
2: And they know we have the strength.
1: And
2: We add up.
1: All we now any man offer. Or her offer ni sa no was any waka.
2: Waka.
1: And what they are telling her warrior won ma send ni pa we.
2: And Colana Swaka.
1: Oh.
0: That don't mean some don't be a Canadian.
2: Yeah.
0: Yes, or Maka. Oh, we don't be a Canada.
1: Enti, yes, Rabino. And I no crowd and then I'm a
0: Canada.
1: Ghana buys one in Jamaica, buy a Canada. Ghana nurses for you call Jamaica, call your nurses. Brother, pa yi di mic. Eti wo de onim, mi mpo de, ankenye hwe ye ye wo resource no.
2: Yes.
1: Nti senka ban ni aban betimi a lazy up. Nanke bia Ghana ban, de Canada de ya ye ke Canada ban. Ebia aha na Canada ban ni fall short. We hear nipa ba bia 500. 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Present answer ya di bi ko Barbados. Last year, who say ya di nko fu, obi se 200 and something di ko. Barbados, so mu kwa ye nursing, so mu kwa ye ne.
2: Yeah.
1: Me boa.
2: Yeah.
1: Aha. 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
1: 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Eh. Germany, Poland, and then asefo, no ni mo de du. Amo warehouse so ni adia no. Amo warehouse so ni adia no. What they do ni se, omo recruiting call for no ma mo maybe a 2 year contract 3 year contract no wa bi okro mo dey house in ka ho e bi am you 2 na mo use one how a room
2: your room
1: no bro na mo ye adwuma companies bit to say eh American company your friend is Amazon na na say for
2: yeah
1: because abrofo na anka san say everyone you mo dey page gum
2: so who say oh and one anka me ba be kan si so no enti wo kwa de be ma PR be ma permanent residence wo ho no e ye adwuma e den adwuma mo mo ntumi nye no ma frawa ma wa ba enti wo ba ye am so okay say adwuma wo ye na wo ye 5 years be ma PR
1: 5 years nso na wo so wadwodwo
2: but in fact our system is not really helping us
1: enti media ni nyina akra kan ye den migration you okay it's okay say ni sebi yeah, yeah, I shall see a free crime. As any we are here, though we are within our country. And Ochina, there are a lot of people no more multimedia high, and then when you go to America, you see them there.
2: Yeah.
1: Eti migration your problem. But the issue is the proper way. But also,
2: over and not to take the meat out of the country. Now if they are not a bi mona tiny train.
1: But we're not obi. Up medical school wa ha wanya no anya scholarship ko Germany
2: okay
1: anya scholarship ko you for Mike no
0: wanya Sunday school
1: sa ni pa na wanya scholarship ko Germany anya scholarship ko France no me mechiba me yango mechintem mechiba be 3 years ago de bia no oba be hamia no mama ne kakra no okosa e di demand no ko pre scholarship no nya French eh France boom
2: okay.
1: Oh, why we any masters?
2: See you.
1: And I don't know if you say this your background or where they catch them saying,
2: oh, where they?
1: Oh, dear. Oh, it's indirectly, no, kofone we are no.
2: Okay.
1: Indirectly, you may we are no.
2: And you say, oh, you say, you produce 200 doctors every year. ewo Ghana. So why is it that sometimes you are short doctors? Oh yeah. Now already
1: the producers are 200.
2: Yes, every year. No, not 200 from Bago. No, 200 from each institution. Makmako 5 from Abosu Nina, Legon. Kumasi say Kumasi Swashase.
1: Ken
2: US Chashase. And they say Tamale. And your friend say Cape Coast. And I say Volta Region. Ho. And to Omu Nina produce every year be 200 each.
1: I'm away. 1,000.
2: I'm away. Why are they? Obana say Onya, your friend is saying, we be not the two kwa no kwa. Okwa kwa because some woman get chance says times 10 here. And you then be ambe short to doctors. Na doctors ko. And obansu on your private institution no kwa shemwa. Ye chua neka inti. Nansi ye ka siye de doctors be kwa sidem. Omoswa mungko manko. Oma report ye juma for be 6 months. Kwa no report ye juma he. Because when you saw or ye ne 1-2 pe or 2 kwa no kwa unya better offer. Better bibia chance or better na ha. Inti on tenasi. We are losing everything small small. Ma yeah shana. Enya kama.
1: Problem no so ye kwaya or my no faso enya ni sika tia doctor for ne a bay wekesika. Ghana my nangaza yem pet taxi tia. Ubiye invade tax. But the woman say abruchi oye ubi a weye janitor worker like ubi o ye sebi toilet to krana. U pay fast system so a bebano. Na ya till would you pay 4,000 and right now buy a till be $900?
2: So it means that our system is not working,
1: of course,
2: because the system is working. Now we can come for invading.
1: We a businessman, we bet your tax a while, we was a watch ya. But this is a country,
2: system in the age, man.
1: A jumer, a grand jacka ye, and he a henny at your
2: family. I'm a grandpa or the base salary needs here because when we say Senate for better than more, into the base salary needs
1: a jumer for the base salary, and he a bema base salary kit webby. No, I put it back, you are better, baby, say bonus.
2: Oh, I was awful. You know this thing.
1: Right, grow him. Anyway. Abusia, yankwaji, ya pom di hun sem yewia na fe ya toaso e wa haba ya medase ni wo contribution. 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
2: Pacho ai.
1: Ena we ye capsule.
2: No, ai.
1: Wow. Wow.
2: Into we shall know na silly na dey see na twa pension or so. E na dey silly na silly said e be ya chromophobia anko we because e do na bu adwuma ye nti chromophobia do do na and e fa kwenya so person mo yire o mo
1: mo.
2: The doctor so am make sure say e Ghana na e won she be na standard a say young Ghana yes. E na ya silly we so anu papa ye pa nti ko dwa man so a na mo hwe ni ye na mo atonza.
1: There's a seal no code when ye adwuma.
2: Eye adwuma pepe.
1: Wow.
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1: My idea.
2: For more Ghana, Hanum, I can't want a bus. Says that combination, idiot. Just say, and TB, and our hair precise, the Juma, and our hair garlic, and Juma, and the Akabu, my year draw, and yet very effective. None were there, and Tibia, also Benya, you were Hana Watan, and which year the Malamis and Sobejasso, Yankas, I had my Yaka Kabu, my malaria dose from Co. What tested pen or malaria, go pebbin at all? 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
1: Yeah, that's say about it. I'm gonna have maybe share next week. Buy an outing kind of cement, wasam, and then all the bray. Ebrena Kano, Elder Dams, Two Tap Ministry, on EHA Radio Sim. Elder Kwaba.
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1: Amen.
3: A tier four, any of your four, I'm say, Emra Ashon said the engineer, Nimu, said in Yankopon, Asim, Ebebro. 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
1: 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Ofiri Nyankopon mu.
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2: O si we ni Antichristo.
1: Mate say.
2: Hwe where simple say esum biya ra owo mu a. Esum no nji Yesu Kristo ndi biya ra. Ofiri Nyankopon.
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2: 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Esum no nji ntum say Yesu Kristo Nyankopon ba no. Efri Nyankopon
1: sanity
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1: Debio.
2: Bonsam to be on cast on your quine da.
1: Debida.
2: Because on him so on your quino.
1: Okay.
2: Yes, to Christo and your quino. No cura any and quano. Now, Obro ye, yes, who are far. On a quine panoso. On finance a consum bunin yam faso. Eh, may say, on four quine boboniso and yanaho, debida. And now, so I thought a funny pan and yamano. 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We'll be no home. Make kind of credit a crystal for saying, Ne, Mama, you the difference, no? Cause, oh, cross, sorry, and don't just oh, some young couple. Oh, cross, I don't just oh, yes, of our boy,
1: sanity,
2: or so, sue, and no near in a tree. And say, near through Mobano, Ufri young couple, and Ufri, Cromfon, and ne, Cromfon on bo and Ninipada, also our domes in your bo Nipano. 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Cause I want to community. Media assembly baby and of when you make catch on and say when I found our war. Say yes Christo I found our one kwa dia and minia shall see say oh sasabra bono. No one nante said the Christo pen. Yesu Christo ne kwa no cre any kwano. Eradin slow.

0: do aso FM yen na wo tie nkwa gye asem we wo Yesu Kristo dim amen pa
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2: 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Tiene Joe Wakade. Akra. Never go as he said, Gaggy to every quarter. I was over that so one. Mozara was 370 still riches. May acquire me never happen a problem, but if you have it, it is your point on our tree. It's been coming. I was ever can't see a woman, Cassa, me.

0: to Adum 106.3 FM Suni, and as we are crumpon was as well, you beam, Fritchy Fretcher, Fambre, and crumpon will Fritchy at Tamfonsa, Eddie Wan Brademan, and Ma, and also at the chess room of Fefe, and you go to Visia. You have sent him, you will be the Anaya, as you know, as a da any idea money, the intesty. Angaza Cassia, boy, you saw the so crotchy. Any other than I am, yes, we are presenting Bombadia Squad. Oh, be doom, ye, Edu, Kumi, Mene.
1: A Kria Boachi, where ye are drum.
0: As well, then I'm the Edmo could be an isoko Piemu, I will do Nen and Portamua. Nanny and Makola, and that you forward Gusus and Sawaka or Nosane Lumusia. Now Copioma Abra, who is a treasure man, hominous war, Womuson Baby and Ye.
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0: 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Where the Anuan is open and drop from Waka Catra Trans, not just a one of Wokon, Basaharas was him. Now to be a quarrel, would you be so browsing? Now to be so Yamumu, would we are Sunny Go Brown Sugar, Sunny Go Brown Sugar, Sunny Go Brown Sugar, yes, Papa Pam, what did Jinamu, Archas and Honor, Sanka, we say, when ya pump, be said to Towns, and you might do, hey, I will five who say, Sandy was your booty, Prima 40, as say ye, Prima. Yaba kwaya chese. What is it can create him with baby and Sani Godu? And what they are Tom Brown. And I walk on. And now Pampabina walker, you say, hey, we take us a boy's testing out the apostle. Now I'm about your cook comedia. You want to drink it in Tian. We bet me that's over to bet me that's about Gumu. And you want a why young from who? A why young from who? Where you purified? A hair undiluted. A ye na make him want some ediatro honey. But my dear son, submit me, I can be a couch. I go to twist. Any apostle papa would you choose? A bomb one to me. 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They are saying that Aja Tumu Sasuna CCTV camera, any TV, Yankasankasa, and one Awalekapui, Yadere, where the branders are by my crew with Union, what these stuffs, and so about the count to call the brood, FrancoTrading.com and FrancoPhones.com, a priest, what a near Fambro Wabuano pay. Thank to you, computer. Thank to you, computer clinic, and once I'm a maker, the actual, we see you, Jumu, say Yemu Jamu, Jumu, yeah, say Yajanamu, Jumu, and so Jumu. Mu and I say bia, would you put your quabber bean was here if you might want also do any true one for you, my pa? I just about money you poor at the amount. Say, I real soon have what we call between us, I say, what at the amount, 2074. Your friend T74, Moja Brosso was walk my idea was so. When I'm asking, I saw us and Chen when it's chin. I said, there was on the end, but money has been your bean on baby to Rubia Benya be arch as a word, Mata Tahoe. Sansuna was also for this video taba. What person a yo, yes, as a bro was with Tribram, what drink I say, and on a bubble may be beat me a quay so. 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
1: 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We like here, yeah, share. What did die na dofo nye bi ko YouTube wa no a subscribe wa so adom 106.3 FM no a Instagram yen ye nie ko TikTok no so a ye nu hye ne ye de brewo na Instagram ne nia ka chese homa homa nyina ye dem wo 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
0: 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I say, Drew Babino, not just a branch on one who sent. So, what can you watch? Naka and Mupa, one here is wounded one a canning another back court. And you also find one Janaja. Wapakon Befaso will bet me a Janet dear free soon as I know. Wapia free canning one who said, Dear Bio, one who free, Wabamu Diana, a branch in as a kills, Waka Diaso. Waka Diaso free and Rana Joe is soon to walk. Ama, they are chained to Facebook. Waba Facebook, YouTube. 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
0: 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It's only comfort. Why you any
6: business? It's not so when you didn't freak out no more and quotas, I'd be a catra with more and quok
0: and Casambrica cum die. Ah, and concatias.
6: And so, Rebbe, be a dianny sinner, dear. A one was so, and soon were banner was sunny. It's a Kenya, then it's sunny by forms.
0: And one and Casambrica will be chuary. And I'm running back with a friend Isaac Essel. One year, Lucas, I bought a chunk of monos who will be a chill mukwam of Faswa. A branch of me, you know.
7: Say, I'm a statue 11 on the Gaino or Besserpo, a shame aside. Nah, yes, of course, no, okay. Saturday, you know, I said, I'm a baby. If you do on a flesh and a hair, the kind of flyer. So, who said, won't you for now, but also, no, the Sunny Trick, and it's all your fat no beer on the sea. Names, you need pan or question, maybe more. Look. You know, it's only in the cochet. Oh, down, Okra, not driving. It's in the park, and you do it on the new car. It's in the park, and the car, and the canina. Candy, Okushim, Satan, Okushim, no, yet you have overfaces for crying. It's only to overbrings and shoot off. We are over to have a cut over. You know, Okushim is the same and the Yeni are guiding.
0: Hey, a friend run at 11. Edible Pimanopa, Nasa 11, 12, 1, 2, 3, 4, 5. It happens here in the six crowd walking, come aside on Remson. Hey,
6: almost a genuine chair, baby, no more, no, my friend, okay. What are you saying?
0: No, I just met you.
6: Oh, Hunty Case, and I dear Chia.
0: Oh, my dear Queen, you must answer. We were saying, we can not find the kid to be. Na abranje Isaac Esele echiremu awase mpotam wona nsentem ezuiri yaman homene so opa kane na nketisa o yase twini bi o mabae no mpotam obi nim se twene na achea o se ebuni pawn se de yo we na akofa se mu yaba
7: 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It's in the car. It's Winko, can't Winko, can't remember.
0: A branch here is a case, artist won't do the course on any iniquity in a girl.
6: Abisha Casiaboya demo, ne video, no filigadochi, or by YouTube, Facebook, or war, and Abeshebie, or quite Kriabuachi, where ye are dom on Facebook, so I didn't know, who bet me Eddie Biato, a brisim yak and Kai Eddie Amau. 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
8: See for your man calls you. Your man views when you demand yet. 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So, and so to an answer, you're near my dear Bian Mabber. How do you, my done? I am more betting my yang. Yes, I'm what done. I am ma. 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Yes, I'm much younger than the air black. What am I near my shan yammer? So to a young one, but tell you to two more. What done? I say, so to our done. And now, your mistress, I had my
9: Minsadan something. Yes, Ramon, you're near me this summer. Yes, you're gonna form by. Yeah, you're bad time. I am Marco School. Yes, shall we wear busia? Moon, we are mobbana monkaye. No, they are yam, may. 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So
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12: 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Do any party at Tiano?
13: We partner with government, the Ebe Costubiano. Yes, we are chefer with my Yen Pese, a buying quabe carry the bedding. Because we know, say, extra reno, a upina, it will solve all the problems.
14: Don Mahama say, situation, Mohano, Anoya de Pa, Yadianti in Suano, say, Yan Wedama. 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
15: 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Those who builders are low, they have to inform them. They have to go there and inform them. 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
13: The estuary is the cause of the whole thing. So you could see how the community is now. After the estuary was open, the whole water has just gone into the sea. So the estuary is the cause of the whole thing. And we need the estuary to be open permanently. The permanent solution we are expecting the authorities to offer the communities to open it permanently, and we can have an example of what they have done at the college. You see that? So we want the same thing to be done for us over here at Chokome, so that it will prevent this kind of flooding issue.
1: And one more CCA da one potem wo tetegu ho no omo association ye frɛ wo mo landlords association of tetegu chairman yo da wa no togbi David Brown so e kyerɛ sɛ wo mo sra bai pa bai hu omo bo ba bi adu no hia mɔbru hu.
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0: 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Now, Yaku and Mua, a Yamu party, who for a day, Penyibaho, where meteorologist, Utanitianua can met you, Nazamco, where meteorologist. Now, Penyo, I am meteorologist. 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
17: Ghana Metro Agency, you can say, you bring your normal to above normal rainfall, a year in seasonal forecast, I did about one since 4,000 in Ghana. And one, you go to IMTC, a fair, Busumi, Iowa, and let's just say, you're caught into the peak of the rainfall season, 4,000 Ghana. And let's just say, you bring your insurance on a brand or brand on a frequency, never calling. I think it's insurance, a big good one, a garden, a year more, a big one, and I'm not in so bad, a kakra, you know, Yena, a war, and Panama, and so me am yakakra what we did in the forest well my friends so from one word in kakra and so bit me at the soon I hear him say if we go on echi
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17: 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Metro Agency. Debiano, you issue forecast 4 times a day, morning, afternoon, evening, nothing to midnight. They can you are a good and raw Korea. You know, you can from an opano. They bring an issue, I bet you will feed you more a coin.
0: Opanino Kotian, ni where meteorologist, your friend of Frederick Kujo, as a Ghana Meteorological Agency, a ho and way you my girl.
1: 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Lawrence Ateja being at Chim Komono, saying what the Atua don't cast anymore.
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0: 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place so some obo cheche normally obi ahye ne che ena omo ahye che no ena play party assigned eh you know who did o so am no
1: enye wudin wudin
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1: ase on pesi be hu
0: so on pesi be hu se oka squad ne hu bi
2: on pesi be hu se oka squad
0: shade ne ne hwe
2: dressing won't you fashion ase unti fashion as wa dress ya wo say on person we be hu say party no let me you party free team no
0: one na dey be squad need your can ho ba hu say I say do you want to dream of
2: safety we focus am your friend fashion fashion
0: yeah you any a fashion
2: party won sro bia won sro ingra won sro ingra
0: won ya mama ya dey
1: man nka say nwe
2: ah akua me say fashion
1: to bo man nka say nwe kwa bena to aso
0: yo me say enkomo ba kunso a pm no from English Football Association no wo mo se omo consider how we be handle that tradition na wo se ye be popo World Cup say no Ghana any England and airport ya ye mi no enke ye be share share we players no we
1: chia
0: obi chia chia no wo mo se omo consider e kwa be fa so handle se duro Thomas Partey e so a
1: aden
0: wo mo se omo person player bia be chia Partey
1: aden
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0: 50.
1: Oh, hey, Watson.
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4: Yes, you have
5: to support
4: your
5: paper.
4: The
6: announcement I hear you say, Ghana for the UK. Baby, kure be bo bo ne ye
4: mo
6: ne
4: US US US
6: e Ghana fo e wo US na say US kura de
4: de
6: Tatis, we crave friend saying intimidation tatis and your juma
4: intimidation tatis
6: Adani and your juma.
4: I'm
6: Timmy Yanukoto, Yanko,
4: Pamela, Yanko, Eti, dear Abu Babano, Gusiaga,
5: oh, so bad one.
4: Ah,
5: dear man,
4: Boston, gun of foot guano.
5: Ah,
4: support Omode Mamma Patino.
5: So well, would no bow.
4: I'm a woman.
5: And you also my fan.
4: No, meet me my fan. You got male commentary.
5: Yes, commentary.
6: You have yet to meet guy. And Kwaku will be reporter. I see, hey, we didn't know more. Boy, a pa, or more. We are a reporter. A ya fat to Honaka.
4: Oh, we are boy.
6: We are boy. Cabby.
4: Fat.
5: Yes, you are joining to come around. You know, I said, yes, yes,
4: yes,
5: yes. And you call me Stone. And on a World Cup minute, or Bonifono, or Bessie, or Bessie. Now, so we could see. Ga ah ebu broko su ade be yen said party pe oba bi tina wate to adwunim enkosi hwe e de na ma da ye de kase bona si obi dum die adu ku mi e wi ay mena
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5: 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Thank to you, computer clinic. 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

0: Did you know that Ghana currently spends more than 8 billion Ghana cedis annually importing food that can be produced locally? That is why this June, Joy Business and the Super Morning Show, in partnership with the Federation of Associations of Ghanaian Exporters, FAGE, bring you the Joy Agribusiness Month 2026 under the theme, From Soil to Sovereignty, Building Ghana's Agricultural Self-Reliance Through Innovation. 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

0: 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And it is only his one fellow. What to be a lot? $10 over there. What do you see? What do you see? What? Trade on Ponyan Coupon in the Juma Yamiho. You perso tear assessing Yamiho, Yamibuho. Trade on Ponyan Coupon or Yan Coupon. There is God. You perso tear assessing. There is God. Me. Me jidi ni said there's God. Me so me person what tears say there's God. And we ask one so a toy one can see a business and a pay. Ah, tender, you see, a tit toy, a tender, just a semi, if you move, yeah, it's a boop, pop, pop, pop, pop, pop, pop, pop, pop, pop, pop, pop, pop, pop, pop, pop, pop, pop, if we are sinu wura, there's God. If we are sinu, if we are sinu wura, there's God. 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A young people in the tea would teach to me, putano. Tender God, that is a tender God. 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You think you are dying if it's a rapture cran. Abba, who say yes? Oh, Yamino. Who say rapture? 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Human beings, we can never be invisible. There is invisible God, but we, as human beings, we are not invisible. More fire. There is a living God. More fire. Who Jah bless? No one cares. In God we trust. Right? More fire. Jah alone a Christian. When you go on one head, or tiny, or yet tiny. More fire. And then truthful Thursday, and Jesus said, the truth shall set you free. You can stand alone. As you speak the truth and answer, oh, can you know? Fear not. I am with you. That is what the Lord says. But say, fear not, for I am with you. Into the truth shall set you only free. And there, truthful Thursday, 14th June 2026. 4th June, not 14th. fire burn me myself. More fire. And then 4th June. June 4th. Huh? You said June 4th, right? Is it not JJ do something before you die? Oh, God. All right. 7 days more to work up. 7 days, Penaka. 1, 2, 3, 4, 5, 6, 7. 7 days more. Near share word capacity. Exactly a week day today. 11th June, University Thursday. And Jesus said, the truth shall set you free. Thursday, Biani. And Jesus said, the truth shall set you free. No creno, ever more than. Enti a week today and next Thursday yawada. The following Thursday yawada. Now World Cup Friday. Ashat here 7 days penaka. More fire. Blast as a team, no. Still when you're ready. And your World Cup standard. Still when you're ready, blast us team. And more one against Wolves, no, and that down said blast us team now ready. Blast us a World Cup standard team. Blast us was stand up. Muna mama na buffum. Blast us na buffum. Blast us a buffum to bodra. We say blasters are you ready for World Cup? Blasters a World Cup standard. No, blasters and your World Cup standard. 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Some performance we against Wales, no, and your World Cup day performance. And your World Cup standard. Say you didn't play a was selection. A fair players based on merit. He didn't play a was selection in and comfort and paying for unfair players and makucha. And he beat me idea and your World Cup standard team. Because Ghana or talent. Over team now, team no talent. There is talent because Ghana or talent. Ghana or talent to football. No one can deny that fact. Say Ghana football your talent. But football no or talent. No one your proper scouting. One your proper scouting. One your proper technical team. I will be any majuma. Woman didn't create every time I had a proper scouting of the players. No matter me manage a your players no, with good leadership. No resource, Emma. Who your resource? Blast us in your players in there because you're under 17 in Kuyi, you're under 20 in Kuyi, you're under 23 in Kuyi, in local league in Kuyi. Because ni na strategies ni na anye e wo de bi omukoko e ko for competition, but when the fundamentals are weak, they are always exposed e wo tournament. Even they don't even get to the tournament qualifying stages ni a year under 70 film, qualifying stages ni a year under 20 film, qualifying stages ni a year under 23 film. Udu eye local league ni oba GFA Cup ni oba G League no omudu Champions League. So we are exposed. The fundamentals are very weak. And some fundamentals and blasters will be ready by now for World Cup because you have free players based on merit. We will have players. Football, better organization. And football, your winner. Better organization. Organization and Buabuano, who says we are never blasters at Miashe, blasters be a winner. Blasters, a bit Miashe, I just want a discipline. Blasters, bit Miashe, I just want a tactically well understand. That is understanding. Blasters, may say, a discipline, a understanding. Blasters and the betting amu wadi unkunim se blasters betumi di nkunu ma jise ye hyehye ye ho ye ye organize ye ho ye and blasters betumi nkunu to so a wo ma buo a wo se ese fantasy de bomo ma wo se de mom eye gana fo blasters ye omo dia but wo ye critic ana se mo ye critics ye de blasters mamu na mu fi se eye mo business and amo de blasters eye be ya. You will get the results. Fire pay you all. Blasters is not ready. Blasters, a team, you know, and yet strong for World Cup. Blasters with too many weakness. Blasters with too many weakness. Omo Bobo no Musulu, defenders and Omo Bobo no Musulu. Defenders in your boom, boom. And one said, brim, brim, boom, boom. Omo look so shaky. From said blasters, game ni be shots here from the opening minute. Defenders and we be propose no one say omo committee fouls no one say omo boom boom boom sa they can build with their goalkeeper from the back and blasters now commit food that go attack because blasters young fair players based on merit tell my weaknesses in the dorsal only good left back only good right back I will be to my joining attack. As I follow back, I will defend it. When you come to a defense, one ankasana make canoe. Almost sick, yes. Neo bit me a broad blasters. I will be obit me a commander, a chino, a manka. I will propose me free one. Wapila. Juku. Eti juku pla. Ewa chinoa. You don't have any player. Because Oma Oma against Wolves, no boom boom, Oma ni composure bia, boom boom players, Oma ni composure bia, Oma the night say boom boom boom, whatever you say, boom boom boom boom boom, blasters defenders, mami boom boom boom ne ba akoni yango, and it's ana blasters defenders ne bo, say na blasters defenders ne bo bo, boom boom boom. Jesus Christ. Oh, dear, dear. Hey, Jesus Christ. Hey, blasters, defenders. Boom, boom, boom. Let me hear you say, what? You're so a boy, I kick me up. I said, what about you, boy, not to walk? You are left and right. You are moving. You are so. We are by my PM, I know. You build it. So and they build it from defense. The goalkeeper will start it. So I say, then goalkeeper will start here. Then the defenders know almost what they call. Now from midfield to attack. Blasters midfield in there. Blasters midfielders, and yet there are problems there. Ball passes, umunche passes. Ball pass, we move coordinated ball, blasters midfield, ball control, and yet, maybe so blasters struggle to dominate game. True, and yet midfield, you know, blasters into mean dominating game. Eti, ura blasters, and who else are? Kakra. I buy a fan opportunities a buyer for a center. Midfielders need to me a day. Emma final pass in the corner. Enko decision making. And yet, this they are all professional players, but and you'll be on there. Average players, woman. Average players, woman. That is what I'm saying. So, we put 1-1 against Wolves. Now, I need you. Now, catch them, say, you're on course. Echo World Cup. My brother, my sister, you are not serious. We level only there. What is so cruel? Oh, down cruel because any World Cup standard cruel. Ball of blasters. Who so mobile? A World Cup standard. What are you telling me? Blasters are Osha. Until you put a lead. Osha near Tineka. And I wish a blasters so I had these blasters with me a taker. And I had Ghana for. Blasters, your mob boss is here, your mob boss is here. Now, opponent ni sha blasters first go I am chisien kwa blasters intimentika why yana draw because blasters edi kan shawa chese e wo hosen ye betika etia blasters so ye fe wo smart we kamu person mo dey dad and say you are so ready mo ye world cup standard no are we going to see magic there or something is I don't know I should have something spiritual what is going to happen the coach no dey oh nim dey but nim dey no nim dey no en fuck up my coach ni de untimi gaso woni nim de experience and pedigree from where I was here coach ni ni wa coach no obi e fat but oni caps oni record be so dangerous ana omo hu coach no so no obi e fighting for position ti bo no mo bo ni ti so mo bo world cup that is where it dangerous the mummy niem hu no ni e ha me no ni e mi slow Ghana team no say omo ni so mo bo ball am against Wales even when omo bo 1-1 ko no mo no I disappointed we so so nipa na bo bo a chen we create chances a chen nipa no no osenka obi a o he bo no hu so osenka Wales and e sha who we are disappointed because wabo you 1-1 because unya first goal to me protect the lead no it tells you how weak your team is you only score by chance blasters except by chance possession ball possession say you could have ball no ning na favor Wales numbers ning na favor Wales yen she attacking na no e favor Wales but who did can go say go nti e yo say you also can win the match no how well and now we world cup standard and go bit me e do experience e kuta bo we a win the match no blasters got to win some games oh blasters in she blasters got to win some games other african countries in they are winning games algeria say Netherlands for no poor boy ni na boy ni o person boy na Algeria for no so no boy e boy ni so boy ni na it me say e Netherlands for no Holland for no when me chese property ni o so matches anya de bia ni say blasters e podro e lusu podro e lusu blasters in me say match blasters in say match blasters in me win match blasters and tinia win match ma kokura na dey call world cup blasters ankasa no omo nya dey but players dey be tactically indiscipline and there was no need say Ghana be tam party at world cup shey free England eba omo twese omo chia Ghana party so o kan team ne ho a ada ubon se England for no shots e pena en ko fun sia omo ubon so mo organize supporters so ndia be hunu who coach the hell say we betimi defend say oh there's no problem because obi improve obi guilty and we hope for the best I hope kwade obi ma me yin to change but ni pan case no em one in reality e ha no e money timi mo blasters ni ye e money timi mo ball ye but mo timi assign players who at the party ko fireman we go do your who is match he say na dwini ni ho enye friendly match an ko osu omu yi ni film red card onya red card straight I don't know who football people who person catch me say and they are correct and I know your papa and you the only me such a we are you lie tini say people of influence and yes squad no and kofo influence squad and 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why only say train you say your blogger say oh yeah why out the net no so master so san sim we so and am sorry ya ne hu hia ene ne yemi ensem fata na mo kan chire nkofo mo trot your fan kofo no problem but say mo nyansa me say mo nyansa wo common sense pa and am wo nim dia mo say mo nim dia mo nim dia in a professional way and kamu be advise mo so call football people for no and the sports ministry for them, and pay for them now, say. But they were only players here in the World Cup for this tournament. But many players be one who are, more time players be, more players be, some players be about some history, you know, and how sad them in here who are, in action, a dream bonnet, and in the same crew, they say blasters. Open you need what me ko fa play about blasters what me fa we play as a ko blasters what me you will be a film when you players be a film players we must fata why you we must no team je na mon kan mo doje what dey dey dey you dey dey you blasters no ngene ho say be you what dey dey you dey dey you ama when you were near free and my bonia e see was selection any even part of squad numa part okuta 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
2: yeah the performance was very very pathetic to be honest with you this is not a team that we should take to World Cup if you need a disgrace you must take the same team baba raman came in and through his position we concede the goal
3: born there boys me here omo efa dia I was omo here no me na was a coach no it me ma young boys no omo na was a coach no ma omo ever bo and by for not to set Thomas Partey and by for no at to say and you baba raman mo dia was omo omo tanche inaki williams
4: no was team was in good at time
3: coach mo was in chain
2: and performance na get it by you no that say defense no mo yard e ne pa na baba raman said obi e bo ni bi o credit start to matter but I think say Anya bad, but we need to make our game up because Anya sir, Sabia, yeah, we have to share England. Yeah, I saw for one professor. Anya Juma.
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0: 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Baba Rama money players or more person of flesh. And yeah, move from a Ninko Sisa. Number from a Ginuko Sisa. So who faced Baba Rama and look to about national team in Mudia will be our court. Why Nadi or court or so move him? Wasaba. We shall also want to find a buy. Why? Coach and answer why you penny be official Viana. Me Ghana for we are something. Basa bi you know mo kura mo ntimase. Wo tim we party ya de some this sadi kakaka we ya de atono so. 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O ti ase, o ye improving the guilty bia. But I didn't disturb no. I money to me mobo psychologically. And no want me rank as o mo man kofi. 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seconds be more fire
1: but you are and it's a fire e koso da as de ne
0: Benjamin, more fire.
1: More fire.
0: Oh, Ricardo. Bonfire.
2: Oh, yeah, na me new players ne bebi ngo ko kwa kwa sa o mo dia mo bae na se bi e de so to na ase no ma de bi no sa no mo pe ni papa pa pa ye da kwa ni asa ba sa fine ba
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2: ma me me ye tu an
0: bon fire
2: me da ti ye ma pa o ye me se e tren pe ni fo no no mo ye ti mu no o mo se ti mu no
0: Isaac. Okay, Isaac, go. Mama, my allergies. So,
3: now we can.
0: Yes, yeah.
3: I said, Tio. And now I said, Tio, party day. I said, you ensure any players, you know?
0: Yes.
3: Play, me food, me, which are party, any pedigree. Me ball, I'll be boy, any city, any mono. Intina, what that? Can't you be a beer and one got your party by day?
0: At the cobble
3: call.
0: Hey, true.
3: But you're any players cry, any be. I can't try, I want eyes on mobile, I almost want to interview you. Yes, yes, yes, yes, yes, yes, yes, yes, yes, yes, yes, yes, yes, yes, yes, yes, yes, yes, yes, yes, yes, yes, yes, yes, yes, yes, yes, yes, yes, yes, yes, yes, yes, yes, yes, yes, yes, yes, yes, yes, yes, yes, yes, yes, yes, yes, yes, yes, yes, yes, yes, yes, yes, yes, yes, yes, yes, yes, yes, yes, yes, yes, yes, yes, yes, yes, yes, yes, yes, yes, yes, yes, yes, yes, yes, yes, yes, yes, yes, yes, yes, yes, yes, yes, yes, yes, yes, yes, yes, yes, yes, yes, yes, yes, yes, yes, yes, yes, yes, yes, yes, yes, yes, yes, yes, yes, yes, yes, yes, yes, yes, yes, yes, yes, yes, yes, yes, yes, yes, yes, yes, yes, yes, yes, yes, yes, yes, yes

0: ene mwa bɛs no ne ba
1: ene na problem no
0: mwa sɛ mwa bɛn no de ba
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0: solid
1: o ta sɛ
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1: you know omo nim na
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0: yeah
1: o sɛ lack wo bu ya bu ba control defense no amo fo sɛ omo bo bo bo ben na na me ka bi wo ti just to tell you be on nimbo mu
0: na
1: so defenders na ya de uni boss bo
0: sa ko fo ni de e ya don worry about
1: uni uni boss yes I'm making
0: ni ni ni mu
1: uni boss bo bo ka tete
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1: so go ene na na e
0: o bo drop back o wudim se blasters ayad
1: so
0: me go se bot no what why ayad
1: the friend say na ye ka bibi no me no ka bibi say boy ya friend o bo bo tu ya friend say na ye o say whatever
0: bo fire
1: me nim no bebia but wo pa bo onum ye hu say man scout to good player o ta say obi nim say boy no pa ye no wa make impact wa chere say what deserve say so bo national team no o so what I say but it place me no say the over cup so go you say that na bo bo no boy be friend at duke I don't want to mention names that's all I want say for the career what I say o big guy be the Jordan come me nim ball look how about to free you so when you o mo dey free you cry me nim what I say it no man am painful no yen o mo jai sa na me where dey me player where dey me say where dey me no dey free it am fan no o mo nim say e affect my no mpemfo so atena sa yedi na omo hwe omo e na omo say team no national team nyese na tie hwembre bi a twem the whole world on africa wo ope midfielders papa na Ghana team
0: ah
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1: omo omo ti beji
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0: they are not doing
1: with me more passes o mu ti me mat attackers ne passes me hu se o mu ti say ntina na me ka se sa number 9 o sa number 8 are you know ka do da ho no go no ti me mo bo no bi o
0: bo
1: no wey bi kwa mo no aka se o free he what to say
0: o mu ka se bi na na mi su me sa mi su me ka mi ya mi nim o mu so dia e na Jordan je bo na obi tun de kan to on pass ball eh tell your papa because we must say near my be no ababa be ye dami ba ku bi e teacher say we pia bond to we bond to us we pia bond e say che so bi am do
1: so so
0: Jordan control ball no e also pia bond e say ho che so we nim say nipa ne tu mi kana o pia say wa nipa ne saka ball na say ne saka ball no so obetimi agi ball na twen asa wuram Jordan sees the vision oh so bit me akose wetin how many blasters of one o mu ko ni mu o mu players do do say na na wo 18 yard boss no mu ko forward o mpia ball in fam o mu
1: so ya mi say o question say Jordan o nye good player o ni asian mu kra mabo
0: Jesus
1: o ni asian o mu no ni asian mu ntai no mu nyina bobo at that some one time no de bia Jordan o bo bi
0: before there
1: say so ni bo bo when him born who experience when him know
0: when
1: him
0: want to pass
1: every side time when Ukraine and America say home food there say Jordan Bobby
0: and on the one
1: time sabi boys way and over to catch say Jordan go try change
0: Jordan because Jordan I hold the ball
1: wa
0: obi tun ni kawa bobo na to the name wow
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0: testament at Songo, and Nayakum, and Nayakumaso. What I say? It's the Eco Sisongo,
1: so my nice house, Cassay, Shakakaya. 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
2: Political program of the year, radio. Ekosi sen. How did it end? And the host of the show, OB, steps up to pick the award.
1: Congratulations, Ekosi sen.
3: Ladies and gentlemen, let's put our hands together for Ekosi sen on Asempa for winning the best radio TV program, Ghanaian language, of the year.
4: Congratulations, Ekosi sen on Asempa, which is part of the multimedia stable, for winning the best radio TV program, Ghanaian language, of the year. Shall we do a big round of applause for the team as they make their way here onto the stage?
3: Congratulations, Obi and the team.

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3: papa papa
4: I don't say me second, but they are so okay. The minion is obedient, body, you mean, tiny. He's a fine gentleman.
3: Yeah.
4: He had a trade on Ponce. So, they have been doing. Nay, a chair bush and phone, you know, my wife would try it, tea war. But bush and phone, good allow it. They love you too much. You see,
3: it almost was.
4: I think you are doing a great job. Ah, Obi.
3: Yeah.
4: Say me pai bo nyina ne so we to aso dia wo ye.
3: Amen.
4: Na wo ye adwuma sey na nya encouragement that there is a bright future ahead of you.
3: Yeah.
4: Intinu keep it up.
3: Me da say.
4: You ask intelligent questions. That be I make catch me say to dey be na me tifie na afre wo bisa na afre wo nipa na access na. E wo mu anode abewo me say obi arrest my case. Inti why are there?
2: Chief Bine akwa ba na apom to then.
5: O sir bonus.
2: Fantastic. Na mete fote won catcher. Bibi aboko a.
5: Oh Yakubo na dum bibi a de ni. Na wazo apom.
2: Nyamenadum kakran kakra. 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
5: 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Won dwe rambo Morocco du bia obama ya so at.
2: Fantastic.
5: Gana manda wonas.
2: Oh, okay. It is a Ghana Nibia 8-year. The person should not be confused about separate identities. No.
6: Oh, na internet no crown is obo media. And now show me Wikipedia. Was I recognizing me as Freedom Jacob Caesar? As
2: oh, okay.
6: Kwame Bediako.
2: Okay.
6: So what's your saying? No one I make an acquaintance say Jay-Z.
2: Any Sean Carter.
6: Uko check it. Wikipedia is here. I'll be connected the two. Nti. And it's almost how I nipa elbow dino. No, mudi combine and no mu yet search engine.
2: Oh, okay. It means that Cheddar and the Nicky, you know, and the nickname.
6: Cheddar, the nickname. I just say Obi. See, we don't cast Cheddar, I'm like Obi.
2: Oh, okay. Wow.
7: Oh, me that's it. So I know pay. Maybe by name is Uber. That's a Uber. Matthew programs now. Now, I'm in China.
2: Oh,
7: just Obi, Banam say. I know the idea now, Pia Boba. Because I will bet it in your mask at the diamond. That will force me on my cancer. Medassa, so I'm quite sad. Medagana force was.
2: Jimmy Medassa. Miss Medassa, I've said you go. I wish you very well.
8: You're also doing well. You've been able to hold on.
2: Medassa.
8: The naysayers thought that you couldn't handle this program for all this while. And I think that you've held your own. And it's good you've bettered your lot as well, increased your capacity. So the line of questions are top notch. It is apt and it is proper. Why
2: are you?
9: Why are you? 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
10: ao obi onyankopɔn tumi nti bibiara ɛda din ɛno akyi na mewɔ tamale na metie ekosi sen I think one of the networks in Tamale
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10: and as usual you are fantastic in fact Obi meme dear meka say we have not been shortchanged by multimedia at
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10: all
11: 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Men and Ghana will continue to have the men in the media industry. Asempa Martin Semwanya.
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10: Baby. Me bomba baso pa pa pa pa pa pa.
1: No,
2: Douglas, I think we have to do this interview again.
12: Obi, I'm always pleased to come here. Asepa is one of the biggest platform. I've always been an ardent listener of Asepa FM. And Obi, you are doing so well.
2: I know,
12: but I always say this thing to people. Say, if you are doing something good for Ghana, Kofi Ghana, Ama Ghana, I'm a Ghana. Ni Ghana, Kenan Ghana. They are supposed to protect me. Yes.
2: True.
12: So that is Obi. You are doing so well. This is one of the biggest platforms I've ever been to. And I'm so appreciative of the fact that you invited someone like him to be on this platform. God bless you.
2: Asempa FM. Your Excellency, Akwaba, na Otiden.
13: Hey, Obi, Yamina Dumye Huye.
2: Bibia
13: Boko. Bichete Fupa. Na, Mabahan Menhu de Nzama Sasa. Wabrabo. Sande. Obi and the Minimuno. Sekedi Takra. This is your. Nationally, the level baby will be royal. So, wow, that's great. It's great. Mama Kana, it's good to see you.
2: Good to see you.
13: Abrabanda man or
2: see.
13: You see, that has always been my philosophy. We hasn't or today, haban, you know.
2: Yeah.
13: As the trees grow, others come up.
2: Yeah.
13: It's a painful walk. I'm also the children. That's it. Ha, on the normal. Abra boy, then on my man so tumpen. It's really, really a pleasure to be before you at Asempa. And this is the first time Samara me pre Asempa FM. Oh, okay. Yes.
2: Okay.
14: Mami Ventia and Free Ghana 276 consistency in your HO. You have been a citadel of the afternoon political show, talk show. Na utinechiri. Na wuti osebunso. His line of thought, the way he flows, the question lines, and sometimes the critique of Sedia Oyeni presentation eakono. Minkawe Emma Utrimunyawude because you keep improving almost every show. And I think that's a bosibodia. I was saying, you know, you get to say a bar political talk show, a weird yenwa. Nobody can beat you to it. And say, you know, so a human away in the bar, Ghana da wakumasu. Said, yeah, a day movie, so yakumasu. And to Kosusa and so.
15: Only means, yeah, Momna, movie in a nemiti, would you media woody, nemiti, and say, Maya used to, yeah. Your line of questioning, since I was a 100 program, and I think a bit me flow together.
2: Medase.
16: Obi.
2: Yes.
16: Mechia ona machia oti fo na makase u program wide akoye se prekese jamadu. 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
18: nice one
13: ko fo bebere believe say se ufi a onye ntachich enti ko fo bebere believe menso meje tum engineer sin bebere so je tum say it was misplaced priority
2: interchange
13: you know ko fa infrastructure kukura ntumi say ko si ho na fi na mase Obi just I don't buy you soon see carrier sir. Umfa loan ukraine yes ye free loan my granta. Sana ye. I don't know unye a fina dumani we and sana ni a bemo man what no wa project it. And to go for baby believe you say, see a besia dear party and gear ko ye obi kaye underground drainage and munya womb our baby noa. Yako pesika pupu duona ko ye and touch it, you know.
2: Yeah, yeah, yeah, underground drainage, that was cycle.
13: Sa Aba se efia etumi ba to the point of ekwe ko foko wu ayeka June
2: yeah, June 3rd
13: third asem wa to ye no aje ne ye ko pesika puduo enko siesie circle ye wie na circle enkoye dead trap na koye enumonyam trambia no yakwa ko page as interchange yes so
16: e ko see
13: bo ha od interchange na ye politics at the expense of what really matters to a country that is challenged financially.
17: In the until say a bear the volcano, they be a hobby flooded.
13: Oh, yeah, could I was say? Well, could I wire integrity if he fast yada? Aja Ghana, and the president Mahama, Ahama calculation. Go be anti as yet. Oh, so won't Wakasan, I dear be do nyapa, near do nyapa no. See the answer. You see, only veranda also koto adu. And the acquire is one a year, Breno. Obi a dear hiano pano, Ushu barqua, Ofenko Bosoka. Sure, we are singing. And maybe why I see a year near maybe nights a political. But who come upa, the oh, any dear, Nisi Casamono or to the Cacra. And then I won't be near Madrid. I feed into a door. Now so do I acquire a friend saying a circle interchange. Circle interchange in our coin is it for political? I mean, dividend and all.
17: But it was to ease traffic, and I solve our problem.
13: That traffic in the Findi, Ope. Oshe adie kukure ntumi ye sisuri. Na nase no, if you are say cho. Na traffic for no money beje. To unye, unclear finance and wabe easy traffic no. Because no be ye bian, if you need the best of the world. E dumpe mpe, you can call for be brewa, on fast cycle, because on suru se bia. The car no kwa, ne bian na koto unzu. No yane di yin.
14: Bebe mo se feed Ghana na akosei. 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A day now be accountable.
19: Okay, the mechanic say. 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
14: Yes.
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0: 94.7 Asempa FM. 28 minutes after 2 on a Thursday afternoon, the 4th day of June 2026. Good afternoon to you. Thanks for joining us. Ekosi saying live and airborne. Meeting your Saibonsu from EOB. Yatnasi. 6:30 p.m. We just want to say a big thank you to all of you for making this incredible choice. 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Our show is live from our studios here in Accra, 355 Fanofa Street, Enugu Komlemle, Accra. And yedi jumedi efi ebremo. 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Uko Kumasi Nsua Inshra FM and a Love FM Ewo Kumasi. And we together make up the multimedia group, Ghana's biggest private media conglomerate. Midin Osaibonsu. Mamina Dominic Isiye Buase. 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Ekuya Buachiwa Iyadom. Ena Samuel Kwadade Yirenchi. For holding us down as the production team for Ekosi Ise. And then Semgu Apono. So yatina si yedinini na Ebebrema. A lot and akoso in our courts and enraye the trujwa emamo say the high court in Accra affixed July 3rd say odbe deliver the judgment on the Republic versus Bernard Ntribue Siakon and two others, the case that has come to be known as the Samra Boy case. Judgment beba on the 3rd of July and then so in sema koso ewo court ebi efa Kwame Bafo Abronye hon. Ibi nso efa NPP activist Koka ehon. Ye the details in yinabe bremo ene ewe yi. Ba enro anajo, minimbe bi awoti won crying. But, I mean, close to 60% of Accra got flooded. 60, it could even be more. Ibi timi abro 60%, but a lot of areas in Accra e flooded. Very, very, very bizarre videos. And ana emeki rounds. Enrana ejato makola. Enrana edain bugun kofoso wa adenta. It was a terrible, terrible, terrible night. Coincidentally, na enrana see a 3rd June. And you'd recall, say, yabo 3rd June in our history, you know, and sheda enkuyi. Some 11 years ago, Nioma ECC won cry at June 3rd. You know, in Tianra, Ebanisana, any Eya Yenyai, Ba areas be Brena and Tiasem, the ene community concern. What we want to do, and say, Ofreya, and then we want to speak to flood victims. Ofreya, baby, I was a half floody. 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Into ufra and ye pemua mu area utumuse ehwa flade muhwa chre mo moshe dem muntumimpie. You know, mua mu wa in distress. And ye pese mu fraying na ye she mpenyifu eti e de e mua umbit media buamu. Video simbebri e chegu mua moshe wu YouTube no. De dasu zia ye ashon man. A Sean man the essay waterfalls. It's terrible. And Enran me nim say insuo no ebi areas to be insuo started toy because multimedia ha yepon e kosi saying e bo be 7:30 p.m. na insuo ne started say eto. But we are told say for some areas no, it started to be 3 p.m. I don't know if that's true. But let's get to hear from all of you. Your WhatsApp number, and no, who a WhatsApp message, and now the first one bringing. Ebi ano went to me and Fred. Sir number near 0548 443 523. Video that's what you see, and so yeah, Abokobi. Hey, now when we are seeing Boti Waterfalls, so Abokobi, the any serious. It would be say in Sione talk, you see what areas need be seeing areas need be. But this is terrible, you know. And it's a one so to me, I video they are sending you Fafa your WhatsApp number, so 0548 443 523. Your WhatsApp number, no, all the messages, ne faswa. Your bedroom, rena, your kind. Ama more joining in on YouTube, ni njina, nyame instramo. Na onko so enye munyina kese. Enti, ni Joseph Boache, Evans Edu, Seth Adoma Kweje, Rich King Solomon, Samuel Boating, Zurich, Nipano Edos, ye de munyina ase. Ma mimiye phone lines na fi yenyamre emma mua muo issues no 0302 216545 0302 216546 and a 0548 955 947. 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Ubet my friend any of these numbers. Na yetie won so baby a wo what peculiar issue na wo a fa flood in sense me eho. And ye show videos be brain mamo. We ye akra how in tienra na nye enyagro. It was a really serious situation, Enra, you know. Ma yen shasi any famo calls no. Good afternoon. Hello. Oh, too bad. Hello, good afternoon. Me ba to utiminka. Hey. Hello. Wow. Hello, good afternoon. Hey. Hello. Yeah, utiminka. Good. Me ba to hwan ni?
1: Me ba to no kwabna no me ka so cycle.
0: Kwabna o cycle.
1: Me ba to
0: ma yentie o.
1: Obi n pa to cycle. Oh, dot na yi. Obi, yes, le mo en ko si da ben. Obi, ta he ye ma a she wo cycle pa bo da fo chi he ye. Obi me pe ye program no. Obi and be well, my bet is true. The year is when we were to move a stay in my mobile force. Yeah, I'm comfort to do it. I'm a lot then. Obi, Odona, no. Omo, yeah, but a damn thing I say, I'm on comfort to talk a chow. Omo, yeah, but a be well. Obi, Oma, Jayo. Omo, yeah, to a donut. Obi, Oma, Jayo, so now your money will for so. And confront him as several circle and could see that bang. Confront loans or my dear Obi, Obi Duma, a cassia bedank of work. In the penny for him to say, Omo be at home. Abandoned here to the same.
0: Now, baby, I'm more tow idea and a hoy approved place or some more tow idea.
1: Me patrol stores and Casancasa,
0: Obi stores
1: and Casancasa and Casancasa. So sent for the bank by him who comes to the Mututu TV. Yama baby, a morning yama supermarket to everywhere. Chira, our hobby, our hobby. No, don't a moisty ultimate. Not
0: oh, okay, Mate. My yanasi, young friendly powerful freak, see saying Sony community consent segment, NAA focus on the flood situation in Accra. Good afternoon. Me patron, why? Hey, and then our casa no ewo for mu. O casa through with earpiece and me was all casa through with earpiece and
1: there before
0: and the more one also cramay, me patch.
1: Ah, You can feel Lashibi.
0: Lashibi, okay.
1: Lashibi, Obi. You are Lashibi committee 18, well, I'm about to hear you, but they are tired. Power jet for Albert.
0: Yes.
1: Obi, yeah, break, pop, pop, pop, pop, pop, pop, pop, pop.
0: Assembly
1: now. F4, it's OBC, block factory, Obi, and that's in 2012. Mame, we are making a boat driver. Since you are Obi, you know, Abu Kubi and I will come out and Obi. So, Oba, pan up the famous Sua F4, Abu Kubi for Obi, and that's in 2012. You need a boat driver. In fact, yes, you are because I'm not going to meet you. Because the other one, who do I go to make you?
0: Aquinas.
1: Aquinas. Oba, can Abu Kubi, and in the area when I make a Lashibi ho, ebe fa ho ko kragon, e sale from Sharon Sport e ko kragon, na ohwe biwa bridge dia ye ye wo ho no ma obi. Na na in fact, e to de bia ra wo se e ti e to aba wo.
0: Mm.
1: Ya wo se e to aba. Biko se e be to aba pa, e na me bro obi nta wo ma nta sa sa ngwi. Deni system na ye ye no. Ke so na ya nso de ko gu. Nso na ko he.
0: Ah, yeah, drainage system, no one.
1: Then it's just something I want Ghana. It can carry no more one car. I have a kubu here for a week. But then this is our question. It's like a kubu.
0: I just mean to me, Busama. But I don't know if it's a kubu.
1: Because I see it's near village, may I have one make us a Lashibi? You will get a Kasiapa, the whole effect of Christian school, and that's a court shallow event, carbon home. Then be a near the Catapilla Baba Chim. Then be near the Catapilla Baba Chim. Not only a teacher mine, Obi.
0: Hmm.
1: Say that you mind nothing. Then be a better night, a friend cement to be in winners here, near the Catapilla Baba Chim every year. What is the point? Point to anything. Obi, I have a rule.
0: Me who dia wo kan me da se pa nya me
1: sha because the thing people be on show no e tra e be ko gu so that be e ka so show to free I a friend say every na sana banka e ba ko gu hefa
0: ko gu hin I suspect
1: say top e be bia market check say so that show no ba na ti na ko pum e di ma yakopo bo pum so bia be gu ye na ya chance at so we say ko pum ni so yentimi nye e ma generation 70 min ko pum dia and ya every year bia obi e be express the same thing
0: I suspect say no me no we adwen I suspect say e ko pum nim de I should think say e ko pum nim but we'll find out for you na fe ye hu said the siako video that's why you will be fear utimu se insuo no afa ne wall mo be fie ho ama ne cars sisi fie ho kra no unhu cars no you know edda da cars na pampem enti enra e chrew the level of devastation enra it's really that bad good afternoon
2: good afternoon Mr. Obi
0: me pa chon hwan ne menya no yi
2: ba che frame kwasi kumi
0: kwasi o kasa free hin
2: ba che me kasa free Israel so tu Gas Central Municipality, close to the Pentecost University Sotium campus.
0: Ah, eh, how do you say? Eh, how no was running timo enya flood nana?
2: But there be enti sakura. First, no na, there was street be your friend Adoko Manya Street.
0: Okay.
2: Nana nsuni toa enyiri infa na enko yendem. Until say be 2 years ago, a number constructed road no. Enti there is. A place called First Cave, Israel, into almost direct gutter. No, if you top, wow, they are back. Yeah, you were down, Hona, if you say, I don't call my street, you know. It is only toa, it's sunny if you top, oh, you know, your mom walked up, no, no, we see. Now, yeah, you walk, people, not say, a crack, a free baby Rosie Cretch, by I don't call my street, wait to my woman, what could pay suit you market. That whole number side, there is a Pentecost Church, Puka, Pentecost University Central Assembly,
0: yes.
2: Puka. That whole number area, Ubi, Aunaju Yanda. Oh. And this is not the first time. Tim B and Sube talk as CBA. Many of us say, if you are meeting him, and meeting me, a national service person, and meeting him into my uncle, the comedian in Nigeria. Meeting him in half for a young inquire, if you are meeting all the time. And your best threat MC Alote Adote, the 2024 parliamentary candidate for the NDC, so say, oh no, yeah, MC Edema Gasentra, you hire Gasentra. On BBC Kra, on Bahampun Wabeshe, yeah, MP, Honorable Emmanuel Tobin, ɔno ɛna ewu ma na wabɛhwɛ yɛn kakra ɔno nso ɔn time master ewu ma na waba baako ɛmu baako na ɛndura nsuo na ɛtɔ ɛne deɛ obi wobɛhwɛ 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
2: 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They say cars na etumi fa hɔ ba Pentecost University ni nyina omu ntumi mba.
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2: 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A one na Pentecost University cars no omu ntumi fa.
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2: Yes, as a gata no number, I don't have that technical
0: way. That's fine.
2: I was say MC and Penfo, no more ban, no more beshe, no more how I omo beye no send a beya in Sweden.
0: Maybe I be fine. Mati, unia, me da se papa, why? Yamariakon, so it could see Saint Sunni, a higher Sempa FM community consent segment, and we are focusing on the flats in Accra. Enre Nyumre was devastating. I mean, the whole Accra, baby, I'll be Fabia. Good evening.
3: Good afternoon.
0: It's actually afternoon. Yeah, good afternoon. It's a saying.
3: I will be on your meadow. Me who you?
0: Udine the saying, I will cast a friend.
3: Obi, me cast a fit tabula alaji. If I'm not, I'm walking.
0: Nana, me in Tiwe.
3: Obi, Enra in Suitoy, and a jammy bush, if he is way about alaji, baby, I'm a ma. 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Yes, no one. It is a good form. Your form, your common way.
0: My
3: panel. 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With your form, would you need your picture? Your phone.
0: Nana mo akwa ye da se. Usha video da ye stream. This is a assignment. yesi baby de Lebanon eko atadeka na di nsuo na ye omo wo hone se wani ensa wo kachre traffic e de ba wa shaiman no simply unbelievable.
4: Hello,
0: yes, good afternoon.
4: Hello,
0: hello, good afternoon.
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4: 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Bemi and San, I said, and I take a margin. Ningina, a young Casatima for Yasubang. Titu Hoyan and Anum Tam, many Enfis, Abed Meniafi, Majinaho in 96, and a crew about Santa Region. Teacher in 96, Bepim Sabri. Na Obi, and so to talk, but not and to see. The young Casan Yan son, a yard to so Essin Yan and Anum near Papanamo Yano. 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
4: Obi mi tun ka pa.
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4: Me ba cho every cantonment even kofi.
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4: Me ba cho. Obi fair from circle. Come from Paloma. ABC commercial bank won. What have you won?
0: Yes.
4: Construction company now in the kind Araku Construction Limited.
5: Your call has been put on hold. Please wait.
4: 3 months in the room, my mother. What are the story or so or yak or basso? I be see commercial bank or from Nima. Or very demand on that 3 months your mother. And in short, that is not how I was on the Jasmine by my new gentleman. Obi, if you're construction, don't be in a rapid construction, maybe this and say, I demand your money to carry on your own form.
5: Your call has been put on hold. Please wait.
0: Hey, asamo. In soon, I'm a man for call in a con hoodie. Ain't he? Video that's what you see on the Agbogba Echo Ashomman Road. Na mse uko fasa hakuwa ene so na de di ensuwa ye aye nkofo wa agbogba no. 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Good afternoon.
4: Afternoon, Obi.
0: Mepacho hwa ene.
4: We, Smila ni Obi. 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
4: Yeah, Obi uba Domi Plateau wa. 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I don't know even in sa road na
0: minimum hopa
4: aha sa bridge no ya kan hu sa sem pra still na that's what the way eno ade nye nye nye nye kra kra
0: na sa bridge na ida se sa bridge no o ma ye ne fofra na
4: o sa bridge na wo form. SS like almost said almost for don't want I like the slope in this.
0: Yeah.
4: Eh no more mark of it. Eh and for
0: for it. In sure the yiri a yiri for bridge na so.
4: Ai obi da da da. Don't you want I also would you not Christian Village to want honey a slope in this.
0: Yeah, slope sure.
4: Aha. Thank you say almost pedja.
6: umpejana enko suru kaka. Mbe yi fa ho nyina.
0: Eh na se e ho so
6: le. E ho si adjoining constituency yi Dopit la tu yi e friend saying o kan ke north e na yi John Demelo ho nyina. Ti he akasa by still bridge no that's my problem ho no.
0: In e ho o ma ye wie we e sure so mbese ba be ye ni bi o de.
6: Eh ba last year MP Theresa ni your friend saying working housing minister no mbe hwe say omo de engineer no ka ba ye. Say last 2 weeks and say by up to 9 and 2
7: hours. Oh, okay. FM.
0: Me patcho you. I think it's a very important point. Yeah, that's a
6: very, very important.
0: Yeah, that's it. Ekosi saying say hi Asempa FM community concern segment and you focus on the flats in Accra. A lot of videos and a show mama on the stream. So you get a picture of the situation in Accra where you different areas in Accra, almost the whole city was underwater. Enra. Good afternoon.
8: Good afternoon. Bacho no pumwe.
0: Adumiao na unswe.
8: You obi me flow free Santo.
0: Oh, Santo, that's East Legon Hills.
8: Yes, East Legon Hills.
0: Hey, na how videos a man who free one and yeah easy crowd.
8: You me were specifically the DFN or barrier.
0: Okay.
8: Yes, yeah, Echo Cedar Estate. Now who construct contract and just more. A free road, no, every construction. Middle of the construction, no, just last week, no, instead of outlets, no, access to the other side of the road, no.

0: because we are not be the cinema. Just more, man. I want to say British contractor more. Change one, but now you said more. You come back and come back side. Listen, you was the why you have the what you pay price almost.
1: Yeah, but just more in a foreign company, a local company.
0: British and Ghana.
1: That be on your British, no. Or a Ghanaian. Takrady is based in Takrady.
0: Very well.
1: Yeah.
0: Ain't he say all my way? What the two tells you? Yanka say, yeah, more than a friend's engineer, number degree. The Yanka say, yeah, yeah, yeah. At the cost from the Ghana water office. Number yes. And on our mobile ceremony, someone by side, and one can't say, you live, you could talk about you live here, and I must have a cat in here. And I must say, the film that no one can pass me to your family, but you could use me to the natural.
1: Me patcho you. Me patcho you.
0: We find the best idea for over 2 years not getting water. You don't shoot you. Yeah, who you man, I do sit at my Swiss forest. So, only access, I would be my crimes over that. The only access. Yes, yes, and if I have one, then you can get access to your own contact now.
1: Very well. Meda Seminia, ma yem fendi papa fry, I understand your frustrations. It can really, really get very, very frustrating, especially the experience I wanna ye in H. I mean Osha weye Abokobi Boy Road. Na Charlie, for some of the areas in the hoop. Good afternoon.
2: Afternoon.
1: Me pacho whiny.
2: Of the afternoon. Asama in New York.
1: Of our Asama in New York.
2: That's Washington.
1: Na ehon de say hoye.
2: Ehoye na Obi. No, me le no pass no me penny pan and me for.
1: Oh, why are they in so?
2: In Chantro, about 55 years.
1: Oh,
2: I'm
1: okay.
2: Old there.
1: I mean so.
2: Me say Yesu. Ya bi amiti o, da ko pe. Man ti wanna be VI. Mm.
0: Yeah, quite.

0: do omo ye wo ho say if you what this you say municipal assembly
1: oh
0: ye nye district impo na ye kwanso nye wo kwa santo a ye kwanye wo ko kataman so e kwanye wo ba asama new york so a e kwanye wo ko washington e kwanye wo ko pittsburgh e kwanye mi nye district chief 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am say waba hu ya ha oda na obi that's a more the
1: oh wa wo ka say na mani kra tete
0: papa pa ni mu ya no so to agrad en na mu na me dia get si mu na me se so so
1: oh
0: Na
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0: na
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0: Na
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0: your friend example ni di no mo dey e bi le man no guy them be say tiko so to you me ya ta me say na kid kwai oh na aji na na oh your friend say afote ago ofru wa no bae.
1: Oh,
0: okay.
1: I mean, this video in particular is really heartbreaking. 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I mean. 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Yes, good afternoon.
2: Good afternoon, Obi.
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1: 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Anyways, ma me na se good afternoon. Hello, good afternoon. 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Why? Ekosi sayin so ni haya Sempa FM Community Concern Segment. Good afternoon.
3: Hello.
1: Me bacho hwa ina menya nui.
3: Hello. 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
1: Ejura.
3: I am far away from my Ashanti region.
1: Okay, maybe I told me into you.
3: Obi, na me bisese ne man news wana panu. Na me bisese me brape nino abronye o mwasa achinu. Na me say whatever be the case, me sa confirm wo onti na me friend.
1: Ye de moon seven in Ibe to us. If we are ye co court in tea, ye reporters know how I'm reporting by Bray. Why?
3: Yo.
1: Okay. Men so midas pa. Eko si saying so high as Sempa FM. My infa community concern segment in si ene in semegu apno sono e dorson. And mua mutimi frey in anya mean sham went to me and friends so ye wa WhatsApp number, obit me debo message abba uo video bia obit me de a bray. Na we ye video that's to see any in crying circle ha. Ya see hey ya Chale. Cycle of when attach your car once I'm say interchange could run to me. Or the interchange could run to me if he has say to. Alright, challenge cycle and so videos now at Dasono. Very, very terrible, Charlie. Virtually the whole Accra underwater. I don't know. I mean, I really don't know. And I'm wondering, sir, in suyo tosa di eto enre nyumre no, eto aso at that same intensity for 3 days running non-stop. Charlie, I don't know what will happen in Accra. It's that bad. You know, share videos na ama ore aho. Ye demo be court na fe ya kwashe di course oba we se obi. This man's story or account is very sad. On the flip side, some armed robbers also attacked a food joint in Sohum, popularly known as Perfume, and made away with undisclosed amount. This was during the heavy downpour and light out. Charlie, slow cra Alex Martinson. Hey, Nansio Tona Am Robertson so ye juma ewu Sohum. I hope say please forbid me at Sohum. Happy birthday to my mom, Mrs. Christy Ajeman Bekon, from your daughter Cecilia Mwaten in Oslo, Norway. Thank you. Obi, good afternoon. Today we want to celebrate a remarkable father, Mr. Otis Ananu, affectionately known as Killer, the proud owner of Kwame's Hotel in Sohum. We wish you good health, happiness, long life, peace, and continued success in all your endeavors. Thank you for your love, your guidance, your wisdom, and unwavering support throughout the years. May God bless you abundantly and grant you many more fruitful years ahead. From your sons, Jerry, Lord, Kweku, Joe, Prince, Jovis, and Joel, Castro Ananu, Ewo Insawem. This one is from... Okay, into board member of Ghana Water, Agbesi Nuchu. Enra, Mobe Kaya, the message by, say, one of our listeners, Kase Oko, Ghana Water Company, Astria, ya, Ewo, Afienya Matayeku, ni yakache nisa since Monday, Omuma Ejuma. Indi wa oji information o kwenye shimu ene odi abosi obi. The place is an ECG collection point where Ghana Water Company has placed a cashier to be collecting revenue. On Monday morning, the lady fell sick and went to the hospital without informing the superiors at the main office. It was Tuesday the office at the main office got to know and sent a cashier there on Wednesday. That cashier will be queried for not informing her supervisor about her absence. Fantastic. Agwesinichu, thank you for that swift you know, intervention. Yeah, that's papa. Pa. Na unim se e janso eto ewo makola enrensuo no etonim ADO1 Alex Kinnate, a assistant divisional officer Ghana National Fire Service our communications department of the Ghana National Fire Service me ene no enin komo officer akwaba na te sen
4: nya boku ekase acheka
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1: makola area be ye stores munia ene toya na
4: enchi no mi hu se menka se ye tudu because opposite the central police the central police
1: station
4: no ufi at a tudu na o saniako e formo no mo a e kev na e wo left no
1: eh am for stores nkwa
4: they be quite on the contrary mum no a story building na a house police barracks annex na yin ya no police phone bi etikin but the nya intimate ne say a Ghana Water Company for omo building union police for etikin.
1: Oh, okay. And it was essentially a residential building.
4: Yes, residential. It was a residential building, but enim no name in chenchen bibri no commercial people no had taken advantage of that lease. Ana omode omo nioma abobidwa ehohonum achese bibri no no omo kipikipi omo nioma omo tonton won ze sa honum no sa onam honum a ekwan no de omo tonton nioma no omo gbe wi akwan no nti omo nioma no pon an omo paki
1: 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In
4: San Yaman, inti ye juro ni nano na ijano ubeti pe ache se gas cylinder na explode e nana once gas so die ijano epia ejufu inti no gas so die so di nsue kokuso a why cost 90 ejuma inti mi ndu ijano inti in that case no, we had to find ways to deal with the gas na e ba inti no and then electricity so
1: and then
4: electrocution electricity your officers no into my ejuma no everything because explosion no basta me ejuma ejano spread here
1: but enana omanfo no ntemase a na omo expect say still am be drew here there mum fansuo mum wura mum fansuo ni nkogu so no
4: exactly intina they said because them say impending pain na me mabalo show no so kra no aka se enye jibia na edi nsio
1: edu
4: enye sanka junte dia ye commemorating 11 years enka that event no kanka ensi because on that day na nsio bebre eto and so unfortunately eja no ehie e ma ikari ni fanti no enye se ye ba ya na edi nsio e ba begu eja so ye ba ji se ye your assessment ehun the threats I be facing the kind of fire we are dealing with. In this case, and not a gaseous fire. No, now I just say deploy foam concentrate. And now, for we say good form, almost see only in a good form. I just say deploy foam concentrate. It means subdue a general ama and frama. Ah, a mass gas, and I say general a brain, a mano umbrella.
1: Oh, okay. Okay, mm-hmm. Inti, and from what I'm saying, Oba, Obe, who videos no, of the AC, Inti, the whole story building no, was raised down, and
4: yes, unfortunately, because of gas na ne woman, gas should explode, yeah, expanded, Inti expanded, and this is a place, what we are gathered to, now, Omo, apart from gas cylinders, Three story and a two story. A single story.
1: Okay.
4: Patrani, ground floor and first floor.
1: Any first floor.
4: Patrani, but building, you know, now it's very old.
1: Yeah.
4: And, you know, building, now I'm very old. I subject to this intensity of heat, you know. Yeah, back near the military, I've got a frost run. I get it close to the scene of the fire. The building can collapse. Now, I'm sure I need your house. Fufro, Asaba. And, you know, we have to tread cautious. And, you know, yeah, people expect a fire for what we do, giddy, and so you need giddy. Because once you are called now your how a bread or more crana or mutina homo. Now I said your how a bread firefighter now, so you man.
1: Ain't he so fire honor young recorded fatalities be a ubian woo or own?
4: A woody and Yamadu mobian woo were able to prevent civilian casualty.
1: Okay.
4: Then so no firefighter, your driver by a quan, not or your pump operator. Ah, now oh ye, man, unfortunately. Or so far, very life-threatening injury. I mom pa say number ton because now or the host, no say host no. No. That deal down a shower no na the couple say pump no.
1: Yes.
4: And we do pa in TM so this shit no. Na pressure ni free pump no. So na nyasi mkitwa in T two year na ebe born ebo. In T he went unconscious. And we had to struggle to get now you know ambulance for Baba now I say Emmanuel eh kwaka in the motor police car when rushing no call police hospital in the chief fire officer madam house your chair so your batampa o finish e call hospital o court now ho eh yeah sure say e ka bia na say assistance bia e gi so offer ma in hotel no she was there with him in you know so far I'm getting signal say he's responding well to treatment. But apart from civilian casualty, yeah, I'm
1: Ebi ama. What's the situation with Adenta, Edina, Ebu, Adenta, and so? Are there still people under the rubble? And as more UBA?
4: Fortunately, UBA, they are hard, say, out of Nipa 5, no, Makao, no more. 4 na you, Omo, the Yamiadum, Omo, SOIV, Emma, Crama, and Crack, it's me, Crama, and so. And so, unfortunately, my media now is to say, I am Kualani B. I hear Mono, Omo Mamino. Unfortunately, no, or no, the Australian one. I hear the matches. A year,
1: where you come in and I say, Nipas and now King.
4: Nipas and I'm meeting, Nipas and say, in Kualani, what's the amongst Nipa for me, you're not Kualaka home, and in Kualani B, Mammy. Ah, just say, you know, unfortunately, no, Akabibi.
1: Ah, but I'm calling you, mutimi, you munina.
4: It's me, you munina, it's not a four, no, you munina, Yamiadum, or more affon, and so, no, unfortunately, by many, you know, no, na, and then quite ashamed.
1: Wow. Meaning, sir, so far, more a question, rabble, and I say, no, more four. Mutimi, you more, my canna, my many, dear.
4: Oh, they not totally no mean I five.
1: I mean I five.
4: Until I'm not can one, I have five.
1: The more rescue,
4: we were able to retrieve all the five bodies.
1: Okay.
4: And so five bodies need to retrieve, you know. We were able to rescue four. They survived. And out of the total number of five, no, but I couldn't count have five, no. And then lady na okay, baby, no.
1: Wow, that's sad. That's sad. I mean, earlier I never said me busa, even for two to ho a jano. What time I establish a cause of the fire, and as a Muguso investigations.
4: A Guso investigation. A Jimmy say you no. Know, a one day investigation. And now, on the contrary, yeah. Now, it ensure to talk and confide and say, oh, fire service for us soon job because it just say Guso. But on the contrary, you no. Know, ensure to talk. And he receive a lot of fire calls. If you enjoy na juna, I'm be doing few copy man na part two two in ano. Now I record it after apart from fire here and there war to do no. Me ha me niya. Now if you that time I cry, I copy man na no pay no. Now I record it almost 10 fires. Oh, I cry on kwa.
1: Wow.
4: Yes.
1: Enran kwa.
4: Enjoy na ano pay kwa. if free time I could do to do a channel, a man of pay bay 9 o'clock there na fresh na akona a kakako beten.
1: Wow. That's serious. That's really serious. That's really serious. Na e adenta de ene nso no. Na e dan na ya ye week ana se na problem ne ye den.
4: Enti no for now there afi na engineers no ne ye mpenyu fo wo no no. Akwa hwe na omo de omo report e put it together. Na from what we gathered no a old building. Na from time to time you encouraging for say omo mpe qualified building technicians. Na omombe audit and say omo building no, especially for story buildings, lucky and I was structural integrity because over years no ensure a fire and you said if the foundation was not built right with time no na one day no be compromised na the our bank for now no mean to mean she say ABS say me see and the buy but advice I meet me. If you are to join us, in Kofu, any careful now, among the qualified building technicians now, from time to time, among your audit of the electrical system, China, a torrent NBC, Inchini, and Trouble.
1: Very well. My Enna say, Alex, BBNI, you're best here by Bidin Komobio. Why?
4: Pachamatimia, Michelle.
1: Okasa Emma, the Ghana National Fire Service, and I'm attending. Can on event I see Enra Najo across the Greater Accra Region. Regional Minister issued statement on Wansa and the Shasia from the Greater Accra Regional Coordinating Council. Or say Accra will no longer be a sanctuary for indiscipline. Greater Accra Regional Minister announces decisive measures to strengthen compliance, public safety, and urban governance. Inti Oshasia by acknowledging the devastation and opa ebusuano echeo epa in crying for ne Ghana for one crying hatchel for Nioma Akoso and Ostate enumerating Nioma Mudigu according to this partner say. I must state unequivocally that responsibility does not rest solely with members of the public. We must also acknowledge that lapses in oversight and enforcement within some public institutions have contributed to these challenges. As regional minister, I am committed to ensuring that accountability, professionalism, and strict adherence to the law become the hallmarks of governance within the Greater Accra region. In response to these events, government through the Greater Accra Regional Coordinating Council will immediately implement a series of measures aimed at improving public safety, strengthening the regulatory compliance, and protecting lives and property. These include inti Greater Accra Regional Minister Chiremu Anioma Omobabe and Niminim Heya Sedebe Hun and Rayun Hubiu. 1. Comprehensive audit of multi-story development. A multi-agency inspection exercise will be undertaken to assess ongoing and recently completed multi-story development across the region. Buildings found to be in breach of approved permits, structural requirement, or safety regulations will face the appropriate legal and administrative actions. Number 2. Removal of unauthorized structures and encroachments. Working closely with the MMDAs, enforcement exercises will be intensified to remove unauthorized structures located within waterways, drainage reservations, road reservations, green belts, and other public spaces. These interventions are necessary to improve drainage systems, reduce flooding, and protect public infrastructure. Enhanced enforcement of planning and development regulations. Bakusu institutional accountability review. Improved waste management and environmental sanitation enforcement. Citizen reporting and public participation. In the way in Nyoma, Minister Chimua, Omudi Gua Kwemo in Menim Heya, to make sure that you know. Yen sign in hubio. Ekosi saying suni. Haya sempa FM. Yebeshena ye de mo ako court. Ba ansana. Yebeko court ni akwa kutye. De koso ewo high court enne either the high court or the circuit court. Efa kwame bafu abronya ho. ena NPP activist Koka nsembe bebre na akoso wo court ene ba mamini Jura Care Hospital for Eninkomo Dr. Gerald Osei Poku a chief medical officer ena Bwedu Jemfi a business development and marketing manager Jura Care Hospital yene won enkasa na ene sawo payare sha wahu bebia obekọ eno de ade new kids on the block fans or moji okroma no ese weni ense wo kachre Dr. Gerald akwa abete sayin Dr. Gerald wen that you bibia yeboko
5: pacho ai bibia boko
1: ye danyamiase pa Bwedu Jemfi akwaba
6: yeah.
1: Pia wakunya ne brain nim kakra aha good meje se bibia koye
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1: ye danyamiase inti doc chief medical officer Jura Care Hospital ye hospital ben
5: Jura Care Hospital be well mefa akwenye we achia wetie fo nyina na yada since se wo hosting
1: sure
5: na Jura Care Hospital be 8 to 9 years in being few watchy because in Krum and na Omoba Ghana.
1: Okay.
5: Na initially Omusha Sia wala Boni. Na be a few trim we and a ye see your second branch ewo Adre Gano.
1: Oh, okay.
5: And ti ye ba Ghana nyene. But nansinga ye lunchy your second
1: branch
5: na and na ama for huyen.
1: Baz be a ba
5: as a baz be wo.
1: Oh
5: na ye wo ye ba Ghana be mfie wotwe kosi nkununi
1: all this one am pretty free area bay
5: you pretty free laboni
1: laboni
5: pacho okay
1: they have the mobile be branch or adre Ghana
5: me pacho
1: oh that's nice inty specifically mo specialty ye the hospital what do you do services bay na mo render
5: you work at hospital you render services be pre na initially na ye ye more biased towards advanced diagnostics and intervention. Now, over the years, no, we have incorporated other fields of medicine. CCIA, a beacon of clinical excellence in Ghana. Now, then, am I yes or no? So, we were at Jura Care Hospital, and yes, we were at hospital, where your branch was Adre Ghana, anything laboring. Oba, your emergency. It stabilized you near Shini Muya Dia, near the call intensive care unit.
1: Mm-hmm.
5: Intensive care unit, when you have ventilators, machines, it's me, my home, any
1: idea.
5: You were a moon in color, neonatal, and pediatric, and an adult intensive care unit. And which in your stabilized you near Shena, you were free, life threatening situation. You do back ward, your medical, surgical wards, as well as pediatric wards. Now, pocket musuka kradia you were VIP. VIP wards.
1: Wow.
5: It is a 5-star hotel. Oba will be bia, unhien bia wo honum. Na, enwe chino, de eboy en kesimponi se, ye wo bibi, ye friend procedural suit. That's the biplane catheterization lab.
1: Oh, okay.
5: Na, no, biplane ne de, ye ne the first to host it in Ghana, and the sub-region. Desa procedural suit ye, ye ne se, it's me, maye diagnosi enwe chino ye minimal invasive surgeries efa wadwin ho ene wakoma ho ene blood vessels nti emfan se obi anya stroke stroke no ye ischemic stroke chese mudia jinaniti within the golden hour of 6 hours no ye betimi hia se be pai wotim ye betimi afa wound ni mu akowadwin mu
1: Exactly.
5: Okay. Rehab center. Tailor-made rehab solutions. Na the boy and kesin puni say one of the private facilities that you want 2 MRI magnetic resonance imaging and a 2 CT scans. A CT scan barco. Ye trap picture bakwa a ye 128 slides into chest it's me my and fine precision and my ye accurate diagnosis. And which obiusu wa ebia ne sihano anase or eye issues ye wa eye and dental units come on ho and yes I would say theaters three theaters ah you make sure the team be a sterile your doctors a cuckoo dumb from neurosurgery to general surgery to vascular surgery yeah nyema pi na your medical director the first interventional radiologist that's Professor Sir Kodie Dabo.
1: Oh okay
5: ah onona yeka interventional radiology wa Ghana or Dano. Eno echi ni bia na obi o hwa ne confidence of form kakrope so boosting the confidence.
1: Yes.
5: Oba your aesthetic services. Omompe so muye BBL, Brazilian butt lift, omompe hair transplant. Dermal fillers, ebia na when your wrinkles bia opisu yi. Your sa services ni na bi o ho.
1: Oh. It is obi apampa mo pa mo betima boa no.
5: Me pa try. Se ope se wutini food ya. You beat me up well.
1: Oh, sir.
5: Me pa trying.
1: Hey, don't miss a wood here, dear. Oh, that's nice. And yeah, that will be a service I'll be interested in. May the producer, Beba. Na ma buana mami. Ona on not you wanna and don't know where you sakura and you send me then the banana buana mami. Why?
5: Mati.
1: Yeah, papa.
5: And we're cheating so the service, Uremwa, your front desk. Professionalism, yeah, key thing to us.
1: Yeah, and why make sure hotel, say,
5: no? We journey through the hospital. It is seamless.
1: Wow.
5: I will bet me do my dance, say, I'm pa.
1: And yeah, baby, I'll be runner. What is it? Can be a horse.
5: And can be any home. And a dear. And which is so we a VIP. I be a one person over back through your main reception. Yeah, what? VIP.
1: Oh, VIP. Treatment to
5: treatment.
1: I know you're special.
5: Special.
1: Wow.
5: I know Ray Moy, you should be BBR or Hono.
1: Now, from how medical director, chief medical officer, A. Kendi, Ura Jemfi, that's the way I say that about for hospital. Oh. And a hospital ma ubi a.
6: Oh, a hospital ma ubi a individuals, ubi timia working, now about, or special, or share what Pomude, Yabe show, families. I'm a person more pepper beer, a pomodi, she or more
1: yes.
6: No more Tiasia, no more Uraka, Yabeshemo, and a corporate entities, mining companies, say be a more much my form,
1: sir, Ombenya, good treatment,
6: healthcare facility, a bit me provided good health outcomes.
1: Yes.
6: Your whole community, any corporate need be signing agreement, contract, and you provide services, some are employees, no, and no more dependent. Maybe a company be it is a mining company. Occupational health screening,
1: yes.
6: Your pre-employment screening, exit screening for employees. You like a or honor my, you beat me a boy. Maybe a company be so at trans one person, your annual health screening, and more staff.
1: Almost staff, and so on. Mokasa, much of your own.
6: Yes, I'm taking care of expatriate community.
1: Okay.
6: It's almost a West African community. People from Liberia, from Sierra Leone,
1: it's
6: open to everybody.
1: Oh, that's nice. That's nice. That's nice. Ah, doc, na mo rates at the same a affordable kama. I will be a utibia working in a obitimetria.
5: Yeah, rates are very affordable. Mm. So I would him say globally the healthcare there, ne boardin kakra.
1: Yeah.
5: But our Ghana had Euro care. Your services and your rates now.
1: Yeah, very competitive.
5: Yeah, international standards, but rates are very competitive.
1: Okay.
5: Yeah.
1: Okay. That's nice. And so far, no branches are more one crying. How you mean?
5: Me patching.
1: Was it Laboni?
5: Enna.
1: Adrinkano.
5: Uh-huh.
1: Okay.
5: But you're running infirmary, ewo institution be. Mean to me, fan Tuja.
1: And Tuja.
5: Uh-huh.
1: Okay.
5: But you're running infirmary. And outside Accra, your presence with some of the mining areas.
1: Oh.
5: You're running mine hospital.
1: Mine hospitals.
5: By trying.
1: Accra, Muya, 24/7.
5: At your 24/7.
1: Time beer, you beat my boy room.
5: Time beer, beat me room. Your emergency services, 24/7. Outpatient services, 24/7.
1: Okay.
5: Theaters, interventions are. We neurological and cardiac interventions thing now 24/7.
1: Until
5: be one when your heart attack midnight, we free you right here. Yeah, biplane catheterization life. Nadaromanti. ye bet me aye intervention mm-hmm. is save your life.
1: Well, the last time I mean Obo Biada Kopoku Dean Komono, she was full of praises at the Emamo. Because apparently one lady be our more funding the treatment ne by ma mo ye and seamless. Yeah. A problem be into me ama and now osina ideally osanka mo pine trim but mo dey mo anye bibi
5: sa yam pine trim da bi ya nam nint nimu niko pie
1: na gi me blood clot no
5: it me blood clot we say the madam ubo bi canada
1: yes
5: and no na nipa ne blood vessel e hu to say balloon
1: oh.
5: And as that say pine tine leaky kakrakra into ye bibi e freno and vascular coiling
1: mm-hmm.
5: Ah ye ko na dream ye fan intim call na dream and na ye silly
1: way baby ana leakage
5: in the one baby ana who are a leaky no ye silly in a comma
1: hey
5: and which in what turn I'll call back to Ejuma to Eddie a better
1: your
5: president has
1: sure
5: so the initiative we buy
1: yeah
5: are we involving private sector.
1: Private sector and so yes. in that. Ain't he for all the procedures I will come as a ninja mo yeah Ghana here
5: ye won Ghana here.
1: Yeah, well, in a video, we had more labs. Maybe no,
5: yeah, but you are state of the art lab. In fact, yeah, hey. Huge investments are most of the labs in house.
1: Oh, okay,
5: the Kakrebi Penna ABI and the
1: outsourcing,
5: but Dudwana, yeah, in house. And I were two laboratories, Bakuo Laboni and a Bakuo
1: Adrigano,
5: yes, and cut lab, and then so. Yo mienu bakwa laboni bakwa adrigan. The wa adrigan uwe nim kakrasne.
1: Esendi
5: ya
1: wo
5: laboni. But laboni dia nensu ebu ejuma pa.
1: Edi utiye ya uba YouTube ya live stream na uba shi video ya eche gunu wei eye Yura Care Hospital. A specialist hospital ya wo inkrain ha. Solid job. Ena omu eye wea brutri ena abagana. For some of the procedures obviously too complicated where they gonna yentimenya wa e wose wo kwa bruchi e wose wo kwa ha e wose wo kwa ha there be ene there there is a hospital in Ghana nioma obenya wa bruchi no obenya ni nyina bi e wa ha e Yurake Hospital said omo kanu omo wo branch wa Laboni and a branch bi nso e wo Adrin Ghana entimen ha wo hun kwatwa plane ticket in kwa bruchi Fako Yurake na omo enshaw state of the art equipment and omo all the specialists you can think of on the show ashaw kama it is a obi ebe also obuki appointment ana
6: your services ni bi
1: wo also obuki appointment okay.
6: Majority of the services ni
1: you're working
6: it is a hope say ebi a wo fre ye nhwehwe
1: ni mu
6: a that's a hope your service lie and your prices ya obet me a fre wo number is so 0500 809 809 024 024
1: and answer 0597 0597 111 111 188 188 in the C2 numbers. So your first number, 0500 809 809 024 024
6: and answer
5: 0597 0597 111 111 188 188
1: when it two numbers I will be to me
5: afre
1: okay
5: doc it is a
1: theater ni bi no me pa chai we cut lab no aye you cut it
5: right aye yeah, Professor Kasei, Professor Sarko Diodabo.
1: Oh, okay.
5: Uh-huh.
1: Wow, that's interesting.
5: And this technology, you buy plane, you use two X-ray technologies in two different angles. Into a Mayan precise diagnosis.
1: Wow.
5: And your interventions, with accuracy of what we are doing. Into usually a success rates here, very high.
1: Very high.
5: Very, very high.
1: Mm. Wow, but equipment are more than easy. But they're brutal by Ghana, pal. That's really cool.
6: Yeah.
1: And Profni.
5: Profni.
1: He looks younger.
5: Aye. I am a classmate.
1: Oh, really?
5: Aye.
1: But what being said, Jaon?
5: I being.
1: Oh, that's nice. That's yes. Nice. Isn't he? You know what to do now. No matter the condition. Don't think say you're too complex. We the procedure me here they complex. Ghana had the intermediate dabi and no cre. And the Uracare Hospital Aba, they are doing even more complex procedures at saying they are war drain on over machines you go ha. And Mr. Say would say on radio so now access to internet or phones so ko YouTube Nesha equipment I can was me solid state of the art. Papa, ewo Uracare Hospital, ewo nkran heya branch ne ba kwa labone ba kwa suwo adrenga no, inti wukwa wambe shewo, ashewo, kama untu esika kesibia na uhu etumi ato. 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
1: bebia
5: bebia ye betimi ahwe ama nti best say Ghana phone na say wo outside Accra kra utimi fre book your appointment
1: mo ambulance ni
5: your ambulance services
1: na we mu nema we nyina wa ambulance
5: nema we nyina wa ambulance no until who are him for cry, you beat me up facilitate Edwaba. Because your brothers on the west coast of Africa, Omoba, Liberia for Oba, Sierra Leone for Oba. And your best sister, meant nephew, Emma Yare, and count to four. To an omone bra,
1: you're
5: a your best show.
1: Oh, that's nice. My daddy, I'm impressed. I mean, ambulance, we're in the proper ambulance. Oh, Charlie.
5: Proper.
1: Wow. Ain't he? The member of parliament for Akwetia Constituency, Honorable Lawyer Bernard Bedi Akubirozi, Obi, please tell Dominic I'll foot his hair loss repair for him. Or mine, he would also pay for mine. Mate, Honorable, yet Chia Obi, Honorable, also cross us our pumper more power. And Osakura, a normal Sakura, even our wash a day. Me patcho, Momessini, and I uncle Yurake. But me ba, mama, ye, me, nya hair loss, kakrawo. Menim hano.
5: Upese yo hairline kama mo.
1: Yeah, hairline.
5: Yebeya mo dudu.
1: Oh, chale, you rake, muye brutal.
5: Yeah, that's
1: it. Inti meba, wae, meba mama she, ayama me kama nebi bieti miyako. Inti, yaminshwamu, yebe sa shwedi nko mubi. Wae,
5: yeah,
1: I wish you very, very well.
5: Thank you.
1: Fantastic. Inti, Dr. Gerald Oseipuku, or a chief medical officer, and a Bwedu Jemfi, a business development and marketing manager, Yurake specialist hospital here in Accra, in the Moonshine and so, MIA. Mekwa humano so niye di enkomo, na lawyer for Kuka, Koka ye MPP activist. Nidin fall no eye kweku osei crunchy esiedu, popularly known as Koka. Ne lawyer ye Ernest Enoch Afuakwa Esquire. In the Enoch Afuakwa ewa homano so. Councillor Kwa Banete say.
7: Majoso Obi. What's what you say?
1: Nya mea domenani ye nimse muko hospital. MSA hospital, muko police station. Muko ye otro on a caution statement. Ena omuye se. Omo arrest in a man bail. And on the end, they call court. He answered to say,
7: "The pastor, no credit. And I know you call Accra Regional CID upon the invitation of the police. Now you call, you know, they formally arrested Iria Kuka. And Omo taking the caution and charge statement. And they subsequently, you know, and Omo arraigning before the Accra Circuit Court 1. And they back court in him. The bedroom court in him, within the charges, chair, ethically, pleading not guilty to all the two counts of offense, your charges, you know, which now say a share in the bill of Hunsen Ceremony. You know, name, the administrator to court in him, and I ever can say application for bill. And my court, you know, the administrator, no, and I pray, no, etching. Granting a bill to the sum of in the sum of 200,000 Ghana cedis with three sureties, one to be justified with landed property. Janona Yegusua, arrangement, Yegusua, your facility to process, they said that they are obituary, you're going to restore the liberty of Yunia Kuka, said the watching.
1: But in this thing, sir, you're remanding into police custody, no? And you're no cray.
7: Oh, false news.
1: Hey.
7: And they're false news, and so no, it's a Ghana police, and so much false news, especially the special investigations unit of the Ghana police service,
1: yes.
7: And the cyber crime unit, you know. False news, you know, one of the offense la or more elevating no, to a national security level they are interested in false news and kasa anything no say all report here and answer say oh can be on social media it must be accurate it must reflect the reality on the ground said and then I'm so intentional if you so announce internet you know say you are remanded cooker no any sign the see your court a classic court one that guarantee you know cooker a bill to the sum of in the sum of 200,000 with two sureties. With two sureties.
1: To be justified.
7: Three to be justified. With two sureties, one to be justified. And, you know, and everything is your court. And yet Bibiana is your honor.
1: But it is your much me a meeting bail condition and as a Muguswa Mototonioma.
7: Yugusa is a Tonyama, I'm a registrar now to see also a committee. It's a ordinary chair. Na be the chair and answer Bibia. The registry of the court may allow an API execution of the billboard.
1: And you say our client were here?
7: Okay, well, Accra Circuit Court. We are in front of the registry of the Accra Circuit Court. I mean, okay, you see, police for the number Accra Circuit Court.
1: Okay.
7: You see, I don't know, you say, I can't even see a better bill on the air.
1: Yes.
7: And that is the next bill. That's the
1: RSC. Okay. That's fine. Inti, you better say. I mean, the media reports into the ma your friend only because it was all over the place. He's been remanded in police custody any day. But I think it's good here now, Kasai, to set the record straight. Inti, Bibiani, you better say about Bidin Komobio. Why?
7: The court did substantial justice in the matter
1: in court the matter. The bill. Now we say court, no, officially charges being a police for the abono.
7: The first count in the offensive conduct conducive to the breaches of the peace.
1: Okay.
7: And our second count in a threat of harm. These are the two charges initially almost filed only one count, which is offensive conduct. Subsequently almost amend the charge sheet now. To include a threat of harm.
1: Threat of harm.
7: There are two counts of offences.
1: Now, in the fact, you know, accompanying, sir, in the charge sheet, the fact, you know, almost a threat of harm, not threaten why?
7: So we are lawyer ni Obi. My court ni hun say a self-serving fact and a police for a debate to court in any mono. The course of the court now it show clearly. Say I pointed out to the court that. The brief act as attached the charge sheet, you know, a conjecture is full of innuendos and aspersions. And subsequently, you know, we hope that if the police are minded to prosecute on these facts, then they are the ones to lead evidence in this matter. And so we await the police because in a criminal trial, the prosecution is bound to prove the guilt of the accused person beyond all reasonable doubt.
1: Sure.
7: And this is trite learning. Aha, we'll be entering court. I'm going to do our mass member court. And these are the facts they brought to court. So we await them. If they want to pursue this this matter, they are the ones who establish their case.
1: Their case. Very well. Laura, may I ask you, be any of us here in common? Why?
7: Yes, we are saying.
1: Yeah, that's it. Papa. And lawyer Enoch Afuakwa, or a counsel Edema NPP activist Koka. And Motenti, the news is that contrary to speculations on social media, Sir Koka has been remanded into police custody, you know, actually the court is granting the bail. Oma miti bail conditions in Omo chain register of the circuit court won't cry ha na omashe arrestore the liberties of Koka Amuetimi Akofi Akwakope baby ada adrain ho. Inti that's the news from the circuit court here in Accra, lawyer Enoch Afuakwa dia or the two ja eno no. Na yatin so se kwame bafo abronye nso ko court ene. Onon so insembi epiemu ewo hwa yebekwa ni akwa akwa jinchirimu na ya shese onunso kwa ya ne sen ena niyoma eko kusie se onunso court ni maani kufi anase court nasi ya remanding into police custody 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Peter apia hene eni enkomo uko Junaid University a ewo Sunyane or your head of information technology and decision sciences head of information technology and decision sciences ewo Junaid Sunyane or say a convener of Junaid Tech Fair and said any people be nine nimno or a member of Ghana's electoral commission Professor Peter Piahine ewo studio prof akwa bana ete saying
8: bejo so media
1: e koyi
8: Nami adam eku yi.
1: You never call.
8: Kufi
1: sunyane na nami.
8: Wadawro man kufi sunyane.
1: Why are there?
8: Vende.
1: Wow. That's nice. Yeah. 84. Obia, yes. Wati wudin Peter apia hene. Ene Professor Peter apia hene. Mekasa ka unwa sem kakrache gana fwe. Dena obeka.
8: Yo, ubi meda wasi na. Ansana mekasa na esem diya nidi emane nidi eseno. Uwe university na. 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John Dramani Mahama. Uyusu akwenya kesie ediyi enia yena na osages for adi osi ade yo ajman bedu.
1: Okay.
8: One university council chairman.
1: Ah.
8: Nansia within the birthday.
1: Doma.
8: Yeah, Doma okay. Doma
1: hen. One show ye university council.
8: Council chair, yes.
1: For UNEA.
8: UNEA, yes.
1: Oh, that's
8: yes.
1: Nice.
8: Yes, and since our buy and boy Juma strong. The birthday meant me and could be because of Nyoma one or two didn't know. Mefa kunye isuna ma wishi nana. Happy belated birthday.
1: Oh, okay.
8: Me tin kwa juma power buyer wobo pija university no. And me vice chancellor, me pro vice chancellor, me registrar, me dean
9: prof Jesse.
8: And no be our matter in the university. Na masa bo me students, you know, once a university they were with the work with them, you know, students here papa the major stakeholders.
1: Sure.
8: Me department, you know, your friend it could be information technology society. Mm. Your students or more department of Macomb. They are over 4,000.
1: Ah.
8: Or more executive teacher Rodano, your friend, Mr. Vincent Opoku, one ITS president, one executive move by Jumason Papa Papa. They've been very, very supportive since they wanna mobile. Me dinner the Ben Fim, you know, and I mean sending. She tag on a baby, and I'm and
1: sure,
8: and Coupon, and I'm former president. So they share me, send me more. And I'm in fact, me name the Minyansa, and many so I didn't hook a crime. One of support to Ghana, a Juma, Titular Electoral Commission. T. Me a member of the Electoral Commission. I've been a member since 2023, 2024 election. A course will be Bibia da Roma, and other Bibia course will come. Within my career and as a professional, you know, may I also say professor.
1: Oh, we associate professor.
8: Yeah, me associate professor, yes. 2024,
1: but you look young, Anna.
8: Yeah, and I've been in 41.
1: Oh, and why are they?
8: Hey. At a point, I was the youngest professor in my university.
1: Yeah, 41 associate professor. Yeah. Oh, that's cool.
8: Yeah.
1: That's cool. Why are they? Wow, indeed. You've done well for yourself.
8: Thank you. Thank you.
1: Wow.
8: Indeed, me university in Snowbem, Fiebe, Numini, and I am a vice chancellor. And then I'm paying for the department. Chairman, so I said, I'm head of department. So after that, boom, me you know, computer science, ne IT, and I run it to program. But after 2 years, no, me you my painting, no, me proposes a yinchim. In here, well, now we have a department for information technology and decision science. Yeah, ne run IT related programs.
1: Okay.
8: And I work computer science related programs and so on. The IT, ne dem I'm head of department since 2023.
1: 2023.
8: Yes, yes. And now, from 2021 to 2020. For now, I'm your university council member.
1: Oh,
8: so I would the higher decision making body of the university. Yes, I was a council member.
1: Oh, that's
8: now,
1: I'm
8: representing
1: nice.
8: Convocation members on our more non professoria. Until me serve 3 years, 2024. Ona, but they may stand one by we. I've been in that space you know, for a very long time. The career and idea, acquire. Training
1: adichere
8: and at me a technical person
1: technical
8: so me IT expert I develop applications and stuff like that kakra
1: that's bit nice. I mean, you've done well for yourself
8: yes
1: 41 associate professor in Ghana that's powerful
8: yes
1: that's
8: yes.
1: really powerful and
8: yes.
1: I mean why you're head of the department for 3 years
8: yeah continuous my HOD for 5 years.
1: 5 years.
8: Me di kan head the computer science and informatics. Okay. I know one department running both computer science and IT programs. IT. But tell me, can after 2 years, you know, now me propose on department now expanding into management in 1 year in chim. Nienya one department and be running IT in kwa. Nienya one department be running computer science in 20. Man, because of my background, my first degree IT, my master's IT, but my PhD was in computer science. Into me optics, you know, I'll be in the computer science. I'll be in IT.
1: IT, you know.
8: Namaste IT program. So I'm the foundational HOD and I've been the HOD for IT for 3 years
1: for
8: running.
1: 3 years.
8: Yeah, so in all, no. HOD experience for five years. Continuous.
1: That's nice. I mean, for just out of curiosity, computer science, different from information technology.
8: Yes, technically different, but in terms of job requirement, near the, you know,

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1: May be HOD 2021. Oye nyina nim say ye nyina ko university no. Uwie o first degree, u thesis. Utra ye ye ne say bi abekọ library na bi e hye.
2: Dan foot trouble ho say.
1: Bookshelf. Eno ne say all library.
2: Yes.
1: Ba bi wo ho kra wonya be.
2: Yes.
1: Ine as a young university. Ye ni ye bi am produce no less than 500 students graduating in IT. Na 500 thesis en fa na benya de ago space be.
2: Yeah.
1: Ana thesis ne so ye ye ne say ye ne kwa na. Timi be ye HOD 2021 so no. IT no e ye more technical and practical. And the students no more innovative skills now more demonstrate no applications no develop no.
2: Yes.
1: Is there way a bit ma showcase? Ye be more that platform no ma de achire wi ase. Amoma hunt am wi ase nyina hu de omo ye. Say that people may even know their potentials.
2: Yes.
1: In the 2021 me ask ideas. Okay, in the final years we more project ni wi a. After say ma wi e bibia no. We create that platform then you exhibit it.
2: Okay.
1: So it's like a fair.
2: Yeah.
1: Obia, so the student they have their boot no more home. Now you invite industry players. No ma befe. No many students ni interact. So through that, no, a lot of the students need that opportunity. So it's just a platform. Mm. Yeah, this showcase. Then we also take the opportunity. So national policies and national issue be a FIFA technology. Huh? Mm. Now you discuss it. So that was the whole idea because I didn't want the situation a student barber a project to move yana kaka sebi sebi bookshelf into move that platform there alone no omoton omon product no omuwi a na as a woman market because sebi sebi bible crack and you see a sokania
2: it is a fan share
1: that is it you see students now a project now the now you see students new so yeah project be this year say students in the app so okay you see. We the share nim we nya app no of phone so a portfolio wanim over 200 meters a
2: ebe
1: detect say there is a portfolio ebe ma even the geographical location of this
2: UNEA student
1: yes UNEA student previous year students nim be here app a ye detect anemia titino sa and is it esoro yes esoro kan app akra na wo fi na ni ase na app na watcha picture na scan it scan it pe na ka just akro ya anemic tit. Unlike say clinically no kebe twen akwa no boja dia collab no sa app no ye inty we have a lot of project students are here ye bebrebe ye bia
2: omo showcase through this fair
1: yeah through this fair
2: in the kukudam for ben na aba fair ye bia okai like oma jina platform
1: is yes current communication minister time anana ne party war opposition no make fun says that time no na yen fans will be a shadow minister of communication because yen mu bia na ne din kuta ho e wo technology or communication aspect ne him said that chi bia as an party power bit we be represent now president the then candidate e wo your platform no so Sam George din make e ho asem na make that was the first opportunity we nyak kan 1 million coders policy na nonsense as a campaign message obeka ho asem be in front of over 3000 youth Ghanaian youth. Inti Honorable Sam George was shared that platform no. Osla that time on so Honorable Osla
2: communications minister.
1: That time on the communication minister on so share platform no. Wa unua former deputy attorney general, former lawyer Tuyayeboa.
2: Tuyayeboa.
1: Yes, was share that platform no. Unua Kojo Asante Achimagogo, former MP.
2: Oh, you know what Accra Digital
1: Center. Waba platform
2: Kojo Bajeman.
1: Kojo Bajeman.
2: Yes.
1: Ana current National Chairman of NDC.
2: Oh, Johnson Asiedu.
1: Yes.
2: I want to put a new phone in.
1: Yes. Yes, yes, yes. We are last year. Last year. No. A big platform, tech experts. You have a lot of collaboration. Your platform no, is so unique to the standard. Obi obe ba platform ni biya nya akwenya.
2: Yes.
1: Eba, no abe kasa. Especially, enyoma efa technology huwa youth no, epeti. Sunya is MP. Honorable Millicent Amankwa. Last year 2024 no ye then time no a candidate.
2: Okay.
1: When your opportunity by platform no so. Yes. Because on say ni Sunyan West, sorry, ni constituency Sunyan West. University, you then was Sunyan West or by platform this will be. In Tianya

0: painful oma share that platform.
1: But is there a reason behind inviting politicians from both sides to be coming for an academic fair, if you want, like this? I didn't hear.
0: Obi, one said technology is neutral.
1: Mm-hmm.
0: Technology is neutral.
1: Yeah.
0: What can technology is neutral? See, you develop app, business app, no. Meet requirement na me allow and found say and this and now MPP. Inti because a technology fair no always ye per se ye man that neutral and that national and bipartisan nature.
1: Okay.
0: And it in 2024, over her satam then this will position. Ye invite the then Minister of Communication. So Omra, no me kasa. And they say invite Yen fan said the then Shadow Minister of Communication. Omuni na ba and we gave them that same platform. Satime no policies are between the abuwa Gen Z's no youth no. In cases umunya ye to ha de two dra. And we do that said by Yanko Base, oh, you never take fair there, a solely for so so and so political party. There be any banning kwa wo or a kwenyano. Obeya to manan say Nita for the bill be ba some swat once my bay. Yes. Yami Adma 26 June. Ye take fair ne baswa. There will be an opportunity to even talk about this bill.
1: That is it.
0: Yes. You be my opposition for an answer opportunity. I be share umu diye. 1 million coders, no. Oko social media. Man for share umu sentiment. Ne papa ne bonne so. I know it's opposition for non so. Ewo issues wo munti. Obi ti say honorable Martin Nyindam.
1: Yes.
0: One year ranking member on communication or parliament. Obeba. Why wouldn't we have done for honorable? Could you open Chroma?
1: Okay.
0: Obeba ye lunch in a crown or join a ye via Zoom.
1: That's
0: right. We give that opportunity. This year, so Minister of Communication indicated so about youth. Youth minister. The one said technology. Yes. One also so about Edem Agbana. A lot of MPs. And I'm here, I'm so no offer. General Mosquito.
1: Okay.
0: One also so see so about Obesa Abba. Abba. And a platformer. Yeah, the Mao BBR. Politicians, both political diva and this new MPP.
1: Yes.
0: Provided, say, you are ready to support the cause, and that cause is supporting the youth. Gen Z's.
1: That's really cool. Ain't now we'll talk about international partnerships and more as far as this fair is concerned.
0: Yeah.
1: Partnerships, be why am I money or more?
0: Oh, yeah, well, London Tech Week.
1: Okay,
0: Menu can say, you may me too. Me call London, they are me quack joining me colleagues in so months organizing London Tech Week. And London Tech Week, Ufula, one of the biggest technology event in the world. London Tech Week, who has a car. Who search one and now he's a care they prep UK minor and yeah, and into London for you no more. I mean, London Tech, you no more that partnership, any optica for also our partnership. We have a lot of partnership with other international Oracle. We need no more partnership now locally. So, no, we have a lot of partnership with local companies. BTC, Ayuda app,
1: yeah,
0: Ayuda app. So, ni
1: yes,
0: Omo, see you, Nisu Abeba. This is Obabe Kasa.
1: Oh, okay.
0: Amalitech, and so international company, a German company, but more branches. Ewo Ghana. Umusi yuno so ebeba. Tell us any MTN for rumor di nkoma ko echiri. Prudential Bank nini yekika kahu njina so ebeba na through Minister of Youth. Wane wa unyan. Eric J.
1: Yes.
0: Ha,
1: NAIP.
0: NAIP. Rumor Kasa. Because of njuma pa ye yenti no Minister of Youth. And Eric J. NAIP, I didn't come out. Students need project now, Omoye no. They are commercially viable. About 20 of them, this is almost a startup. So,
1: okay.
0: Project,
1: yeah,
0: you see it
1: now.
0: Yes. And
1: now,
0: crime and ni aid, Kasaya. So, students need project no. Ebe mo muska no dia started as a startup. These are some of the collaborations I have.
1: That's a lot. And this year, fair no theme, code around the clock.
0: Yes.
1: Why this theme are they
0: Obi answer technology and DAO.
1: Mm-hmm.
0: If we are say countries now omo abe giant in terms of economy in the omo now ade bia na so technology ade bia na technology into yes you could do around the clock
1: around
0: the Gen Z's no so no es omo could do around the clock because say economy be run na etime gina na nanso ehia technology sa technology nso ni kwa say da ntie pese ye Ghanaian youth especially Gen Z's no omo ye adwuma omo ye innovate around the clock and innovation so ye continuous 24/7
1: yes.
0: And we want them to code around the clock. They should continue working. Anna, time I wada no, Obi. Time about 10 p.m. or Ghana no. Mm. E baby 10 a.m.
1: It will be 10 a.m. That's
0: on the on the show. Last year I say Mikodi country be sukakra na ye ne country na was na Ghana time difference almost 6 hours. Na me name wife na na ho. Third am wife ah na wo ye adwuma sesa because time difference no daytime I have to work in Ghana. Be ye adwuma online me respond to my student project ni ade. Edu an adwun so yes me yes nka me da o Ghana time. Ho so ye ho wi a. Ho so adwuma yes me project am da so na da so. Enti technology no say wo person of the technology ye adwuma. Na wo benefit from technology dia wo ntimi na. Ye 24/7 you code around the clock because say wo ye adwuma ma foreign company bi through remote and answer online. Time I will ask what the Ghana no, a Omawia, Omudi project Biama, Omudi data Biama, analyze Omupe response, Untimi Casa Wanda. In TPC, you to know, especially you need IT students in you to know. I to TPC this are at the initial concept, they have to code around the clock, meaning they are going to work around the clock. So Ghana bet me afan and Toma Pefra technology don't mean free.
1: Yeah, it's true.
0: And you hear you to meet my year 24/7.
1: But if I am to my so we deal with the canker of youth unemployment.
0: Exactly.
1: And how would coding no solve such challenge? Because now I'm saying the data of youth unemployment doesn't look encouraging at all. Coding bit my boy.
0: Papa B. Obi Udim. Me students are omu ba, omu famen sem.
1: Yes.
0: Omu fa yu ne sem no. Omu yu esquire. Ah, especially mumu ya IT no. Uf ene so kasa wo fre tena. Wo nya kro benya mu nae omu ye adwuma.
1: Omu ye like omu omu adwuma.
0: Omu ye omu adwuma. Omu nya adwuma ye. Ye wo students omu wa wie school you know omu da so tisu nyan. Enso omu ye adwuma ma foreign companies.
1: Oh.
0: And they are taking dollars a month. Ye the data man no analyze it. So, and to say ye be ko ye nim as a country one of the key strategies to use technology.
1: Yes.
0: And looking at me say from day one, the 1 million coders, no, I have been in support of it because I'm talking as an expert.
1: Yeah, an expert.
0: See, it me training 1 million coders. Ghana, you youth 1 million.
1: Obi, I'm more proper training.
0: Proper training. Training mo papa pa dia. Obi, you to be. Obi, I na obi e wajuma. Onse me boy, you da up.
1: Yeah.
0: Look at how. Who say who do my engage that work? See you know can't the returns, but it's sebi oye apa. They are just developing to connect artisans.
1: Yeah.
0: And so here a juma a kriti. Enti se omani ebe kuye juma you to know once you have technology experience and also what's our technical skills now, Obi won't struggle to get job because you are going to develop and we have to be beyond your technology AI. Cyber security and the rest, ninina. And a juman is well, bua, man from Unim. So, who's your mason? Ewagana, men can move in a weird man in Taba, the example. We a mason, Wagana, Obet Matagana, sit down America.
1: Mm-hmm.
0: But who's your data analysis? Who's your software development? Send me, semi Tigana, hey, be a juman foreign company as a consultant. Yet the project man, how we
1: are? Now we
0: students are Omufire and Semino, my way school, me a software developer. They work with other international companies. Ninina, Omotiti Sunyayo, Negana, Omotida Omofi,
1: Omoye
0: Juma, and they are taking dollars.
1: When and Yahoo Yahoo.
0: Debbie, Obi, and Yahoo Yahoo. Omuye Krana, they don't even worry the government about this kind of self-creative Juma. Oman got a creating Juma. Nancy, President Kolanche, Ghana AI strategy, no policy, no.
1: Yes.
0: Who say, yeah, the robot to be a deliver. Who is a robot? No, mommy and my students.
1: Oh, sir.
0: Yes.
1: Ghana
0: for me students. You know students. You know students. The developers are robot. No. So I'm crying now. More restaurant. Oh, Ghana is a cry here. Restaurant and a robot and they deliver. A server.
1: Or Bana or Abu didn't say you won't sign. You won't sign.
0: Yes. You know students.
1: Unsa.
0: Obi, enti, udi, technology ni diye, siye di run krenim, ye di trading krana. And, well, even mwa media, jumei, wwa unim se diye, yes, content creators, minu ya kabeneza, sabi, wade, technology no, a revival kumewud, wani ni nyanmo mwa kahon, mebwa.
1: That's true.
0: Enti, you tunde need that. So, mwenye technology no, skills na, I'm telling you, abani ni problem. It is our 1 million coders. It's our buying. I'm an enya kuhuye.
1: Aye ni ye.
0: No aye ni ye. ehunhia wo ye busy obi wo ye busy wo ye technology expert wo ye busy me ba ye ana me twen setan be so me tik ka mu a me twen setan adwuma ana me ye I'm working.
1: I'm Eddie Sikeba.
0: But you are working around the clock. So you code around the clock. You work around the clock.
1: It's true. Inti, for that reason, it means you be here state support for the UNED Tech Fair.
0: I'm telling you.
1: Massive support.
0: Massive. Mm. So you pay platformer. Yes, you support us as a country. I bet my generate employment. Mm-hmm. That platformer, you to know. Is the biggest technology event in Ghana. Ebi obi bekase na sunya asema o kebi aboa. Uko online. Sisi obu sa AI cry AI be kan chiro.
1: The biggest tech event in
0: Ghana. Ghana obu sa AI sisi obe kan chiro United Tech Fair. Sisi ya tie o de opa gogo na hwe. Last year yenya over 3000 participants.
1: Oh.
0: 3000 participants.
1: Amunya a hall to continue.
0: Yes, you know. Don't see our biggest Nancy president call reset agenda turn. Your host, 3,000. Yes, Bank of Ghana auditorium.
1: To me,
0: funny part 3,000. One of the biggest, I mean, auditorium. I walk Bruno on any enclave. I do her pictures now.
1: Yeah.
0: The environment is very, very nice. Said you see, organize it. Wow. Place now.
1: But that means, I mean, being an HOD convener for the tech fair, Osanye Electoral Commission, Juma, that's a lot of work on you alone.
0: Yes. Why am I asking you? Me, Tia, and I'm in the year, Juma.
1: Yes.
0: And David was Odanyani, how much about 3 a.m.? I'm sending a WhatsApp message, Taxa, SYA, before 8 a.m. that day. The next day, we were office. Prof, so do you sleep? I say, Prof, do you sleep? You know, may I bring in, the way I was prepared, you training me, you know, you harden,
1: you multitask,
0: yes. Obi, you free abusunya, you be nim. In the training, you know, you know, you know, you know, and some of us now school.
1: School.
0: Santini best now cash this your bag. Open school. No row school uniform. Not the show bag. Wash a tad for from Akufa.
1: Waffle foam. Afanioma.
0: That is it. And the other obedience, you may be the electoral commissioner. You might do him among the 7 commissioners. He would tax a special election season. Was I a professor? Oh, yeah, Juma, which students are there? Mature first years. I mean, first degree, diploma. Master's PhD students, we extend exam now. We are GTEC. When you know, balance it now. We are so make sure we are disciplined. Because you're disciplined, you might want to be in
1: your social fields.
0: Exactly. And I'm serving me a family man with a family of 4.
1: Oh, wow.
0: What you're saying, when you know, we are a toddler. Sometimes we are 2 weeks. Now, we're in a macro room. Yes. But a human or any day. Yeah, the one about for the ama become humanity.
1: It's true. That's nice. Ain't the tech fair no will happen on the 26th
0: of June.
1: Ewo Sunyane. UNED Campus.
0: UNED Campus.
1: Bank of Ghana Hall. Oh,
0: yes.
1: Eho and Jumedi and
0: Ebekoso Kasiapa.
1: Wow.
0: Ebekoso Kasiapa.
1: And from now till 26th, no, what will be happening? Publicity. No?
0: Yes, publicity. Now, you started with the launching.
1: Okay.
0: Said the mechanic, you launch here, Unia, Kujo Pongkroma. Eric Ajin, so join him. Millicent.
1: Okay.
0: A host of other any industry players no do wanna join him. Now fee you wear by media engagement, 19th for media engagement. But certainly can your students know ye train me in such a way say we your pro data and our project number and ye train say ye ton.
1: Yeah.
0: Free be commercialization. Okay. Obi and university training no and yes why your project now we are not the certificate no. Yeah strategy in the yet who develop application now we are eating what develop application yes it on
1: commercialize it
0: in the student you train your free be elevator pitch
1: okay
0: starting Monday omo pitch it
1: okay
0: if we give you 60 seconds to tell us what you have done yeah. Elevator pitch imagine say Obi what question Obi to say Elon Musk
1: Ewa
0: lift mu 60 seconds can the kura onyam fam wow o project awaye no can on support to sa train the students no started Monday. Omu nyina, we are recording them. Omu ya na wo no, ya ma da opportunity no. Na ba wo sell wo product no through your social media handles. Sebe yo be student be call US embassy. No ko visa aye akoto an addition so na. O call e through the intern busa say na wo so your first degree IT. Na wo first degree there na aye na so me ye so and so project. O kan na no what this was so my project even hosted online. O say asma o te se cancer and busa account o yeah sure. O kanes wa check it. Ye ye student project ye we ye host online. O final project ni ye host no online. Once I say very few universities na Ghana. And in terms of commercialization ye move away from say ye chere wo ye wo project why na theory no we are ye dey culture library dabidabid. A young university you see you know ye university be a ye young is so. But we take advantage. Your man no limited. We don't have the resources. Lab. We don't have a big library. This student project in Beshiche. In Tebasa, there. Sky ne the yin yin Sky ne the SSB said your big university. Inti yeah. Let's host it.
1: Okay.
0: But on the metro, inti your students. You move from normal doing project and defending it and going your way to now commercialize it.
1: Commercializing it.
0: Project wow. Commercialization. And a lot of them, umu ya umu project, ebi na meka se, ebi mwa umu commercialize umu di, umu ne di aye restaurant wo,
1: yeah.
0: And kran ha ene, e servo as a robot ni adi. Inti, that is the, year ya di ma, training ya di ma students. Cool. No.
1: I mean, my final question would be, Ghana has to also be tech ready.
0: Yes.
1: We have to be digital ready.
0: Yes.
1: But Osha, or mine on how our aircraft. Do you think we are ready for that time?
0: Yes, Obi. You see, 2024 as a professor, I dey ba kwa mi hu ya na many G. Ghana Ghana ye technology ni your future ni say the two major political parties. Min kan mu party bi anum tia. NDC ni MPP. Omo flag bearers no bi e ka 1 million coders.
1: Coders for us.
0: President Mahama kan 1 million coders. Dr. Mamoun Bahumia Kano, 1 million programmers.
1: Yeah.
0: They all mean the same thing.
1: Okay.
0: And once these two gentlemen, as Atam Lumin President Teddy, who be a can technology, who be also between 1 million, HSA, Ghana war, future. And as a young university, say, you know, Timmy, I created this platform and I am internationally recognized. So you showcase the technology proudness of our youth, you know, HSA, Ghana, we have a future. To say that make a now recently you are launching AI policy or AI strategy as a country. It's just a Ghana you will know.
1: Okay.
0: And as you were and you swadi home. To borrow or manpeyan over America in 2017, former President Nanado and so real cool during the inaugural speech, you know, citizens, not spectators. Meme the America say citizens who creators, not spectators. We want creators. Youth no be here, Gen Zs. We want creators. You know, the citizen. Because citizen, they are made as an IT expert. Obey my citizen. Now, when you buy, we want creators, not just an ordinary citizen. Inti, obey a wotie me a woye Gen Z, youth. And as one may catch it when they say, don't just be a citizen, but rather be a creator.
1: Be a creator.
0: Creator. Creative. Be nice or unim. A baby a trim. Now, Dr. Siao, just Zoom Lion.
1: Yeah, Zoom Lion.
0: Sebi. Enye gane fin wo prapraye. O bwa bwa no. Ane ne wwe. Wwe yi companies wo di. Wwe youth awa employ wo mo. Inti wo kreti bibi. Inti, I want the youth. That is my challenge to them. They should rather be creators.
1: And not just citizens.
0: No.
1: That's
0: Inti ene ye move away from citizens to what? Creators.
1: that's a powerful concluding statement. Prof, you better say Yemren Echo, and I know say on the 26th, you know, this will be another very successful event. The 5th edition of the UNE Tech Fair. Convener of the Tech Fair, Professor Peter Apiakine, on one of the head of information technology and decision sciences, UNE in Sunyan, and he's a member of Ghana's Electoral Commission, and I'm what is here, no, EDN Com. Yes.
0: Me students, let's see, me invite you, but I can't also so for him. But let me have you, but maybe intimate me.
1: You teach me, so many and two quite
0: yet to Paranwasha.
1: Oh, that's
0: and
1: nice.
0: The United Tech Fair.
1: Oh, that's nice. We'll go to the Tech Fair and Kata.
0: Yes, okay.
1: That'll be flavored.
0: This year, team, no, so
1: cold around the clock.
0: Cold around the clock.
1: That's nice.
0: So, why intimate my crowd? I would have a question, breast studio. whichever studio virtual picture feature
1: no problem yes yeah that's
0: you meta was an opportunity yes. Yes. Also yes. Odia mama ne partnership as and pants where there obi meet me free anko abra me mo me personal assistant away me secretary abaso okay. A young lady be a fair Mrs. Felicia Kutu Danso.
1: Okay.
0: Oh boy, Juma Papa Papa Papa. In fact, she has been one of those ladies who believe in the dream of the United Tech Fair. Mm. The support 24. In fact, when the minute start here, Juma, we've been working around the clock.
1: Yes.
0: Yama Tech Fair, no, a big number. And me call some no more department. Almost support all the idea. Mm-hmm. Teach through my students, no. Mm-hmm. Me from the Gen Zs, almost from street professor. And you have the family, no, from street professor.
1: That's a part that's about it. I'm sharp. Ecosy Saints in the higher Sempa FM. I don't know me yet. Here we are by a bar. You're beside the Marco Court. Now, after the discussion segment, no, at Ramos. So stay with us. Ecosy Saints, yeah, bus is here.
2: 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Na meye was anti sama for what you say.
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5: 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Na ya upgrade you won't go yen ATM services for front also.
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6: 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Won't crow bit me at a sense.
7: Bow who buy. Kai say Echo Bank ain't free. And I send you email. And I message in miss our pin. OTP. Bank card. And I Ghana card was sem da. Ma winning now. Echo Bank. The Pan African Bank.

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you know that Ghana currently spends more than 8 billion Ghana cedis annually importing food that can be produced locally? 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

0: today. 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
0: Anything, Tia Bruchenko, I Kwaku Mankwa, I Kuntaju, Eddie Bro was Semper, 94.7 FM. So,
2: it remained that I say, you know, woman on it. You almost see a cra, you almost will know. Yes, you are here. In that, Nasia, yeah, Kabum.
3: Memory Debia, a bonusia, a Pemusia, a question of what you change your home, our approach, said the Yakum, any diabet drufi, the Yahoo, near her, the Ye, near the Abba, the Anyano, and the Crasset,
2: yeah, say. 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
4: Robert Gibby, make us a free Germany.
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0: Shannon, say a minute de bia. 6 p.m. And bugger near approaching company.
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know that Ghana currently spends more than 8 billion Ghana cedis annually importing food that can be produced locally? That is why this June, Joy Business and the Super Morning Show, in partnership with the Federation of Associations of Ghanaian Exporters, FAGE, bring you the Joy Agribusiness Month 2026 under the theme, From Soil to Sovereignty, Building Ghana's Agricultural Self-Reliance Through Innovation. 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Week 1 focuses on government policy, trade and financing for food sovereignty. Week 2 explores research, innovation, mechanization. 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

The National Pensions Regulatory Authority, NPRA, is the regulatory body of the pensions industry in Ghana, ensuring the compliance of the three-tier pension scheme, being the mandatory basic national social security scheme, first tier, managed by SNET, a mandatory fully funded and privately managed occupational pension scheme, second tier, and a voluntary fully funded and privately managed provident fund and personal pension scheme. Employer enforcement has been beefed up.

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8: When I wake up in the morning, I brush my teeth.
9: Oh, Fabia, now what you will say, and now who did you know?
10: Mom, Pa, Charles, I toothpaste, not that I buy you know. Send me the shishimi, see, I know me no shishimi, I know me go so phenomenal.
9: Wait, yeah, excuse. I'm both frat, yeah. What's sorry, I know, Pa? And what's that what you tree will say? And son, where did you? Now, oh no, so Edna, yeah, sorry. What you truth say?
11: Yes, ma'am. Medical kits toothpaste now, or the buy and run. And it's you treat me soon.
9: Why, dear? Cal kits toothpaste, dear. Yeah, yeah, ma'am, or fat is someone with the infirm, you know, or pimum fiancia.
11: Nah, I'm the dead, that's a strawberry. Now, be some dimple.
9: Debbie, any, your toothpaste, and your toffee, why? Hey, yes, sir, yeah, the Cal kits toothpaste. Be ma'am, or fra, with the infirm, you know, copy me fiancia, dear, you treat one, say. Every say, a boy, a sea, in one bottle. Ana ashe e pamumwa wamwa e hase ne mana wadin mapa me boma de se me de Kel Kids toothpaste be mami metu tri woman se abribia Kel Kids toothpaste e mamma frasi tu tri ye ni jese
12: Kel.
13: What a fever no abo na Electroland Ghana Limited e di stadium ni je ni e ba ofie we dey ya tete nyama ni nyina aso ye person who go bia pefe na wet ni abaje also as a wuti stadium hobby and it ni 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
7: Bow who buy? 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OTP. 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Ana Ghana card was sem da. 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Echo Bank. The Pan African Bank.
14: Africa Queen. 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
1: 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Na only one enkasa. Yes, sign was 0545703364. Now on HM Estate into me in the enkomo. Na pe dine be a towetria rent ache. To dine na MA one so odia. Electroland Ghana Limited, the World Cup promotion aba. 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Wono ebi ya wunti minko US. Uwa Ghana heya. Bewose unye TV papa. Na ode share World Cup matches ne wadum TV so. 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

0: 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Ma Mimra Studio Hana Medical Catcher Mose Enne, the Bono Regional Chairman of the NPP, Kwame Bafo Bibina Fena Abronye, Enne Okopie Mu Ewo Court. Na Edena Eko, so Mike 2, in court correspondent. Mike 2 Akwa Bete saying.
1: Yeah, Council. Eradiadom me hoye.
0: Bibi eko yi.
1: Eradiadom.
0: Nti enne eden ni see wa bro nye case nim.
1: No okay. Esenia, me gidi se Ghana fu ni ni eden ko pi police station remand na omo pe se ombenya bail for remand no. Omo de ko high court. E na sa bail no ne sa kan ye. Na part of the conditions na ba ko e ka ho ne se under positi the traveling passport.
0: Oh, okay.
1: With the registrar.
0: Of the court.
1: Of the court. Mm-hmm. And now, if it is our time now, when you ask our bill, no, we'll come in for our passport and enquire.
0: Enquire.
1: And last Tuesday, I brought in a lawyer for court.
0: Okay.
1: And now, almost all the application, almost pay variation of
0: the
1: that
0: bill or condition.
1: For the passport, no.
0: Okay.
1: Saying, say, the passport na kudi baby, and that a person took my school, so. And until now, own to me and for passport on coin.
0: Yes.
1: It is an Tuesday, no court to your say. Any SR application no more the abano. Or court better transfer the home in my ruling abane. Into Nanny a court and near him say, Abronya Baba, ne Abronya into Miama. Na the lawyer chair say be binti and went to Miama. Into SR application of variation and no court to an yantum.
0: Okay.
1: Na court in us only say. Ohuni se omfa bu eni ni de ma court. Isan se bra omo de om application ni ba ye a woni krata mu no. Ohwe ye ne nanka wo ho kwan. Se nka passport no
0: ode
1: 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Wonye variation ntum to obotugu ye. Eno san share se opposite for nkohwe abro ye no mo nche no. Emfa ne nkoto police custody.
0: Okay.
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0: tell say order ne passport ne ebeba court
1: ebeba court no
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1: e beba
0: wan fa ma na order
1: order another so ye adwuma na we kura mponu mi gidi se passport no kwa na order court na ye mpo a e ma ho kwan because you see I guess yes I do kwa chire court
0: oh sure
1: aha yes I do kwa chire court se ni o ka se police for there o mo hwe wo so enti or the kwachire police for no kra won fan kwachire o mo keke na won san nko ofi aje se bia
0: no when I was say ukwa deposit or court register
1: but sa order no so go so ye adwuma
0: yes
1: enti na je so macho
0: until say of course they say I was say owo police custody na passport na ekọ passport ne kwa then they are trust no hit me at
1: all
0: but it's a sad development and abronye is now aspect

0: the directive no in police custody.
1: Custody. If say
0: order a passport.
1: I say yeah, can say so police for to me I action there.
0: Okay.
1: He say so no ankasa am court na can say any am an kofie. Aha, India yes a court kwako hwe no. I police kwako hwe no. And as no den ho ko. Na as Tuesday no, any dey in common no. Na in the castle say one dey ohun say sa na yekos ne nyina no. E your time. Any bizarre say na he wan town no say na ho na chee no. And I'm saying, I buy the children. Says, "What's your buy time?" But they're not buy time. And he, one of the who is there your time.
0: Wow. Anyways, Mark two, my nurse. Maybe any investment trading come up.
1: Right.
0: Yeah. Into Mark two, a court correspondent. They did the course. So, ewo abronye case. Name no Eddie Babetuja. Into. If you are listening to us for the first time, Kwame Bafo Abronye Echo Court and the lawyers file application for the courts to vary the bail conditions. In those conditions, the Bakone said now it was all depositing a passport at the registry of the court. But we meet other conditions. No, they were passport, no, anko. In the court, no, a bone application for variation of the bail conditions, no, gui. And a court, na shane, say, anko into police custody until, say, what depositing a passport no ewo the registry of the court. And that's where we are. And so police for answer so ni mua, they would put him in police custody na or then a passport no equa court registry. Wa, then the police will know what to do. That's where we are. Ewo Abronye Incense Seminar Eso. Nana ya champion Jan Twabe Cancer will studio ha. Me pamucho se uwa drin cha 0548 443 523 0548 443 523
2: Obi
0: di asem. No, say won mic.
2: I say we spa so anga say me o eh.
0: Me bi e koyi ma o there.
2: Ah, en koyi ma me koyi a me ni boafo.
0: Oh.
2: Nyame ne me boafo.
0: Nti say Bible say nyame ne me boafo ndi shirin nyame.
2: Na make.
0: Ndi nya dia bibi ahia o ti e koyi.
2: Eh, nyame ne me
0: boafo. Na ya spa say why YSL, YSL no ne boarding.
2: Na den tia.
0: Hey.
2: Yves
0: Saint Laurent.
2: Why is
0: it like a force pistol? Anyways, into your version of Atua, so enche Collins Ousua Mankwa would also join us in studio.
2: Collins Bahane.
0: Yeah, on the Bahane. Now,
2: you
0: didn't come on to me as a
2: sister.
0: Collins, a former member of parliament for the Menchia North constituency in the Asante region, and he mobeshanenso amaye. Obe cancer, yadin komono ebeshaso ba. Nana wahiri yadin nana ebeshasi. Na ansana no. New Crystal Hospital se ene omude medical aesthetics. And you come medical aesthetics, don't be confused. You proceed, you nam so emma nipa unya confidence in your body. And you person unya confidence in your body. Say, o body, no, hips are when you be bia uo bikama. You undergo different medical aesthetics. Now, you were different forms, ye no. Hospital bi ane ha omo ye omo de enti wo behwe baby mu ye BBL omo ye de be de ben ne sa nyoma no ebi wo ha wo behwe no nipa no be suffer some cuts e wo ne body no e ho enti wo koye BBL wo koye ho 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reduction treatment ye freno cryolipolysis a new revolutionary fat reduction treatment aba okwatema community aid branch of New Crystal Hospital omo ye bi ewo ho wenu boni beka say a very safe more effective and a non-surgical solution. In the nyadi yede ukwa kwa tom pabiso etwitwa wo body baby ene ade derby. 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Na e yi sa fat ni nyine from a wenya u shape kama. 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Nti yan ko opane se ye wo opane am wa da ne atimi aye wo surgery da bi enye sa ne omani bi. 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You know, ain't it? Please take note. Na moma yinina yenshe emfa enye juma. Messiah ba back to the studio na fe yene nanaya achempem jantwa presidential staffer, the seat of our nation's presidency, etumi atwa yen komono eso. Nana na eyi, your friend is saying, oman penyi hu ye di se on free. Belarus, my. So from UK or Belarus. And now on your way.
2: Oh, I just see. But you. Me too. Hey. Yes, I'm now
0: sitting. I'm champions and two. I'll be going to power.
2: My head, eh?
0: You soon as I'm way slow now.
2: The big Fukumas in their bow.
0: Oh, Santa, what
2: break?
0: Oh.
2: Oh, sir, my contas was not. No, if I now go in there, Mr. Sadao.
0: Yeah.
2: Your mama yi no
0: na nti na go go den o moye
2: sort them kan your mama yi no
0: ene na o moye your friend is saying 40 days no o we ene ne ba so
2: ti munim
0: se ne ga na nyina ko piem wo
2: na munim sa go go hin ene ne 40 days
0: o si ko kuma si ye kwote e ene why are there ina no pay na wo ko e
2: I mean na no ye you can represent the chief of staff.
0: Oh, okay. That's and now,
2: address the chief advice is also on to free a June 4 celebration.
0: About my idea.
2: And you said, but we're paying more.
0: Or your him pounds.
2: Or your him papa from that is one of the people who stood PNDC and DC. Me kind of make a history. Say me papa or no, or do no more Pau PV. They were the people in Ashanti region.
0: Ah, no. We are the almost fighty PNDC.
2: They be the bombing rolling.
0: Juma. Yes. Okay. Okay. And now Papa can.
2: Papa can. Papa was the PNDC secretary.
0: For Ashanti region.
2: And a local government.
0: Oni in Nkrumah ye juma wiye. O signe
2: Rollins.
0: Rollins so be ye juma. Hey. And Papa no nyi ni packet wa.
2: For the Columbus.
0: No, no law practice here.
2: Hey, my Papa was a criminal lawyer.
0: Sir.
2: One of the best.
0: Oh, okay.
2: My Papa called court.
0: To a lawyer cum politician.
2: Hey, my Papa dey no don't go there. On no Oxford though, in Scott.
0: Hey. Oxford trained lawyer.
2: Yeah, Papa also trained lawyer.
0: Lawyer Jantra.
2: Aye.
0: Hey, what did you
2: do? Hey, now what was busa history? Kobuku, who is who in Africa? Nidi wo.
0: Yeah, I mean, we were a minister under two governments. Yeah,
2: yeah.
0: We're
2: not a mayor.
0: Yeah, Osan ye me also. E wo Kumasi.
2: Osanti ye. Kumasi jom ho no those days eh. Abrofo no ho no kra ho no oyɛ wo city council.
0: Oh, okay.
2: No supervise the building of the central market.
0: Hey, that's nice. Wow. Yeah, te inti Now what you so in some sense be the kind, I mean the now area and flood day on.
2: Ah, I'm power and not say me coffee and you may name soon.
0: A crack
2: and some sense won't you near to talk.
0: Oh, say ja a jazz
2: see
0: a
2: jazz and
0: my two do ho. A dental so two story a buogu. Kofala mani papa akun ewui.
2: Two story.
0: Like a dire walk ground floor ne one other floor.
2: Uni my dear.
0: Mm-hmm.
2: I mean fan chia ma with you for.
0: Oh, yeah, no
2: start here. Mkame beshe topic. So the mami na yeba.
0: And to yeah, fa we start here we are
2: na me fan chia ma washe for no with you for.
0: Oh, major so.
2: Min chia madam for ya friend pon. Ayeni ni ni ni ni. And our friend also elated.
0: Oh, okay.
2: If London na ba o Mitchum.
0: Oh, nice.
2: Yeah, me chia is in your squat.
0: Oh, okay.
2: In your net, your squat. Time I used to some. She obi o can a dying elbun. Winnie, my dear, be coswa. Because of shops, because of rentals, because of accommodation. Obu o wa no, we see that any foundation here for one story.
0: Yeah. No, the beer twas.
2: No, the beer twas. Or the beer twaswa.
0: Yes.
2: So the beams ni pillars ni a de supporting na ebe masse in case it say at orientation be ba but omu si ni sa keke cause a dine we see a dine the opposite we see no the foundation
0: and
2: na weye this is a foundation here for a single story now the book or twas so bibi ba se se ya ebe shaky number 2 on said MPP time no na cement board then say cement board ni na se we see dine cross so ma cement kum e dine japade Oma anya edro so sen cementa. Nsio to when the wind blows, when it rains, ebe buagufu. And which is not safe. But I'm also urging me and my colleagues, MC for any mayor for any assembly for said they should start doing some form of monitoring. What am I say?
0: Of Adayanko Fosis.
2: Adaya obia wo si any via baby sis ebi sinsio mo. Obi ka chem said dan so man echi ho baby.
0: Yeah. And then you snake flat nechi ho.
2: Om se snake flat nechi ho.
0: Nyanyanya.
2: O se eye machi e
0: o ma machi e o ma.
2: Ba se se flat bi ba.
0: Afa o mu nyina ho.
2: Oh afa o mu nyina.
0: Oh afa o mu poto e ho. E hon the way they use be form because eye very machi and o ma feel ho.
2: That is the point.
0: Si abrosan nzu afa ho nyina.
2: It was say si afa ho nyina but we si abrosan me nzu afa ho nyina. Oh, we need to start yema emranye juma. Eba se si ebeka se ya banyo. With this one, I'm not talking NDC, MPP, yeah. CPP. I'm talking about se ye nina. Because MPP wa power ye debesha womu. CPP wa power ye debesha yen. NDC wa power ye debesha yen. Do you get me?
0: It's true.
2: And it is time for us to start knowing what to do.
0: Yeah.
2: But also the issue of accommodation. Nintina papa no wo rental, rent control,
0: yeah.
2: Na some more kind. We have to all look at it. Sometimes I see a timid day human face be
0: a bim
2: because the kind of sika ye jibo rent one year deno. Sometimes they are name more yuram kakra.
0: Sure.
2: Ultimately, see obo wa we use school bo wa ni pay cry sen. Na o tia rent be It's maybe kwa we see na what okay we.
0: A chicken na
2: you. Do sa what okay na we are.
0: Cement bo cross cross so asen ato
2: dan. That is the point.
0: The dinosaurs say 1996.
2: 1996 obi crazy 1950. Ebi crown poko ya the toilet near the aye room. We need to look at this and be a bit empathetic.
0: Yeah.
2: Because a dime was some na mani pa ye near my be brea. A hard.
0: Well see among for ocean areas na area in ye show Benghazi will be to me a show videos maybe of some of the flood areas, no? It's that terrible. I mean,
2: yes.
0: to see, say, and when I make videos of a man for a dying in Sua Komono, it's really, really bad.
2: Yes.
0: The Greater Accra Regional Minister issued statement that no one in San
2: Diego.
0: Greater Accra Regional Minister. Sir.
2: Oh, never were born home or the impermedia may admire regional woman in easy region.
0: Or say, Accra will no longer be a sanctuary for indiscipline. Greater Accra Regional Minister announces decisive measures to strengthen compliance, public safety, and urban governance. Inti wachire nyoma hodua hodua immediately. The Regional Coordinating Council, Ebabe, or started by sympathizing with Omo Nsio, a former Diane Adeno. Also, number one, comprehensive audit of multi-story development. In the almost say a multi-agency inspection exercise will be undertaken to assess ongoing and recently completed multi-story development across the region. Okay. And then we will say why in breach of any approved permit here, no people dining in our tour. Number two, also may removal of or say you face the appropriate legal and administrative actions.
2: As one case, so appropriate mra, only mra.
0: Aha, she will be dying.
2: Why?
0: Wow. Wow, baby, ensue ne dam. In the nipa ne nam, in the wura demo.
2: Wura demo.
0: In the aye a swimming pool.
2: But she a obi she dan. So it's me who say a hornu ensue a
0: flat plume. Yeah.
2: What do I say?
0: Yeah.
2: So there, Mister, so we should die now. We should so on there.
0: Now, yeah, because yeah, so no assassin.
2: When you easy.
0: And yeah, baby, also we or call the demon no.
2: Yes.
0: In so mo.
2: But the issues of sanitation, so you got to see drains in a rubber.
0: And I always say, no, she a very new building.
2: A very, but in so,
0: that
2: yes.
0: area, say pa. I didn't know what say we'll be sit down. Well, clearly, you don't have to build there.
2: One man the permit.
0: I heard a dine was stretching
2: this one. Why the man a permit?
0: Inti regional minister said on Messiah removal of unauthorized structures and encroachment in all the MMDA, there were within waterways, drainage reservations, road reservations, green belts, and other public places. Also, enhanced enforcement of planning and development regulations. Property owners, land users are hereby reminded of their obligation to comply with planning, building and environmental regulations. Enforcement agencies have been directed to strengthen compliance, monitoring and to take firm action against violations. Ombesiaye Institutional Accountability Review, the Greater Accra Regional Coordinating Council, will strengthen its oversight responsibility through the Regional Spatial Planning Committee for Effective Development Control at the district level and improved waste management and environmental sanitation enforcement. Measures will be introduced to strengthen sanitation enforcement, eliminate indiscriminate dumping of waste, blah, blah, blah, on by citizen reporting and public. But now you have a bro, for no, mami, a church, rabbi. Obeye.
2: Obeye, what you ma?
0: No, my work again. No, basically, I.
2: Oh, so o team. Oh, team or the bay. Anna.
0: Hey, brofo.
2: Oh, my brofo. Oh, your brofo.
0: Nanima, okay, sir. Omo bad day. Enhanced enforcement of planning and development regulations.
2: Yes, of course, because planning and development regulations, what I say, it's enforced and enhanced. It's a better development regulations near work on. So even we watch a futuristic the beba.
0: Yes.
2: And dear.
0: Yes.
2: What you say? And the nra is yes as well correct. It is a utimi chichemu sana. Let's just say you can understand what she's talking about.
0: Yeah.
2: Because in future no. Ah, eye china e china chi insu obetar till October. Plants a woho nyina says ye shwe. Ah, e fa. A fat your friend is saying,
0: yes,
2: a way no hunyano. As I say, yes, she plants nene a unibu crampa, any unfit urban development.
0: By say politicians, Cassandro, Omunye Juma,
2: one a kind,
0: and now the woman in
2: Cassawa home. Namia Juma,
0: Mammy, I trouble, brofu,
2: Debbie, brofu,
0: and Ra,
2: Unchiche,
0: Mene Dominic, and
2: Obi Unchiche,
0: the insurance started to obey 7:30. A tow after bare 15 minutes, Ring Road. The whole
2: but the point is that Yana meme person me boa komechi. As same way yes when you nene start.
0: Oh, so Obianka say
2: that is the point. Into one what me the plan about to also they say no more kasa kasa. What the plan about to wa babe ye. We shouldn't discourage it. Yen fresen ni yen yin na yen ye
0: yemwan
2: on yen sha hawaii because obi yet dan see ni ye mana ye problematical. Oma woman lose or mo property a ye ya. Yede ya koma womu woma woma lusu woma busia ye ya yede ya koma wom but going forward you know we should not let it happen what did they make rules and regulations even bylaws as I said say say stamp to me bylaws ye adwuma wo kuro ne semra ye adwuma obi woni problem so what did they make
0: me hu ye breaking me eh video that so say we emrante ne maba wa apon adwuma nwumre a omo petrol truck kofia station no mu gina petrol truck
2: aflade
0: into omo gina nsuo mu mafo mu queue
2: yes and but you see obi ade e wo ho sesey no a systemic problem anytime ensuo tobia isi esese yetime interrogate hu se a dear Ben, a situation way abba. Abrochil craft flat is you.
0: Sure, but what I say? Very torrential.
2: Very torrential rain for the mirror flat is you. Yes. What's while we near my warning and now TV blinking?
0: Yes.
2: It's me catch up so be a wolf ye be a more basement and move to the base of the building,
0: yeah.
2: Especially US. Yeah. So what am I say?
0: Because Nana, imagine
2: these are false. No, I am sad.
0: You see, air train car.
2: I am very, very sad. But a dear now my flood and now be no near the first
0: station. Hoy.
2: A dear be no be my flood and now but say choked gutters.
0: Oh.
2: Drainage system.
0: Oh.
2: Building on water waste. Say you are not cast all quack quack obu. I say no. Sometimes obi to me case is democratization good for Africa. But because of democracy, and some others do be back, be called the Nedan Sibi Union, a Yemra, or no de Bemra, what I say. So is democratization even good for us? Because Obu, when you saw the Dan Sibi or the Bessi, Yamu be sweat, you must one ya, yes, it a drainage, can a cassia and sure gutters a cassia, I ensure baby to me, I had a
0: film.
2: Because in sure near top owl.
0: Yeah, this
2: and
0: year
2: na I say, Papa. Na me catch raw.
0: Hey, now omo ete agbogba ekwa ashon man o e mobo.
2: I'm telling you.
0: E mobo. It's
2: I mean for the first time me meti a friend is saying East Legon Hills e chire
0: hon. Santohon.
2: For the first time I saw flooding and I was surprised.
0: Say so also development now, but faster.
2: That is what I'm saying. So we have to let development now, and match infrastructure.
0: Infrastructure, no.
2: Because development has become so personal, and government and citizenry are not coming together to plan your fairness and development. Especially personal buildings, shops near the. Internet. We need to sit down and synchronize this. Me, I believe that there should be a flooding committee.
0: Sir President Mahama TB.
2: Sao Minkai.
0: Diana Eyi chairperson.
2: Minkai.
0: Okoli Standogbe was the chairperson.
2: Ah, okay.
0: Yeah.
2: And there no you know for specific for VR phone.
0: That will not VR, you know.
2: Sir.
0: It was to deal with occasional flooding. To Omoye, Omutina helicopter mo cry recce. Over
2: no, but,
0: okay,
2: but this is serious.
0: It's too bad.
2: So how are we? And there's something about June 3rd. You remember June 3rd?
0: June 3rd. And 2015.
2: And this is another June 3rd.
0: The end runner, I am Shishina Neba, Nabi Brina, for say, what is it with June 3rd?
2: What is that with June 3rd?
0: It's bad.
2: How many June 3rd? That could be a coffer problem, my brain. It's been also so bad June 3rd and flooded. Auntie, dear Nancy. Yes, you decode this spiritual world that dear Nancy, June 3rd, be as a incrophobic power, June 3rd, a flood the back. Torrential rain and a flood, June 3rd. Tien decoding ye.
0: We should put everything on the table.
2: Yes,
0: yen
2: should be here because June 3rd. Yeah, spiritual world, the fabi be patterns. Patterns.
0: Yeah.
2: Tis a patterns. You see, one, two. So it's miche.
0: Now we start to break it.
2: So it's me breaking patterns, no? Because what pattern is this? What am I saying? Yes, patterns.
0: The last one is not President Mahama, the president.
2: President Mahama was president. Into the why now ko ye BB? Abo obi so so ye president NC. I didn't know mu do more power NC. Now President Mahama was power AC. Patterns. Why now she share patterns? Am I in for June 10? We need to break and decode it. What am I say?
0: Yeah.
2: And you're very, very, oh, yeah, we're astrally penny.
0: Sure.
2: Yeah, ka physical, no spiritual, no dear, no. Me, obi, me, a spiritual being, obi, be a sima brabo, mubiano. Me, sure, physical, me, we're not a cost for spiritual. Because you are made of both spiritual and physical. So, this pattern, where is it coming from?
0: Because I'm running a man for you, I'm more power.
2: Yes. Because obi they say then be a boy baby June 3rd, HBSC baby June 3rd, flat they say June 3rd, because you're starting to see in your torrential floods, you see this magnitude.
0: That's true.
2: So what has happened June 3rd? What is it? Because I see a because I have champagne, mano. Manu book it.
0: Well, then right, and especially so they started tall from an Aju 12.
2: Yes.
0: Everybody in couple.
2: Obi an Aju in Sue tall, yeah, June 3rd. Talk to them, Michi. In Sue tall, you start in Sue tall, ne June 3rd day. Hey, there be a pattern, no. You have to decode this pattern. It's important that this pattern is decoded and dealt with.
0: But you don't think, sir, the normal...
2: Why June 3rd? I didn't see June 4th. I didn't see June 7th.
0: Any other date.
2: And I even cry 15th May. But every June 3rd, say your power BBC. Why not decide, yes, I didn't at all? I say, see, if you money break it. Why not say, boss, I didn't at all? Why? Me the definition of spiritual things and physical me both me and you now boom. Obi ya request I will share the spiritual and the physical.
0: And based on the CN run, I say when your opportunity say one of boss JM Air Kasa. Obeka say
2: mon shishim. Obeka jano.
0: Say mon shishim.
2: Yes, because the patterns. Shema ke bibi ache me kam obeka say nana ya di. June 3rd, the last time.
0: Yes.
2: Let me new chrome her. Me so die. Na baby e jani si e ni nsuo. I saw it.
0: Oh, what are you?
2: Yes.
0: Asa na ebesi.
2: Me sorry and I'm catching my man say, ah, baby e si wagana. Nsuo ni ja. A fankrofo a me nipe wu. I am se seko ho baby. Se me kwa na ma denti ya na mkola nse ma mesi.
0: Wow.
2: Yes. Ja me man wa ha mkwa mbeka umse ma mesi.
0: At the time, I won't tell.
2: Debbie, my dark crown is a time and intin, time difference. No, Timmy, and a jet lag need beating me till me die. And I had a dream. So, me patterns. Oh, but one day, be sometimes who go school. Won't go on or first exam, no passages, old train.
0: Old train.
2: Aye, patterns as all. So, you shouldn't joke with patterns.
0: Yeah, because Enra will now know what.
2: We are dealing with it physically. We are dealing with policy. We are dealing with Ejuma.
0: But you say
2: your spiritual patterns. What pattern? Why now boss our pattern? Not towards the June 3rd beer. See, I'm sure you are to wrench him because he is a manipa.
0: Especially when the NDC is in power.
2: Well, especially when the NDC is in power. Especially when John Dramani Mahama is in power.
0: But my main kind message is Kakana Fe, Mentua, so we could see saying Sunny, a higher Sempa FM. Ma, okay, we say OB. Good afternoon. Chairman Asedun Ketia was in Banda celebrating June 4th after calling the late JJ Rollins a something. Nana Yaa's father was PNDC secretary, so no wonder. By the way, the building which collapsed at Adenta, when was it built? And Nana Yaa is talking about NPP time and cement prices. Is it cheap now? The ghosts are watching. Sampine, Mayor Kumasi. We say, Obi, so after how many years now have you been discussing this annual flooding on Ekusi saying, and even in your days at Sky Power FM in Takrade? Regrettably, this issue of flooding, especially in Accra, gets worse in every rainy season. I think you should get tired always talking about flooding, which we seem not to be ready to curb. Kwesi Reynolds is in Agona Odobing, Ediway Abraying. Obi, Lawyer Jantua was a mythical figure for us even at Prempeh. One of the Jantuas, Franklin, came to Prempeh. Form one, and everyone wanted a glimpse of him because of his name. He's also a lawyer now. We free Godfred Akoto Buafo on Oye Jumo City FM and Channel 1 TV na Oye Ocean End of Prempeh College. And so,
2: that's my brother.
0: Na se, ehona o papa ko school?
2: Dem pa kwa disa
0: ono kwa disco.
2: But where mean you are ketwa?
0: Aye, Franklin.
2: Papa kujo.
0: Oh, okay. Mm. But Franklin ni ko prempe.
2: Ono ko prempe.
0: Yes, udidi ni papa di hu.
2: Udidi odusi odasu udidi hu. Okay, chire. Okay, chire mechiao.
0: Oh, okay. That's nice. Ma yen share the other ones. Ewa weise Obi. Please ask Nana Yajantwa if she can lead a team to Prophetess Patricia Asiedu Oduro Kranting, aka Nana Agrada, to decode the said pattern she's talking about. Gaiji, our cantonment. Obi, good evening. Ghana needs to improve waste management and our drainage systems. Deploying the military to oversee waste management efforts in cities and towns could be a viable option. The situation will remain unchanged unless tree cutting and unnecessary constructions are halted and citizens adopt responsible waste disposal practices. Additionally, moving the capital from Accra and redesigning the city's infrastructure might be a necessary step. Mad Lion, I've seen people push the Yeni capital in Fankokin Tampo.
2: What will you do?
0: Oh, so we build. So we build a new capital city.
2: If we don't change, I'm saying about people not care about sanitation.
0: Yes.
2: Saying that we don't change our practices and our way of life.
0: Yes.
2: What am I saying? Yes. Yeah, can spiritual. Yeah, can physical. Mm-hmm. If we don't change our practices and our way of life, near money be our ancestors. Do you understand me? Because so we have brochures. They say, "Grandpa, plastics here chem." So I call shopper, your mawu ayi
0: paper
2: bags a bit me I degrade easily. A bit unsure goose so anna I day.
0: Sure.
2: Anna anan. And we still use these black plastic
0: bags.
2: Polythene bags. Oh my womu ye no soon. Yeah, my womu fussy kebin to as a levia, yeah the be fight sanitation. Do you get me? A former minister yan kasamiya minya Ahmed, local government minister. Unya me chiawe we. Oko eyi dam site
3: Aseba FM
2: and upon and oka say they have to close this dam site besinne next la omo da so the ball I head dey
0: eko
2: do you get me intino our attitude must change, our way of life must change, and necessary timi share policies. Drainage system, because I am asking, say, they be drainage and they be to me, I'm a flooding, say, it is amazing.
0: Yeah.
2: It does not make sense. So, what am I saying?
0: Yes.
2: It does not make sense at all. Say, nipe jinen shio mu se omo peka.
0: Omo peka.
2: Me a government after government, sa di we yaba. And any panel say me kwa agrada, we are not a you agrada be a prophet, but we me kwa meti me decode at san say abompae.
0: Ewo
2: yes. Obi a bit me abompae.
0: True.
2: Odemasi, Obi, we are talking about serious matters here.
0: Yeah.
2: For me, my heart breaks. Say in sure ton any pejina muse or peka. And don't you know Obi unim DSC? And Obi and Yesika
0: no
2: akotoka.
0: No akotoka. In the car, so why you be brave?
2: I am a brave nipa bafun a team. We are not even pulling
0: a car pulling.
2: Debbie, and come who ye nanki a pe pulling site be. Ye be a woman when you now, one mutti at the braca. Yem fire cars and cosy site be.
0: Nipa
2: four, now mudi baba. Not buses, public transport in here day. Cars na ye be brave, what you call a 111. Who will be a necro household? Mamma, what's
0: our ideas? No, mo implement here. See, I will. Who are by
2: me in charge of energy?
0: Na suggest. Suggest more because the videos are heartbreaking.
2: Very heartbreaking.
0: Ay, Charlie.
2: Just a man
0: it's so not dignifying.
2: Yes. Yeah. So what has caused it? Me, the bottom line is that media what they are causing no a whole drainage burn. We should call no obi no BS drainage. Drainage.
0: Yes. And they are common.
2: I'm telling you.
0: Common.
2: We need to check our housing system.
0: Because I deal more at na crash and say a crane should be free a cropon
2: a dam neighbor.
0: And a baby or some water collection site.
2: Convergence site.
0: You didn't need NCC at that. In this area, or yare far, damn far,
2: Ninina,
0: Bogba area, Hunina. I didn't know what I'm saying.
2: That's the point.
0: You know, it's some way. It's really, really some way. We say, Obi, people have lost their lives and property because of failed leadership. And a presidential staffer is saying this can be spiritual. My goodness. how much did we commit to construct big drains in 2025 or 2026 budget? Spirit or spirituality only works in Africa, I guess. George Quarton ewo Adenta.
2: George Quarton say, as my make so tia. I gave a two-prong aid to it.
0: Say here's your physical.
2: Yeah, the physical, like, yeah, can we are talking about a date, a pattern. That is what we were talking. So on TRC and Pesemi Chin, we talked about a date.
0: Third June.
2: But most of the things we talked about was more on the physical and what it can be done to ensure. And even why this has happened. I know what I'm talking about. I talked about specific dates. Did you understand me? And he cannot tell me saying this life I want a spiritual and can when you own nam keke. Because we are see now say if we are see a way spiritual and can whether good or bad, it means that is it. Because you the human being as you are, Nyanko Ponsi, I created you in my own image. Nyanko Pon nipa.
0: Oh
2: yes, sunsum. So you also have a percentage of spiritual within you.
0: Yeah.
2: Unless you don't believe say Nyanko Pon be create you. Say Nyanko Pon ne create you, why ne create you? Do you understand? So he should not mix the two up. We've talked about the physical largely, but my word is on a specific date of the third.
0: And a specific precedent in power.
2: And a specific precedent in power is a pattern. Because Abia Wenketimi see 6 June, it doesn't mean anything. We have to look at the physical aspects of it. We have to look at because Obi said flooding. Mekami say flooding. It's always an issue. Insure better now, ye match. Insure na ever to ame duane aba. Ama weather numa ye cool kakra. Ama electricity aye stable. Ama nkofu tia less because you are not using a na eba na you ye mshisho. Why? How come a fear enye a fear ye dada? Enye tabo dine. Enye atakwa ame dine. Enye cement dine. Ne insure with them.
0: E de
2: nesi.
0: Obi, an entire country is sinking in flood, yet this government is still busy with arrest, which will not bring anything profitable at this moment. When at all can we get our priorities right as a country? Jomo, Pokwase, Festus, and Audiwe Abreyen. We say, Obi, Sonanaya is bringing God into politics in a quest to defend the NDC. Her insinuations point clearly to blame the NPP in her spiritual politics. She should spare us with her unexplainable dreams. Gastiman Obrikum. We say, okay. Ma member Honorable Collins Akwaba. Obi, good evening. Carpooling must start with parliamentarians and at the presidency as well. 24 Land Cruisers, anytime the president moves, must stop. Kweku Owusu Uokoforidia. Where's that, Obi? I swear, my mom, Nana Yajantua, is an amazing communicator. Eric Ejay, NEIP CEO, and Onodiwe Aba. Obi, please inform Nana that if she wants us to decode, then those who sought political power and had to make sacrifices after achieving it should be considered. Godfred Adoa, our Bronx in New York, and Onodiwe Abreyen. Honorable Collins, Owusua Mankwa, Akwaba.
4: Specific date, 3rd June.
5: Grant to Abreyen.
4: Man, Tristan and your propaganda. No, specific date, 3rd June.
5: No, but the question is, say, if he say annual rituals, they are. No, I'm coming. In the Argentina last year, 3rd June, Saturday, Nancy. No, maybe I'm going to come. Two persons say, Ura Mahama Ba.
4: And I'm more, yes, sir.
5: And a ba.
4: MPP4.
5: That is on what they bow.
4: MPP4, nay.
5: That's a wama. was spare Ghanaians from
4: Sir MP before and there
5: yet. Nana, what can't say more? Now, seven or more canoe. Who be no more can't say more? No, I said, now can't you know? Obey, you know, once one who saw can't say
4: more. Men, you know, say.
5: Because it's all my young one, dear woman.
4: Oh, how many besides the end decode?
5: The end of the code, the one I put in the womb. President Mama no way. Kono ko bi sa ne sa da na kachi. Wo de obe bia. Atoyire ncham eto o man no sa.
4: Anya me se 3rd June obi e na eye. Obi. Aye ye e firi mo ho.
5: Nana me se o. Me se this is a serious matter. Oti.
4: Of course.
5: Me I'm a realist. Fine. Wo na wo say wo de.
4: But what I'm saying is that don't depend.
5: Oh yeah. No, you are dualist. No, I'm coming.
4: Yes, I'm a dualist.
5: Exactly. Enti no your theory. Obi a wo ne de. Me se I'm a realist. What is the mention? Maybe the Mamma Junimono, if he say, a dear piano, oh, and she say, and answer antidote to every problem. Say, what say, obey to one or be to one? How come say, am I and Sebby Sebby or more a level below sea level, but they are still managing their country?
4: So, what is the problem?
5: Proper planning, and I'll come to that.
4: It's all these years, proper planning.
5: Etina, your baby, look, now, young family say, agency like NADMO. But the structural rule, they are in charge of flood management in this country.
0: Yes.
5: But the question is,
4: they are in charge of what? Land
5: flood management.
4: It's a land management.
5: What is the mention?
0: Disaster management generally.
5: Management. No, me use flood as him. No, as him say flood as him na yeka.
0: Okay.
5: And they are in charge. But the question is, every year in Suto, in Suna Eton, what is their relationship with meteorological department? Mm-hmm. In this country, your volumes of water ever, your projection is saying you see it's near there. You call your name. This river management, the flood management, advanced democracy. See, all my young masses here, they are living happily. Nana yati ha edisha beye. How can we move with such a mentality? What did I mention? How can we move? How can we move as a country? So what the hell? Eh, can say young ko sunsumu, young ko he na wa sunhu da yekura.
4: But you know your different one, but you don't mix it. That's the last time you came to.
5: No. We spoke about it.
4: Please don't come and mix it up. I told you that I had a dream before, not now. Please, I
5: beg. No, I'm say time now. That dream no.
4: Don't start.
5: What dream require you? Make dream.
4: Don't start.
5: You better investigate this dream now. We nyaya no never.
4: That is why the last time I came to talk about my sickness, you changed it and you were laughing.
5: No, me patch.
4: Don't start. I beg you.
5: For pen natural, oh dear, miss.
4: Don't say things.
5: Oh, me patch out. Me, you are bad pen. You know,
4: no, you are baby. I me ni mo baby.
5: Ah,
4: me dear baby. Ah, don't start.
5: Diana, I was on your. You better share Diana and son in the free studio.
4: How did you ever never show him?
5: You better die in him.
4: Sure. Adana
5: na jone duane odi enyebehwem asana oso sada eno
4: me yes serious
5: wo nana
0: in the Collins
5: nana making a point nana making a point yes intino lawyer
0: honorable
5: menya akwanya ko sua de kakra ba disaster management
0: okay
5: e obomot university UK na mi hunu se your problem na ye wo mu na ankasa no apart from being attitude na no your mindset now is so corrupt, say. Papa, the honey you could do, Bonnie. Every year, yet now this very studio, na ye kasa, na ye fre expert, na omo e kang, temwa kesiye chere yen. Opa mention inti. Discussion ya ye nina ano. Ye di esiho. Opa twas as a crowd, this is the right time to buy land. Yeah. That time we
0: and
5: I said what train him for no. Safwa che for ni say mon kona mon kwa chira masase no. Eso we dey drew a obi a etete se zuo ni beti. Me e ka dia sisu dia say. Ye wo mra wo man yi mo. Ah ye mra no de e ye fantastic laws o. Assembly. Planning department no. Omo yama wo omo terms of a you. What do you call it?
0: Engagement.
5: Actually, say omunim rules no. Say, aha, people are not supposed to build in waterways. Unauthorized structures. Assembly may be a kojiske gunibotum. Enti or no, o country a unti. the assembly itself is compromised. And she said, me who say let us near fly in the air. Na oh, ye be obey we are. Na me to anam bisa on say, hey. And my ben na so to be also busy in the day.
0: And no mako kone.
5: Then you know some konza no di. Okone kokone do any konza no di.
0: Okay, a vulture, vulture.
5: Vulture.
4: Vulture na crow.
0: A vulture, mum. A vulture. Pete, pete, pete.
5: Pete, the osisi bola so.
0: Yes.
5: Yes. Sani yesu bain tie. Yesu bain ya done di over the years, sanity. Me, I don't want to do this. Politics of equalization is a way regime said the name nuana na ya drew be now insinuating. I was like me bana me tell nana
4: insinuating the patrok once and mommy ding
5: now we insinuating
4: me mommy ding
5: we want to solve this issue once and for all
4: na
5: na ya don't go there when we
4: simukuta krache for wo gana nyina mo government mu ne wo patrok to aso me me bo me ding wo wasem continue.
5: Oshia drains are yen under MPP, MPP 1, MPP 2. Major drains are here in Ghana. You can't compare
4: your records. I know one of the
0: years
5: in Trefe Flade Nana,
0: Maninka Senye. Nana, Nana, Nana,
5: Yet now, say, make up president for 4 times. Yet now, see, who say, Impo, say, Eponira, Nitin, before a whole town at the core. Keta Sea Defense. And we started this Sea Defense project under Nitiu as Minister for Defense. So many coastal areas, so many from Azim to a Keta. Yeah, you be brave. What is that, Michelle?
0: Yes.
5: Yeah, yeah, major drains. So being a Dakumasi, I can see, and a Dekwa Kofa Kings International, the Nina, and he said that I was the member of parliament for the area. Yes, I drains in Nina, major drains. It ya feno, and so no toa said ye nanka, and was on a baby, so ye waterlog. But because of say you construct a proper drainage system, you know, a finance you know on nam na name say ya ena oko. What do we see? A bind be on him nyansa politicians be on more drainage question be a be who say now Accra no we must have a second thought of moving the capital from Greater Accra. I'm telling you
0: to
4: where
5: to maybe Eastern Region.
0: Maybe I suggested Kintampo.
5: No, with the to Eastern no to Eastern Region. Because it's a region, Kofor Diana Dahono. And Sassini Betma Tuamusa, Kofemu Ashante, Yako Remo, Bono Hafu. You didn't have problem. A realm of water region. I'm telling you. Because the whole city, Enra, now you're very pathetic. And for the first time, Osha Oyare Faho.
0: Yes.
5: A coin. No. Sir, a highway.
0: Highway, no.
5: Half of the highway, no. Say you are blocking it, say because when you now flood it, ujinemo is only the dalbezi. And I was like, it's no money now. No money now. You see one.
0: The traffic.
5: Traffic huge. Now in Crawford, the traffic ne so I'm afraid now. Oh, it be cry a few hours. It be few hours. Akwa bako ne car no ni few sense.
0: And ojina ho.
5: And this is branch executive backo. Oh, Gina, one now, Kosher, and Fifra, a tenor, a COB, and CO, and CO. I don't know, I'm a man, I'm a young one. I don't know what they know, their fan who say, no, their fan who say, oh, me catch it, I will say, me, my coons are quite like a traffic name. Not a hammy. Me only me on Sanami too. Me and Sam Amia, Missico, besides the end of the house. Me say, Sanami boomy fool, and he be in a manner. Now come a person, yes, I did. What say?
4: Oh,
0: so Kobusa.
5: Missing me, Bisano.
4: No, so NDC.
5: No, so why NDC Nina, Oba, Aboba, say ya. Why NDC Penini, oh. Michelle, as soon as you are a branch executive. Oh, because send me who and this in Yemen. What did you mention? Yeah, of course, now they own and this in Yawana. And to a person may catch us a problem there, oh no. And you can say a politicizing. What did they mention? And your major issue are. Yan Jin Tumuse say no. Yeah, push and pull factors be because of say Greater Accra it designated as capital city in Intino. They were driving Crawford ban and no shit. So as government, a banya must spend more than 70% of the national budget in Accra alone. We are not serious as a country. I'm telling you. How do you absorb or control the issue of migration? because obi am says ka wa e to obi abeba and we are not ready say si ameno ka say waterways nyina ba bi ensu to ana che say ya ye mo bo and na efi bi e twende ba no mo chire he ya
4: ka asam na ko na mpesa o defa because what ka sa me pese me hu say wo be ka say e die
0: o manfo ne so su ban
4: what ya say e die
5: be na ma me say beyond attitude na change ona
4: uh-huh. Maybe even the architecture of some of the drinks.
5: You see, the problem is, me use planning department. Me shada na me tree on mobe shame because you see, even the nature of structural integrity in this country is saying. I was say, if a danya omo amuji tum say dan wait ye ni panensi ni ye, you don't wait. Say a dan ibe collapse and now say a dan no be trap
4: it. And I don't wait for it to even start in the first place.
5: Send a message or my compromise. I my use of certain words here. Almost here. Almost see the moment the assembly is compromised. And one on no be at me at the open.
0: And that seems
4: but
0: to be what's happening.
4: But you have evidence to that effect.
0: Then if there is no compromise, some buildings will not come up in certain places.
5: That is the point.
4: And your politics near can
0: oh, sure. Yeah.
4: Because at the end, effective guy, no man, no mutual instrument, DC4, CPP4,
5: of course.
4: So I am saying, so is there some evidence to show the assemblies now you're compromised?
0: Banana, the evidence is very obvious.
4: What have we done about it?
0: Every of it. I mean, it is a Omua AC Daiwo, a mashy area. Yeah, what
4: does it make
0: there
4: sense?
0: There is nobody who can convince me that the assembly is not.
5: Yeah, something in security, something we call effective coordinating intelligence.
4: Intelligence, yeah.
5: Yes. One would say, I was say assembly no, na me can assembly no komwa, na no no mushi mubi.
0: Yeah, mu a hobby.
5: Special, you for you. Almost so a can home be obia departments no adults omo bi bi omo enti omo bi sase omo eso so asua de hunu se bosumi aye besi mu
0: ensuo beto
5: ensuo se ine beba ensuo no na hode ne he ne befa they need to share intelligence
4: no but
5: so that in terms of planning that designated areas are important for building must in no way. Because why you water? Nyankopon sebi. Nyame onim nyankopon na nkasa no say o boy in his own image dia. And you drew baby na yamum. Because onim nyame ye nyansafo to extend that. 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
0: babia
5: what is that any part because of the obi bedin kumase
0: to say na say ya oga
5: no you see
0: of course, obviously.
5: Oya topographic nature of Kumasi. Oya say Kumasi is undulating. Yes. Eti Kumasi ne furusi se. Me ye bibi in Kumasi. That was when I think Professor Mercy was in.
0: Oya president.
5: Oya president. I realize some of the churches, they are interested in building waterways.
0: And sorry, nibi.
5: Say ah. Adia we here cos you dey. You be your problem. And I formed a environmental pressure group. Clean City Initiative. I was the chief executive. Now I'm form we. And I'm starting some the bash KME. And sorry na. Omo do omo adwene say ensuo ne sa niam niam. That time na na adwomo ono so River Friends of River.
0: Yeah, Friends of River.
5: Yes, ono so na advocacy no. Very strong. And I say omo hunu say there be adie dem say there be obi e ka ho say ni ba ho na me nim say nsori no say ensuo no omo butu so no say so man bi no omo kwaji ni so sometimes I don't just get it what is that say ye nyina ye gitu mu say ensuo ye nsi ne kwan na kwabra ne nsuo nim e ho na wono no akogina eton nsuo nim e na ode dan no akwa kosi eti nsuo to na ye ne aye wa kire nyina e na feeling ne so aba no eno de say fashion
0: feeling ne kwa de say de time
5: ani aye fashion say wonim obia ya na wodi bia wodi anwan dua begu ni fi ono apega ni fi e
0: dynasty so
5: na apega dynasty so na ne wo na chi wo na chi da ho
0: yes ewebu wo ni bebu e dan ne bemem because it's just a matter of time. In so the head then water will find its way.
5: But so for me
4: can you say Collins Akasa out there say

0: se se ne se be kona I'm telling you we have a long way to go as people aye area ho sem enra na me ra ho the entire city o
1: babia
0: what is that any part because of the obi be didn't
2: kumase te sana na san
0: yoga no you see oche
2: of course obviously
0: oche oche topographic nature of kumase on say kumase e undulating yes e ti kumase na furu si sey me ye bibi in kumase that was when I think Professor Mercy was in
2: president
0: I realize some of the churches they are interested in building waterways
2: and sorry nibi
0: say adie we here cause you there you benya problem and I formed a environmental pressure group Clean City Initiative I was the chief executive na I'm formo here and I'm starting some the bashi KME and sorry na omo do omo e ma dwene say ensuo ni sa ne ma ne ma that is na na adwomo ono so river friends of river
2: yeah, friends of
0: yes
2: river
0: ono so so na advocacy no very strong and na I say omo hunu say there be adie dem say there be obi e ka ho say ni ba ho na me nim say sorry no say ensuo no omo kobutu so no say suman bi no omo kwaji ni so sometimes I don't just get it what is that Se ye nyina ye jitu mu se nsuo ye nsi ne kwan. 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E na feeling ni so aba no. E no de say fashion.
2: Feeling ne kwade say ade time.
0: Ani aye fashion se se wonim. Obia ya na wodi bia wodi anwan bia begu. Ni fi o no apega ni fi e ni
2: say. So.
0: Na apega dynasty so. Na ne wo na chi, ne wo na chi da ho.
2: Yes. Ewebu Well, it's just a matter of time. In so the head, water will find its way.
0: But so for me,
3: Obi, can you say Collins Akasa? What you say? I did wear that one. Yeah, any dia di diagro. Collins Akasa be bring.
2: Now, who person can they?
3: Maybe person me see or say.
2: No, I was saying.
0: I will blame law enforcers. No, I'm coming. I want to blame neighbor. I want to blame neighbor. Say, I'm running the ayo dada. Once now, Kase and Kayen court CBA committee. To manage a beer flat near them.
3: Investigate, not manage.
0: Oh, you see the word? No, say your committee or mobile here.
3: Me
0: say
3: omo investigate.
0: Omo investigate.
2: Now, flat in there, omo go investigate. Now, don't see any how it happens. We know we've built in waterways. Okay.
3: What's your kind drainage assembly?
2: Yes.
3: Ye ni munsuye eba. But in suyo na, na kolen se kase in suyo eba, no omo ni metro for enkasa. But in suyo na eba, ni infrastructure, ni niwe ebe fe in suyo na kwa.
2: Yeah, na sa a crowd, you see a drainage so sona ye too. Odoyi any back where then name all the other name and also a sokama and the year by name we clean come as yama
3: no but say enya home kwa
2: yes say enya drainage is papa
0: and so near say a petia na wo kopa na say enkrofo as a sabola
2: e dia kwohwe
0: evro mu fi ehwie gumu a na wakuma ye
3: usi enim no na obi timi de ohun say wo de bia wo
0: so na na dia me pesam che say emra no And I was saying, we need to rekindle our loss.
3: And not to see which loss are available.
0: Loss. Environmental loss.
2: Yes.
0: Bebre. So I buy loss. And cry, who's you mean to buy loss? And the other who say, in discipline, and they cost. They say, we don't have this health inspectors. Tankers for now. Now they are not working.
3: They say, yes. You start to see implemented loss.
0: No, I was here, Chiu.
3: Yes, that is the implemented laws. Ye chinkro for mu ye ne me be enye.
2: Didi beba.
3: Ebi obi krampo aya man adwuma se won construct drain. Drain na ye dia man no won construct ni ye. Enye big enough for di hu sika ensem bebre. Ne se ye fa accountability. Enne utu chingam to form ne achew. Enne utu paper to form ne achew. Dede democracy ya ye wumi obi baba ba be catch or say you be human rights
0: because nana you need political will to do that and that one you blame politicians e no understand but there me person me che ne say emra na ya ye no kakran po opa emra no ma ye ndi 15% of emra ya ye
3: oh five for cry ye
0: o de na ka obehunu change e beba
2: ye wo eyi engineer B.A.T. or Apostle of the Church of Pentecost, okay. Immediate Past General Secretary, Apostle Alexander Kumela Abi, who's an engineer. It was OB in 1994 or 1995. That's about some 32 years ago. There was a serious flood in Accra. I was privileged to be part of a team commissioned.

0: commission to investigate and make proposals. One of the observations was the Odo River has tributaries from Eyimensa, where joins another one at Abokobi, then winds through various communities before emptying into the Kole Lagoon.
1: Yes.
0: Unfortunately, this river has been treated at some point as ordinary storm drains. I think we must take a bold decision to clear all river banks of major rivers like Odo, Lafa, at Awoshi, and other storm drains in the city. Until then, I'm afraid this perennial flooding may be with us for a long time. Also, even the Nima drain you spoke about is also a tributary to the Odo River. Yes.
1: I'm going to try to redirect.
2: Engineer Sofo. The Odia Bay, eh? If I chose to meet the autocratasso, why any same men would be? And why junior would be a fat Emira 94? We are very experienced. If I chose for autocratasso. Now the fabric me. What's my say?
1: Nana do kasi pen for no money man.
2: Oh, would the tobo?
1: Uba she umbi ano muko didi.
2: Me pacho.
1: I'm telling you the kind of lifestyle. And pen for be a two amoka editing chromeo. So you think sir education ya papa dema ye? It omo omo ni.
2: Would the whatever it is.
0: Ushi umbi ano muko didi fufu.
1: Omo muko didi anengo.
2: Ede mo omo nidi.
1: Ebi anengo ano muko didi chromeo.
2: Omo nidi ana. Omo nidi umko didi fufu.
1: Na yamo ajuma ya ajuma.
2: Omo muko didi debi.
1: Aba so so ya ajuma. So ya ajuma.
2: Omo muko didi yata na
1: umo. Yeah. Nana ya.
2: Umo muko didi.
1: Nana ya emrano. Nana ya emrano or emrano.
0: Said the Apostle King, they want to do what they have to do. Building big storm drains. Say a free, the free Eburiwa bebo doyimu. All the tributaries here, yeah, the big drains come. You know the houses that have to go down.
1: But we have to pay the price. What we have to do, we should pay the price. What we have to do? No, Nana, say serious.
2: It is illegal.
1: Nana, yes, kasem. Oti.
2: Okay.
1: They ought to be compensated, of course. No. Yes, we have to do that.
2: Okay,
1: and the city, police has structures in there. Then with the city, and trust you me, this issue will be thing of the past.
2: OBS is an illegal place. Anything could see or hostel, you compensating for illegal.
1: No, the point is,
0: if you have acquired, not the panel will hold, unless we are using the new land act, no, by independent time and independent
1: city,
0: a bit dicey.
1: But at least, human face can grab a bell.
0: All the tributaries there about Domono. It may have stormed in a case in Nima Diana. Oh, we'll be fine. Nima Diana is correct. Yes,
1: we can do face by face.
0: Yeah.
1: First face, ABA, TCBA, your number tributary, no, tribute one. Near number, no, see, you see, this year,
0: yeah,
1: your concentration as government.
0: Sure.
1: I'm telling you, this issue.
0: We'll come back every year. And I'm quite a minute, former Works and Housing Minister attached as who didn't come on even the cycle interchange. You know, apparently, as a cycle interchange, you know, drain can see a part that's
1: here, drain can see that,
0: but the drain is choked. Apart from Odo River, there is a big one, a Barnum Ring Road. Central, what see who you know? Maybe a Paloma. Before building the interchange, you know, we should have done that first. Now you free storm drain, Cassian, and Sunday the interchange.
1: Say,
0: that's why the
1: whole cry now. A crophobia base in our country. We and crophobia nominee honor. You have no idea. I'm telling you, in discipline on street, no, maybe, Nana. Chrome women who say you're a bit radical about making sure say you're the change your back. I'm telling you, a bit say you crow now because of attitudinal change. What's the matter now? Are you sorry? Now what? What to baller? Now would the guns you? Now what to baller? Now the guns you? Now is ensuring now choking no? Now we are now what be my you're a problem. Now you're better than you're tum tum. You're in crowfo. Now more malaria. Government is spending millions of dollars. Now you're back on the boko media.
3: as a leader. Mehwɛ wanim na maka no kra na kyerɛ.
0: Of course that ehɔ no ye custom drain as na wi
3: amfo. Me say as you dey call where to do on obekɔ kwabra ne hyem. Wo ti dem ekyɛ no, wo hyɛ bonka nim o. 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
0: Storm drain.
3: Me me na me ka kyerɛ na gbo mje nya ehɔ na bebrede krofo bag nyina kɔ wura. 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
2: But obi wo hu sɛ me di atai jia hwe ho ya kakra. Because oh, oye educated person or be works in housing minister.
0: Yes.
2: Since you feel it, baby, or hang home bit me a ya.
0: So he granted me that interview when he was works and housing minister.
2: But when he was housing minister,
0: yeah, or say there was nothing they could have done. So you see, interchange you know, was where we. Okay. His idea was so we should have done that work first before the interchange. Now it becomes very difficult. As you say, Ubu Ring Road Central are dying to be bringing any access to storm drain. It's a major problem.
2: It anywhere.
3: No, I mean, this country, in terms of planning, it appears we do things haphazardly. No, because man. One, we say, what is it? You can't. After na telco si swati esim. Na pavement na ya no no ma sabe tutuni no ma be tutuni na Ghana water. Then you ask yourself say no mine na ye chere no exactly obi aye ne dia na
0: they live in silos so
3: that is the
0: because
3: point.
0: There is no way e was say e twa kwan wie na ECG for be tutu kwan no Ghana water be tutu telco sabe tutu
2: ya ye ko ta
0: no ma jawo no ma jawo
3: eh ye na I'm telling you problem na that your problem na so ba woni problem no so ye nyina ye gitu nso e betima asolve. I'm telling you because they said the opinion providing information
2: yeah,
3: here
2: very important, yes.
3: Now discussion e koso ko ye nyen ni say ye ne saso e be ye ye anti say say aban ama nani ambre na ye nso so no politicians abibia he demolition exercise e koso a obe hu say NDC for atiasim ye ba e be ma mat now ene on say mo ntimi kra
2: because just
3: a business
0: but say a lot of the things this business, now, a lot of the things now here can I require bold decisions no unim say say wo boss end to me anya amaya e be dey say president be ba because for him no a your legacy term okowe ya onko
3: bio
0: he can do those things for us
2: ade a wo hu no no be bia me ka chem say me boss dey ono ade no wo ya
3: o boss en wan
0: ya president John Mahama so o ye adwuma ma no wona e wo dey office
3: o there be say me person me hu ni bakro ka say o ka boss me you say o ka chief of staff
2: o me enu nya me boss
0: okay but in this case ye ka the president of the republic yes
2: wa nya ma ye dey ya hu beti you boss ni president
0: yes
2: it is the immediate line of
0: your line manager
3: what's your name Belarus
0: from London to Belarus
3: now Belarus or where dey a man in Kokans in Bia
2: MSN.
3: And I make you say Belarus one in Amano. A man in Kofar, Russia, and Tokobi and my.
2: Yes, I'm a problem.
3: What did I mention?
2: You're doing it.
3: One in Amano.
2: One
3: in
2: Russia and Tokobi.
3: Okoye de Okoye. Belarus, I didn't know about you.
2: I don't go state visit.
3: State visit, eh? One thing I have in my manager flat.
2: What
3: took my crowd? What happened to you?
2: What
3: took quite too much?
2: Well, Juma,
3: I said, I'm not going to be a microphone. I tell you, a jar to one. What took my opinion in Belarus?
2: Oh, took my wife too much.
3: No, oh, through Abbas and one in Kazakhstan. Yeah,
2: I found. Your friend is saying, Obi.
3: I said, you too much. Oh my penny tina crony and you are young honey, my cousin. What did I mention?
2: A juma
3: and Padia Munti, who two are my penny for? Oh, baby, I would see. And I say, what 2 coins are? Oh my penny 2 coins are. Young and I are better in a crumuha.
2: International relations, as
3: it won't trust on young and tina crumuha say.
2: Part of governance. International relations is part of governance. Or for your reparation by saying,
3: I want you to and this is for 2 coins to do.
2: Obey a bonus.
3: I want you to do.
2: Namwe.
3: Pedia Munti, you're too much baby, I'm Munti. And the cocoa boss, you were quack or hebo. A queer four can work or hebo.
2: Who saw a hebo? I don't care for a wire ball way.
0: What's your oil? Black Star,
3: US.
0: In your US.
3: Oko US. Or through Abaco, Mexico, for no Canada. Who to the food baby, I want you? What did I mention? I quit to a moon to no chrome hand, no one to mobile and this for. A dozen do. A dozen. Taxpayers' money. ɛna mu di twamo no mu kɔba saa yɛ ka bibia mu ntie mu amagye sɛ mu ntie yɛ what is that yɛ nyina yɛ ntena na yɛ manage problem na yɛ kɔmu
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3: it smacks of hypocrisy and double standard
0: okay
3: where is on your part
2: ɛyɛ mo aduane a mu di
0: where is obi Singapore was once a swampy area. So was Hong Kong, Shanghai, the whole of Holland, etc. Today, these are some of the best cities in the world. They didn't spend time praying nor reading spiritual patterns. Rather, they spent time thinking, planning, and finding scientific solutions to physical problems. Moving the capital from Accra wouldn't solve the problem. The only solution is proper geospatial planning, urban redevelopment and education. The Honorable Ninoy Hansen Norte, former MP, Tema Central Constituency. And Odiwe Yaba, Nana Toba. Obi, good evening. Kindly let Nana Ya know that June 3rd is our biggest in Tamkesia as a country, so she should not politicize it. No one has to politicize the fact that we experienced these floodings during the NDC. So she should spare us that talk. Ni amasa uo adentan. Obi, good evening. One of our findings for the rampant flooding in our country is the unacceptable behavior of our citizens. Let's adhere to the directives and have our peace in our community and Ghana as a whole. We every Afari Prince Battels or a deputy NADMO director ewo Ayen Swano. Obi, please inform Collins that Oliver Kahn, the ship dealer, and Nanaya are unbeatable, so he should focus on a different discussion. Obi, see how Nanaya want to bring Cecilia Dapa into the discussion. Godfred Adoa. Dabinasa Nanaya or more Cecilia Dapa. Obi, it is a known fact that most of our cities have been having issues with flooding, but Accra seems to be worst. What makes it sad is that Accra is our capital and shouldn't be experiencing such problems at a time when we are gaining attention as a tourist destination. We may not necessarily have to change the capital, but we can be deliberate in our decentralization policy to slow the centralization of everything in Ghana in the capital, so that the pressure, both capital and human, on the capital city could be reduced. We must have a policy directive which, in a way, restricts the allocation of industries within regions where the raw materials are located, and that must be part of the conditions precedent, especially when entering into deals with foreign companies. That's one sure way to ensure there is general development across the country. With internet access, why can't we have Ministry of Energy in the Western Region or Ministry of Agric in Bono, etc.? But the politicians will not consider this because everyone wants to live in Accra. From what we've come to know, the centralized agenda is so deliberate and intentional. Sad. Starsky is in New York. Obi, please tell Nanaya Jantua to stop attributing 3rd June to spirituality. 47 years ago, on the 3rd of June, it rained and continues to...
2: No, they are done getting me.
0: The 4th June, when the coup was going on. So what is he talking about? Who was ruling the country that day? Or say, 47 years ago, before June 4th. No, in so started say 8th or 3rd June. Coup ni si nina anan si
2: to this magnitude.
0: That
2: is the way. Si oto ni a different. Don't mix the argument. It did not flat to this magnitude.
0: Mr. President, our Denmark and our this message, no, Ebrahim. Obi, I want to use your medium to thank Mr. Julius Akoto, the assemblyman for the good people of Sasabi and Main Sabah electoral area. He's doing a marvelous job, especially this rainy season. This is from Razak in Medina. Razak, yedase, papa, for your thought. Obi, the name, the account name for Volta is Pete and not Petty. PK Sapon Medase, ain't it? Yeah, or say, yeah, Pete.
3: No.
0: You're born a Pete and you're Petty.
2: Pete.
0: Very well. Paul de Suso. Obi, please tell Auntie Nanaya to ignore Collins Ousua Mankwa. He has nothing meaningful to say and is simply trying to capitalize on the president's travel for political
1: gains
0: or expediency. You can also remind Collins that the president's numerous international engagements have brought significant benefits to our country through investment, partnerships, trade opportunities, and strengthened diplomatic relations. These efforts are contributing to the economic progress we are witnessing today. In fact, the economic gains from these travels are being enjoyed by all citizens, including Collins himself, who now appears comfortable purchasing gas and benefiting from the improved economic conditions. Rather, no, say US petrol or mechanic gas. And I'll refer to petrol. Rather than focusing solely on the trips, it is important to assess the tangible outcomes and the positive impact they have had on the nation and the welfare of the Ghanaian people. Paul De Susu. Obi, good evening. Every year, Ghana cries over floods that could have been prevented. My heart goes out to all affected families, and I extend my condolences to the family of the person who lost their life in the fire outbreak. Okay, they lost their life in the Edaini Buo, Adentan fire outbreak there so far. Yes, and then Kofo West. When it rains, we face floods. Fire outbreaks, destroyed livelihood, injuries, debt, and fear. This shows repeated leadership failure, weak planning, poor drainage, poor enforcement, and broken systems. As Ghanaians, home and abroad, we must demand accountability, long-term solutions, and leadership that protect lives before disaster strikes. Listening to you live from Bristol in the UK, Michael Ampedu, popularly known as Emotion, or a doctoral researcher, University of Bristol, and Onodiwe Aba, Michael Dasin, Yamishrao. This one finally says, Obi.
3: Okay.
0: Let me see. Anyways, my mem run off a yenye any other business na yemfa.
2: I am a yasencrophobic brain negative prayer and spiritual aspects. Time a Singapore, omu ye omu, ye friend is saying redevelopment, and I say omu ye share say omu crew no. Omo be dealing with issue Mauritius can deal with issues of flooding, sanitation. So obe bon pa ya so me kan chere o. Ye bon pa ya wa bontin. O ti ma se. Yes, if they whisper the prayer that whatever they believe in should help them. Na obi o ho. O ti ma se.
0: Yes.
2: You call in city our no kasa me say spiritual no. So ti obo nyankopon din. O quote Bible. Aha.
0: Until I get back Christ.
2: That is the point. Aha. So quote Bible. So obo nyankopon din, do we negate that in anything that we do?
0: No.
2: That is what I'm trying to say. Into all mu development, all mu ye Trump, or mu nansenya wo ye program.
0: In God we trust.
2: To cry in God we trust. Ye ye national anthem ye den. God bless our homeland Ghana and make our nation great and strong, bold to defend forever. In si ye ka we nyina onyame bi ni baby, can you negate that?
3: Oh no.
2: That is what I'm. Yes, that is what I'm.
3: No, but there, no, but she said Singapore. Okay, Singapore. Say,
2: oh my baby.
3: Omonye the entire country, you know, they can say omonye a Christopher.
2: Any Christopher? Any Christopher? Any Christopher? Any Christopher? Any Christopher? Any Christopher? Any Christopher? Any
0: Christopher? Other religions.
3: That's the existence of God.
2: The existence of God, supreme being. If you go India, yenye wo mo niam a wo mo jidi ne ente ase ba be bia be ko bia there's a symbol of some
0: oh yeah be bia mo jidi
3: it yeah dia depart from no yeah na nanom ye na bosom lesser gods no ye na ma bosom keto aso na hunu twedi ampo na nana ya mo ya tu ogun ne nyina so affect our existence as people because oko India Hinduism ne Buddhism eye adwuma oko China Shintoism.
0: That's
3: even Singapore,
2: Christianity,
3: Taoism, even in Singapore.
2: I'm saying, we are saying, said there is a God. Yeah. And to be or Kasan, one more Kasan will negate the existence of God.
0: They don't know what they are talking about.
2: You know, it's problematic.
3: No, it's true.
2: Because you cannot.
3: But I don't think.
2: You cannot negate the existence of God because.
0: What they've said, they said, flooding, no? Yeah, because who said drainage now? What's here?
2: But
0: it is not but, a function of prayer.
2: No, but I'm telling you that.
3: But exactly, do.
2: Sometimes, you have to pray to get the right person ideas. To do it. Mm. The ideas to do it. As I mean, people, you pray silent prayers.
0: Yes.
2: You don't know the kind of prayers people pray before they go.
3: No, Nana, we are not doubting duality.
2: This is all
3: but
2: I'm
3: what,
2: talking
3: what,
2: about.
3: No, what you are saying is...
2: And I'm saying that we have to look at the physical. Make us as a mutia. Obianko imanu sibon. We have to look at the physical largely. And also
0: and
2: look at the spiritual.
0: And deal with the patterns.
2: And deal with the patterns. It doesn't mean he ain't physical, no.
0: Obi, as flood waters continue to swallow homes, destroy businesses, and claim lives in Accra, many citizens are left wondering when meaningful action will replace endless speeches. While leaders call for prayers and divine intervention, people are asking for better drainage systems, proper city planning, and accountability. Prayer has its place, but prayer alone cannot clear blocked gutters, prevent illegal construction on waterways, or protect families from recurring disasters. Year after year, the rains come, and so does the suffering. The people of Accra deserve more than sympathy after the damage is done. They deserve leadership that prepares, protect, and prevent. Faith and action should go hand in hand. As communities mourn losses and rebuild their lives, the hope is that those in positions of authority will move beyond words and take the practical steps needed to ensure that flooding does not remain a yearly tragedy. KB Diakon, Chicago, US of A. Yeah, or Chicago.
2: The biggest flood in the world.
0: Flood?
2: Yes.
0: In the world?
2: Yes.
3: Is he wahin and I say wahin?
0: Who can is he wahin? Oh, most of them you can name hurricanes. No, it's a hurricane that
3: okay,
0: they
3: tsunami, no.
2: Tsunami is name. Noah.
0: Katitimremu no.
2: Eya den ne jaye.
3: Na na ya ye ka se mu na wo so wo ka wo ka ye Sodom and Gomorrah.
2: Asem am pese me.
3: Asem beni.
2: Asem am pese.
0: Gomorrah dey say no eja
2: ne.
3: Eja.
0: No wa dey.
3: Noah
0: mre.
2: I am trying to tell you say whatever you do.
3: Ani afa yo na dey ka ho
2: e. Big fish. Whatever you do. Whatever you do in this life.
0: Yes.
2: If you negate the presence of God.
3: Fix the problem.
0: Okay.
2: Do you get me?
0: Okay.
2: You will fix it, but the strength and the wisdom is given by God for you to do it. Do you understand me? And then a person may can into Moki Kake can say, Onyanko Pona, a sum no, no, we are physical. Papa, you are Kase Yepa.
0: Why are spiritual?
2: Why are spiritual? No, so I can't.
3: But right, unfortunately, no, you're not the physical, no. No, I'm not the spiritual aspect of us. No.
2: I'm
3: taking over the
2: spiritual and Yanko, so you're basic cathedral.
3: Oh, there be yes, Anna, may ye show. Your attitude not change. And only problem, no, indiscipline.
2: My dear Pacho, so
3: indiscipline.
2: So, would Jinya Media, you not being disciplined?
3: That's the point.
2: Yes.
3: But we live in a country where God is king. God is coming.
0: Obi, I am really disappointed in you. How could you allow Nanaya to bully Honorable Collins? Nana said Honorable shouldn't mention her name. So why is she coming into Honorable suggestions and opinions? Obi, please keep the woman mute for us to listen to Honorable. Yeboa said, or a bolt driver, OTAN, and Odi way are praying. Obi, good day. I am scandalized by the impression being created by Nanaya Jantua regarding her so-called spiritual patterns. Ask her if she's aware of numerous spiritual engagements that are taken by some NDC gurus ahead of the elections in 2024. Kwesi Evans, Ewom Fanteman, in the central region.
2: President of the Men's Fellowship in Assemblies of God Church.
3: Into any motto that
2: Pacho ni motto.
3: Yentitin, baby.
2: Pacho yentitin wa baby.
3: It's your queer body selection.
2: And I'll be seeing you after your minimum was and I'm saying,
0: Obi, good evening. Please, truck drivers are suffering at Tema Port area. There is no good parking place at the port area, but any place that you would park to rest or buy food before you realize they lock your truck. There is no peace for the truck drivers at Tema Port. Please talk about it for us. My English is management, so manage and read it for me. Thank you. But I think you did well. Yakubu Masawood and Odiwe Abba. Truck driver, umunya baby mpaki, ewa Tema Port area.
3: Wow.
0: In upaki wo baby, ane yabe loke wo car. You know, I think it's, and you see them indiscriminately parked everywhere.
3: Exactly.
0: There was only one place. baby on benya bia no ma park yo baby on benya bia
3: e no mo ja o mo car no so wo asphalt road
0: na asphalt road
3: na no so so as a coin
0: it's a major issue it's a really major issue but lot of messages and abba we say obi I consider myself to be very spiritual but to even think of June 3rd to be dealt with as also a spiritual issue is very, very disappointing. God is all-powerful and also very principled. The government has ignored the principles to build a nation, and now Nanaya is saying we should look into the spiritual aspect. Is Nanaya telling me that the demons in Ghana are not in Canada or other parts of the world? Incompetence backed by heavy prayer and fasting is still incompetence.
2: Please, you can't use the word system,
0: and incompetency in the government sector. The demons cannot swim. So even them are tired of
2: flooding. Malaka, you can never use that word incompetence. It is an insult.
0: Hey,
2: yes, because who is incompetent? Say, yeah, what kind of competence of the former a year? And I say, what kind of
3: incompetence of the current?
2: No, but no, it's Canada. Omra Ghana, no meye ni meye. Wakotina Canada. We are here suffering to make the country say be working. You are sitting in Canada calling us incompetent.
3: You guys are offering us kakistocracy.
2: What am I say?
3: Kakistocracy.
2: You are dead.
3: Kakistocracy government.
2: You are telling us that we are incompetent.
3: Kakistocratic government.
0: Okay, very well.
3: Government run by incompetent
2: what do you mean by incompetent people?
3: Kakistocracy. I don't know what can it prove the tester wrong by your delivery.
2: 8 years I'm mutina home to present it
3: to one. No, I'm to come on in Belarus.
2: 1.5 years he pen a drainage. I say
3: Belarus or
2: one and a half
3: Ghana man penyokoede or Belarus.
2: Don't digress.
0: Obi,
2: 1.5 years depend a year.
0: The gods
2: what kind of competence no ni what is talking about. I don't know take Canada.
0: The gods are not happy with the celebration of June 4th. And that's why they deal with the NDC a day before June 4th. Enoch Opon Ajeman, alias DKC, or United Kingdom.
3: I think the moral aspect, you know, now, I say, oh, person will come once a week.
2: Moral aspect,
3: Oh, I say, we share here a near maybe a moral uprightness. I was say, you demonstrate as people. What you say? You deal who in the nation discipline as a you. Nana, but what you say? Ain't he a honor? Nabia, banana, oh, yeah, Nessa, Obian, you say your bomb fire, your problem not so.
2: There be no, I make a man. I am someone
3: because they say, no, I can't do any disability. I
2: can't do a team. Assembly, I can't do both physical and spiritual aspect. Didn't mean Yabby and New Year's separate.
0: Nana, nah, what can assembly war another media platform
2: concerning what?
0: I'm on for the messages about me Musa or me Musa. I'm like, I'm going to say, use of dildo being sense.
3: Dildo as a den.
2: I'm kind.
0: Nana was a den.
2: I didn't know person would be some Makai.
3: Because I'm saying, no, I'm not saying one. Yes, was a man that you need.
2: I said, Michelin. Some Macau TV, and I'm a person.
3: Then I'm the Eden, Nana.
2: Was I'm coming?
0: Now, yes, I'll see a good amount for our day. I'm a banny moment, the big gunk of our day.
2: And near LGBTQ as a.
0: Okay.
2: And Abna can miss me abuni di.
0: Oh, that's right.
2: Abna UTV.
0: Yeah, UTV.
2: And or can say, yeah, cano interrogate a kwesiaka.
0: Okay.
2: And or can say, ye crown puno, honorable Esla.
0: Yes.
2: When it came to issue of outlawing deal donations, okuku use ya, ye betcho, otonwa ye betcho. And or can say, on abnabo esla kraka se enye ne talk about reform
0: okay.
2: And I make a bibi say se ukokotoshe obi awoye and I've always been consistent se ukotoshe ne so na wo bono because you suspect se
0: eno
2: oye bibi sa na eti amra e human rights
0: yes.
2: So this abnabo brought in this angle and I said say sad eyi na wo mo kam it is an instrument
0: a dildo no
2: dildo it is an
3: dildo no omo dey den
0: manen ka se so no church say me.
2: It is an instrument that helps sustain marriages.
0: In what way?
2: Yeah, because most demystify sex in marriages.
0: Sure.
2: Yet me demystify sex in our homes.
0: Yes.
2: Yet me demystify sex in church. Most of the marriages are a woes, they say, you know. The issue of sex has become
0: a major problem.
2: What do I say?
0: A lady to break up.
2: A lady to break up, and we don't talk about it.
3: intimi en ba no
0: in the deal does na boa wo kwan be se be ma na ho den san
2: adwo na ho den call for ma
3: no dey am oba no
0: and na deal do no deal do na take you over
2: yes it takes over
3: adi asem na mo
2: and I'm telling oh ma me
3: ka say who decode at the biem
0: Collins also ma nka
2: say ayo bi me jai ka sa
3: nana ya ti yen to man kra na na say den chere mu ye because asem ya
2: ka call asem
3: na ye dey dey
2: wo si aware for marriage people dey asem na wo ken
3: ti aware for na no na e cause
2: I am telling you said these things are happening.
3: I know a supporting document.
0: Yeah, complimentary.
3: Yes. Do I want to support?
2: Yes, I'm telling you that. And
3: no, no, no.
2: I'm not just.
3: Obiama, Obida.
2: I've had issues of women coming to me
0: to complain.
2: To complain, talk to me, telling me some of the things that. Ebi kwa me pese me kan ha. She obi wuni ma de. Won wa de bi ba e se man ko ye de ne de en de en kola man.
0: Yeah.
2: Sometimes the me ko kan
0: ba. Man for
2: but they don't intend to be wo into a corner wa ba. Akoye mistake. Onu ko nim so kuto obi.
3: Na na nu kunu ti wa na pese obe wo aware ni.
2: There be won ti ase. Ebi wo kwa ne man ko ye.
0: Bema na ho
2: den.
0: Bema
2: na ho den. I say so ti wa ho den ko for me.
3: Bema na ho den. Na na na de wa kan se mo. Na wo pese o try na.
0: Yeah, the Jumedia Ninja Bessie ha. Ekosi says in high Asempa FM. Yet the Asempa Etia Air Tramos, and we need your savings. Nana Yajan Triad, that's a Collins Ushamanqua, Yedassi. After this short break, Messi, after this short break, Asempa Etia Air Tramos, have a good evening.

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9: 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Excavators, you know, last week in Quran, they take it this and say, I was saying, they bear about 50 of it, they're the man, Admo. Now, I'm going to edit a lot of drains across the country. A German, baby, wow, yeah, yeah, two and a more, yeah, the three of Quran, instead of emergencies, be a bit me, as well, no. And yeah, yeah, but I bet, yeah, bumpire, I said, my agenda engine free, and say,
0: Pagina yatin in Ken Yaswafu wahre a fisan bamboswa one way mashab yanima this year was about tropes yasun yafu muntaka mubarak and yatin in ken nam asemi and a penny or ye safety expert engineer Dr. Beneza Amankwa Jumo and a dinan watu mutare excavator excavator and si and suyano kwayo and penufo she papa bi pa and won fung wapnoso.
10: Ano aye a very good step but a non kwansun to me and na I just say nipa na edi omo ka ho na ye kwa ye de Ghana ya ye lucky Ghana so ja for ye nkrofobia ama bi mpa yi e fi wo say to minimize cost no e be to engage the Ghana military service no mo so ma be po because e tio mo ka de da nte no say de omo ye no ye mo mo extra allowance account e dia no say utwa so a betimi efifi e betimi so awo you see to dia na ye wo say from now on to the next rainy season almost twice we gutters, mu ye all the drains in the country. Say, they be in himself every year in Sweden. You bet three times.
2: A simple FM.
10: Yes, we're videos. In junior, they are very disciplined. into one more yeah, dear, I'm on pay shortcut. The follow process. Traff one kasangasa no on you bribe on your
0: Enti opani eye doctor Ebenezer Amankwadwumo ena yete ne kanom na wawie no to aso kire mu se hwe e wose mpanifo hye ase ye hwehwe mu fikofikofikofiko hwemu a wo yenom ene obi besi desia ade abetine 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
2: A simple FM
10: permit for those, you know, we must ensure compliance. I say a buying man and him who say ultima muni pia before more this is not when you permit the permit name so you should maybe be a more permit for my permit and I will when see when your permit is also see that and also we must ask the engineer why I say I'm on monitoring because normally I'm about where is on who I'm from
0: stop work for
10: and then
0: can stop work when you see that and yet won't na and yet stop work doctor Ebenezer Amankwa Dwumo and yet tinin came higher sempa 94.7 yen freeway na young consent who from na 24 hour economy market here abide by yen yet wash as yes in Miami yano and yet a yenny na a hunching wash sorry now copium ewa a yes woman about Trumpers ya no swa. Timemfu one patem one can come with the four chremuse. He emprempren, baby up and force wo you and walk up and sign was in 24 hour economy market yam woman Ukraine and yet in 20 years yet what's not come home.
11: Sam Wakra, Shaminase, Manasa, the same Musa, Chasa, the higher, I'm Wakra, Mumwai, and the highest, the abre. Ah, I am Wire,
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14: and I keep saying that look we don't need to rewrite the script today in the United Kingdom For you to access a pornographic website, you need to put your driver's license for them to be able to determine that you are 18 years. Ask yourself why they are doing that. Because they've seen the danger and the damage that pornography and over-sexualization have done to a generation of young UK citizens. And that's why for us, we believe that in Ghana here, and we're working with going to cabinet on that, to make sure that before you access any X-rated site, you must put either your driver's license or your national ID card so that we know who you are and who is going to that site to prevent children from being exposed to such content. This is the real threat. Because when a child is over-sexualized at an early age, it affects their development, it affects their thinking, it affects even their morality and their values and their standards.
0: Uh-huh. 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
15: Well, sometimes we are there and we open for face, but why are you not as soon we be a more fun school or when they open for face, it's really any fashion better than if you for more.
16: Okay, Tino. Eh, yeah, sir, you did way ever to honor a pa ever boy for the youth. So, me first,
17: I don't know what the bed in there because I didn't know be a question in this Sukakrana over here. They will be trying to lose up. So, and then they ever had in Kakra.
18: Sank, eh, and your bad eye. At least in Kofu, we bet Jess and your mommy and so on. A bad boy, you to know cause I do so.
19: 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I adults to too much. Ombe verify with our room there.
20: Say, wow, Shannon, I have a problem, Mama. 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I'm a shed side, no man.
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23: So today we came on an Ebola preparedness mission. We want to find out how prepared are we at the Aflao border on Ebola. We want to know what systems you have in place, what assistance we can give you to strengthen it. We know that you have both a district and regional emergency preparedness team in place, and we want to know everything. So this is a fact-finding mission to see how well we are prepared at the Aflao border in case anything comes through. It is our hope that because of the good measures we are putting together here, nothing will come through. But again, prevention is better than cure. And the people who are most prepared are the ones who are always ready to face any emergency. So this is truly about emergency preparedness. It's Excellency John Dramani Mahama and the Minister of Health, Honorable Kobna Mita Kando, says that we should tell you that we are here as the ministry to...
0: Enti swafo be de chira no na help from din sam so Dr. Grace ayensu dankwa na ye training ka ene ye afla obada no so kopie mo wa sansemi wodi atudwa na ye konsem foforo mo asempa etia kase so a Dr. 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
1: 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Me bia bronzes ya. Our pharmacy. Come and have herbal shop. 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
1: 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So,
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3: Wado! Wado!

Did you know that Ghana currently spends more than 8 billion Ghana cedis annually importing food that can be produced locally? That is why this June, Joy Business and the Super Morning Show, in partnership with the Federation of Associations of Ghanaian Exporters, FAGE, bring you the Joy Agribusiness Month 2026 under the theme, From Soil to Sovereignty, Building Ghana's Agricultural Self-Reliance Through Innovation. 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
1: Anything, Tia Bruchenko, Aqua Manqua, Akuntejo, Eddie Bro was Sempa, 94.7 FM. So,
3: you dream me, Dana, saying you are no woman on me. You almost see a cra, you almost will hunu. Yes, you are here. In it, Nasia, Yakabum.
4: Memory Debia, a bonusia, a pemusia, a question of what a change lay your home, our approach, said the Yakum, any diabe drufi, dear whom, near her, dear ye, near the Abba, the Enyano, and you can say, ye,
3: Zena, you say. Abrochin come on a dim tintim pa.
1: Yabere no ma hodoa. 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
5: Robert Davy ni kasa fi Germany.
6: Kobe. Okay, Amsterdam.
5: Concept ne word for abrochin ko e wo mu e wa amana ne nemu. 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
1: Shenso. Say e memene da bia. 6 p.m. Bogan near Abu Chukumuni.

you know that Ghana currently spends more than 8 billion Ghana cedis annually importing food that can be produced locally? That is why this June, Joy Business and the Super Morning Show, in partnership with the Federation of Associations of Ghanaian Exporters, FAGE, bring you the Joy Agribusiness Month 2026 under the theme, From Soil to Sovereignty, Building Ghana's Agricultural Self-Reliance Through Innovation. Join us on the Joy Super Morning Show, Joy News, and across Joy Business platforms for a month-long national conversation on Ghana's food security and agribusiness future. Week 1 focuses on government policy, trade and financing for food sovereignty. Week 2 explores research, innovation, mechanization. Week 3 examines infrastructure, value addition, youth participation, and agricultural financing. While Week 4 highlights opportunities across key horticulture value chains. The final week looks at consumer power and Ghana's roadmap to food sovereignty by 2030. 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
1: I am a generational player.
2: I know Ruben, I'll play generational player.
1: And I say, we need a Dipile boy. We need Tony Boy. We need Siga Kono boy. We need a Tony say, Tizan Fia boy. We need the Dinsuber boy.
2: When did they swabble that?
1: Ah, I said, we were then at the Divide.
2: And I'm near some way, Jansabo.
1: I'm not money in our boy.
2: We're a generational goalkeeper. Yeah. In the oomph, you know, best saying, send a Yamakan, no, I'm gonna say 41, but 42, dear, sir. Me show them some more, Jesus 3, sir.
1: And now, in time, even though if you can move school.
2: School,
1: a village,
2: you know. And so, we're still over Wikipedia, so we're 42.
3: Okay. 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
2: Ah, tam ne nkwe.
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2: Merci.
4: Careful to an education at the Bia de Mayana. Meme Fred Jumaba, what I meet you, and you are meeting you via Ober Juma.
5: But you are Sabatu in my son,
2: Sabatu.
5: Prof.
2: To my men go down.
5: Prof, me say, Yanyawaka, who studio. A boy and commons are coffins are the betch. You so end up crying.
2: And a cry, yes, sorry. You
5: well, so why is she? Who said Christian Niba ever born Pia Mau? Well, my quotation. Muslim wants to have the equotation. I'm a born Pia Mau.
2: Allah
5: Akbar. Why is she? Yes, I want that Kessim. Prof. May say, oh, be anti you.
2: And a cry.
5: Young Kofon actually said, why you are to warm out there? Bibre sei na oba be di owi akuta wo nti na nipa no omo ani bere wo sen a enyeye nyame di wachi award no de prof mesia no ana ya ya de ma uno se wo di award a de kire o fans anambwa
2: enokre
5: eh nti no ye de ye nhwe award no ye ye fre omo tie callers na ye fre no kura na omo timu sa award na na ye de ma uno but nyankopon so be kan ho na wa di wachi ni wani mu akopem because the way I see two among four for me, so be cry yaria, Utiwa, Benya Yarsa, dear Bentira, I will retreat running near man. The way I see Jim come on cry the air fake. One lie, air fake, because me wa bontin and I meet you and dear Mirka Bath, you know. Oh, you know me per se, Tembia Felicity, Tembia Felicity. of multimedia there, me say omo anya o dia kenye because multimedia they were o si kuta multimedia mu no. Me say mo team no kura e wo ho no mutimi de bob blaster kura ma na yeye o. 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Oh, prof.

0: Welcome to once again another great and exciting edition of Sports Night. I still ASEMPA Asempa 94.7 FM. So Anwa Sungusu Atino. Meeting the prof EK Wallace, good year catch back up. The only nomenclature the professor's degree in sports. The Al Reginald Wallace, the nation's presenter, and the Messi Kunya Econo Quantum Coordinates Maudre and Saka. And then you mean Subiu El Ghana good year Ajao. Chenos Mami say we and the last air sports night head bro. Ewo air week in him and then come on bed the Benny Kabeni Jim so and now I catch up with your phone number 4 year. Mouth for none and Mukrumon Pramfu as a prof. Many a transibua, yes, I didn't commode de Ewagana good him 8 and say jow. Channel so mamma says station out in here ASEMP Asempa 94.7 FM. So, and was so atino, and now quite Thursday on the 3rd of June 2026. And I edit you medin 8 and sabro. Young Kumon can get on my matter and see between the jow. Now, if you be room, I'm a little groom, set dazzy, go more gem and this year, and any hooted me. Yamia do a better and cancel dear co. I'm a name come out with 10 and PPMU. Bibia Mikuma, I am Mr. Yasanugu, Ewa. 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One more ain't nada comitia farm was and Nabakuma. No more territory in one way or the other. Near Shre Abua Emedi, Yadis Sports Night, the last edition in the week, no, and so Etia Bro. Senior Mos Bengazi, ever had a meeting Sampa, and we are no buyer, and I do the Zoom and Obesako Fi into travel and sleeping when Yamawa. 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adromonline.com you tell us where you are listening to us from via facebook na afi yetime se hu eye sene nema esia ko nti subscribe na ko e facebook no so na afi youtube no so na eni komo at prof ek 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a programs manager, Abdullah Audu Abu National, or no, any general manager, nothing soon paying for the account now, or more teaching the design shares on Quitman Sabro. Abusia, 7 days to the 2025, 2026 FIFA World Cup. Nemo answer na bon kuma crahono, a CEO's ultra cool coolant, or money coolant. Saba, upe coolant papa, se uye a private car driver, commercial air vehicle, nautri, and also to track and as a bus. Heavy duty and light duty engines na require different level of coolant protection. A bit yabua, a maniama aqua diamo, coolant bako pe, and a meet me doing what dance at Yamawa, utimi sampa, a besan utri, ewo how beer the coolant at the ma, oh, kermu, coolant to yapa and timsel, Seahorse Ultra Cool Coolant. Ubit your friend was 0244 577559, the right air additives no and they make it the right coolant. But more than that, so don't be your gym. Now boy Emanyama Aquidia Mai. Power specialist Eba Hospital. Womo so H hepatitis ya dieno, ya wuni A, B, C, D, and Kopim Yi. Almost sending na ye bakukra enfim. 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Also any henia or cray, na face so crown, kidney problems now fema, kwa benya off ACP. 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Because the electroland Ghana air soccer air promotion is officially on with a massive discount and have amazing freebies achede de ma no and a big air winning opportunities and a ye de e ma me pa cho this world cup season e bring this stadium not right into your living room into with the air standing air smart TVs no from Samsung, TCL and Afina School. It started from just air 699 Ghana cedis. Umpewe na ope kaya mutuma eni kuhen. Me pacho, feel every goal, na fi every save, every year a celebration, a crystal clear, a pictures no, and then the quality no, and yedi mwa dansi yedi amount. And that's not all. Upgrade your home no, with incredible deals on air conditioners, na fi so kwa no, air coolants, na fi so kwa no, refrigerators, chest freezers, na fi washing machines, microwaves, na fi so air fryers, 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your mouth achedia pidim bomodianda so beti a friend e wo 050-315-9739 and na so be ko electroland Ghana and na so electrolandgh.com electroland Ghana also bringing the stadium home wo anebua e ma 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Boa, Emma Sanchez, and so Yama Etia Kuyi, Edia Mai. Medica was traded that, say, 7 days, ne former Kuma Kubes and so, Anaka, now work up against Keseno, Etia to Fem say, Tim, and if an hour for any Echanum, Nafia Monk Wakra, Nelson and Yama Asia Co, with regards to Air Ghana work up against ya, Yadini, Etia Sachasia, Internet, Yaka work up once, no, Name say, you was to say, 7 days to go, a work up 2026 update ni and ne acquire air senate. Din is your course no a year just 7 days and yeah the echo. Na a clock countdown no and a eguso air course no opening game no Mexico South Africa a bit yes to ja now for Thursday on the 11th a 2026 a year 12 PM ET and answer 4 PM GMT and a 5 PM air Ghana time and a Kingston a bit yes out of him and no a Thursday June 11th now World Cup no Asha Sinti Fashion so say a 7 days to the World Cup no and yeah this update we ever a Stadio Azteca Mexico City and a Jumidin Eba. So, na sa stadium we fa 87,000 capacity in two teams and pa Ghana stadium wa na okay kan yina buma ana obenya 87,000 e wo dwumadi a ye dream sa stadium ba ko pe no ana nyame adoma ye bo world cup ye opening game no e wo na we are 26 air dropped yesterday into recent ma asia course a fifa say eye 5b plus air people expected to watch e wo say nyame asia course ntene fifa phone pain for the share sun kwa ba om say we are 26 om drop no nra fifa say air 5b plus air people expect to watch I was sending them a ACL course into way a team on Ediaba. Now fin so crano Ghana Blasters breaking news no and say coach no GFE a confirm Carlos Correa so no and a boy juma official coach for the World Cup appointed April 13th, 2026 a 50 days in charge and a wet me senior or a Portuguese veteran. Now this is the fifth air World Cup in a row out in the 18 such as here. Shannon Sumame say final 26 man squad no a drop 2nd June and a sign shell so 18 to dwa big blow e woman say Kudus Mohammed out na fe with thigh injury since January and asaw how no 18 pa he didn't recover went to me anya ayarsa and afi Mohammed Salisu nso ye out ACL rupture January ton and no so saw how 18 san ton obi anya nkrakra ene kafa mano amana no mama ebe pim sabre ma elimu lesia sa enkofo big blow no ye Kudus Mohammed and afi Mohammed Salisu omo ye out two e was side media 18 pm no good news no say baba Abdurrahman. The good news is that Baba Abdurrahman were returning after 3 years absence. On one car said blasters no, a man America class is the ordinary home. I feel many persona, Western man is a cause on a dear. A punon the South Fanny Kitane Naja into ye be manner, now or the near 10 such 3 years absence. I feel an on also Abba Thomas Pate and I feel Jordan Pierre Ayo, Omo and so El Ho and I feel Antoine Semenyo and Inaki Williams all in our squad Nima, which means away, Ghana in crying shy away near Thomas De Pate, Jordan Pierre. Ayo, Antoine Semenyo, and Afi Inaki Williams, Inkran Shaya wa El Squad and Amidi Ejano. Group L, Ghana ne Panaman, Yamia Duma, Sakins in June 17th, El Torono. When I say I'm sorry for saying pronunciation into a tunnel into Yoma and a Ghana and a Debe Pemso. Nothing I'm yard Duma June 23rd. Yabba boy a second game in Boston and also any Croatia for and a Debe Pemso and also here cinema is a Cosnodia. There's a Jumadino a bit me a Cosu Elhonum. 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Argentina for catching sunye where countries a bit in Sajina Nese Aye Scaloni and so kipu same 2022 core plus a 3 new young players into Roma Kochi why Kochi Argentina Fache 2022 players are odio ebo and omo another 3 new additional players account Messi e confirm this ewo eye last World Cup akinzi kesia and also 18 san to jano yamra tournament logistics 7 days out no obema new rules 18 san ba me bon commodity say 5 seconds throw in plus 10 seconds a substitution countdown started on the 11th of June in tishano so referees did a final training ewo Dallas last week and the referees na ebeko World Cup ni na omko mo final training ewo Dallas in tishano so sana league bia be chasia yeye inusana World Cup no ebe chasia and referees ni na omo yomo final training ewo Dallas last week ana omo 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nti a feed no ho ani be fiaba quick commentary confirmed for all Ghana games. Quick commentary, I'm saying confirmed for all Ghana games. Hey, competition the idea in the GTV. Quick commentary confirmed for all Ghana games. And they Adum TV quick commentary. And as I can't commentary, and confirmed that I had that. You confirmed no better 10 years ago. In the Yami Aduma, you're saying Yama ABC Acom. Tickets no a FIFA release. In the FIFA tickets are FIFA release. Ni FIFA release last a 50,000 a venue only. Tickets no this morning. Between $150 to $400 Ghana and England sold out in 8 minutes. Shenason said ticket at FIFA release last crown 50,000 venue only. Tickets no and pay no $150 to $400 Now Ghana and England sold out in 8 minutes. Ya Tony United ada Ghana and England I can see no. Yes, it's a tono. A bro chunu tinibe PM no. Afianche vibe check. Mexico and Azteca pitch no. Okay, more than the Mexico sa a relate. Opening ceremony no. Reza na start on in the 50,000 volunteers and ye deploy. Hey, FIFA, ye na apply se be volunteers some mwaim. But any oma fa aye 50,000 volunteers in Kofa, at one check a kill, Omoko Prapra, one, a man for Fiani, Omutesu, Nam, Cotitina, Qua, Amania, Shrimp, FIFA, 50,000 and a FIFA fight to Sampa, work up no, Elson, Ochmedia, Edimu, US and Canada, whole cities, no, Omo Vele, Unity Air Murals, and today, Western Mexico, Sam's a giant art of all 48 flags, no, New York City, LA, and at Toronto, and a site with Etienne Sabas, Abano, US and Canada, whole cities, no, Omo Vele, Unity Morals into the abanono. Have a social media. Omsi we are 26. Ne FIFA phone pay for the abano. Omsi we hashtag we are 26. Into we are 26 trendy. And have a social say one worldwide since FIFA dropped another anthem into one world one. Game last night and a sign shells on Kuni 18 Sabaso. Into Ghana fans reality no ni no kudos. Hete but Kores known for a defensive structure with air party plus air baba back. We can still grind results. Panama first game is a must win for Ghana. 7 days feel like tomorrow. You've sorted your viewing plan yet. What I say, my name is what sort of viewing plan. So, any babble share, our multimedia, fan zones, no, any home, no, plus a Kelly Willie, a bed, the 2026 FIFA World Cup, I can see, and also a bit here, Santuja. Ladies and gentlemen, wonderful people listening to me out there, 7 days to the World Cup, this is the latest update, and I'm a diamond, Unyan, baby, I didn't pack, and Kenya Dumasuko, and if you have phone paying for the executives, Nakasa, and this is our report, we, it's me, Aja Kamapa, intimidate, 7 days, no, SCA Kama, to Benghazi, we are sure. Only 7 days in every year. Afi Emra, Carlos Cores, what to expect from him or World Cup him. Mr. Cores, we are in Mexico, sir, or a pragmatic or a organized. And we earn the trademark back after 40 and over a year's coaching, 50 days with air blasters and a sofa when you're in Mexico, sir, he won't do a year total football. World Cup. Nidia and ni obetia ni Netate Casta or a defensive first. To be beer here and sell about boy a chill to pempim a chironum. Now, if then counter and on it, you're able to send pim. Nisha Pinny a 4-2-3-1 and as a 4-3-3, but or very a compact no. Now, 2 holding a methodist always into party plus Elisha Wusu or mobile city deep. Now, Finn Sukano, he hates to open games into amount for a pep goes baby or blasters game no, to agree. A go get coach in a day or he tis a obey open games. Then, I'll be being a toy at all say, no more territories and yet too so be near body at two mamayu oh me and the tune to us I was saying yama is a cosintino walk up no who's a goose no 1-1-1-0 what I say 1-1-1-0 what I was a say your resource and your coach no the style obo and no yembra a low block no or expecting Ghana see a bit me defending deep and t versus England now for Croatia where's in the Mexico so 10 11 players no behind the ball. What I say, now if you make a pitch no small near frustrating England for no, this is the line I bet you a coach in the plan and I may ready actually ahead of time. Now transition in a fast breaks on to Semenyo. Inaki, Nafi, Kamala Dini, and so rest in the Mexico, sir. No air slow air build up. Oh, Serge Medium, boss, no, wins, no, three passes, not short, three passes, short, oh, next and 10 pass away, and then she between SPM. Set pieces, no, until rest in the Mexico, sir, or a master, oh, until Portugal 2010, and Iran 2018, Egypt 2022, all score, no, a 40% goes from air corner. Your coach, no, the 40% of the goals. I'm not okay, friends, 2010. What I say, Portugal, Iran 2018, Egypt 2012, or share 40% goals from corners, any free kicks. It's your coach, no, once say corners, no, say Jordan, our captain, no, and Lucas Ababa, what corner, na, say, Botanitia, it's as a coach, no, or share from air set pieces, na, 40% air goals from air corners, any free kicks, and kwa, or expert, into Sally's replacements, no, or SMS, of course, to air train air corners daily. Tinyamia Duma, bless no, Oboko camp no say omu training kona kona kwa de bi asana a coach no strategy back on no set pieces. Kona kwa obitiam o training kona kona kona kona kona sama diache. Ye coach no the strategy backo eno no. And see what he knows. And see Uhima defensive discipline into Teki Iran with no start to three air World Cups, they only considered only two goals. Coach no, or the Iran for Echo World Cup. What I say, Western Mexico, sir, no stars, not star by who cry say him, three air World Cups, no, they only considered only two goals in 2018. Group stages, no, versus Spain, Portugal, and Afia Sokan, Morocco. Na Ghana, he leaked air goals, no, under Addo, and Afia so Chris Uti, no, Chris, Ebe fix it, no, first. Send I goes leaky leaky no David David David Chris dear. I mean I drama or two pen pimo. Oh, minimum send so to say in so ba o demo now seen in here ya. Oh more tringa mini a divine oh edit ha Chris kita sad in be an odia ba or the better it would be two years and to create twin na ama a defense na pampen a said do nitin in the to when you have been five so boom. In t a man management S. Ferguson assistant as man you Western Mexico so the psychological season spent his first 2 weeks in Europe talking one-on-one with Kudus Pate and Ayo for he even coached them. It was in the you run against time, but I'm confident. Send the West a bit to yourself. When the coach, no, players be ha on your Maka Sadeda, on your Kudus Kasai, on your Pate Kasai, on your Ayo Mo Ekasai, and who send a Yama Ace Koso, on your Maka Sa 1-1 because of Adaje, Enio Edemai. Tournament specialist into 5 air World Cups in a row and a coach Yako into no or a tournament on Kuchi Kuchi clubs who Kuchi own national team air specialist into a record with Air South Africa 2010, Portugal 2010-2014, Iran 2014-2018, Egypt in 2022. He knows how to survive air group stage with a limited air talent. It is a talent na akake to be a blessing now pomunemu nan kami and sampe coach Carlos Correz a bit. Abwa, Emmanuel, Echa Kuye, Yamagana still. Now, tactical flexibility, ni, what I say, or no, so no, or pack a bus, no, oh, he will pack the bus versus England, but might press high versus Panama, or be adapted to opponents, no, not his own air philosophy. We any own philosophy into a likely me predict say coach no be pack a bus no versus England, but my press high with Air Panama now adapted to opponents no, not his own philosophy. El Sena Niama is your question. Weakness in ye Ghana fans frustration into boring football. Gamer coach Carlos Correz a big bone a boring football and your football is so any baku say football jijini penny into Iran fans no or more colono or more say packing the bus for 90 minutes. If you want tiki taka, you won't get it. 1-0 wins are his joy. Coach no so nya 1-0 win and now 1-1 draw na ni je sem kra no no nya dia o ba be bo e bo bi a keche na o de fa benkum ni fa o de bi de o nya sa. Attack depends on individuals. In the rest of Mexico, so without air Kudus, creativity drops, and he relies on air Semenyon. Inaki to magic for to do the magic from air counter. If they are marked, goes dry up. Oh, you jumped here a bit in him. Obama short prep time. Inti Uhima, Wadimetis, little time for in depth air preparation. Inti your expected air simple plan, not complex status, basic but executed well. e won dwuma di a ono so beti asade mu goalkeeper's headache into him anything ema is because he said goalkeeper continue to struggle to find international air quality goalkeeper into eye atizigi asare and omo ehwe ananso e ho into he hasn't settled on any of them because any Ghana kwa ne sanwo e three goalkeepers a ye sanwo fourth one a o ka ho a wesa ne mexico so e kudidi a on e be class e wo world cup no e dining table no so ntini aba no no into what the what this fence means for a Ghana versus a group L no e wo dwumadi a eno so e beti se pint Ghana June 17 Panama England 23rd June and then Croatia 29th June and asa kinsi ne beba so bottom line is expect Ghana to be hard to beat e wo kasa kinsi mu se na manfo bi susu se as a Ghana ayde no me pa cho with eye coach Carlos Correa no che no so se Ghana e be hard to beat expect Ghana to be hard to beat but finally omo be she ne be she but on be bre asa no ma she e be she Ghana de but e be bre on for bi amfa no to to sa on expect Ghana to be hard to beat not a beautiful to watch Ghana de enye fesa Correa what I say obo eye 1-0, 0-0, and 1-1 or a 1-0, 0-0, and 1-1 specialist. And see, he won't lose a 4-0 with kudos out. That's actually a smart one. And see, rest in the Mexico. So Ferguson said about him in the day, or say, Carlos makes air players believe they can't beat anyone if they suffer together. I say, Carlos Correa, he makes players believe that they can beat anyone if they suffer together. That's what we need in 39 days. And in here, Ak Abeni, I was sending my ACL course with media. With no kudos, are you okay with a boring but solid air football? You'd risk open play for air goals. Oh, you media. You know, and there, kudos, and kui. We okay. Send my catcher, say coach, Mabono. Minim, Saman for you, okay. We okay. First name of sports, and so say, Aralas, I'm okay with the coaching status. Now, if you're wrestling, Yama, ABC, Akonti, this is all about just about 7 days to the World Cup, no? And I'm a desan kumui, bo, Union, baby, IG Sports, nine, super, and yeah, desan kumui, ABTJ, on Asempa, 94.7 FM. So, now, I a billionaire Sunderland chairman, what I say, Wakolo, on speaker, Babin, to institutionalize a Ghana football air partnership. It's the owner of the and the chairman of the English Premier League side, Sunderland AF, Urani Dean, and Kyle Lewis Dreyfus, and also LED a delegation to call on the Speaker of Parliament, Honorable Right Honorable Agban Smana Bagwin in Accra, as part of effort to institutionalize a strategic partnership between Air Club and Ghana. And the visit follow a recent trip to the speaker to the headquarters of Air Premier League Air Club, which forms part of ongoing discussions around the annual Democracy Cup match initiated by the speaker. Addressing a team of ministers and the chief executive officer of corporate institutions, Mr. Louis Dreyfus, said the visit was in response to the speaker's earlier trip to the United Kingdom and represented a commitment to formalizing the relationship between the club and Ghana. He noted that the club has enjoyed a long-standing relationship with Ghana, with the likes of Asamoah, Sule Aliu Muntari, and John Mensah have once played for the Premier League side and made significant impact with the team and the commercial opportunities. It is Scott McCubbin, and also a commercial manager for Sunderland AFC. Now, highlighted the need to formalize and make advantage of the relationship between his outfit and Ghana. He said Ghana stands to benefit immensely. Fasua Ebaso was Sunderland for any speaker and terminal any asemketua from the partnership, especially in the areas of youth development and then a women's football. Into the Abanano speaker, I welcome sa deep ties we into a right honorable a Bagwin or commend the delegation for following up to his visit, describing it as an its indication that the club was keen on institutionalizing the relationship. He noted that the visit goes beyond football, as the delegation will take advantage of the trip to explore other areas of Ghana's economy and business opportunities. In TNA, speak and kwao. When I say your footballers are bobo, kuma muko fast opportunities will be my speak and kwa and ako fast Sunderland. When I say ama and neoma kai crisis, Sunderland cry place be omo bobo. Agwangbabi, ma bind ye, muye kinki, muye boomfi, muye rekete, work up no, mufagana funko. Inti ne avanono, I was sending yama AC Ekoso. Na Blasters are touching down, oh, United States of America ahead of 2026 World Cup, but he can't catch them that. The Blasters have arrived in the United States ahead of the 2026 FIFA World Cup, no. Na yadamu sini, Mavis Amano, what I say, Mrs. Avonyo, or America, I'm wanting so blast us, touch it down on your moa. What I say, packy pack on it, just say, BBS, or ye bea, never one information, ever bea, Pania Toffima, maybe Samano, maybe over what you mum call tea, no, I fast, now I call airports, now I call proper in a chicama, Edia Ba, Inti, and they never buy a baby nano, maybe Samano, a reporter, or tea, a America, is some woke up in Tino, or then come up in Naba. The Ghana contingent, the party wills on Wednesday, and we follow their pre-air World Cup air friend, you know, in Cardiff, and almost set to camp. Bryant University in Providence, Rhode Islands, and aside from Medino, 8 May, Asantuja, Elhonum. The team will receive a rousing welcome from fans with air players taking pictures and signing autographs upon arrival. Ah, Ghana players know almost sign air autograph, and after almost draw against Wales on Tuesday night, you know, Wales football 1-1. Any idea can go to the canny last minute, your chance actually Wales for say, dear, where's the Mexico so enchanted refuse home, and almost push your back. Blasters almost expected say you may face Jamaica June 10th. And we are can see by campaign for the back, but I say a undertone. June 10th, you need Jamaica. Oh, the man with the red eye. Oh, yes, last if you go for our final warm-up match between Santuja and opening World Cup campaign against Panama on 17th. No, at me Abaso. Now English FA reportedly weighing whether England player should skip the traditional pre-air match handshake with air Ghana midfielder Thomas Partey before the game at the World Cup. ESCO member Fred Achi, executive council member, Ocheche Sankumunim Niaba.
1: Yeah, presentation more or more. My presentation, my players, no. Before game, I catch some upon game now. You mean, I'm what I say? I'm glad to say around the center circle, no. I'm a teacher, I'm home, teacher, refuse, no one. I'm in my walk off the pitch. I was gym. So, by the way, more sounds, more crying ground. BBC Park and so movie said, Mutamatia, and I said, Mom was dying to cry. You know, at me, Abafom. In Tiaba, a part of the game. Why, yeah, especially the Muli channel, I did start the game in the day. I'm sure there are consequences. Oh, if a woman did this, you know, so whatever the Omuriz in Yanintino. No shake hands of they can go, but I'm just every day we Ghana want to show sportsmanship and that we are open to that. Being a bunny.
0: And Fred Achi, executive council member and attending of the Ghana Football Association, so then come on 18 and Sambas, Omodia, Omobechia, Omodia, Omo Asema. Remember, say England for only colonial masters. When I say once a master is always a master, I was saying, Yama is a cousin Tiempe, an amicable ground, Sibitia Boa, Nasa Pumui, Yasovo, and Yasa, a sign so can see Bipa, oh, a guest Shabia, Omo Shoe to the world, Efa Eganian, so yin't me papa. 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Sine beya problems like this no, ye di omane e kundia moma, e biti ya ko all out. You understand? Some players are doing well. But I'm sure no. Messi for same. No one. No be the same. Same fata. Ghana player be. Oh, Ali say over here. Say Ghana player be the company ni. What I say? The company. Any. What I say? Ah, offer about best 1,000 workers. Cry. What I say? Ghana products in Jata cement. And aye. So on the patcher, he plays no hefa. So can only from Europe. No dia no more. So on Sunday, I answer any problem. Say I need to watch. You go all out. Now, boy. Emma Yi now summit and Sandra. And yes, what I say, it just even granting interview to a media guys, cry an idea, ma. Some of these are players. But Omunya problems now. Then I'm for the buy platform since we ain't keeping more near the idea. Granting interviews to media guys. Ah, sign interview, no. The rebel effect and say, call your own mind for. When I say people from your hometown, people in your country, people in your motherland, say, be on betting and say, how you also doing, what's the idea? You understand? Ah, your players are both Arsenal. I will come home. Now, Arsenal ni PSG. But what is the media for be friend? Yeah, friends saying almost some make us. African players, oh, big problem. What I say from Adibayo, almost African players. Oh, Western Mexico. Oh, we be a. Oh, there problem. There some players now. Now, I had Edison. There the money now. Say, ni also some man. No one call out. Since they are winning money, so oh man, the between side tower chair call. Hey, Ghana. Near the side way. Hey, the map parties are no. So I say, but the actual benefits no. When I say you play Sibu Abu, do tembi our friends on my bobo on ma. So I say you play Sibu on ma. When I say, but when your problem are, more for because we're gaining into any, but the end or your man and mine. Let us think about what we offer to our country than what our country will offer to us. And no bit chance abwa, and me a page of money, they do a certain pedestal. When I say, but bro, you're an entity, I say, so Nanchima, and your baby, the omonate and sent it here. And Uti, when I say, some of the problems in the ma, among for the own taxpayers' money, people didn't get this opportunity. That is why I'm peeved, that's why I'm the bitterness, and they criticize the players, no? And we should allow them to do so. when I say because opportunity way I'm up for nanya well but we have message to her or master two they have thrown it back in our face I was telling my ACL questions in your banner no blaster squad and on numbers confirmed for L 2026 FIFA World Cup Lawrence Atizigi will wear the number one jersey into who say will be number one jersey I want to say now a Ghana jersey pe Lawrence Atizigi no who Jordan Ayo oh okay put his forward number 9 air shirt in a pair, a man in one. Brandon Thomas Asante epic up the 10 jersey. Hey, no, no, but 10 jersey. Brandon Thomas Asante or pick it 10 jersey. And I think Antoine Semenyo or opt for 11 jersey for Ghana, who's Ruby B. And I think Ghana at the 2026 FIFA World Cup, no, nearby, no, no. Now, in the goalkeeping air department, no, St. Patrick's Athletic, Joseph Annan, on also be where number 12. Oh. My 12 year, next over the say let me place number board 12 year next over the bench. It's with Azofok Benjamin Asare, who taking number 16 year

0: But the end of your man, am I? Let us think about what we offer to our country than what our country will offer to us. And nobody can say, I'm a pager, money, they do a certain pedestal. What I say, Babra, you're an interest, so Nanchima, and your baby, the omonetian sentitia. And Uti, what I say, some of the problems in the month for day own taxpayers' money, people didn't get this opportunity. That is why I'm peeved, that's why I'm the bitterness, and they criticizing players, no? And we should allow them to do so. When I say because opportunity way, I'm off for Nanya. Well, but we have some to her. Almost out too. They have thrown it back in our face. I was sending my AC questions in your no. Blaster squad. And on numbers confirmed for L 2026 FIFA World Cup. Lawrence Atizigi will wear the number one jersey. Into who say will be number one jersey. I want to say, now a Ghana jersey pe Lawrence Atizigi no. Who Jordan Ayo. Oh, okay, put his forward. Number 9 air shirt in a pair. A man in one. Brandon Thomas Asante epic up the 10 jersey. Hey. No, no, betcha 10 jersey. Brandon Thomas Asante, we pick 10 jersey. And if Antoine Semenyo or opt for 11 jersey for Ghana, who's slow bibi. And if Ghana at the 2026 FIFA World Cup no nearby no. Now in the goalkeeping department no, St. Patrick's Athletic Joseph Annan on also be wear number 12. Oh, number 12 there. Next over the say 11 players number 12 there next over the bench. It's it with us of folk Benjamin Asare who taking number 16 year and then say one rare as a where do you say number city and say Joseph and I'm grabbing one and him say you no Benjamin Asare it key 16 JC Cyprus based defender Derek Lucasen on also buying chair when you call up no as a replacement for injured Alexander Jugu or where at the number 23 jersey. Now for Captain Jordan Pierre Ayo or maintain it the number 9 shirts no. Whilst Thomas Partey stick to his traditional number 5 jersey. And for Gideon Mensah and for Kwesi Sibu and Calibre Nchi and for Baba Abdurrahman or maybe wear 14, 8, 3 and 17 respectively. Into myself, internet no so ubo send a nyama ACL question. And tina uti na wish internet na boa pa na boa mwati ase ye. Tigana will play their opening Group L game, you know, against Panama, 17th of June. And as I can say, Babaso, Tonono, and a bit in Sabaso, and before facing England in Boston, June 23rd, now for Croatia in Philadelphia, Philadelphia, first thing I want to know, pay the whole on 27th of June. Now, you may be in Etienne Sarkos, Philadelphia, I'm saying, you may know, cry. And near Avalon of last Arsenal, Omujese, no son of Machano, and I'm a boom at the amount. In the Ghana International, Tarek Lamptey will resume full training at the step up effort to secure a new club ahead of the 2026-2027 football season. 25 years old currently, without a club, following the termination of his contract by AACFF Fiorentina. And he near Abba, Eddie Afa, Tarek Lamptey, and so on. No. After Obama. There's a Minister for Sports and Recreation, and the first Minister for Sports and Recreation, Honorable Kofi Idi Adam, will receive that some Air Ghanaian supporters have been denied U.S. visa ahead of the 2026 FIFA World Cup, which is now just 7 days away. Adams clarified that supporters linked to the government organized travel arrangements have been going through the process and some have been rejected by the United States Embassy, but are instead still waiting for the interview appointment as part of the visa process. In the Honorable Kofi Adams, visa no come on, and no abono, made a messer buying any moon pain for say, Yenka. This time, no, yen sign agreement, bilateral agreements, one with air companies, a US post, name what Nankani Padrona, still, Omonko America. Omoko no mama, what I say, and yeshi, Omo Koya Amano, Omen and Eddie ticket to Kakomono. What I say, free, yeah, one thing you understand, no, Omo Koya Amano, Omen and edit tickets as for come mom so mko hinyina na mto mko na mo so bibinti oh obi enu obeka se bibinti enti minister.
1: So we are going through the visa processes. Last Friday, the 29th, the batch that was supposed to appear the 2nd of June and the 29th of May were brought together and they appeared for their interviews. I think about 200 of them. I'm told the report is that about 31 to about 40 were denied. And so the rest were successful. So we will continue to to go through the process, and by the end of it, then we'll review and see how many of these supporter union members are successful. Then we'll decide a process to completely at least come to an end. We have been provided with if

0: as the next major day to present these supporters to go through the visa process, and after that we'll be able to know the numbers.
1: Yes, inti minister so wa ohun sina niama AC eko edia ya ko work up ne ba based on Ghana position ya beti commission edia based on Ghana performance e work up ya ba ya beti commission na ye de airtime o GTV ye de yi commissioner mu bia hwe from the homes ni na ye kan bia edia ka be ba ke na me aduma this Sunday represent why a Ghanaian fans supported from Ghana must be at the work up. I'm a man for who send a name is a cosabine. And the own minimum generation, own a bemoody comments be banned idea. But I have read wide on this. I've done a little bit of air search. I've taken time and the trouble to research a little bit on this. And the important repercussions, no, a so huge, a nemos. Oh, Nema, a debe brain, a so soon I can see in the future, if not today. What I say now, Ghana supporters, quaint young quo, a year work up, maybe a bit, yes, I'm fetty, the next offense, elections, no cry. Ah, never him, who you know. Timisawa, and yea, bea, what I say, and they still and so fanko for, near the idea, they be a not move for a river own, and a dang so shame up offense and center police station, a jet dumb she tetted, and granted the police for the Nana Hang, the phone no more, a dear Juma, what congestion, go so coso, just say, still I be fear. Oh, no, copy baby. No more represent here or Tinia Abanono. And the Kofi Adams confirm that visa applications process no has been difficult and complex. I think that we can soften it. Government can soften it. America for Munumukuma, whether Madame Futina, Oko UK, no, so I find interpreter, we are training college, you know, I find interpreter. He besides, why do you want to go to UK or see in Kabribi? Uko Brunikrum, no, besides, I didn't know. Think of it. And Tene, Tina, I was sitting confounded to my market. Oh, on Quabuchi, and this is the scene now, Buchi, but Timin Koi. America, a Mukruma, what I say, and Tianio Munkasa, so we are Sremuada, oh, Nyabia, Nema, and we'll be Yanono. What I say, see a sign LGBT, no, Ama, be left and right. In see, oh, Yanio Munkasa, the NT minister.
0: The truth of the matter is that America, Canada, they are not prepared to relax any immigration rules or visa acquisition rules for because they are hosting the World Cup. And so it has become quite complex. And it's been made worse by another system of booking appointments that the host embassy, for example, like the American embassy in Ghana, can no longer determine the date that they will allow you to bring fans to appear for visa interview. It has to go through what they call FIFA pass. So you fill your form, you take it through, you add your code that have been provided by FIFA. The platform has to now approve your form from Washington. They approve your form before you can even move further to book an appointment. And so that has really created another challenge and difficulty for us. And so booking appointments has become a bit slow and a bit complex.
1: Honorable, I will check any simple that. Adiachi and Dessen, Abuchi, Kobesa, a recent meme, a bad day. The reason why I want you to take more than years to Abuchi now. On the same book, Adiachi, Philip, tell me, you do this as a quabuchin and zeo. But you say, Adiachi, the Amu near procedure name. When I say, Sabia Bengaz, Benyabia, Kona, Wabre. So I say, Wabre pa. What I say, I'll check a crab, a quest, or do a japa day, now coach rebuni, or bank accounts, when ya, what I say, fitami, a woo, Nioji, Nibia, who didn't coach rebuni, a son, a becos I had. What I say, but and indeed that is the reason why I want a lot of Ghanaians to also go. Oh, because any FNU question to it is say, one more check a Ghana for this year, my Bruchini, my mom will see a candy of my Ghana. What I say, to a man qua, compare the Yako Wagwanum, now I'll call from someone bobo for my Ghana. Hey, Edgemo, in the end, oh, and try, oh, about Funny Moncasa, Omno Mukroma. 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What I say, it's going to add a lot of color to the World Cup. Cameras now, World Cup, you know, maybe a perception pie, maybe a Ghana, red, gold, green, blasters, no. Now, I'm for Shijama. what I say, supporters, no, I justify some years back. Oh, first thing, one of the tournaments, of course, say Ghanaians, no, I can't language, Ghanaian language, now. Hey, oh, hey, hey, hey, shim, chale, oh, fan, shimmy, oh, huh, near that, oh, four back, oh, near Salaman, oh, Mokansa, Akasana, Ebuama, oh, in your own set him, Mura. Ghana for this year, which you won't taste, I can say, yeah, okay, would you mokwa, and no crab, may I call you more. When I say a womb almost come with a ticket in Famra, but Ghana this year morning, dear, so much me quabuchi. So I say, no more tie a national team, lechi, or my babano, a beba, or my mano, be binti, or my tia ma, or be binti, or my tia ma, and you she. When I say, and you she, you 2 months can be brave, go baby, brave. Yamia drama, Sunday morning, meet me. And yeah, you cry, may you or me social media, so make sure the reason why, what I say, you know, phone baby, na, Casabat, Minasho say, or my dinner, your own canoe. What I say, be selfish interest because, or my opportunity to crime pain, in some more, per se, we will be a oh, new one, Konya Bani, Zika, Gam, Ababaya, send it anyway. What I say, $11,000, and yes, Kabia for Nipa Bakubia. What I say, 11, and yes, Kabia. What does it go, ye jow? Let the people go. What I say, Mampany, let the people go. See, I don't know. Anyway, a little bit of submission on the World Cup. Make sure that you prepare. Oh, make sure that you. Oh, Philip, make sure me. Jiga no ma bon komo fa esa. Nima omo ye imu. Oh, I appeal kaka na me di ama bain. On your man a second look. Oh, let the people go. Oh, Mama, let the people go to America. You understand? Let the people go. Oh. Decongestion. Oh, among for Brena, oh, live in swamps and mangroves, oh, Ghana. And so to a funny pay. Hey, maybe I may count. There's one area of Akahano. Who found now a guy? Now get a canoe who find gave no general friend who do a change or peru. Eh, dabre. When I said, dabre, intin we do a chi. Dabre, dabre, dabre, intin we do a chi. Because room, no, guess best eight. Oh, one room. But get nippana and a boy, eh, diamond, no. What I say, Waba, Sadano. To me, na be boy, Langard, Ebenum, a fence, eh, adi. Sisa, I want to say, I need to come and who be now friend. And you say, be all your doubt, every day, brain tea. What I say, it would be the couple hours of Boba, who is on order now. I did bet you was on sorry. Well, bread. What I say, and it's no deal, change. You say, be all your doubt, I'm my own. Put pressure, oh, ah, Abraham named Kofobri, a can't be so Abraham named Kofobri, only to two coin. What I say, Jonah Croyas one, then Crayf, Bosnuko Fin, or Kofin to Nineveh, Krovo Frosso. When I say, in Zebia, if I say any airborne, oh, and I was not, I'm an uncle fear to America, on fear to Canada. Oh, never send uncle to us all. Oh, no more, Emmanuel, my ancient Quintino. Wait, dear, Ganaman Pain, let the people go, please. Oh, let the people go, work up, let them go. Oh, to rest in the Mexico, sir. Near Abaddon, take it in there, maybe now, or I bet you, Eddie Amon. Baby, there's a somewhere that will inspire Black Queens for. Omo training, obviously Omo training. TNT baby jets, inspirational. Diama and Crawford.
2: Yes, as an ambassador for the national team, this is my job, and I think this is the first time I've met the team. You know, I've been a very supportive person when it comes to the national team. It has happened before. I remember in 2015, 2014. You know, I told the Black Queens if they win the tournament, so when it comes to my history with the national team,
1: okay, it's a baby that's a moja. And also, I'm as a contract here. How many years? I perpetual answer. And now, if I benefit so, no, so if so, if any fish were, you know, as a who because as a moja, I saw challenges our position. We what I say. Okay. And see, Kim Last, wow. Black Queens, coach, or no son commodity journey.
3: So, again, yeah, thank you for the support we're having. So far, we're having a good camp together. And we're looking forward to stay together for almost one more week, keep building. We're going to do everything we can to have a successful summer in Morocco for sure. We're taking step the whole time, so I know that we have the quality to go all the way. The girls know it as well. Of course, it's football, everything can happen, but with hard work, good support, and a little bit of luck.
1: Inti no Black Queens coach no ana ono so eya yina anti Mr. Ambassador contract ma mi hu say 3 years contract 5 years ana so ni FA president no senyame adom FA president ni wi na no de asia na asa den na afi ye hu say asamoja na betwa sato de ama sports ambassadoria position no but I think that all the legends in our ambassadors but I say we don't need to confer that on you all your legends in ambassadors o mjume dia o mudi minim can't be a crucially why said we eto pese obo an come Cameroon cost stand FA president and we win when I say yeah and they did your job am so the omo dia MC say international programs I say ni na boa when I say George upon we are and they dey could be president when empire chain you know obobra pa oh automatically we ambassador there and sana if you confer ambassador position right here on you know na we ambassador there e wo dwuma dia wo dem ti Joseph Folamo a ono so akroku new personal best 9.92 seconds we move up to Ghana's all time ranking ti Joseph Folamo a wo athletics mu no ni ono so aye no obama member for parliament member of parliament for Sisala East Mohammed Issa Batagalia will also amount to a strong challenge against the verdict delivered by the Upper West Regional Football Association RFA Discipline Committee in the protest filed by Kalibi FC against Kufuor Dreams FC. The MP described the committee decision as one of the that raises a grave legal procedure, evidential and then regulatory concerns, insisting that the matter goes beyond a football match and touches on the integrity of football justice itself. It's according to a minister, discipline decision is in football must be guided by rules, evidence, due process, and fairness rather than assumptions and administrative confusion and selective interruptions and interpretations. One of the major concerns are raised here by the MP, Sisala East MP. Or challenging Upper West RF, or more verdicts against a Kalibi FC protest. No, I think when we get time, we have to digest more on this. When I say, Simon for the Omu, Tima Jones, and the year, I feel we never call, sir. When I say, boys, been in Namkuma, sir, GG positions or club, Omu Financial,
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1: Semper Financial, no more, dear, and say, almost shout to Hallelujah, Amen, EDD, a friend saying, the incumbent FA president, Nechi. If you have a club, I must say, na club, I did a cabin to me to your own team out to my interview. Now, Shawano. See, and could you be a club here? But maybe the house of folk near you, Mamia. So the house of folk, Mamia. May the Aruras ever buy a premier. Not even. Ah, may the Aruras, may the Baba premier. What I say, may the Aruras, Baba premier. Aruras. What I say, but some mamiska, to be mamiska. But I say, to be whisker, but some must I just can't message him who said, Tam, oh, has. Ah, no, say, no, offense, no, brand no, ye. May the Aruras about premier. Now, the Aruras, they want a national friend, sir. Ah, may just come more, and you say,
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1: Mundemi. What I say? Aye, Mundemi. Munk, Vince, Kumasus Munkler board for now, Pamphat in my Namushadi. Kai. Mundi Mundi Mundi Kai. Well, just a gentleman got to a Brunu. Mundi Mundi Mundi Mundi Mundi Mundi Mundi Mundi Mundi Mundi Mundi Mundi Mundi Mundi Mundi Mundi Mundi Mundi Mundi Mundi Mundi Mundi Mundi Mundi Mundi Mundi Mundi Mundi Mundi Mundi Mundi Mundi Mundi Mundi Mundi Mundi Mundi Mundi Mundi Mundi Mundi Mundi Mundi Mundi Mundi Mundi Mundi Mundi Mundi Mundi Black. Mundi Mundi Mundi Black Mundi Mundi Mundi Mundi Mundi Mundi Mundi Mundi Mundi Mundi Mundi Black. Mundi Mundi Mundi Mundi Mundi Mundi Black. Mundi too much. Mundi Mundi Black. Mundi Mundi Mundi Mundi Mundi what I say, when I'm sending my mind, we see a crab, but it says, who's soon couldn't be a coma? Watching for true cry, be a home. What I say, rather, any occasion, no pay out the beer, someone ordained any inch offensive black. I mean, officially, I'm like, I said, Bonyo Man, I'm for him for man.
4: Yeah.

0: Into offense ya black or a lawyer and ardent listener of I as Empire Femitina, my man is a special priority way. Na Benghazi, yen san fa nana tano kaba the second chief of enchi ko nana so matise utie de den pa anti nana ha nana tano keba nana tano keba uhesi na mesiko so nana tano kaba the second we chief of enchi aye ko enchi o se be bi di ko oh ma me mo happy birthday nsuma na nan so oh nana we dey pia oh
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0: Inti nana tano keba 50 years of age nana we are too much unkwaso inti fantastic aye birthday enkoma afi aye nana kwabna ansan the first we aye aye in some of him no no we too much first and then you could food ye friend is solo solo sa by city solo sa the phone your friend solo solo sa solo solo monsieur your henny and now they are beginning in tea with the happy birthday and come on and not and sandy first maybe and now will be a fantastic air birthday and come on so
1: a simple FM

0: enti we die nana e de no so si ho but we are young ministries omo the retreat be ever so 2026 at the first edition I ever so now come speakers no guest speaker El Manuel Oba host a speaker nankasa 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
1: The crack room.
0: Yeah, come on.
1: Yeah, Adam.
0: Prepare check a crabby and not by right. Guman fat, Kakran and Tosu.
1: Kakrabi on the issue about saying fans and call.
0: Oh, never my killing. What? What? Let the people go. My killing.
1: If I will let my people go. But I've seen few government officials, so I'm also. I don't know if say.
0: Am I in case or do you be a crack? I'm saying, I think almost all that is not about it. You know, by best, I'm a tick commission.
1: I'm
0: doing a new.
1: I'm going to
0: be a comfort ticket and go more. I'm going to be a comfort ticket. I'm going to be a comfort ticket.
1: I'm going to be a comfort
0: ticket. I'm going to be a comfort ticket. I'm going to be a comfort ticket.
1: As I'm know, you see, we should manage some of these situations very well because it looks like for some time now. Black Stars nene eho eniamana ba be ye adia ama aye be suspicious but so they all can work killing and my friend on tournament can we say kakra so prof you see the enmity between Omino and the Black Stars whether you like it or not Ghana ni bi eho Ghana flagger or feel proud Ghana ni bi eho say Black Stars for neighbor baller or feel proud but where the anger stems from no the fact that I say systematically, and I say progressively.
0: A quas, my dear, I say Moses Wallace, let my people go.
1: I say systematically, no. Yeah, yeah, near maybe to detach Timno from Ghanaians. Prof, my share a lot of countries are homogeneity of a core USA. Na omuka kusia kandiama omumai. Medica catches so a memory, many fee. Nkada last time I cast a Ghana soldier for a cocoon. In the name of Ghana. Omoko peacekeeping there, but say I Ghana soja for cocoon in the name of Ghana dear. Me humbi. And practically as a national teams in there they call battlefield. So anything that you're using a national team for no, it should have something that all the full backing of Ghanaians. Not Ghana for you now say, okay, this are young warriors, I asked almost a monk of friend and family, whatever it is, Biano. If you soon summoning and crying and pipe on your BB tie or much. I've seen other countries practically you see, sir, intentionally, they are just doing something. They draw or mining in ano into national team and corner or more corner. But here the idea, I say, yes, the arrangement to get these people and then Ghanaians to even create that awareness. Say, time I can't say they call Carpenter on the prof. It would have been better. Ebia. And came a place in Ghana. Then they met the president or some powers that be. And they be on the some small dinner be. Oh, we are no man penny. And then I know and do this on behalf of Ghanaians in Nano. Oh, man penny catcher almost. Oh, a quack muque and say be a corner more called Yama or mining United more corner. Your mining has soon some time, which then the captain of the side would also give his word for Ghanaians there to see. Oh, yeah, so your form will cook when sana or say no dioman. Say no, no, so air can then, yes, I say, I didn't pie, bonnie be attached to me, dear Marco. But yes, I saw almost a couple friendly match in a dear Mofan, a dear Mofan, a dear Mofan, a dear Mofan, a dear Mofan, a dear Mofan, it will shock you, sir, if you are sitting tiptoe in, I say, you can't say your voice popper. There are a lot of them, and they might know, say, walk up on the air pass this year, but a pass to this month. But as to so many, say, Ghana blast, I squawk will do on crown. Uyambe chusa bebrinanim. Yebabo first game we answer na egane be obisas. Hey, walk up na statue na Ghana for boy the other bay. There are some things we should be conscious and practical about, intentional about it. As a kakran for some years now, no, yeah, never been kakran a detached team, no, and the spirit rankers, no, from the common Ghanaian, I said, or they, and I come upon in BBI, the tight team, the chief. And yes, yeah, we but ever read the handlers of the blasters and any other national teams, no. Going forward, they should bring back BBI, but to me, I bridge the gap between Ghana for any of my national team, no, because of Pumpo, yeah, idea. There are a lot of people that say, oh, blasters, me and Pomas, you're dumb. But you come on there, say, yeah. Overco, pub, now I'm on for discussing. Overco, chop, and I'm on for discussing. Overco, baby, yeah, man, then I'm on for discussing. A young, a same pair of blasters, but a tissue, I say, a pa, near a sense with the home come. A chess, I didn't dare win where pay, yep. Just that, it will be few, say, I see a jet team will be free. A man in ransom, and the aqua could never be seen with a money, my dear name. But okay, and I say, I'm fast as well. Oba ten ya osene banko bola so ne banko bola so mpentu atwa no o mane ba ne nane nte obeti atia ne de but obehwe no ama moje na atwa
0: okay
1: enti no yesterday the handlers of the Black Stars they should find a way and get the national team back into a year the doorsteps of the common Ghanaian or the empire but the Black Stars of 2016 that they were not doing anything exceptional biao okay. But every Ghanaian felt a part of them. It has a so much apart from some bobona. Yet you say no mina never born. You didn't go in and you didn't go. You didn't remain and you didn't come.
0: Okay. And see, may trusted a may big man be a friend of a Kofi Dacon. Ah, a chame Kofi Dacon way too much. Or also say Uti or chame Kofi Dacon. It's a good evening, prof. Listening to you. A very, very, very big man.
1: And Enchia Cham.
0: And have a coach in Boma. And so 8 years in Dindin the Panty Coach and Boomer, and say, my review, no matter the 30s now, but did Arura's Baba Premier, and I remember Tuja, no beer, who's also got to corner 20, and also I meet me about Premier. Now I'm a boy, I'm a Yama Etiaque, and maybe beer, what I say, experience over the years, no, and yet the best age of my way. Coach Robert Saki, and so 8 years, fantastic evening, and come now, butcher, almost a 10 color, what I say. 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
3: We were a little bit tired, it was a long flight, but really happy, like I said, we are happy to be here. We can't wait to start training and see the atmosphere, like I said, of the Moroccan and the, all the support in America, so really happy to and excited to be here.
2: Enti Ashraf Hakimi also mu ye very excited to be here. Na say here no aye US ne mu manya Morocco na nya Ghana. Enti we ne nsuma na say no wo de atuja. Ye can walk up on sensem na na say place not starting. Je ne say oman England nso nyame aduma ye group na wo mu ewo na Brenton Bakwani din Eddie Oli Watkins wo no nso akasa dia for walk up no. Wo chimwa we ne performance na ekuta no on the echo the three lions of England e ko do campa and e train awo do e ko so. And I'm a place no more yet toward the World Cup, and the Quambias or GDA, sir, performance in the Ebekoye or GDA, say, dear England, bet me up perform ye a World Cup on Asse.
4: Physically, I'm the best I've ever been, and obviously my form as well in front of goal is really good at the moment. So yeah, I'm feeling really strong. Everyone's got a part to play in this competition, whether it's, you know, early stages, later stages. Just have to be ready at the end of the day, and we're all working together as a team to, you know, achieve something special. Everything that I had pictured really and imagined is coming to play. So yeah, just very thankful I've been given this opportunity, but you know, I've worked very hard for this, so I'm going to enjoy.
2: Enti wenin sima Brenton eti Eddie Oliver George Nelson Muno Arthur Watkins wade atujwa ene minu nsem ensuma chane si usina kende ma vila bubukono ewo eye UPN eno nisi wensu Eddie atujwa eho na 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
0: gumwa german this is setdazi
2: yeah
0: put that man uba wi asimo e defend you from say ubi bin say
2: aye ade ba kwa hu say yesusa no na aye body ni dia no ani bidi if you hope no put it back kwa minim per student
0: won
2: say e bo se hu ban
0: okay
2: anopa wo twini kama enwumre no wo twini kama ntie no akwa do the two
0: Okay. And a boat will be home by a mouse. A posse.
5: I'm telling you.
0: Okay. A boss and who by
5: at
0: the mouth. Okay. T. I'm saying defend it with teeth from cavities.
5: Okay.
0: Yeah, so no good. You mean an idiot to me, Miss Anno. Tears and my seaco. I would you, dear, ye, you know, I was never be able to be an abomodiada a club beer. Buy a bottle of club beer before we enjoy that refresh taste. No, check it underneath the crown cork. No, we won't say instantly we need a brand new air club GC absolutely free. Whether you are cheering with the boys or watching at your favorite sport or repping your team in style, club beer has got you covered. So grab your club beer today. Na check it under the crown cork. No, na obiti the next winner. Follow Club Beer on social media pages for more air details and updates. Drink responsibly, not for air sales to persons under 18 and not recommended for pregnant women. This advert is FDA approved. Israel Club Beer. And you don't want to dance here. And so, Etienne Bija, come on, it's a baby. I'm not also, I don't want Jim Nabua, Emma Niama, Etienne Kuye, Eddie Amai. Yeah, Club Beer, home seven. Now, and Sabah Kunsuha. And also meet me at the one dance here at the amount. Na and also no one more than that say when you be nice I won't know the junior council a bit and start to me and say some way yeah no brunya TBN were who baby at the echo. But in the meantime a club beer, a bottle of club beer no before we enjoy a refreshing taste no check it underneath the crown cork no now be who say instantly beat you a winner of a brand new club JC absolutely free and yet a good simple and a couple of bamboo actually whether say we cheer boys and answer watch it I will fear and answer sport and answer repo a team no install a club beer and I get to covered. And so grab your club beer today. Now check it under the crown cork no. Now obit me at the next winner. And follow Club Beer social media pages now for more air details and updates. Drink responsibly, not for persons under 18 years and not recommended for pregnant women. This advert is approved by the FDA Food and Drugs Board. Omo techi ana yede sanje sha son kun en so 85 jantiana washe no so e de amaye e o jumedi a yede ebrewi mutino power specialist eba hospital omo so techi ana yede jumedi en so 85 bait we money sponsors 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
5: so resume and ra okay Sunday ya okay
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0: 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And say, it was a shake to fake mo. And you be all the Zungu communities will be a Emra and Meta Angola Chi. Afi, Nuru Bremen, so.
5: Alhaji
0: Nuru Bremen, so say, in Chakasie, and come a Ken Step.
5: Alhaji
0: Ken Step.
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5: Yeah.
0: I'm wearing the
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5: so
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5: a goodbye.
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0: 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You're listening to DJ Viper.
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1: 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It's your boy SARKODRE. Sarko the Obedebe Pompid. And I'm here chilling, listening to DJ Viper. Keep the hits coming.

so for you, mama, we're not sure. And remember, some pan 94.7. Baby, I will be and then wrestle about the atom or the day. Not such a beautiful day. Nyakupon, at the atom war, enemy summary. Wouldn't you say, Abribia, come on, mini would dear a barco. About the aya de cassia at the amay. And any penny now and a who day week. I was the best in Chemin, any penny and a who yet. Samra mini would in Komoi and Nipa. Hours and minutes, seconds are the enemy, and any penny na and a behu. And he said, Namia, what doom now won't qua, na bibia quay when he pedianu, now a quajuma befia, and Ferradina copos dandy. 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Na a body a cabby beach, sir, or no ye, and to fana sida and na ye ye mano. 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So we take him to coin. 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Aye ye ni asada ya wodia King of Kings, Lord of Lords, Alpha and Omega. 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Wonim no akyenya mefofo bia no abiem, our rock, our redeemer. And then me wo my dawa say. Ye to me for wasada endi de biada. Na Reverend B Bonnyu mi Amede, ye fa na Kobua Junior. Asi mean to me for wasada endi danana de wa ya mame no. Eso. It mean to me for Wasada ended that. When I'm Sammy, you mean the Radina Copaya man or Obi, I see a trip be the Amelrade. Saka wouldn't ya be a quadam for Biabian any word, Jimemu, or Biabian any Tifia, Minia, Ebiacas, at Wood Chessy Cano Cra, and Quano Sanka. That's all about the Adomade and Qua Adia Madia Nessa and the Quine, say a Ferrade Asada Eddie, and hear me. And he said, I believe you would tell you, my dear, me too for I was on your own. And now, when you see here, I will say, I'm going to stop in a broken passo. That's what we think. Come on, and the entire soft of about the acidity and feel right the acidity. The water, but being an opportunity now, when you know, be pesa. Nek was such a man, Jenya Fibribiho, and the Abia didn't call warm, and the Abia didn't call Piafiase. But when you saw Quenya, and the Sandan Rewa Quenya, send your biddy Yobia, send your cofobica, and near Mabia Echo Subia, Minia Suakum and Wati, and Cocunco Probin Copiamo Fiase. Now, one of us has this Ukraine, a wow poor bed of fear, I will quite too much a press a womb. Na obi besi se tun ma won se da sei. 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Can you want it? Now, Emma Dawson, what we are saying? Son, Emma Dawson, what we are saying? Your name, your day, your name. Nessa, wouldn't you be a woman? You're not going to be a woman. You're not going to be a woman. You're not going to be a woman. You're not going to be a woman. You're not going to be a woman. You're not going to be a woman. You're not going to be a woman. You're not going to be a woman. You're not going to be a woman. You're not going to be a woman. You're not going to be a woman. Bibia bibia chuma di na wote samrei and the 4th June 2026 and a Thursday what the year and I your tricks so so the happy episode to you
And if you are celebrating your birthday today, say, and I would do our may wish you happy, happy birthday. And on a celebrate your birthday, happy belated birthday to you. Nyami Adamo, Chino, Chino, would do birthday in advance to you. We'll be joining me on Facebook at Sampa 94.7. 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Dear Radia, so all to me, Radia, can be beach about here. Now, if you're in the end, come on.

Tibi on yima me si ketwene se amaniye bi a wune mubia o how bi a wune mubia no u free mu ewe yesu dini mu no condition is permanent and with God no all things are possible. Se eja ya endra to tudi ebi a wosopu kamano niye mashi. 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And then bray minia ba minia bema me too fwati. And ye be a crop ye a few and sabia. And ye are a war home and soon a home. We are nipa the other day, rock a crap. But I knew bebre, cause oh a dear so more SSANIA Manasino, oh on qua, oh life. Obinia Magua, bao new qua. Nadia to me and your son, your mate, to me be a quiet at the mayor, a young qua, and your pomade. And Andra Mibacho, Ebia de Siano. O shop warm, and runs your toy, Ebia Saw Niema. So I'm in here a colapsi. Ebia unia be cow, ebia baby cow, ebia mammy be cow. Ey ya dear. But your bow boss, I see boss, so bow when your man, yes, eh? Your vassal and familiarity. Someone day, what? Someone day. And on a June 10th. Missy, Bibia, too, Bia, Usha Media, no so. A month for near my say. And so, a summer for near my bubu, a month for shop. A bubi mu fans, so a bubu, a bimu dying. And my name is so swati. And then Yamika, oh, buddy, Kenya, Majidia, so here. Baby, I will be a Majidia, so here. And then we are many dear, a yama who are war, Seminusia. And to what Timmy Samria, Namin Shawati. Vinia with Timmy Samray, I love you so much. Metododo, Saudu Afidia Trasampa, 94.7. Now it's your Bibia Bibia. You better come on, so wherever you find yourself, stay tuned. 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

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Facebook e dia mai asampa 94.7 on Facebook asampa 94.7 join us see na fei Yenko na yenko share videos ha. Flood no eba Endra no.

Where are Thomas? And the message we about. Thomas say, please, good evening. And only the Thomas Dubai. Sandra, I see much love. A big shout out to you, Sandra. Yes. Also, the message by Rebecca and Kai at the Amanda above there, who do our da, open soccer baby, baby, a flade, baby, a semi sue baby, for Facebook FMA, a sempa 94.7. Nafe, young coin him. And Yagusua, I can kind messages here. The boss Baku, Timmy, and Jack as a coma crisis. Big shout out to you, didn't listen right now. Big shout out to you. Nyakopon on shop papa. So flood no any yes no. So it me and I made that wasanam sky. Ghana dear the we are and sure twa. Baby flood in the dear. Minia as a obs swimming. Cause a biana juada. Nafe and sure na tairi. 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It's E oye kanu nana ayabaze. Ana eye loka sepana mihu do I don't know how to put it. I'm very sad. And today and yes ye. Dien SMP for ye. Send be a flood ache. And your first time here, and then your second time here, and then your third time. Many years, sir. In sure to be a. Near Yiri. And this is sure better. No be a pentemokufi. Now, a brand to be a cameraman. And a photographer. Yes. A photographer. Neniama kaka watente sikato. Neniama. I just want to be a studio, can create one of them. Which are drones, cameras, tripod. Nini ama be brave, cameras are. What are the human in the oh, about Nini na kwa nem, any Nini ama nina. I say. Nini ama nina say also. Meba cho, join me on Facebook asapa 94.7. Over Facebook, wouldn't be a download the course, abribia edibibia be show. Ewo Facebook. And to all joining, show no ewo asempa 94.7 on Facebook. We see this is very sad. I'm a Ghana. Watching live from Oti Nibi. Bacho, Edibe no no, Krobe no no. Watching live from Otimbi. Ukrone diye, anwa deyin. 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Shall any man deny say? 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

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aba so o join the show no on Facebook asampa 94.7

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0: Okay.
1: And he say activities be a course war through war. Na a be quite a man shoe a sane a diaba. Na first no nanka back a cracker. But to say no, economic activities, human activities be course war through war. 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
0: Yeah.
1: You na e ba. Enu kire wo se anwea nkwa na wum.
0: Yeah.
1: And ti sa fine soil no. E ba na be settle wo. Ba bia yetimi aye concrete kakra no. 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The piano na miano abetao na I will see a quoting periodically me a yang quotingwa na I no so I watch bidi and ta I stand natural I na wo hotano te ye impede insio no in any form a be ye flooding wo be bia se se a ye flooding bia.
0: Okay.
1: And I yes no ye sika semino. And yes cana na I was say baby I sure no fano. Either I be fele hono. Na yes dynasty so. And also say baby I sure no ni dano. Na ya ye ye see a dynasty baby wo.
0: And I say yes in sure no quine nano. Yes is an insio.
1: Aha insure no ba net tre. Baby, a befa piano, or no sooner will be penny quine.
0: Okay,
1: and he or penny quine now and then, baby or pibia.
0: All right,
1: Nafi, your bobina.
0: Okay, yeah, I say, okay,
1: Naka and Guradiano.
0: Mhm.
1: And Guradiano, so no. Come by if you
0: more.
1: Mhm. Babia, nipa bia, or advanced piano. Allow rain water, and mano, and hit a form. So I want Europe, Düsseldorf, Babia or Europe, Paris. Obia allow rainwater emanating and conform. You have rainwater harvesting the plumbing system. And so you have the idea, you have any, and Obia reminds you a free chance to dance on us. I hit it from. Didn't you have banners and say, chance to dance, send you a roof? No. Since you only hit this one, at my speed, in this album more. It be good for more. Not Pianya. 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
1: say system ni nyajuma and the system no municipal assembly na waste management department in one because waste management department no omo adwuma ni say omo beye strategic planning ama municipal assembly no no omo advance ama nkofo ehu say ewura na wo generate no I was saying, we ain't say. And the waste management director and on staff, I feel be a mono or betty mini or mako dinkomo at Chile Womo, the assessor of Moya. And the bedroom baby crano, and Mula and I free or be a funeral on backup chow in a way, say, unto me when we got them. And almost the system, beba, you be move from mixed waste generation, mixed waste. Collection at the cost segregation of waste.
0: Okay.
1: And they are therefore. Say, bet you can't run. And until you say, and to me, I find one to what? Not say, you a young fast keeping because you want to go to the house. And in Murano, you bet me as I say about 40%. Now another 40% in your gotten. Not 20% in our canoe. You are an open burning. And think I will be at Mishimura. Otimishi battery, otimishi semina, otimishi bibia, which is unacceptable. Found the material. And you know, your problems, you know, yeah, and yeah, yeah. And another, betria bemuno, of a bibia, you need almost short, you need a garage, the short form, you know, greater car resilience, and a obediska, parliament, ma, almost car. 200 million from 2020 2021
0: all right
1: omo activities ni bi da omo be ye ne water retention ndi kan so na retention na retention e dam bisa na a stop nsio no na abie ne kakaka e de wura enkan kru num omo ye so omo be 18 ta ayinsa baku 18 omo wie na omo be ko no no ma spending 127 million out of a 200 no and so retention no yantime ansi ba kokra
0: eh so mo
1: aha
0: okay.
1: And you know aba we so aba yang visit sa retention plan no because insure no dan na yesisi we buri ni nyina no se na me kire ni se na roof ni titie no eba ma insure na ba with bigger speed bibian timi nsiano meanwhile so no along the water line so no human activities ne koso bebre wo ho
0: yeah na ze ka so no ba straight to from one speed in the can normal but roofy no e boss no e bo from pen na etwe ahwea no se na wo chiem no okay
1: and you know I first no na wo ba friend rain water but say adan storm water ne chese speed wo well, huge now. I bet you chung. I do work with Bibim. Ha. Now, I send you yesterday. You pursue a deer hunting. I know probably I need a trip prior to bare soil. No, so and to pra bare soil. No, so I know you top soil. Ni free wa. Why expose the soil? No, to erosion.
0: And
1: to go in crass in crass. Yeah, who was a dana essence and so foundation in a copy so. Ya crass ye ni na man so so atwanwe ano di dani bebre ni hange ho
0: yeah and I was buildings I wa kra ha so ka bru ni ni potem ni ano se dodo na yes obi a cement form obi a eno so unyi ni se eno so ko so se se ebi edua green grass
1: cement ufie ni insider na outside no en a normal in ten hu hia so dem che no.
0: Yeah.
1: Outside, you know, because in chance, one chance down in you know, maybe a big guno, I want a problem. No, so and I'm like, I said, Mamma, yeah, and you can see a mouth be allow me in chance dance, you know, rainwater harvest, you know, I will see a Timmy Cap channel. Ujina, but be our Europe, who so be sure if in chance it also a hit from no.
0: You are
1: killing yourself.
0: Yeah. Okay.
1: And I was here to me capture no rainwater because there were rainwater plumbing. And I'm a canoe. Ube pipe rainwater now they go and cream one frame one cream one. I was so busy the other canoe. Now connect a cup pipe got a room. Now mine's you and a firm. And it is a tree and here.
0: Okay.
1: And I will fear no sooner. What says you are? If you any surroundings, no. So, ube ye pavement a ye pavement, ube ye green grass a, because green grass no so e impede nsuo no kakra.
0: Yeah.
1: Nti e ma nsuo no ko speed.
0: Yeah.
1: On de ame cheno.
0: Yeah.
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0: And son, oh, yeah, just a pa.
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1: 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Ye be more mushading. Na noise and also, ye no limited kakra. Nancy Anna, me refuse and covo wa, or my diddy. 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
0: Okay,
1: but you see, I be quiet here, a best at ye. Ye were noise pollutions war,
0: yeah,
1: or see a granny a brennacy.
0: All right. Jada Sapa, Nyamisha, for your time, Nyamisha. Sir, we're educating, bebre. So, me, you say what's in common concerning Flada, Koso, Ewo, Accra.

0: che bi ya bebo for lines na tum na afi ye di nkoma bebre. 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Yes, community 22 and as some we see here. 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Yo two boss bi also mema ye wikana. What I say? Oyo abana mi church se money, but we are holding gani di e. I come wa, come mema gana so two boss nu. Felele bako, ena amai bo bako. And one ube week Samson. One more din na beko. And a man be so no dey eh a man be so no dey o enti romo on Facebook asampa 94.7 na fie ni nkomo na fie ni nkomo enti sene so pa afa ma me precious as a producer extra ordinary adaptability that's it producer of fire all right, so I know any video. Yeah, let's show. Beg you to video now. That's just now. Man, fashion. Now, yeah, two so. Yeah, but in common, Yvonne, Ewofia. 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Enti we no aye anti LGBTQ bill. LGBTQ bill. Kasaguma ikrimam, kasaguma ikrimam.
1: Se wunya ka LGBTQ na, wase na mpari ni subio.
0: Yeah.
1: Kind and I just saw Sam George in by because me Gini pass
0: in my own. Sam George, maybe
1: as Sam George will be a machine and a honorable yet chow pa. I say, where you man? I say, kiss so crack a crack a crack.
0: Yeah, and I made it was pornographic. The Indian ones and Sembina,
1: and the MF.
0: Okay, and only ever shown here can was him. But there's a CM can't I get the Yenya bar. Yeah, mammy, ya did na ya John Toa. A kind. That's what I can say. Banning dildos could lead to the collapse of many marriages in Ghana. They help sustain them. Nessa, dildo wants me. Yeah, what I did be a friend of dildo and a big friend of see Google was a donor to say them about to a dildo. Yeah, what vibrators near the other day. Other say. But a dini nano aye dildo. What's a mere day? Yeka. And she, Yvonne, ha, mini vobedin komaka. Nafe, yabo voice no. Nafe, ya jiwa dinche. And she be a wobiano, stay tuned. Don't touch her that. Yvonne, you can't do that day. Chemuchum of your voice popping around.
1: Oh, and come here so for my pal.
0: With a chemical, I've been with you, madam crow. And I'll be fair, sister, don't know, turn up, say, you do not, aye dildo.
1: Oh, kawedi enka me yourself for ba pa o.
0: Ani
1: abi na ye so muzee no.
0: Ene no.
1: Ofa. Do you do not a ena wo kind of, it's a variety of a lot of sex toys. Yeka sex toys are there utime de sepel. Like utime ma
0: ho. Without bema.
1: Without bema.
0: Eme masu obi.
1: Ai.
0: Ena masu obi.
1: Ai.
0: Okay, so yenko na a man for a drink, Jim Chen, young Concotiere. Emra, so baby, you'll be a staging. Don't touch it now.
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3: Oh dear. 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
4: to me ne de se madam kasa me ne nya adwen because as a Christian or a Muslim, what you say, a new good and for my and I was side effects. But then the obey a whole thing, obey a better bit of being one way here, a behow. 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Decided an idiot. Some mammy, minia bar, a cassa, meaning I've been, ye sadly one so free, who say, a bad boy in my day. 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
5: 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Another side too can affect us, because God created us in the same way that not that thing that should enter us as a woman. So he created us in the sad penis, sorry to say penis. So we using the sorties as a lady, it can affect our vagina and other cells.
6: Mede mene ne nyajin. 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Doka say any uncle for our lay solo. A big wall baby and yan cre because nipa it was said a nipa I think and it was said a machine I think as well. Now the machine as you say. We say okwa bo ban kwabunya stroke be yale yale yale kese de bo na o ko kase me su machine na machine no me mane me yefa anu yefa no yenton yeton ye de gas ya ko se wakoto wi na police a chew no bi za police e bi na se wi no hwan ya o se e madam vidia madam ben dia e wa o dia enti ya chew e se ho ni o enti ade ne de yemba ne ni nyina why
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8: bibia bibia bibia bibia you are live.
0: All right,
8: bibia
0: bibia
8: 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You are live okay. 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
0: I'm a for a testing me besides a DJ Viper. 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Dildo ni dia, some bunny dildo no. Sam George, me bato, and painful. Bill no, momo ye wajuma. Me samu with all due respect, any dia moa, dildo ni dia, and moa. Se si ama, and mani moa dia, Yvonne me ba, tie. Emani mwadia says here a man respects it twice grrr asinipa et me so mumbani do dono me mubani na mihu so babia ekutabia me report me atemo do dono ba gana I say emani mwadia cause bema wa huadin say same wa huadin ya same. 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And you might do day bon. 3 hours, 6 hours, 5 hours, and you're very bad. 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Yeah, Ivan new come on. Ivan be
1: be boko. 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
1: o so ana ese
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1: enaje
0: 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One gasa dildo on quine at the oba ho. And to oba be a wisu vibrata. Say a yo rose. Say ya dien nyen bakubia bakitwebi. 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Will you be full?
1: And you're
0: humble. Uncle Heaven. Missy, oh, baby, why you should do that, Uncle Heaven? Me not me catch you.
1: We are sure.
0: Ah, Uncle Heaven. Amen, Uncle Heaven.
1: And I was over call hell.
0: Now, do Heaven as a dude on you? Heaven did on you. It's you, but so
1: I catch you. Uncle
0: Heaven. Heaven did on. Hey,
1: Uncle Heaven.
0: Now, you could poke on him. Did you have bonsam that they buy you?
1: Missy, oh, bonsam fashion.
0: Bonsam that they buy
1: you. Say, me and my mom, I'm going to be my auntie. I say, like, mama, like, when they say, and I say, do you don't buy it? Munt me mo e ma so dwa biem ena na meka no unim se dia diudo age amamfo nkwa age nkwa ka by this time unim stds a e mema dodo ana ma do e treat
0: diudo nyi nkwa bia
1: oh
0: aya be sem
1: and open evidence ana
0: aya be sem
1: open evidence
0: aya be sem court
1: no are you looking for evidence
0: that like open evidence so much say munim nyaza se nyankopon ana
1: obi ani munya so inte mun so fix your mind fix your life only say munti me mo ma so dwa bi
0: anya ma no kompo e mema ne bi so wo bi se dem e wo bi se dem
1: yeah
0: e mema de no kwade every time see bia
1: is better than fornication is better than fornication.
0: Fornication is no better.
1: Than, no, it's better than fornication.
0: It's
1: better than adultery.
0: But
1: dildo are you aware?
0: But
1: dildo. It's better than fornication. You and I, dear listeners, like, be truthful. Would you rather, oh, like a married woman? No. Would you rather she cheats on you because you are not capable of satisfying her?
0: Would you?
1: No. It's a question. No, it's not rhetoric. Answer me. Don't answer my question with a question. No, don't answer my question with a question. Answer my question with an answer. Would you rather? So, is it in the men's or in a shame? Men's or
0: Facebook never said you want to hear. But Facebook never said,
1: what's
0: up? My show.
1: Would you rather? No, men. Yeni obi che. Ana se.
0: Adienti one. 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Wi su di do eyebone.
1: Ba we so do you know say we have people who have low ejaculation like or ne.
0: Premature ejaculation.
1: Yes. Like ni we ne nsore.
0: Oba
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1: me
0: kasa
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1: so so pe because a man na ya ba ye ya dwen say ye mpese ye di ya ho ba cheche
0: won be ma te nese 8 years be man to me sorry
1: na oma ye medically spiritually bibia
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1: as ma me ka lo anti o
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0: I didn't know. I didn't know. But what to me, 15 years, 20 years.
1: Aunt, no, I didn't. I want your way, mamma.
0: So I call
1: my Gen Z for.
0: Or Babby, I want to
1: say, Gen Z for.
0: Tell me one. Or Babby, I want to meet 10 years. I brought a problem. What come on a concentrate?
1: Ah, but do you know, say, sex plays one of the major, if not the first rule in relationship? Are you aware? A lot of marriages ended up being married because of sex, apart from companionship. This woman, our mechanism, is exhibiting the highest form of companionship. She is seen beyond she being a companion to the husband, and then, or yet, like, she's being tolerable, like, or tolerating when on person obey ya dear. Ebe ha be manu said that she be a obe sorry be man be sorry no we say oh oyere kra mi hunu wa on pese or de sa stress no kra be ka sa premature and as
0: we
1: okay you so word be and we na I'm sorry no
0: Elijah premature
1: on kra de ne de and sorry kra
0: your weak erection.
1: Only we
0: can only the idea. Sorry, any what dead erection?
1: Oh, no, dead. Oh, no, dear, we best here. We're funeral erection. We're dead, no funeral erection.
0: If I'm a customer, show me a customer, you have a buffon lines. Make a customer show. Oba, tio. Oba, dear. A so to me, son, also. Se ukumo, sabio, neho, or premature ejaculation. Sa humban temoa. A early ejaculation, a premature ejaculation. Se. 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
1: viper
0: wo ye bone
1: viper tie
0: did o bible mu
1: viper tie
0: did o our bible mu
1: viper tie ene me den sam bien sape ene ba ha
0: eh
1: ba ko ye. Would you rather a woman fornicate because his man is not capable of satisfying her in bed? May I answer? Two, would you approve of adultery because your man or your woman is not capable? As my ekenye a wepeu enye obapeu.
0: Remember,
1: we are not going to pelvic. When your pelvic inflammation disease,
0: yeah,
1: into on to me and cockwan subium. The American want to say, on to me and cockwan subium, into which means on to me for bema crying your day. And would you rather the man cheat on the woman secretly? A bimokra de sabbe, or my dream will form into a nukobaya crime a womb. The American want to say, or you would accept for us to use the dildo. Because okay. This woman, they're making an answer himself, 8 years experience.
0: Yeah.
1: I said, why an adjoins on him say, you kun, na drain han. Why an adjoins on peso obey bibia, a be hanukun.
0: Okay.
1: There's only new kun in a practice of okay. With you though.
0: Okay, if I'm asking so question, if one be sana, I'm a chabad, who switch the wagging? Oba professor, or you be 40, and obey you to dildo. And now, who are dintre, and the same kuma idiom. Full line active. 0548-955-947 0548-955-947 To me, a dildo never ever in my life.
1: Kasha.
0: Bema bia usu yusu uwa toy, uwa toy. 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Oye bema, na usu yusu toy ni bia. Nese, sebi yo, ya di nipa suma ukura abe tu miyafa. Hello, good evening.
9: Good evening, sir.
0: Bibia.
9: Oh yeah.
0: But I say any news of the quick one. Now Obia would you know the suffering?
9: Hello?
0: Yeah chill, would you know the suffering?
9: Maybe the costume because of his pin test.
0: Okay, and chill.
9: I sama or banica or dear. Oh yeah. Ujun crown yes, oh yeah. Then you could abo bema no by say in shell pim. Now she woke up fat toy. Now I got Ujuma say and tell you, oh yeah.
0: Okay, yet I say, Edward, you shall ever. And money be on no, and money be no near man draw, and to serve you only on what that cry, on my colon. I didn't be so poor. No,
1: and then the old boy, and then the old boy.
0: Hello, good evening. Good evening. Hello, good evening. evening, praise. Good evening. Yeah, tell me you, yeah, far for 0548-945-947. And time, you sir. And me na ka de pick a question. So quick one, ofra. Na why in snappy? Na unya so abembi. Hello, good evening. Hello, good evening. 0548-945-947. 0548-945-947. Oh, too bad, too bad. So, Oba Rema, hello, good evening. Hello. Hello. Okay, Prince Avonfro. Hello, good evening.
10: And good evening.
0: What do you know, Safin? Or 0302-216-546. Hello, good evening. And what's your adventure? And it's from Facebook, ma'am. Hello, good evening.
11: Good evening, sir. Good evening.
0: Bibia, Bibia.
11: Bibia, B.
0: What do you know, Safin?
11: Pacho, me din di lucky me kasafi amasama.
0: Lucky, ain't you?
11: Pacho, me person me bisa obanu question be na all ye man, no mami. 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
11: And India,
0: a very interesting.
11: Oh,
0: only Berman. 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
12: not saying
0: you're from Yvonne.
12: Debbie.
0: Hello, Giddy. 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And a money who are intentional. Only Berman, Berman, the Yipa. 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
0: me se e bi pa se body adu ya. 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
12: Tie, she don't get me wrong o. Ye nyina yeti he won. We are not promoting say oh, chenchina achi akope bito.
0: Yeah.
12: De ye ye kan say wo hwe na bibia tochima. E na look, don't get me wrong. I'm not even saying so be a new kun cra. Like if you're in a relationship and it's toxic, now person will cry on for some time. But oh you be a, we have knife force. You can't say be a knife for or no dark cra one you be and that a your problem.
0: No, so
12: Sabepe and a sandy panoswa and na drin say and ya do on ya or be better that because of sexual transmitted diseases. In the siano, who pesa wo chere se a knife obi oyɛ knife no yɛmfa onfo obi nkoda is that what you're trying to say ana so obi a no ayɛ too wrong okay look let's look it from the holistic angle
0: yeah.
12: Ofe

0: hospital say o mteduya ni so ntye ma me bibi kakra oba kra ne nufu maybe na ne nufu swama no yetime ma no hormone anya ni nya na ye say adwo yetime ma wo hormone or drugs ema epeja the American was it's God is a designer
1: and
0: God is a creator and he is created us in his own image and then we are polishing it so we are like I say are you interior decorator
1: as in a couple of more
0: interior decorator so what's
1: alright so God have mercy on us pa James and the son of a posse good evening Aiko Piaga so I'm watching you live Thomas I say very sad. Philip say, God have mercy on Ghana. When we are going learn the from our mistakes. Yes, God have mercy and God have mercy. Wow, look at the way the lady is defending this evil. I'm really disappointed. Or no, someone anger or fever. Eric say, good evening. I'm Eric from Gomoa. Yes, I'm listening to you. This is very sad. I do say, God have mercy on us. Yako, what's Yvonne and Ka? San out Timinka, Aima International, and a pejans in the producer show. Benghazi, any idea call social media? Quick one, Ubechobi, Ubechan, Yvonne and Ko, quick one. Uchubi.
0: Oh, Mechia, my dofuin, Aina. Mechia. Oh my dude do sab one when you
1: okay, so do you know fan club no? Yvonne T.
0: Yeah. Oh so, mente.
1: All right, what's your boy? What's your boy?
0: I feel so me chia quick pressure. Mechia will be at oh yeah my boy. Oh yeah, your friend is saying I'm sweetheart, what I say. Your boy and Ankasa were honey, you were sweetheart.
1: Sweetheart, the way you cook, you took your mucho.
0: Oh, there be, say, and me.
1: No, pressure, so there's a quality idea. It's not pressure.
0: No, share, no, a pressure boy.
1: Okay, I call skittles.
0: No pressure.
1: Skittles, but we need to find some
0: books.
1: Okay. We need to check out the bonga was some people to Haga Gawagashi, Tushiba, Bakers, and Tekoku. DJ Viper. Nyami had my Monday. Yabesan Wisha. Skittles, it's a cure. Stay tuned. Don't touch your dial.

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And then you may as a fua woti and can ye action face resurrection. Yes. Ah, no kofa ba ye el da as a fia no ye Reverend Human Owusu the seer. The season prophet. Yes. No chre dayase. Emma eye crojin. As a fui, ye ya sorry Friday anopa 8 o'clock to 12 o'clock. Yes. And at the same Sunday, so ye from the same 8 o'clock to 12 o'clock na. Yes.

0: but now who have been devoured by the enemy. But thank you, Lord, that you have delivered us out of the snare of the fowler. Our soul has escaped. We thank you this, our Lord. Thank you, Lord Jesus. Thank you, as a viewer. Thank you, Lord Jesus. Thank you, Lord Jesus. Yadawasi. If you are in Yamu, any other Dawas and Nurea, Yadawasio, if you say whom it does you at TMO, Yadawasio, if so was some say, Oma Humiwo Muna, and Nawasio, Yadawasua Quenya, Odia Mayo, Yadasotiasi, Eradea, Ayawadumo, Ayawadumo, Ayawadumo, and Nayana Washiso, Usiania Husini and Nigeria, our Jesus, a demo. Hallelujah. Amen. Yen papa trase.
1: Yes.
0: Ni nimse nedie. 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
1: Yes.
0: Se wuka John chapter 11 verse 21. 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
1: Yes.
0: Na ampanapa Yesu se. 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
2: Yes, sir.
0: Yeah.
2: Nyamini pa, God bless you.
0: God bless you, papa.
2: And then also, God bless the tearful.
0: Amen.
2: Unyame to unsupa, senye wakana.
0: Wow, yes.
2: So, that's why, eto, emze, is all my NTA and all my beer in Suire Akikanwono, Yamawinina, Ephraim, Yankasibia, Yako, Ephraim.
0: Oh,
2: because what does what you are in Suire?

0: ade o nyame jimi de say we as e kire o say you have danger something
1: yes.
0: I think nyame jimi de say we as
1: yes
0: it was it's rather bad as ade o taking a joke
1: yeah
0: and so we out of joke so when it was the worst one anya
1: yeah
0: yes sure and the yasem
1: konso
0: nti se nsio tona e fao ana e fao fie na uti me free mo na enimnyam yo nyankopon
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1: yeah
0: am labro san
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0: mi kuram bi echi no bi so abi kuram why do why you pressure yourself to where Heavy crown, yard market is
1: there.
0: Yeah. Waterloo.
1: Oh.
0: The where Waterloo.
1: Papa, what you say? Easily go.
0: Yes.
1: Kwame Nkrumah ye irrigation be too.
0: Okay.
1: Papa, what you say? Obi die abo starti go gum so ba besida.
0: Ah, maza. Baby, I found go for West Hill. Now Waterloo. Mam you go jeno wafiri. Odi esida. Ena, ayi na go for tete. E dance no. Chaza the people feel say. The men show a free hole.
1: Yeah.
0: Show to me free.
1: Baby.
0: Who to us as here? Oh, God, you. So,
1: yeah.
0: Every room, a tons.
1: Yeah.
0: As I see, is your television. The insurance is overall. Ah, and she does a chance as
1: you. Okay.
0: And your does a chance as you. A switch and land.
1: A switch and land.
0: What's the name of
1: Yehovah?
0: And the, but the embargo is the same for the man. Wa akrampi bo pieno oke kanu sabio siere iti gana fo nhwe na yama wona ni baby bina de jesus romo serve santo
1: jesus
0: but as we are here no it is our prayer
1: amen
0: ejio no to a wo hwe no nzi come
1: amen
0: because abodi anyina nyame de sho ni pass
1: yes
0: it is of your somebody any thread baby a eso de tia onipa abodi was It look at Rabina one year, and there's near Cassatre.
1: Cassatre
0: is a no way.
1: No way.
0: Got 8 years.
1: Yeah.
0: Catch them from money, say.
1: Ah.
0: A woman from
1: home.
0: So was Ebai.
1: Ebai.
0: An army boy.
1: Ebai.
0: We can't wait for prophet to always say, Nippon and Cotramba be a Jinzio. And I will be a Tinian Jinzio, you know.
1: Okay.
0: The Empire Bonnie say, a friend, Echo.
1: Yeah.
0: It's your Bato Akra.
1: Yeah.
0: On tonum where ni pa benye ba biada
1: ampa
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1: ehoa
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1: Amen.
0: Yanka amen.
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1: Paibo.
0: Samre ya.
1: Yeah.
0: Vyemna diza.
1: Yeah.
0: Haumu waso. Ndiya waso.
1: Wow.
0: Haumu waso.
1: Yeah.
0: Mbuta waso.
1: Yes.
0: Yes, I say, yenumu, atu wanutumwa.
1: Hey.
0: What is the next again? Mema abuo. Tis abuo timi, ebye wano, denya miyasi dia. Neti abuo. Is a boom. I didn't tell my boss soon. Also,
1: okay,
0: and then I read a boar and
1: okay,
0: auntie. Yen kan e ko god, no se god ye e bo. But e ye the different type. Mm. 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
1: wo. Okay.
0: Yo denchem bo. Damo ye e ye bo. Different denchem bo.
1: Okay.
0: Na god su sika kokko no e ye bo.
1: Okay.
0: Na onyame na some qualities bi. O ma ni duodu abo bi mu a na abo bi. Abe asru nkwa.
1: Okay.
0: Different abohene.
1: Abohene.
0: It is on it. Or your body.
1: Yes.
0: You didn't go bedroom.
1: Ah.
0: What was so?
1: Debbie.
0: For
1: yes.
0: What you go pay just after. Now so Copona say God.
1: Yehoah.
0: They want you.
1: Yehoah. Manuscript.
0: Your manuscript. Your manuscript.
1: Yes.
0: And then go farm. And can you two free boise?
1: Yes.
0: And then back crap.
1: Hey.
0: You have a four plane. And then I go bridge. Yes.
1: Yehoah.
0: Amen.
1: Amen.
0: Eti Ebohine. Anazes the Kakoko.
1: Yes.
0: Nazar Buono. Ninjina homie.
1: Amen.
0: Now first round year two. Ye didi. Ye di ntu gam se ba ye di di mpa info na chi.
1: Yeah.
0: Ase no.
1: Yes.
0: Omu yi gold ni wi a. Me ji ase dote no.
1: Yeah.
0: Na me di akosie.
1: Wow.
0: Because o ye den gold unti mi nyini nyina afirim.
1: Okay.
0: Ade hu no no. God is so friends.
1: Okay.
0: I had this year.
1: Okay.
0: Unti mi nyi gold nyina free. God no matter my cry.
1: Yeah.
0: It will show up once your baby events need him.
1: Okay.
0: Now go for some good too. First name is CBT.
1: Yeah.
0: Oh. Yeah. Is it CBT? So I'm is canoe.
1: Yeah.
0: Baby, I'm with the Tien
1: Kogu. No.
0: Oh, man, I'm yourself for no call. No more sanko wash.
1: Wow.
0: No more sanko good.
1: On your good name.
0: Maybe two this year, baby. I'm a jiddy year, baby. One man, my son good.
1: Wow.
0: My son said, my craft.
1: You
0: are saying you're good.
1: You are saying
0: you're good. And your manches, you know.
1: Wow.
0: The command, you know.
1: Yeah.
0: Manches, nitino.
1: Nitino.
0: And then you have the two waiting, you scale him.
1: Yeah.
0: Near the golden so good. Now we.
1: Yeah.
0: The one that you are manches in me, you know. Wow. And don't go on. Money beans. Abuasi, or money beans. Come
1: amen.
0: Wow, team, I don't say, Boasi, God bless you. And San Ronnie Pepe, a team, I crab, a boy, you know.
1: Amen.
0: Diabla, what be an engine?
1: Enyini
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1: Jesus. Amen.
0: We are about to pray.
1: Yes.
0: Any power that reigns against any life.
1: Amen.
0: Sunday.
1: Yes.
0: Wash your name.
1: Amen.
0: Jina ho.
1: Jina ho.
0: What you say?
1: Ampa.
0: It's a Bible. Who can they look 18? What's up? Boo one besser. Nipa bomb pire
1: da.
0: And mira one breath. Who breath one samuba? Who breath one word you say? How many have meant to be your many cum? Kick us on some like you, one. Namasro, another cowboy.
1: Yehoah.
0: Titu do a barber one wound.
1: Yehoah.
0: You shan't call a bremois. Ye fra and tomafita. Now, ye see a bia a dia. Near dear Chile, Nana Fono. Nana woe, ye wano. Nana woe. You are near Saka, Nana dear deal.
1: Oh,
0: Coyenus at least.
1: Yeah.
0: We are there. What Babu Akura won? Aya. Fisa, we miss.
1: Okay.
0: Also, you miss us. Tiakas Yamuanano. Near the city, you for good deal. Near Saka, what we say?
1: Dear,
0: demi for dear.
1: Oh,
0: dear Yaman. Wo ya dear, eh, ya. Na papa, you are see so ya bummy. Nippe kuni ni anipa. So, wa hunchre ya. So, you are so be prudy to be a hunchre. Oh, yeah, ya, oh, be so prudy to be only here. And if you are by a corner, say, Ninian said, when you call for one, say, bombay down one concert.
1: So, shame.
0: The look at it, they pray with us. The matter when he says, bombay down one concert.
1: So, shame.
0: Let's say, Banu ni rehu. And so, I asked himself.
1: Yeah.
0: And I was watching television news. Now, boom, so baby, a draw, Linda Doho, who be free, Kofodi and LTS. And a tipa truck is here, Eko Kumasi, a triafa, who kaya dows and wine gravel. And it do a teacher. I bet you I say, oh, you need a moto. But this I ako, Okada Okada, and I say, moto moto. 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E yam from wo.
1: Okay.
0: E yam from ana de ka ko.
1: Yeah.
0: Hinji ni nyina ye men from ano abem. Na from atim ni ka ko. Ye tai se gu ase. But organize bi na di from agu.
1: From agu.
0: So for be for them from afade a. Where dey? Wa wa anti ase metu afia. E di for em from afade a. Moto mu ya sand for from afade dey.
2: Ah,
0: what the chair? I know the chair abwa sansam.
1: Yes.
0: Ah, sansam no peja dia to twene.
1: Okay.
0: Nem pay for bube kurasem from us for dia to twene.
1: To twene.
0: Ade.
1: Yeah.
0: Onsem from our for dia e dia be si obo ko. Bo chance bi ade no kon kon kon kon kon kon. 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Dia ya kan yin an say wiase him no. Ye ntie. TNT and say, ya yamini a bosom queer.
1: Yehua.
0: Who others, ya, and the nipper to my day. Your pompa is only brothers any beer.
1: Hey,
0: what's so the energy?
1: He says,
0: I was so.
1: Hey,
0: do I saw my hunter? And then the boss, why a day? Who friends from Lenya Mifia? Hey,
1: anything.
0: And Tiamabu is some two million a coin. A cool innocent people. Yes, sir.
2: You to know.
0: This year, since you are almost practicing, and I see an abe one of the compare it to Jesus or the compare to Christian.
1: Okay,
0: so be an idea. First, Nanka won't say, Kayin Yamasrum, Nanka Bosom, the Evan compare,
1: yes,
0: who quasar, quasar, Mesumasum, my bosom,
1: yeah.
0: No, I can't nip a domu and tuna for Yankasan General. What is it?
1: Yeah.
0: Well, you are born in a practicing Okotana, practicing Abosom.
1: Abosom.
0: This is where. Said your boy, yes, you know, so bow when you're meeting. At the end of the world, you know, it's all your senior, dear, say. We are saying, Nanahoqua, now would you have gra,
1: or
0: you do sick kind, Sabio Bejananka. Theatre now. Did you have software? I love. I was watching a friend, the TikTok. Who called William the guy? But what before we do a large, you know, who for a large, let us be introduced to each other.
2: Yeah, yeah, yeah.
0: Yeah, and the boss.
2: Yeah, yeah.
0: Oh, Christian.
2: Yeah,
0: what? Ah, Baba. No,
2: I'm
0: a Baba.
2: Baby, see, anything for you.
0: No, me on TikTok. Me free up with you. I'm see, is he say? So I are a crab. What is a pompo? What be you? The miss, my son, yes, miss, I'm a tram one in the office. None the neighbor.
2: Yeah, but come on, anyone require him as a woman to
0: watch. Small boy. And yet she said, and yummy is shunitia. What do you say? And yet them pie bone and
1: good man.
0: Them pie bone and a dear baby, be a woman, your bone pie.
1: How
0: summa tomb for
1: a
0: belly dog,
1: yes,
0: yummy hood walk, or the tutorial, dear, dear, dear, dear, dear, dear, dear, dear, dear, dear, dear, dear, dear, dear, dear, dear, dear, dear, dear, dear, dear, dear, dear, dear, dear, dear, dear, 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
0: So word in it came out with serious style. 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
1: Jesus.
0: And they are true same. And they are true onia. And they are Samia.
1: Jesus.
0: And they are Yedro. Wakasa sa wo. Who be brave with us. And may God change it.
1: Amen.
0: May God turn it.
1: Amen.
0: Every bad words. 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
1: Amen.
0: Every evil pronunciation. May God turn it to blessing.
1: Amen.
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1: in the name of Jesus
0: deliver me
1: from any evil
0: any the way that come from
1: evil
0: personality
1: father
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1: yeah
0: live
1: live yes
0: Facebook live Reverend man oso prophet man oso you get it Facebook nipa gusu bebre ha nipa ani nyamidi for e chat na se ye nyamepa e kena no
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0: aye extra no
1: yes
0: akabe 30 minutes
1: wow
0: ne wa de chim anopa no 8 o'clock
1: yeah
0: na meeting program no e koso
1: e
0: your prophetic yeah prophet edi and in bible
1: yeah
0: any de ebesi called the month of June no de esi
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0: na titu do niska
1: okay
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1: yes
0: na min chira no odbo na for coffee
1: amen
0: aye e chine ye
1: wow
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0: anopaya
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0: 30 minutes
1: yes
0: ye wura chim
1: yeah
0: aye on the 5th
1: ampa
0: so on the 5th
1: yes
0: aye on the 5th ye ampaya e bedwa e wo melting with
1: yes
0: aso ye asin resourcing fee
1: need
0: my prophet man also come with the pastor prophet pastor frank
1: yeah
0: and then pastor Ousu.
1: Yes.
0: You dare catch you in as obia kwasoro. Resurrection di. Asim fete. 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
0: 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Ye tode ye de mane.
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1: che
0: but won sa fofro so
1: oh yes lord yes lord
0: e chira di no e ye wunu ya ohia
1: hallelujah
0: na de de ye juma na ne chira so of king come me
1: first kings 1
0: no second kings chapter 1 okay. verse 10 second kings 1 okay. from verse 10 going yes verse 10 going yes sir yes sir verse 10 read sir
1: okay.
0: second king chapter 1 verse 10
1: okay.
0: If I be a man of
1: okay,
0: God
1: okay.
0: If I am a man of God
2: Elijah answered to a captain
0: if
2: I am a man of
0: if
2: God
0: if I am man of God
2: the fire come down
0: let
2: from
0: the
2: heaven
0: fire come down from
2: and consume
0: heaven,
2: you and the 50
0: and consume
2: men
0: you and the 50 men
2: then the fire fell from
0: the
2: heaven
0: the fire fell from heaven
2: and consume the captain
0: and consume
2: and the men.
0: Captain and men look
2: wow.
0: at this
2: if
0: and fire
2: come God.
0: From heaven and consume
1: wow.
0: the captain and men because the curse and which
1: immediately
0: if I be a man of God, the fire consume a 50 men
1: yes
0: 50 men is just a captain income and then the captain o kasa kasa
1: yi
0: chechiremu yi akom enjiremu if I be what you will say if
1: wow.
0: I be there's something papa
1: yes
0: and so say oh
1: yeah
0: don't just walk around.
1: Okay.
0: Wono mutie bebre ye die no munya ni nyina se they don't see the half
1: okay
0: life is a danger for somebody ha onnim ni owo
1: okay
0: who you are is very important
1: okay
0: Barack Obama fra bochire every America the new Ghana obetire se who you are
3: God
0: ni pakura wo ye
1: yeah
0: Africa di ama ye bre
1: when
0: South Africa to kwa kwa kwa bruchira wo ye di e din
1: yes
0: no matter how asase no so ye
1: ni
0: if you say ho ye advanced country wo mko duro ha na ye di aye din why because our mentality
3: man
0: was a sunny location ye but mentality is this
1: okay okay
0: what aso ye tum say wo ye African
1: oh
0: wo ye tum say wo ye akwa wo ye tum say ebibrem ne ye bre
1: oh
0: And to be pure, that didn't come out with intelligent. The beer will be a hoofon. We are intelligent.
1: Okay.
0: The intelligence is something that can market you, something that can help you to be more sharp. This is the African mentality.
1: Wow.
0: African mentality is someone who said, "Young Kenny Pound."
1: Yeah. Papa was my mama Kai.
0: Yes sir.
1: Me baby ever fanu kwa bruchi.
0: Yes sir.
1: E hana ni bi bi om man excellent
0: okay.
1: good discipline.
0: Okay.
1: Na oni me remember so om the man wa bruchi.
0: Okay.
1: Om so e timid.
0: Okay.
1: Timid.
0: Okay.
1: On say say no say
0: okay.
1: Kone shell mu.
0: Okay.
1: And say say oh exclude no. De bi ana wa ye
0: mo.
1: Yes sir. Hana sa na e friend
0: so
1: ye obuade o ye.
0: Obuade.
1: Papa ni pe sa.
0: Oh he didn't be at.
1: Yes.
0: Ne ni e very slow
1: yes
0: it broni so e time just an actions
1: yes
0: won't mean flow so
1: yeah
0: but Ghana had the ojo
1: yes
0: so African in ojo
1: yeah
0: so obi won't mean come out no if you so no mumu ye
1: yeah
0: na suani ayo so abubo bi say sabi odin din bo hina
1: yes
0: eti odwono ne sai so atiasa ko de wo nu mu hu
1: da bi
0: na sabi wo nu na hye
1: yes
0: ena de wo mu nu so o misa o na wa kire no sai ni pe na disi o be de no nya da bi am kase de o ba wiase a wo bi an kire na de eh adam
1: yes
0: now the entire when your opportunity say one be to be when the classmate when one year no one bo mu the depends on ho it one anyame adom that's why the God visit him 3 times a day so that he can learn from God.
1: Wow misfi
0: why if I be a man of God
1: if I be a man of God
0: nipa yasumo so me fe last and him say Elijah and him say Elijah odi for to omo ni mse e da to aprintrem make out you samu dia say aprintrem do tie bi on tie say aprintrem ya da hiada aprintrem ya da sanyaba
1: Jesus
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0: 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No okun won.
1: Okun won.
0: Said the boy Ezra no.
1: Yes, I can
0: say. Said the boy had so be wudi ni a. Ye hu na ye nwane.
1: Ye dwane.
0: Tetu e ka so obi din de tete tete akroma.
1: Hey.
0: Tete akroma. Ye nwane.
1: Yeah.
0: O ze bro nya be duom so.
1: The
0: bro nya be duom so. Tete akroma.
1: Tete akroma.
0: Said you are not number for the e wo wa ye. Ma ye mpia na jo.
1: Mpia na jo.
0: Ni e dantem. 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Na so na je akofa ni se e ye danger. Cause obi o tete akoma de ne hu.
1: Yeah.
0: He lodged me 450. Papa no one young of whom?
1: Young of whom?
0: Do to me a beer. Timmons, your first row, a Jeffrey's row, a bestia for dear. How are you seeing? No one you. A yes, I know you said that there was your body green who feel for my voice room. Your visit was so gentle to me, dear throw.
1: Hey.
0: Papa said, no, who none more than any one man or tadio,
1: baby.
0: Your man would dress,
1: baby.
0: Baby, I'm see. Since you are so much on, call you me, and you want no more good degrees.
1: You who
0: so no more children are so one to me, because swap our
1: baby, baby.
0: When you're too many, what do we find Katia being seen in the room? Oh, confess, hey, professor.
1: Hey,
0: to send me away.
1: Now, but no one
0: to remember this. And my baby,
1: baby.
0: Make a catcher one. You know, I see radio saying, I'm bay. I feel so super snatcher.
1: You are.
0: I just said, Tibia been a brave, you see, I'm a do Ramua. What's some air?
1: Okay.
0: Well, be able to be at a pound with Rabotif, Bamitia, Mikoya,
1: hey, news.
0: Praise God.
1: Hallelujah.
0: President, Swatano, and now who are now quite top by that.
1: Hey,
0: no, dear. And none of probably be the president or Conum.
1: Kalipu.
0: Sebeyenu. Ishanka nyamese.
1: Amen.
0: E ye news ma. E dini wini ye.
1: Hey.
0: Na sanke ye news inu wa wini.
1: Ha.
0: Who ye sure se. Anke fene nana.
1: Debi.
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0: e radi betie wo
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0: I have said, Elijah Kakasu will film Passover before. No, be no, sorry. Now, you need to will film Passover before. No, smile, say, Young Kobisa, Young Kobisa.
1: Oh,
0: and Elijah, you say, I bought some in your main pay. And we see any poor Kobisa Kakato and say, Nebisa, open, Miami.
1: Okay.
0: 17 months your toy.
1: Yes.
0: Me and me who de busy. Kakata and say, former war boy.
1: Ah,
0: answer you.
1: Answer review.
0: Papa's every.
1: Ye.
0: The wire mammy, you know, and sure toy, BBC, economy, consure toy, economy,
1: yes.
0: The castle, the way in sure toy, the chain shra, and abba, British. So you may be an insurant toy, when you're meanty. And to do my dear people feel it's a curse.
1: Amen.
0: Oh, man, my woman, yes, strange ra, yes, strange you.
1: Amen.
0: Since you and talk, Nasa, Seno, and so,
1: wow. Amen.
0: It's in just a magic, Elijah, yen you bet me. Ni passe, you bet Chian Castle Bonnie.
1: Oh,
0: near years ra for 51. See, I'm quite chinny papa.
1: Oh,
0: papa, 51 for you, Nipaqua. So you almost 70 say, 72
1: yes.
0: Quaniba 51. And you'll be as a sraffle. As raffle.
1: Yehoa.
0: No, Musa could do ya. And need the young one home. A frass and be say, who's so be troubles? Hey, where is of my meal? Where is your Natadi? Go go for. And yet come from here, come from. Yes, sir.
1: Yes, sir.
0: Yet, so you'll be. The lad that's a semi nim say, you'll be. Then you'll be 2 million. I'm a Musra. I want me see. 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
0: Uzo bi ante siyo vita.
1: Hey.
0: Yeah. That boy say muja and then muja ba na everyone num and mgracia time na larger say senya mutias
1: mutiasie
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1: yeah,
0: but there be a meme can what?
1: Yeah,
0: Minya be fufu.
1: Yeah,
0: was obon samba, obo ya, no kum was a one or two as a nuntina mesumi basse
1: by
0: the ma won't quack na mamma umroso. Tied one the bayo, the mamma the em quack, na mamma the em
1: roso.
0: Let us all know the kumuno, obey any, say no. Obeni, Eviano,
1: Obeji,
0: Edias, maybe you see. No, we are. What's our
1: ade?
0: I pray.
1: Ade.
0: May God add you today.
1: Amen.
0: We are about to pray.
1: Yes.
0: Any agenda,
1: agenda
0: that raised against you, anything
1: Lay
0: that oppresses you, let that thing destroy. Because the fire,
1: yeah.
0: This is the time you light that call fire.
1: Amen.
0: That you don't
1: fire.
0: Send your metias.
1: Your metias.
0: Send your minimi. Send your minimi. Semenkwa that's so ewo hoy me yare so ko enzo me wi ma bodam pa
1: beti
0: ase me yare any yare me da so do se ni ba ye declare me as a dead body and any nyameti
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0: ye ka se nyameti ase and say wo you are living
1: amen
0: so far you are living do ma wo nkwa eti be bia dia dance so tiase
1: otiase
0: eno na me ne mo kasa na me ka ewo internet no so say why and I feel nyame late
1: yeah.
0: No. Na so nipa ye hu a ye gidi se wawu a enye late.
1: Late.
0: Na chi se wiase nya gidi se Yesu hu yi.
1: Da bi.
0: Wiase nya gidi. Si enye ni dia ka ye tro ni di Jesus.
1: Late.
0: Ke di late.
1: Late.
0: You got times. Ye nzo wu.
1: Yes.
0: Sankenche.
1: Da bi.
0: Kwame kwame kenche. Wo de tutu Yesu hu a. time of the buyer. There's one that did late. I saw Jesus there. You have so. He's what he has. Say, I'm a tears.
1: What he has.
0: And I'm a dream.
1: Hey,
0: we'll be sorry. Say, I'm a tears.
1: Hey,
0: to me, a summer, to me, a summer, to me, a summer, what
1: is a summer
0: in Peja? And you, dear, see,
1: yes,
0: dear, in Peja,
1: let
0: the fire
1: come from heaven.
0: Destroy
1: now.

0: Yes.
1: Makase. Tamaya na hum sorry say. Oko Jezebel. Tamani asra no ngono. According to attend the second Samuel.
0: Yeah.
1: No first Samuel 9.
0: Yeah.
1: Na oko no so. Jezebel e ba ba be. En oshia.
0: Yes.
1: No say asumbi.
0: Asumbi.
1: Na asem abrante ne kan na wero ho. Was a baye den na yasumbi.
0: Hey.
1: Emra won na Jezebel. Edna baye gro. Papa se baye gro koso wo bre mu a. How are you be a worry no or then ya me aseno? You can't tango. They will frustrate you. They will use marriage as a piece, you know, for fire.
0: Koda bada.
1: Bible say, Sebio or Baboni. What to say? Who were a dem? Now a war, a saint or door. Let me say what pump.
0: Yehoa.
1: Yehe. Bema Boni, so to say, sir. Who been the Yasio by Yedi Bema Boni or Bab Boni?
0: I've
1: been seen it so.
0: Hey!
1: Papa, this day bring in to kill yourself.
0: Bada bada.
1: And the ready new assembly.
0: Amen.
1: Obiti, ready new assembly.
0: Amen.
1: As a position, I'm doing it. Then that is what's
0: right.
1: Oh, and ready. No, found the bank. Why, ye? And you know, now you were drew. Nessu, who shepherd,
0: Jesus,
1: Sani, I yo.
0: Wow.
1: Jezebel. No, no, and the back.
0: Yeah.
1: When you near Cosso, where you need ever catching home, say,
0: yeah.
1: As soon your man was a woman, Jezebel. What then I bear you grow at yes. Now Elijah, a dead known friend. I'm a one or money, Jezebel, Jina, Abrosano, so a two Jezebel,
0: you who
1: are ever free from no pie,
0: ah,
1: then cramming,
0: ah,
1: tough.

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0: Na menku no.
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1: Amen.
0: In the name of Jesus.
1: Amen.
0: Was the mini Gideon.
1: Yes.
0: And grant. I will support Gideon.
1: Oh, yes, Lord. Amen.
0: All the Midians.
1: Wow.
0: And then me bomb pie.
1: Yes.
0: Send in Yami.
1: Hey.
0: In San Mehel.
1: In Sani.
0: Now one day.
1: Yes.
0: Emra was so.
1: Wow.
0: Ne to me.
1: Ah.
0: Emra was so.
1: Emra was so.
0: Hallelujah.
1: Amen.
0: Amen.
1: Amen.
0: Me see Radia one
1: day. Hey, one day.
0: Emra was so.
1: Amen.
0: No be dear.
1: Yes.
0: No be no.
1: No.
0: Radia manu.
1: Jesus. Amen.
0: Me see Yami.
1: Hey.
0: Emra no mo.
1: Ampa.
0: Ube fra.
1: Ah.
0: Ube she.
1: Amen.
0: No pe sika.
1: Yes, Lord. Amen.
0: Yes, Lord.
1: Yes.
0: Amen. Monsieur Bebem.
1: Bebem.
0: American.
1: Ampa.
0: Kobi.
1: Ampa.
0: Let me be up so Kobi. Who ni awo ye?
1: Abemu life. Amen.
0: Elijah say.
1: Oh.
0: Say nyametias.
1: Oh yes, Lord.
0: Say nyametias.
1: Ampa.
0: Say nyametias.
1: Nyametias.
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1: Oh yes, Lord.
0: Obi kioni obompa. Say nyametias. 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
0: One of Facebook.
1: Oh, Facebook.
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0: Fire.
1: Fire.
0: Enko wo so.
1: Enko wo so.
0: Kasa fire.
1: Fire.
0: Say fire.
1: Fire.
0: Say fire.
1: Fire.
0: In the name of Jesus.
1: In the name of Jesus.
0: Say fire there.
1: Fire there.
0: Fire there.
1: Fire there.
0: Fire there.
1: Fire here.
0: Fire there.
1: Fire there.
0: Anywhere.
1: Anywhere.
0: Elijah said.
1: Say
0: nyametias. Let the fire.
1: Let the fire.
0: Consume.
1: Consume.
0: From heaven.
1: From heaven.
0: And burn.
1: And burn.
0: Every.
1: Every.
0: 50.
1: 50.
0: And 51.
1: 51.
0: Right now. Let the enemy.
1: Let the enemy.
0: Die.
1: Die.
0: Die.
1: Die.
0: Die.
1: Die.
0: Die.
1: Die.
0: Die.
1: Die.
0: Die.
1: Die.
0: Die.
1: Die. Die.
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0: Die.
1: 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Die.
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1: Amen.
0: We are just come in your way
1: Kodabada.
0: To change
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0: The life.
1: Amen.
0: Bibi Biara will go through.
1: Oh.
0: Senya Mitiasi. Eradiasi San.
1: Amen.
0: Nenwa Jie.
1: Ah.
0: Ayo kradi.
1: Amen.
0: Fahudie.
1: Amen.
0: Ayo kradi.
1: Amen.
0: Ube dinkuni.
1: Jesus.
0: Nipe biye worship.
1: Wow.
0: Evil.
1: Wow.
0: Today.
1: Amen.
0: You overcome them.
1: Amen.
0: You overcome them.
1: Amen.
0: You overcome them.
1: Amen.
0: Nipe biela.
1: Yo.
0: A worship. Any accident,
1: yes,
0: you are free.
1: Kadabadaba.
0: You are accident free.
1: Amen.
0: You never die.
1: Amen.
0: You never die prematurely.
1: Amen.
0: Stroke biela.
1: Oh yes.
0: A douso.
1: Yeah.
0: A two.
1: A two.
0: We see a two.
1: A two.
0: Yadie bia.
1: Hey.
0: A sunny yadie.
1: A sunny yadie.
0: A free.
1: A free.
0: A free. Yadie niadro.
1: Amen.
0: A free also.
1: Amen.
0: Yadie niadro.
1: Yes.
0: A free also.
1: Amen.
0: A free yadie.
1: Amen.
0: Metrem.
1: Amen.
0: Metrem.
1: Amen.
0: Diye.
1: Yes.
0: Sisia.
1: Amen.
0: Ube timi a free prophet noma.
1: 0244-7020-260-5650-2656-5650-2656-5650-2656-5650-2656-5650-2656-5650-2656-5650-2656-5650-2656-5650-2656-5650-2656-5650-2656-5650-2656-5650-2656-5650-2656-5650-2656-5650-2656-5650-2656-5650-2656-5650-2656-5650-2656-5650-2656-5650-2656-5650-2656-5650-2656-5650-2656-5650-2656-5650-2656-5650-2656-5650-2656-5650-2656-5650-2656-5650-2656-5650-2656-5650-2656-5650-2656-5650-2656-5650-2656-5650-2656-5650-2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
0: 7.
1: Yes.
0: Ye two ye nsafro.
1: Yes.
0: Brandie nkamu. Ne ye mom pai.
1: Power.
0: Na ye ye mrey.
1: Power.
0: Empai bo.
1: Hey.
0: Eye nyame.
1: Amen.
0: Adro.
1: Wow.
0: San Yesu Maya.
1: Yes.
0: Sundown upa.
1: Ah.
0: We have a miracle.
1: Hey.
0: I think I'm for you, but you know. Mm. Fashion.
1: Okay.
0: The year Thursday.
1: Mm.
0: It is a future uncle.
1: Wow.
0: Instrument bear.
1: Okay.
0: I'm a casino. Yet to me a casaye.
1: Wow.
0: We can bosom your bread.
1: Wow.
0: Programs are udo. And I'm your mammy, Nick, a casachresse. Udo radi.
1: Ah.
0: Never radinim.
1: Wow.
0: And yes, sir. Nobody.
1: Wow.
0: Can just come here and preach.
1: Wow.
0: Call the voice no more for. No more you do.
1: Wow.
0: And so yes, sir. That woman. You go so
1: wow.
0: But a child was here, dear. Nyame ya aduma mfidie ya juma ko sia da so ya medicine hotel ya wo achimota masawo so wo free OPSF na bi sa chimota masawo park ya be chiro wo tabola wo alaji wo la pass wo bi sa sa wo kodome wo fudome ka wo so nsi wo medicine hotel and now say papa ne didi virgin
1: pap
0: wo opposite wo na safu asia
1: amen
0: chano pano. Hey, your budget hundred million.
1: Amen.
0: Who buy for mineral water bottle?
1: Wow.
0: Fabra.
1: Ampa.
0: Na meka seguso.
1: Yes.
0: I throw do nyame safari.
1: Amen.
0: Now our life will never be the same.
1: Oh yes.
0: No matter to me afraid nyame di for this year. No one will bump pie. Hey, 0244.
1: 0244.
0: 70.
1: 26. 26.
0: 56.
1: 56.
0: Missy from this year. Hey, 0244.
1: 0244.
0: 70.
1: 70.
0: 26.
1: 26.
0: 56.
1: 56.
0: Now, me deep for profit. And then we share.
1: Amen.
0: I have here no. Nyamia Daruma, ye church him,
1: wow,
0: ye boom,
1: ah,
0: Emma, who be a tear,
1: hey,
0: myself for the country was
1: the
0: seer, Ambipa, Nyamia Daruma, seer, and the tea,
1: amen.
0: My number between the affair, hey, 0244, 70,
1: wow,
0: 26,
1: yeah,
0: 5, hello, Ufrefin, who didn't say? Oh, go more, Saint Craig, God bless you, then, because.
1: Jesus. Wow.
0: So much you are, sir. May God give you money.
1: Amen.
0: And look, what do baby do be the thing? A radimo be what?
1: Amen.
0: Oh, Jesus. Well, now, no, we are how many months in then, I know. You can see a channel now. And the radio son of what?
1: Amen.
0: My point for out of San Fram, why? Hello, for if you didn't say.
2: Hello.
0: Yeah, for if you didn't say. Asarbutu, a radicism in Kanjas or no come up for why? Who found him a beam a radicism in Kanjas or Bakwamo? But who Kunu? Hawaii? Always they create confusion. Ewurade so obeko ama enije be shemwa wade mu ma wai. 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Ah, Ewurade so obeko ama.
1: Amen.
0: Dia ya de enko to anu no, o pato e tina juma die bi cause wo meeting hotel, achimota ma seven. Fancy oba ko be mu wai. Come on, I curse every disease. Out by the power of the Holy Ghost.
1: Amen.
0: God bless you. 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Rather be man a DA.
1: Amen.
0: Tom Petta, no mercy, and I mean, Namin found on to a young one. So why? Homophia nipa ye dear day. Hey, if you are said you, Mama Quacoma to your Marty. When did you baby? Oh, I must say, Jesus. About time be kwaja namba what is it hun konya wo mu what
1: amen
0: bo modi tu sa na mo na urade na ma otim nka na dwi ya die dwane e wo yanim
1: amen
0: god bless you 0244702656 0244702656 hello who fref you did say Also, free more, and also a Gramminia bar, Yamishrao. Pat, oh, Pom, God bless you, Sister Pat, then a Koso. Ah, Nasa curse in the free. I don't fear any fear for her. I won't hunt, dear. I'm not this young ye. Oh, no, but I'm sorry, Anna Joe. A tuna and a bomb piano. Anna Joe, radio Tian Colan, what?
1: Amen.
0: But oh, on picture. Oh, Alfonso. A tuna picture, on Colan a picture. The VHS is canny fee. Condemned the beer crafona. What you turn him off for two? My
1: Jesus.
0: In Jesus' name, amen. May free us is here, some friend, and I'm more conjured. Why? Okay. 0244702656. 0244702656. Hello, Freffy, who did the same? A queer, they send him a name on Missum de Koku. A dear queer, no Koku, dear, a CNE power. Then I pass around in your mammy near Bequia. Oh God. Let me pray for you. Maybe at 12 o'clock. You ever said in come up? What? Father, mercy come upon you.
1: Amen.
0: Receive the glory.
1: Yes, Lord.
0: A redemption colour so.
1: Amen.
0: Radin Tia Dineka.
1: Amen.
0: And we yes to him. Amen.
1: Amen.
0: A clear frame beam. God bless you. 0244702656. Who fre you did the same? 0244702656. Who fre you did the same? Hello? Who fre you did the same? Who fre you dance on mine? Dan suma yoke, dene nyaminye mao, dene koso. Nye man koye, obiya fra, nye man koye, the system.
1: Okay.
0: So I'm saying, the days of Samaria, and that's the point. And when you enter that system, you need a prophet to prophesy.
1: Amen.
0: You must find time for men of God
1: Amen.
0: To declare.
1: Okay.
0: I declare for you.
1: Yes.
0: Receive change.
1: I receive
0: Receive money in Jesus' name. Amen.
1: Amen.
0: Yeah, brother, Pacho. 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
1: yes
0: what you say enu na ye boni akwan obi ye na obenya mi fia to bless you that nothing oil na me say me anointing obi God bless you bye 0244 702 6556 omo be kasa chekura no they are not ready hello refuel did say Richard out refuel did say okay what about the who refuel Spencer God bless you so for Richard yanko Richard I'm so afraid me cry da we yoke patcho juma be na we okay bra na me for ye 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
1: yes
0: na me ma kwantia me mompa ye yes hello everything akwantia na gazan a ye position of prayer
1: amen
0: but 0244702656 yesterday fear ye nyame pa tra no pa nyema jumedia kase na ko so nothing hotel hello everything did the same but you did say everything five no everything did say okay okay then I'll be saying nyame nyama father bless the glory for me lift him higher
1: amen.
0: In Jesus name amen
1: amen
0: sister Gloria you do business nyame do for business mo pa from left and right but you say adwuma be na eh Pastor so age me direction no Pastor so te direction baby ya sorry okay kwesi ada so e okay nti ada be ma kwan na ehia hello Pastor Ofrefio you didn't say just the people are not ready for the mercy Pastor Ofrefio did say the bro God bless you great man nyame sa wo so den nyame nyame okay okay okay the bro the son old peace fm unim old peace fm pato u see peace fm on a corner comfortable alaji no obo ni kaka meeting with a ultra park na ma 7 park son mo wo try a hotel fita bi se kwa me 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
1: amen.
0: God bless you I love you may God bless you this night amen
1: momo
0: dia ye sitie you sitie ye chafu bo God bless you God bless you God bless you the patobet me friend number 0244702656 0244702656 0244702656 the prophet Emmanuel yes sorry so
1: yes.
0: He say ebi mo so we chire om so kra nyame asem atumi ne ngusra om ebeto aso nyame adjuma no we free na we free no baba mo sa pafo no kresa yen sire nyame no fa bi meka on ka yen kona ke she studio 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
1: Anon
0: 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Ah, the deep for you, and would you who bought for the mineral water and one bottle, Fabra. 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